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0: Abba Sound Sweeter on Friday, October 30th, 2026, when Services for the People in Need, along with Sherry Scott, present the first annual Gospel Dinner Gala. 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The Compound Hall, 190 Linden Boulevard, St. Albans, New York. 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You think I lie, me, I tell. Call that number here, 718-674-5712. 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

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MC, yours truly, Nicole Reed. 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

never sounds sweeter. On Friday, October 30th, 2026, when Services for the People in Need, along with Sherry Scott, present the first annual Gospel Dinner Gala. Well, again, Friday the 30th, 2026, featuring Jabez, also Golda McFarlane, music by Glamour Wayne himself, starting 8 p.m. to 1 a.m. Where to keep you? The Compound Hall, 190 Linden Boulevard, St. Albans, New York. And look here, the ticket is for $125. Wally for something. Also remember, they'll be having a cash bar with premium mocktail, not cocktail, the mocktail, and seal. And look here, just to impress, because there'll be a grand prize. Of course, grand raffle bar, Wally for ticket and something. But prize for the best dressed male and female. Me, I get that. You think I lie, me, I tell. Call mocktail, not cocktail, the mocktail, and seal. And look here, just to impress, because there'll be a grand prize. Of course, grand raffle bar, Wally for ticket and something. But prize for the best dressed male and female. Me, I get that. You think I lie, me, I tell. Call that number here, 718. 718-

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telling you, I'm telling you, I'm telling you. Yes, man. Up, down, up, down. Life is like a merry-go-round. Well, I'm not hearing myself. I'm telling you, man. I'm telling you, I'm telling you. So let me do a little adjustment here. Let me do a little adjustment here. Let me get back into the song and I'll do a little adjustment here. Because for some reason, I am not hearing myself. Okay, much better, much better, much better. Yes, man, much better, much better. Praise God. I just want to give God praise. Yes, man, I just want to give God praise because he has truly, truly, truly been good to me. And not only myself alone.

know he has been truly good to each and every single one of us. So we want to just big up Jesus today. We want to just lift up his name. We want to just glorify him today because he is truly, truly an awesome. To trust God, continue to believe. Trust in him with all our heart and lean not on to trust God, continue to believe. Trust in him with all our heart and lean not on our own understanding, but in all our ways, let us acknowledge him and he will direct our pathway. So let us submit ourselves to him that he can

I tell him, man, I just want to say thank you, Lord. Thank you, Lord, because I am truly, truly, truly blessed. To God be the glory. I just want to give God praise. I just want to give him honor. Praise God for waking me up to see another day that was not guaranteed or promised to me, but because of your grace and your mercy. I just want to thank you, oh God, for this gift today. Oh God, the gift that I breathe into my lungs. Hallelujah. You're all the married couples. Yes, man, we have Brother Goody, Sister Goody. We have Mr. and Mrs. New Rochelle. We have Brother Cliffy, Sister Millie. We have the Roaches. There's so many married couples amongst the CJ Gospel, oh man. Are we just giving God praise? We have Pastor Tanisha and also Brian. A Wallipa married couple, man. Wallipa married couple. But we just want to give God praise. We just want to give God praise, all right? So let us just do our opening prayer. Praise be to God. Praise God. Praise God. Father, in the name of Jesus, I just want to thank you this morning. I bless your name, oh God. I honor you today. Hallelujah. Because this is the day that you have made. And I'm going to rejoice and I'm going to be glad in it. Heavenly Father, I thank you today for this new day. Hallelujah. And

0: On the tune, I tell you, man, I tell you, say, if I should sing, if I could sing, I would sing every day. I wouldn't follow Sister Faye, cause Sister Faye would lead me go astray. If I could sing, boy, me I tell you, say, God, me wish me could sing. Me not tell you the truth. I would have sing. Me I tell you, say, all of me baby, they would have fought. Because they would have just eat and me sing them to sleep. And when you eat and sleep, you're fat, you know. They tell you, say, I would have paid for it. Because I would sing them to sleep. And when they wake up, me feed them and sing. And just put them to sleep. You know singing put baby to sleep. Singing put baby to sleep, you know. I tell you, man, there's something about singing, man. Something about singing. I'm telling you. Blessing, blessing, blessing.
1: Blessings, my brother.
0: Blessing to you, my sister. How you do?
1: Oh, all right. Blessings to the family. Blessings, sister, if your family, to all the families. Oh, blessings. You know, something I like summer. Yeah, blessings by CJ.
0: Yeah, man.
1: Me can't take your bumble beans then, brother CJ.
0: What you say? What kind of beans, man? What you say, no?
1: Bumble.
0: No.
1: Bumble beans.
0: No. Don't tell me. No,
1: a bumble. B-U-M-B-L-E.
0: Oh, okay.
1: Say a drama. Bumble. B-U-M-B-L-E. Me not say me not pronounce single, but
0: One time, you know, done a radio. My grandmother, you know, is like, she was like a Christian lady. But there was this lady now, right? She was a dressmaker, and the lady gave her one little cheap piece of material. And after, my aunt supposed to go somewhere. And my auntie never buy her material at country, you know, she left her town go buy material. And when Miss Nelly showed the dress, gay lady, she showed the dress upon me and the dress looked so good. This lady claims a fair material, Miss Nelly saw. And Miss Nelly said, no, come on, when the lady come at the house, you know. But the lady there was bad with woman, you know. A rough neck lady, you know. And when she huff and puff and come down there, you know. You mean, no, Jesus, my God. Because when that lady there cussed nobody no answer her back, you know. So me said, Jesus, my God, she go raise up my granny. And you see when Miss Granny gave her the lint, gave her material and she said, no hit. Me granny use the word where you say, take your this, that out of you. You wicked. And she, me say, me granny light her up with some material. Me go see the lady just back up. And when me, and for me get, you know, and for me district, you know, and we surrounded by some house, you know. And when me look, you know, oh, granny run down. One lady from out the corner, yeah, run down, should we run out? Cause then can't believe I'm Miss Nelly. And Miss Nelly, my body say, Nelly, nobody could hold back Miss Nelly, man. Miss Nelly just let them off like a missile. The lady, I'm surprised, you know. The lady never respond. And you see, from there, so, not a thing, the material thing just die down.
1: sometimes people take your quietness, you know.
0: Yeah, man.
1: But you know, but I see Jim, me I hear you sing that one song, right?
0: Yeah.
1: And I want to tell you, sir, you know, sir, all these years, you see, when you know, grow up in a church home, you know, so you don't know the words of songs.
0: Yeah.
1: You know, all these years, I know, so you know what that song is. Yeah? All this time, listen when me think the words, sir. Oh, what a wonderful thing, a very wonderful thing. To be free from sin and a price. I always thought it was Christ and I never know it's Christ within.
0: Me never know that either.
1: All along, me think of Christ within. You know it's wrong with me, Akka.
0: Yeah. Me learned something now. Me did things so too. Me and you did a thing same way. Aldo me used to go to church. Me think a price too.
1: You know, that yesterday, I know it's Christ within.
0: Wow.
1: Oh my God, all these years, I thought it was Christ within. But it's a song I always like. They always sing it when you pick up collection.
0: Yes,
1: the offering. The offering. But I always think, it's, if I never see the word until now, I would have seen Christ within. Yes. But it's a nice song. Say, ready for blow away.
0: Yeah, man, ready for the ride.
1: Yeah, man, excited to blow a white man.
0: Yes,
1: excited.
0: Man.
1: Excited. A long time we not do a color coordinate event, you know.
0: Yeah, man, but you know, say me not know what me go wear. That's the thing about it. So, Mr. Ivy, you get your blue and white. You get your blue and white. Ivy, say me have a dress already. I just say shoes here worry about. Me not know what me. And I mean, the thing about it, me not buy nothing. Me go find something.
1: Yeah, of course, man.
0: Me find something for wear. You know?
1: Because we can't wear physical as well, daily shoes. Man, your shoes are bad. No, man, you mean some nice shoes, man. But some of them are long. But they look good.
0: Yeah, man. A long mouth boot.
1: Yes, they look good, man. But you know, with every event you guys have, I always see that gentleman there.
0: Yeah, man, him always come and support.
1: All of them.
0: Yes, he always there. Him and Douglas out of Brooklyn and Minister Patrick Reed and Minister Desmond White. Yes, them
1: no,
0: four
1: sir,
0: people.
1: Desmond are there all of your event.
0: He miss out couple, but them... I'm always, most of them. Mother say if we have 40 banquet, this man, there are 35.
1: No, sir.
0: Yeah?
1: No, sir.
0: Mother say 30 then. 10. No, more than 10.
1: No, sir.
0: And they are more than half.
1: Right now, around 10. But casual, they are 100.
0: Yes.
1: 100. 100 are up. There are some people when I miss your event.
0: That's true.
1: Maybe where they might miss one or two, but where they miss your event. Them always at your event.
0: Definitely. And some people say yes. No miss it, and if they miss it, then sponsor a ticket.
1: They still sponsor a ticket, which is good. You know,
0: yes,
1: I
0: man.
1: Like that. Because sometimes and not every event you care. Like me, and not every event me care support.
0: Yeah, and no matter. And no matter even. Yeah, even if you have the money, and not every time you can go, because sometimes you know occasion, some things pop up, you know, and you just can't go.
1: Yes, and sometimes you have event back to back, and you have to make a choice, and you say, okay, me I go support Brother CJ, but me will sponsor Sophia.
0: Yeah,
1: you understand. You can't be at both.
0: Yes.
1: But me make sacrifice to be at Brother Devon. I come here to tell Brother CJ, my life is really hectic, especially when you come out to work.
0: Yeah, man.
1: So me have to prepare physically, mentally for an event. Because to work 6 days a week, sometimes seven, I have to come home 12:30, 12:45 Sunday morning. It's not easy, you know.
0: I know.
1: So me have to prepare myself for weeks. Say yes. Me have a support better never.
0: And psych up your mind.
1: 20 years.
0: Yes.
1: 20 years is a blessing, man.
0: Yeah,
1: how
0: man.
1: Long you in a ministry, Brother CJ?
0: 19 going on 20. Minister Devon was there like about 8 months before me.
1: So Brother Stephen is around 20 years too.
0: No, Brother Stephen, they had Brother Stephen about 22.
1: Okay. So he was the first one on radio with ministry, right?
0: Not the first one on radio. I think Brother Victor on long time, you know. Brother Victor on before Brother Stephen. You know who on one before Brother Devon, Minister Morgan and Deacon Morgan, them on long time.
1: Oh, really?
0: Yeah, man, them on. When I start listening radio, I used to hear them on the radio.
1: Okay.
0: When we start listening.
1: Let me talk about Deacon and Minister. You know, the sweet hour of prayer I always want to remember that song with RJR.
0: Yeah, remember
1: that
0: song.
1: Afternoon Meditation. I always love that song, you know, Sweet Hour. Could I remember it?
0: Yeah, man.
1: That's a song where I always love from a kid. Sweet Hour of Time. Through RJR before the 12 o'clock news.
0: Yes, man. When I come on the radio, a lot of people was, Missy was there, Brother Victor was there, Minister Devon was there, of course, Brother Stephen was there, Pastor Needham was there, Sister Spence was there, but she was just answering the phone. And when me around things, me say, yeah, no, Sister Spence, you're not answering the phone alone. No, come round us out. This is how you touch this. This is how you do this. This is how you do this. And then I trained Pastor John too. Yeah, man. A whole lot of people me trained from the radio
1: Patrick
0: now.
1: Patrick Tyson, who was on radio for a while too.
0: No, when I was on radio, Patrick Tyson was not on radio.
1: Or you came on before?
0: Yeah, him. I was on before Patrick Tyson. And then, about 2 years after I was on the radio, I remember Minister Devon brought Patrick Tyson to, Right Vibes.
1: Okay. Well, yeah, good memory, Dorabella.
0: Yeah, I know what I'm saying. but I know Mr. Tice a long time before I even start doing radio. Cause him did have one twist up shoes. so me did know him by that twist up shoes. No, that shoes was so obvious, man. Everybody know that twist up shoes. I'm not lying.
1: I know you.
0: Yeah, man, that twist up shoes. and the first night I meet Minister Tyson, I tell you, I meet him, right? The church, Sister Ivy and I was going to a church, so Sister Ivy group decided to put on a concert. So when they put on the concert now run by the school, them believe said them could just go to the school and just ask the date and get the date, so. But on a certain thing, you have to go down to Fordham Road. They'll give you the date and give you a paper to go down to Fordham Road. And you have to go down to Fordham Road at a time at the Board of Education and get the permit. And, you know, and when you get the permit now, you come back to the school and give them the permit. And then they put it in the system. So what happened? The school never opened, you know. So at the time, Sister Ivy, we call Pastor Elijah. And Pastor Elijah say, all right, no problem. So we transfer the concert to Pastor Elijah. So that's the night I met Minister Tyson and Minister Desmond White. Even though I know Patrick Reed a long time too, but Patrick was here. I know Patrick Reed long before radio. And so we had the concert. So there were not a lot of singers there, and then Mr. Tyson in sing him, and I was happy because me I tell you say him sound good, but in the later now when the rest of singer then come down, we have to beg him for the mic. So when we get back the mic now, I remember during he was just singing, believe me, about three different times he sing. and so we get to know him, so and next time again now. We go to a church, and when we go there, we go to a concert. Somebody invited us to a concert, and when we go, me and Minister Tyson run off his mouth. And he was like, you know, hey, please, them don't want me to sing, you know, catch you, me can sing better than them. I remember at the time, it was, so that's from there, so no, me and him click, when we see each other, we ask a brother CJ and so on and so forth, until we get to radio, and we cool. And then after I was in radio for a while, then him end up going to Right Vibes. Cause Royal Radio was too full at the time. There was no space for anybody else. So right. There was a lot of space around. And he did a good job. And let me tell you something, man. When it come to radio, him have it down pat, man. Him have the voice. Him just have it for radio. May I tell you, say, him very talented, man. Let me tell you something. He's one of the most talented human being that walk around. Him can MC very good. Him can sing very good. And he speak well. Full of talent.
1: We give 5 out of 10 for MC. We think this singing and more his feel.
0: Yeah. I think him like the because, MC work yeah. better though. I think he like, if you ask him, if say somebody say, alright then, you're gonna go on a big show at Madison Square Garden, but we either gonna ask it to be the MC or to be the singer. I wonder if you have him number. Tell him if you call me on the radio. Anybody have him number? Tell him if you call me, ask him that question, you know.
1: Yeah.
0: Yeah.
1: Better than be singing. Because look, him is a intelligent guy.
0: Very much
1: you
0: so.
1: Know. And if him focus, he can do a good job. But I think sometimes, you know, I think sometimes you want to impress people and him go overboard. Him go off a track.
0: That are you I said that the other be.
1: No. I'm saying that because yeah. by seeing him and watching him, I think sometimes you go overboard by impressing somebody, you know, instead of focusing on MC, you know, and that's when he go off a track, you know. And sometimes his joke can be insulting. Because sometimes, think about CJ, when you think it's joke to somebody, mm-hmm. it's not joke to what is joke to you is not joke to everybody.
0: That's true. And it's just like
1: sometimes, you know, although you're intelligent, you articulate when you speak, and people might not, everybody might not know the big words, but you have to be careful when you are emceeing and how you run a joke. Because it can't come off offensive.
0: Well, my granny you used know? To say, frog say what is joke to you is dead to me. You ever hear that terminology yeah. yet?
1: All along. Because I'm not being biased, but when the doc MC, she focused on

0: the audience.
1: Yeah.
0: She wants the audience to feel comfortable, interact, make everybody feel, you know, complete.
1: And I'm not toot me on. Ivy is a very good modern days MC. You see, MC, even 10 years ago, Ivy could have won her one, but I wouldn't say Ivy was a great MC 10 years ago. But you want no MC work switch now where you got to make the program flow. Yeah, you're not be the focus of the attention no more.
0: Yes.
1: If you're MCing a convention, make sure say that the speakers and all those people, they are the one you acknowledge, not you. And if you go to a concert, the singers, people come for the singers, it's not about you. But there was a time when MC work was, you know, it's like a stand-up comedy, and you were the one that pick out somebody and say, hey, you in that pink blouse, eh? Oh, you look like my granny powder puff, so. You know, there was a time when it was like that, but it changed. What people want you to do is just come up and call out the singer. If you have a joke to give now, and you say, like say for example now, say, coming up next on stage, Sister Ivy, while Sister Ivy is coming now. If you have a joke now, you say, you know, see, once upon a time, Piggy was a swine and jump over a line and break him, you know what? Miss Valentine was just in time. So you use that time to really, especially since COVID, because people don't want to stay out late. And as 10 o'clock come, people start go home. So you find that some MC will drag out the program too much. But Sister Ivy flew the program and she find time to be humored within, you know, within the audience. And that's very, very skillful. I tell her, Ivy are one of the better MC round town. Me brother CJ said that. I mean, not take back my talk. Ivy, I wanna, me see Wolpa big show, and them a PSO MC Wolpa money, and Ivy better than them. They may have more lyrics and more jokes than Ivy, but that I know what the people in want to hear.
0: Yeah. And you're right, because you see, when you are an MC, you have to know your craft, you know.
1: Yes.
0: Because say you call up the radio. So you call me up.
1: Yeah.
0: I may walk up. I may have on a short dress. All you have to say, welcome down the radio.
1: Mm-hmm.
0: But you can't welcome down the radio at the same time. And what you think you have, what you think you have, right there, so you know, all of the focus come off of what me a plan to say, you know, and focus for me right there, so you know. So right there, so now, you know, me a boil, you know. Because right there, so you just embarrass me right there. So everything I mean, I come with just then. So there's a time and place, and you have to know your craft and know what to say and when to say it.
1: There was a time, as I said, there was a time when it's funny to do stuff like that, but it's not anymore. You know, you can still get away with that little thing, you know, like say somebody have an hairstyle, and we can say, you know, boy, I miss one lady, you know, and cock chicken hairstyle on the floor, like, while she could have moved though, and move on.
0: Yes.
1: You see what I mean? Yes. So you have to know, your craft. MC work change now. It's not about, you know, you have to make the program flow. And don't take up time in your humor. You can have a little humor, but don't take up time. Me not say, you might be there now, right? And you see, like a old lady did a dance good on the floor. And you like say, come here, miss, come here. And you come and you say, look here, miss. You don't have to tell me your age, but are you over 60? And the person might say, I'm 85. And you say, are you moved, sir? God bless your sister. Yeah. And everybody applaud her and go down. There's a time for that, you know. But you don't want to take up the time, like say, for example, now say, you call up, you say, next on stage, Pastor Jabez. And when Jabez come, you know, see, a long time me know Jabez, you know. Me and Jabez used to play marble together when me a little boy. No, you should have get that out while you're introducing Jabez and he's walking up. Not when he stand up there and ready to the mic, because you cannot slow down in momentum too.
0: Yes. And then it all upon time and everything. And some people come there directly here, Jabez. And if you do that, people are going to leave without hearing who they come to hear.
1: Yeah.
0: So you have to know to balance your thing.
1: Yeah, you have to balance your thing.
0: Yes. You have to know to balance your thing. You know, as an MC, you have to focus on your craft and focus on the audience. When me can, when me not like, and when an MC, and then take a mic, and say them attack testimony and I testify everything to unfold. Me just want to go on my yard. I've never come there for that.
1: Yeah,
0: come
1: there
0: for your MC, you call up, who's a call up, and that's it. Time and place for everything. That me can't take. Yes, me don't let a kiss up me team. No, they not drop out.
1: It's just like when I used to watch sports first time, I see. Like the referee, them used to try to take over the game and anything they're in the player's face, and if the players them respond, they retaliate anyway, then throw them out of the game. And at one point I start hating sports, but I thank God for the commissioner in all the leagues. They combine and try to make the referee more lenient. You know, in a big game, you know, the big Super Bowl, right? And somebody score a touchdown and all excited and make a little dance. And you give him a flag for in sports fan, for, no man, you can't do that, man. You have to give people a chance. You know what I mean? Give people a chance to celebrate. A guy make a spectacular play. And first time now, and him like, I celebrate. You know what they used to do? They used to give him a technical foul for that. And if one little accident him and somebody buck up and he get another technical, they throw him out the game. But I noticed it has changed. But there were times when I couldn't take that. Well, I would say an MC is like, you're in control, but don't make it about you. Make it about the occasion that you're supposed to be emceeing over. Or you could say, you could be officiating over. And you know what happened? There was a man, you know, right? A countryman and a town man. So, the countryman now go up and say, I thank you for giving me the opportunity to officiate this program. But you countryman, you poke now. So yeah, town man, no. I thank you for giving me the opportunity to pokey this function.
0: So why different? What you say?
1: Because in figure say. Yeah, in figure say because the man no eat pork. That's why he say officiate. So him no didn't know what the meaning of officiate. So him said, thank you for giving me the opportunity to pokey this function. You know, me can be a very good MC, you know. But I'm just nervous up there. Me could have been a very good MC if I want. Because I remember I MC quite a few functions, you know. And I really give Ivy a couple tips, you know. She good pan I won, but me give Ivy a lot of tips. Yes, me give Ivy a lot of tips for MC, and then there are times when she and I co-MC to program, and me just step aside and make sure the most side come. Me know say she better another era than me. So, but she wouldn't go forward with it because she never have confidence in herself. So sometimes when people ask the two of us to MC, we make Ivy do 60% and me do 40%. There are some times when the crowd tough and me do 40, me do 60 and make sure the 40. Until, you know, she end up on her own. She one of the better MC. Me not tell her untruth. Me see function and then pay people big money. Flying people. I have a better MC. Me not take back my time.
0: I like when you and she coordinate with the MC. Especially at one of you guys' banquet.
1: Yes.
0: What I love what she does is when she set the mic and she said, Table 10, come on. What's her name? Who's that? Who's that? Table 9. What? So even if you did it for the first time, you feel so welcome and you feel really blend in. Some events you go, Table 1. And you know, We just want to give God thanks for this prayer he's sitting over and done with.
1: Yeah.
0: No little poof.
1: Yes.
0: Table two. They don't even acknowledge, like, you know, where you from? What church you from?
1: Yeah.
0: Table three. That's why you sit down there like, Jesus, how am I there?
1: And you know, one of the things, you see, one of the things with Ivy now, Ivy know most of the people in the function. Like me now, me no know people, me no remember people name. That's why me give people name, cause me no remember people name.
0: Like that, you know, she good.
1: Ivy know the face and she know the name. Yes.
0: Speaking of people, where is Sister Third Avenue, Patsy? You know, so she been on my mind like for weeks. I haven't heard her in such a long time.
1: I don't know.
0: She's okay.
1: I hope she's okay too. I don't know.
0: Yeah. Sister Patsy, if you listen, calling, you know. And I must say, you know, Pastor Tanisha is doing an excellent job.
1: Yes.
0: I must say, Pastor Martin must be really proud. She really, really does a good program.
1: To God be the glory.
0: When you see she bet me ball yesterday, man, you must know.
1: Yes.
0: You know, we have to continue. And what I love with her, she tries to support almost all of the events.
1: Yes.
0: She's there.
1: Yes.
0: And the little that I see from her, I know that if there's not an event that she cannot be there, I know she definitely will support. And when you see a young person as a pastor doing that, you have to give God thanks to uplift somebody like that. And you can take a page from her book. Yes, go ahead.
1: What happened now? You see what Pastor Tanisha does, what another pastor need to take a chapter out of her book. She been a pastor and been herself. You know,
0: yes.
1: she make the title get to her. And she too stush. You know, she know she can speak well and she know when to kind of, where I said, Donna Reader, talk to me now. She might be saying, you know what? I just want to let you know that Jesus Christ is Lord of Lord and He is Kings of Kings. And if you're wondering, blue, hello, Donna Reader, where I said it? You know, I love that.
0: Yeah.
1: Yeah, man. I love the versatility, you know. She's very good at that. While some people would have, how you doing, Danny Radio? And how are you? You know, I remember me bring somebody on the radio when I time, you know. And it's somebody account. And hi, good morning. You know, and so. And the days, look here. Thank God. People, we Jamaican, you still have one handful of Jamaican where they know and criticize. Them now go listen to people like me with chat bad, you know. You have one handful of Jamaican who stayed away there, but they're my minority. You see, nowadays, people don't mind you get up and speak patois. People don't mind it. People embrace patois. Most people embrace patois. As long as you not do it in some patois kind of, you know, you might
0: outrageous.
1: Yes, some of it might outrageous. like you can say, good evening, ladies and gentlemen, and somebody will come and say, oh, where you been there go this time of the morning? No. You kind of
0: better.
1: You don't want to go that way, but you know, you don't start patois because guess what happened now? Mother Elaine understand everything, and we have quite a few people, you know, and Sister E. It's not from Jamaica. Sister E.
0: Really?
1: No, Sister E from Co-op City. Not Sister D, no. Sister E from Co-op City. You know, a lot of...
0: She's not Jamaican?
1: No. A lot of people.
0: Oh, wow.
1: You know, Miss Monticello is from Barbados. You know. And the list goes on and on. Sister Anita is not from Jamaica. You know. But they understand. They understand, and there are a lot of
0: professor friend, she's Jamaican, right?
1: Yeah, she's Jamaican. Like Mr. New Rochelle, he's born American, but he understand Jamaican. He understand me well. A whole heap of listeners that we have, man, and some of them, they're Caribbean parents, but they're born here and grow up here, you know, and they really understand Jamaican. So we don't have to put down people. You know, say sometimes I hear people criticize people. Why? in pronunciation. No good. You see, I call me now, some people would never, ever hire me for play music. Because...
0: Why?
1: Then say me can't talk.
0: And you know, people like Pastor Tanisha, you know, yourself, the doc, I gravitate to you guys. People that, you know, not saying the program is not good, but if you're going to be like, you know, churchy, I'm going to really gravitate to you because I don't know your personality. And I don't want to call in because sometimes I drove well.
1: Yeah.
0: And I call in and I feel like, you know, it's a joke and you take it personal.
1: Hold on a second here. Don't hang up. Please don't hang up. Blessing.
2: Bless CJ.
1: Hold on a second here. Hold on. Yes, knock up. No. Yeah, man.
2: I wear your band there yesterday.
0: I wish parish speak like that, you know, so I'm mostly carried on and speak.
1: No, are people from Montego Bay. But you know what happened? What I get to find out, guess what happened? Knock up, Dana Radio. Guess what happened now? Me find out, see, the people them in a St. Mary, when they want Obia for work, then go to Clarendon. And the people them are Clarendon when they want Obia for work at St. Mary. Because when you go Clarendon, they say, boy, St. Mary people bad pan Obia. And when they are St. Mary, they say, boy, Clarendon people bad pan Obia. That means Obia generalship, you know. Obia trick. Because we not believe in a none of Obia man them in a Fui district. If a Fui people in a Fui community, how like Obia man them dead for hungry. Some breed a big pretty car and some people. I remember one time when the bus, you know, they have one place named Big Hood. You know, over Big Hood. So when the bus stopped, they used to say Big Hood Gate. And people used to find it humorous. But guess what happened now? After a while now, they start calling the hospital gate because like 3 Obia man live over Big Hood, you know. And none away. Not one, maybe you might find one. You might find couple Nicodemus where go there by night. But you want 56 kind of people, them all nurse, school teacher. Let me can tell you something, you see. 75% of Jamaica believe in Obia. And maybe more. It's what do you think, Nakop?
2: Yeah, Brother CJ, in my district where we come from, at St. Elizabeth there. So him say my obvious man, you know, when though, mm-hmm. He pay people from the district who watch and say, well, go on, don't tell him. So me here, so when people go down, they know we tell them exactly what I take for him, so then believe him.
1: Yes.
2: No, I choose something.
1: I choose man. Then one time, one bridge, you know, one man come from Portland, right, for work, Obia. And him, I tell him, I say, boy, the boy in a trouble, you know, and his son in a trouble because his son every schooling going go rude and cuss off a teacher them and something, you know, and so him tell the bridge, you know, so the bridge, you know, play domino. So the virgin say, next time when the man come, tell him to come to me. Cause him tell this guy everything. So the guy tell him, say, him in the search for Obia man. And to the way them describe your man, it sound like a him. So my man say, tell him to come to me, man. So him play a domino one day and the virgin whisper in her ears and say, hey man, the boy, the man say, send him come! So when he send him come, no, and he go to the body, then say, boy, now behave himself in a school. Let me tell you something where you do, man. You know where you do? The man cut a piece of, what you call it, cyber jack, you know, and go sound like a humataka, humataka, and say, alright, can I go give him? I say, any time in girl school, I mess up, lace him 2 times around him back. And in give him something, and say, give boy if a drink. And he start murder the boy, I best behaving boy, about 6 months later, like him in charge, 5,000 in days, he just come check the man and say, the boy, no problem in a school, and give man about $10,000. You know, so sometimes some things are just common sense. Can you name that beat the boy, my pet and powder the boy? And the man give me Sibu Jack. And the boy start behave himself.
2: Then brother CJ, when I might trust me, I want to trust sister around there, right?
1: Yeah.
2: Every time she talk, when you talk to her, and something like, you know, like something sound good to her, you're like, aye, aye, aye.
1: Me like that talk there, you know. Me like that talk there.
2: Me say, the woman chat, bad she chat, bad she chat, bad. But the sweetest part, the life you want to make, aye,
1: yeah,
2: aye.
1: Man. Me love that talk there. Me look, because sometimes we kind of,
2: no, but brother CJ, the way how she said, oh my gosh.
1: I'm telling you, man.
2: Anyway, I'm listening.
1: All right.
2: Sister Dana.
1: Yeah, she gone.
2: She gone? Oh, she gone. Okay. Bless up, Redland. And Sister Ivy, big up yourself.
1: And knock up. Knock up. One, you have 30 seconds. You know my one, no, you see?
2: Hey.
1: Why some people delay so much? You have a woman, right?
2: Hey.
1: She live with a man and the man beat her. And the man not sell, the man very disrespectful, right? And she stay with him. First 6 months, the man start beat her. Yeah, me I go lift him, me nah take it. And then 6 years, me I go lift him, me nah take it. Right? And then 12 years, me I go lift him, me nah take it. 30 years. Remember, you know, she live with him when she had 25, you know. And when she 55 and the man mash her up so much and she look like 70. That's when she choose to left him.
2: Nah.
1: Does that make sense?
2: Well, at least she left him with a little life in her heart.
1: Yeah, but little bit, but you know, you should have left long time.
2: But CJ, I don't know how a man like feel.
1: Cause your father never beat you.
2: Eh?
1: Your father never beat you.
2: Oh, away from no, to we talk about relationship.
1: Okay.
2: Yeah, I will. Yeah, only my father. And how my father beat me, he make me stand up.
1: Mm-hmm.
2: We just hold out with hands. So by the time he give his couple lick in one hand, and him talk the hand they cool, and we have to stretch out the other one.
1: What Bridget tell me, say no, him father beat him. And when the father give brother two lick, and the little brother start ball, the father start ball too. So him not beat the brother again. And I been beating brother and start ball. And you know, see, me no beat kids neither, you know. Me no beat kids, man. Me no like lick kids at all. Me talk to them and me make them look into themselves and see what them are do. You know, me no like it. But some people,
2: my kids them can't tell you, say, hope to me beat them. But then go and pick me up. Jesus, peace on me out. I need peace of them. Green hose there, mama used to say. But I see the grand thing in them, I need to say the green hose that mama used to take and beat me, man.
1: Knock up. Between me and you, nobody now here, knock up. The other day, right? Me have a grandson in my 18, right? So him come work with me. So me see one girl a pass look good, you know. So me take a quick prep and hold me head straight. And when me look, me see the boy head, all me drive gone round, and the boy head swing gone all the way around. So here with the boy in the night back of the car now. Even my friend, same now. Boy, she look good, you know. And me say to me, say, you think me would have thought that front of my parents? And here the boy, me have to go on like me now here. The boy here say, but in a way, me glad for no say my look on girls.
2: Yeah, me just about to tell us say at least thank God it's a girl.
1: But in bowl, me would have never said that. You see, when me and my grandfather walk, every see nobody look good, my head straight like a harrow.
2: then the 25th of May, God, my grandson, him turned 19.
1: Yeah.
2: So, then in my reason. So me say, yeah, girlfriend. He said, no grandma, no girlfriend, no. Yeah, the man 19, yeah.
1: He probably have, but he not tell you.
2: No, no, if he have, but he tell me, say, no, I have none.
1: Then suppose he say, have one, what you would have said to him?
2: No, I would have said anything.
1: You'd have probably said, look here, Are you going to Bear Mountain?
2: You know, probably I would have to see him say, remember, no baby.
1: Yeah. So look,
2: no,
1: here.
2: Right,
1: when your kids them, did you question your kids and ask them if they have boyfriend?
2: No, sir, me no remember. Me no remember.
1: Yeah.
2: Because it's like I don't remember that one.
1: But some people bowling and it's good, you know. If you have that, we walk then kids and say, look here. Make sure say you protect yourself. One lady tell me say she go to pharmacy and buy you know what.
2: Yeah. No sir, me not send them out there, no.
1: Mm-hmm. So what you think about it now, like there were a time then they have problem when New York City was giving out condom in school. How you feel about that?
2: Boy, see, as I said, them are trying to, you know, make the kids and protect themselves, but No.
1: It's a tough one, you know, because you have protect them, but then it's like you encourage them to go do it too. So it's a tough one. So I don't know which one is better.
2: Right? I don't know. It's like you send them out there, you try to tell them to protect themselves. So.
1: Yeah, man, because you see, first time, if parents ever find you, search your pocket and find one in it, you know, a hell and powder house, you know.
2: When me just talk to my husband, one lady in our district there, then I want shop next to me. She can my name to mama.
1: Uh-oh.
2: Yeah, for my father used to work in Kingston. I come down every 2 weeks.
1: Mm-hmm.
2: So it's like, when mama go town, Ghana town, you know, will we come out the yard.
1: Yeah.
2: And as we hear him come, mama come back, so she go say, Miss M, I used to call her Miss M, Master, you have one boy there, you know, every time you're there, turn him visit your yard.
1: So your mother, what your mother say about it?
2: Mama never say anything to me, no.
1: Wow.
2: I think she probably was just watching, because when mama devote him, not really come.
1: Uh-huh.
2: Yeah, him not really come, but... But, I don't know. But may I tell you, Brother CJ, when me find out to be pregnant, Jesus of mercy.
1: What you do? Oh, your mother find out. What, your first confrontation with your mother, how was it?
2: Oh, mama find out. She noticed when she cook, me no want when she cook.
1: Yeah.
2: And she watch me too, you know, she watching me because... She will see, you know where I used to eat the ashes?
1: Yes.
2: As you hear them don't cook, so me go in the kitchen and dig out the fireside and take out the clean part. So
1: yeah.
2: How she know that, I don't know, but she did know.
1: Mm-hmm.
2: No, and it happened that one night when I see Jimmy take sick. Oh, God. And I vomit out my life. And the morning, she said, she can't go out this doctor place near Balaclava. Balaclava, yeah. And me said to her, I say, me all right, man. Me, you not have to come with me. And brother CJ, then we have some Cuban doctor used to come now in my district. Me.
1: Yeah.
2: And look for a clinic, please. Me tell her, I said, me go up there. And me go. And me say, Brother CJ, when they examined me, and when the nurse said to me, say, visit the maternity center, Jesus,
1: front of your mother?
2: Brother CJ, I said, me just look behind me, the concrete drain could have opened. But uh-huh. I look behind to see if anybody else here.
1: Uh-huh.
2: And me say, Brother CJ, when me go back home, no, mama ask me where them say, hear me? They say a colic me have. But then mama said, them say a colic me have, and that was it. But she watch me, you know. She know.
1: Uh-huh.
2: Yeah, she didn't want. She said, somebody tell her, I say, Mas Pen, you have one son there, because my husband, you could call him brother.
1: Uh-huh.
2: She say every time when brother, when she go down at home, brother come out. So why even mama see my mama call him? That time, you know what me do?
1: Mm-hmm.
2: Because I was bottom and them have no say me under there, you know.
1: Mm-hmm.
2: I listen every conversation with them, I say.
1: Mm-hmm.
2: I know go here and time Villa tell them, say, everything all right, man, it's going to be all right.
1: Oh.
2: No, brother, I don't know, but I don't. My pregnancy was like a sudden heart attack to mama.
1: Mm-hmm.
2: But she can't believe she never hear me attack to nobody and she come catch me. But mm-hmm. my other sister, them, Jesus God, brother, them push the mama with the belly in the house.
1: Oh, them be braver than you.
2: Them be brave. Brother, see, it worse when papa come from Kingston. I come my country, if you feel me, I suck in the belly.
1: Mm-hmm.
2: You see, when me I walk, I feel me, I suck in this. Oh, my God.
1: Mm-hmm. Yeah, man. No,
2: them be too brave.
1: That's why you say, if me have any underage people get pregnant, me now put on a shower for them. Me see people have big baby shower for 16 and 17 year old people. I ain't putting on a baby shower. You go get pregnant at 16 and 17 now. I ain't with them. When me at 16 and 17, me now have a girlfriend.
2: Them brothers see they
1: know
2: when time is 16, me have
1: me son. Yeah, I just imagine. And then when you look back now, you can have fun over it. Because you see, you're 16 back then, equivalent to 22, 23 year old now.
2: Yeah.
1: 16 year old girl.
2: 16 year old man, now my son is 42.
1: Yeah, because look here, I remember, you see, when my mother...

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3: So when me I say they not no number, give me a number, make me call them then now.
2: No, of course they got number. 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That's a Jerry. And then if you want to tailoring alteration or posteriness, you know, call Rolly. Yes, 646-538-2734. When we say Razor Express, then bad, then turn up. Your head are going to look distant, then gone.
4: Here, you know if you do mechanic work yourself, or are you?
5: Yeah, man, I know I can go myself, man. Yeah, man.
4: Okay.
5: I want to do farm. Yeah.
4: Mm, so you fix it yourself?
5: Yeah, man.
4: Mm.
5: You know, but that chance that problem they have. My champion last year.
4: Yeah.
5: And this year again, I see him champion problem again. Me again. So I want to do get rid of it.
4: Get rid of the care.
5: Yes, man.
4: Get yeah, man.
5: I can't bother no more.
4: I that me want to tell you no, but me don't know your pockets here.
5: Every year, you like that sickness, that disease, you know?
4: Yeah,
5: every
4: man.
5: Year, it's like, come for me.
4: Yes.
5: And I pray, broke the spell, you know?
4: Yeah.
5: And you guys, that spell is something I don't know.
4: No, you see, all care. Let me tell you something, you see. Treating in America, we mash up. When we call this America, one man say, look here. You see, when you pick up one woman, be careful where you pick up. You see, when you buy one whole car, be careful where you buy. And when you buy one whole house, be careful where you buy. Then three things, they will mash up America.
5: Yes, man. True, man. I'm a joke, man. You know, come and hear a joke here. Man. One time, the car, go down from me again. I'm not broke for money. And if I send back for the money, I'm saying, Jamaica, I'm going to fix all the car. You know. Yeah. No, wrong thing there, though.
4: Yeah.
5: You tell me?
4: Mm.
5: Yes, man. I tell you.
4: So that you might buy a 3-year-old, say, you buy a Camry, and your payment might be $500 a month, right? And you have a peace of mind. You go anywhere you want to go. You have an old car, right? This month you don't spend no money, the next month you don't spend no money, but the next month you spend $800.
5: Yeah.

0: The next month you spend $500. So I'll tell you what happened now. So boy, you have a brethren and they might have something in Pennsylvania. You have to go rent one car for go down there. And you are spending so much money on the old car. And you see, when you're having new car where you can rely upon, it give you peace of mind. You can probably say, you know what, if them have overtime on your job, you work 1, 2 hour, you work 1, 4 hour for the week, and make up a payment and pay for it, it come out cheaper than the old car, because the old car you have, if you're 100, you're not spend money upon it, and you can't rely upon it.
1: True, brother C. James. True. That's man. Definitely. It happened. You know what I'm saying? No more it.
0: So you have a 2026 now.
1: No, man, so more reliable.
0: More reliable, yeah, man.
1: Yeah, so we look at what I think it's easy, huh?
0: Yes, man.
1: Yeah,
0: man. I saw the thing set up, brother, Dana, man. So go ahead and big up yourself and keep it locked, man. Yeah, tell
1: yeah,
0: us.
1: Yeah, man, this is your message.
0: Big up the crew
1: for me, alright?
0: Yeah, man, one fish fry a day in your area, July the 11th. I think at 7 North High Street. I think Brother Glenn and Sister Joan, I'm going to get the address and shout it out there, right?
1: Yes, man, I'm definitely.
0: Yeah, may I go pass through to and may I go make you know go long, all right? So don't stay away so long here, Brother Donovan. Big up yourself, man.
1: Yeah, man, same thing. All right, sir.
0: God bless.
1: All
0: right. I'm telling you, man, I'm telling you, you know who I don't want to hear from? I want to hear from Everett and the Mystic Man. I want to hear from Brother Everett and the Mystic Man. Blessing.
2: Blessings, Minister.
0: Blessing to you, Sister Gloria.
2: Blessings to the Gospel family and Minister Ivy and all the ministers. Minister CJ.
0: Yes, ma'am.
2: When we were growing up, I am older than you, but the community takes care of us. Not like now where they would have thief we out of where they push them in now. Back home, everybody knows I'm a skater, I'm a not a day.
0: Yeah.
2: So me go and I shop and me come back and then there are couple people in the district who have eye on you for different things. But most of them protect the children worse if they know your parents. You see our cars? There weren't so much cars when I was growing.
0: Same thing with me.
2: You know, you see a bank side. And care now, lick you down. So, now, you big and you at the bus stop, and too much cars on the road. And America is different from we back home in Jamaica. And let me tell you one part where what's your name? The one where you and I was talking.
0: Knock up.
2: When I was growing, me have one little cousin. I don't know how she have the baby. So she about 12. And me, all of the children them in my district, my age and younger have baby. And me, I had to go keep instead of my sister because mama, she did the best she can, and she tried to make me feel good, like me in a first class position. Yes, that's upper class, with all what she have. But me now, know better than that with my little brain, and me no want no baby in there to go give her. When Debbie got her pastor accommodation, me tell her the same thing. Mom told us, when we start having those things, don't make any man think they know because you will get baby. So when she in high school, I said, look here. You have 5 years in high school and me now work my no baby. So we were sheltered. We were sheltered in the way they could give us the shelter. And the community join with them and protect whoever child it is. Like I said, may I run go shop, somebody will say, I'm a sabuka, I'm a skirty daughter. They're not trouble you. Very few of them thing up in their head, but most of the district protect you. And that's how we were raised, mainly back home in Jamaica. Okay, so we were protected, but here, too much fast cars, too much this, too much that, and people, some people are sick. Yes, we have sick people in our district, but they normally, they're exposed to too much things, and you have to, Nakom said, you have to phone them from outside to see if they are right or if they are wrong, because too much things going on. It's going too fast here.
0: I remember there was a man in my community. That man, older man than me, could almost be my father.
2: Yes,
0: and
2: sir.
0: The girl was way younger than me. I probably was about 15. And the girl was about 12. And you know, when look upon the girl and say, hey, look here. Hey, you're a bus mosquito now. And come on, that ripe now. Minty soon can creep. I never forget that word. I don't know if you understand. Do you understand? Hold on, Sister Gloria. Sister Gloria.
2: Where you go, you know them. But me, Mark wrote him, and no say, you know, if you go to know where to expose him. But majority of the district people protect you. Me know me not go nowhere near him. Because him I think different reason up in our head.
0: Yes.
2: But the majority of the district people, Miss Katie daughter, Mr. Book daughter, man, they run go and shop and come back and they not tell you. But I know him have a different thing in a piper's work.
0: All right, Sister Gloria, go and big up yourself, yeah, Sister Gloria.
2: All right.
0: God bless.
2: Let me talk to you off the ear, please.
0: It a go hard for me talk to you off the ear, so unless
2: all right,
0: you
2: did, call you by yourself and you said later then.
0: Yeah, because you see the phone, you see like a chancer. You see when I see it ringing now, if me not answer it pon the ear, me can talk off the ear. But like since they do the upgrade on the phone, if I pick it up now, I'm gonna lose you.
2: Okay, so can I call it? I can call you.
0: I'm a 24-hour man.
2: All right, let me call you and tell you off the air then. All right.
0: No problem.
2: Love you, my brother.
0: Love you too, my sister.
2: And don't. I love to listen to you in the mornings.
0: Yes, man.
2: I love to listen to you. I look forward to it. If you even hear me call.
0: You know what happened, you see? Of late, it seems as if the people, them not like to hear me no more. But you know what? I just
2: thing. Don't say that. Don't say that.
0: No, me just, as we say, you see, radio is a talking thing and, you know, so we have to talk, you know.
2: We learn so much from what you're saying, especially what you were saying to knock up this morning about emceeing. We learned.
0: That was that Dana Radio. I was talking to Dana Radio about emceeing.
2: Break it down and give us. So
0: yes,
2: don't ever think to, no, we want to hear. We want to hear. I look forward to it.
0: All right. Thank you so much, my sister.
2: All right, blessings. Love you.
0: Love you too, man. I'm telling you, God is great. And there were some men in our community, we used to call them infant killer. Cause let me tell you something. Bigger man for me, you know. And if the girl tall, them have a hype on her. And worse her chest start puff out, they have a hype on her. And back in them days, when I was 16, a 16-year-old girl, they wouldn't talk to me. They say me a little boy. 16-year-old girl, them time that they would have probably talked to one guy about 19, 20. But when you're 16 and somebody are 19, you know, it's a big, big gap that, you know. Me know some boy who used to beat me up at school and them just 1 year older than me. Like when we are 10 and them are 11, them would have mad me. And when me a 16 now, and them a 17, they don't even try walk up, they don't even try cross the border. Because them time them said no more beat up, me not take no beat up. Any beating up a go on, I must me a beat up somebody, I may not beat up nobody. I'm telling the man. Sister Joseph out of Trinidad and Tobago, I tell her, Sister Sonia, love, a long time we not talk to your girl picking it. Long time, I tell her.

And I know who is Margaret Stewart, but I just can't remember. You know Margaret Stewart, sister Ivy? And you know who I'm gonna hear from? Sister Elaine down the lane. I wonder if she still listen. I heard from Marcia 6th Avenue the other day. Big up yourself, Marcia 6th Avenue. No way. Someday I will get my pay as long as I feel I see. Yes, man, and the reason why I started playing a song, you know, because I was saying if I could sing.

0: I shall sing. Oh, Sister Beverly, that's undefeated mother. I tell a man, you know who don't listen anymore? Banquet Joan don't listen no more. I think Vibe Joan still listen, but Banquet Joan don't listen no more. Okay. I wonder if Sasha listen. I don't think so. I don't think they listen anymore. I tell her, a whole lot of people not listen again. You know who no listen no more? Blackie Mother no listen no more. Sister Carol Garden Peterson no listen no more. Well, Miss Mount Vernon always listen. Blessing, blessing, blessing.
1: Good morning, blessing, Brother CJ.
0: Blessing to you, my sister. How you do?
1: I'm not too bad at all. I'm blessed this morning.
0: Well,
1: I don't have enough credit. I try to call on the WhatsApp, but I don't know what is going on with the WhatsApp. I can't listen. But if somebody calls you, call me, and then I'll be able to call. Anyway. I just want to bless you up this morning. Bless up Sister Ivy and the family.
0: Yes, ma'am.
1: This is Jackie from Jamaica.
0: Yeah, man, Jackie.
1: And, yes. And I just want to bless you up. And I just want to know that by the program, bless me soul and the conversation with Poppy. What are you, my
0: friend? Dana Radio.
1: Yes.
0: And Sharon Nako.
1: And Dana Radio, all of them.
0: Yeah,
1: I
0: want
1: to bless them up, because I'm blessed, especially the one who read the scripture.
0: Yeah, that's Poppy Lady. Yeah, man, Poppy Lady.
1: Yes, man, she blessed me for this morning, man. But me there, listen.
0: Aye.
1: And it's very focused after me just.
0: Yeah, man.
1: Time me around so fast.
0: Give thanks, man. And guess what? No. You officially get your license as CJ Gospel. Why? You say, once you talk patwa, you have your license. Yeah, can you say, me day I listen. Me like it. Me love it patwa talk, you know. Me tell you.
1: Yes, man. Me day I listen.
0: You depend on the case.
1: Me day I work, I listen. You know,
0: all right. It will make work light. You're bless up yourself, Jackie.
1: Of course, telling yes, man.
0: Whether you ride horse or you listen, you are Jackie.
1: Yes, yes, yes, yes.
0: All right.
1: Bless up for the family, everybody.
0: Yeah, man. God bless you now. I'm telling you, God is great. God is great all the time, I tell you, because of the schedule, you know, you can hardly find me. But you know what? Thank God. And come back, kid. You bring tears to my eyes the other day, man. Because come back, kid, you eat it when you call Pastor Tanisha and say, boy, Pastor Tanisha, you thank God for the help for Brother CJ and Sister Ivy because he was concerned. I mean, I tell you, say, you know, come back, kid. If you did, I tell you, when I say that, I say, you dip on Target, you know. You know, dip on Walmart. Trust me. You know, dip on Walmart. And you know, dip on, you know, dip on Patmark. You dip on Target. I'm telling the man, you know, the best buyer Walmart, you're the Target. I tell the man, you eat it, man. Sometimes some calls, you know, some simple things will make me cry. But when you said that, tears was just coming. Because I was just listening to Pastor Tanisha, and I was saying, man, what a young lady, talented man. And I said to myself, so boy, thank God for her on the radio, man. Oh, you know, she just vibes up the radio and nice up the radio. I met the radio, bring so much energy to the radio. And I'm feeling so good. You know, and see when Comeback Kid called and said that, man, tears came to my eyes because I come back kid, you're right, you know, because I'm telling you, we had, a schedule, say 8 years ago, we had a schedule on the radio, but what happened when 3/4 of the people walk away from the station? Ivy and I didn't want to leave the year time blank. And we take up all that, like 8 years ago, you know. And we take on triple time, you know. And because we get accustomed to it, the triple time seem like norm. You know, then Bishop Martin come take the mornings. And I'm so glad because remember, I used to do all the mornings. And then, you know, as time goes by, Pastor Tanisha come in and, you know, believe me, man, it is such a blessing, man, and we're so happy for the help. You know, we're so happy for the help. And I'm one person that's happy to hear people on the radio And it doesn't matter who is on the airway, as long as people are being blessed, man. I'm happy for people. I'm a people person, man. Had my Bishop Martin in the morning, you know, and I just admire everybody. When Ivy come on the radio, I tell you, man, when Ivy come off, sometime pass it to Pastor Tanisha. And last week, a couple of days, Pastor Needham come in. And as I said, there is always room for Pastor Needham. You know, him just flexible, but you know, there's always room for him, man. And I tell you, man, God is good. And would I like another 2 or 3 more radio person, but we got to be on the same page, because everybody on the radio know we on the same page, man. And I love that. Before, when I was in radio, everybody was not on the same page. You know, some of the female them were there just to compete with Ivy. And you don't have to compete with Ivy. And some of the male them did have to compete with me. And you don't have to compete with me, because the whole lot better on me on radio. You know, I would say, man, most of the people on radio, man, your way, you have better radio voice, you more speak well. So, you do good. So, you not have to compete, because like me, you know, me just hold my little corner, come on and do my little thing, have my fun. If 10 people are listening, them listen, I'm fine. You know, in time, it down to 3 and 2. And I know, say, right now, say, boy, it a come from thousands, and it down to 10 now. In time, I reach down to 5, me just step aside and just do like the background work, make sure the radio is up and everything and going. You know, cause my voice don't have to really go out there. My voice don't have to go out there for me to be happy, because I do admire people on the radio. Even sometimes I'm listening to Pastor Tensi Dennis. I heard her pray a prayer, man, on Wednesday. And let me tell you something, man. I was so blessed. When Pastor Tensi was praying, man, she was just hitting some target, man. And I tell you, the tears was just screaming down my face. And as soon as she finished pray, Bishop Martin come over. It's like, wow, it's like icing on the cake. I tell you, man, Wednesday program was a blessing. Wednesday fasting, man, it was just a blessing. And, you know, I'm out there trying to make ends meet. You know, as I said, you know, I schedule my little work time around the radio. But now that we have talented and capable people of, if I have an opportunity to make a dollar, I can always now allow somebody else to fit in and I go make the dollar. Because at the end of the day, you know, we need to make the dollar, you know. You know, we need to make the dollar. And, you know, like you hear from me now, I don't think you're going to get any chance to hear from me for the rest of the week. Maybe until maybe Saturday morning or Sunday again. You know, but God is great, man. I'm loving it. You know, I'm loving the direction in which this ministry is heading. It's heading in the right direction. It has been like that all along, but there were folks that would go to folks and tell folks, say, boy, but you don't know why Brother CJ cry on the radio. Oh, you don't know why Brother CJ say when you say, are you in my chat, you know? And once you do those things, man, that's a plan of the enemy. To just mislead people and try to persuade people to against each other. You know, and as I said, I seen wife and husband living happy. I remember, you know, this lady and her husband, I live happy, you know. And she come to America, and her friend say, you know, the lady quite comfortable washing and all them take care of husband. Hey, I know so he go in America, making washing when I close, making cook too. And the man used to take care of her when she back home, you know, the man take her up from nothing. Not never go on for her. And me say, them get a visa, and then come up. And I mean, I say, man, the man come up with few dollars, cause I mean heavy back then. But then the dollars kind of run down and a girlfriend tell her all kind of madness. And next thing, she left the man. And the man, you don't make people influence you to walk away from your relationship. And in church, in the secular world, it's not that bad, you know. You see, in a dance hall, when we're there in the dance hall now, me know say one and two man we make them talk, you know. But there wasn't so much animosity like what I see in ministry. Everybody want to compete. You know, when we in a secular world and we have set, that's why I did kind of love a record business, you know. Because I know, you know, easy to get up all those record. But right now, somebody can just go on YouTube, or you see a DJ, and you say, what happened? Give your money and give me a thumb drive. And you fill it up with music after you go through all these hassling and sleepless night. And guess what happened now? You playing at a function for $500. Him put two little boxes together and nothing wrong with that. And him a pay for $200. And when him play for $200 now, my name was on the function to play. And the last minute then call me. Yeah man, the last minute then call me and say, Brother CJ, we're not gonna use it cause somebody doing for $250. And when you go at the function, the music not sound good, nothing not sound right. I remember somebody at a function, you know, and they thought I was the one that playing. And our church have a banquet and it's just a boy, Brother CJ Rizzo, I'm not call you. Me never like how they set the sound the last time. Me say, that was not my set. Everybody know how Brother CJ music sound. Cause that's one thing. It's not that I spend money, but me spend money wisely. And what I do with my equipment, if you spend $10,000, me spend five. There are little ways because of experience. My $5,000 when me spend can sound better than your $10,000. That's just experience. You know, it's just like when we're moving, some young kid come and help us and them stronger than me. But the way me work in timing, I mean, have the experience. Them tired quicker than me, even though them younger than me. Experience. And what I don't like in church ministry, radio ministry, church, people don't go to Bible study because they want to study to show approve. They go because they have a motive to outdo somebody. And you know, in the book of I think it's in Proverbs or Ecclesiastic, it said, most people strive for riches because they envy their neighbor. And the Bible writes, most people strive for riches because they envy their neighbor. I mean, I'm so proud of people, man, in whatever, I'm one person. That's so proud of people's accomplishment, man. And I'm not afraid. You have some people now who are afraid to give Pastor Tanisha our prop because I be there. Me can't give her no prop because the people, then we love her more than Ivy. You know what? If the people that love her more than Ivy, all the better. Because you know what happened? It's more ratings for the station. More, and it's more blessing for the people of God. If somebody come to the radio and can bring more than what me and Ivy bring to the radio, more prop to that. I don't mind sit and listen and learn, cause you're never too old to learn. When it come to radio, I'm not insecure. I just love the ministry because I see the way our ministry is now, you know. A lot of people, the radio is the, what you call it now, is the feeding ground. The radio is the birthplace for church. And the sooner the church then know that and acknowledge that and work with radio people, the better off. Because for the last, say, 20 years, the last 20 years I'm talking about in the Bronx, I would say 50, if not 75% of the people that are in church is radio and social media bring them to church. Because they're not gonna just dress up Sunday morning when they come from dance and go to church and tired. But then we'll lay down in them bed and get up and them not accustomed to listen to gospel music on Sunday. And then we'll listen to a word in a song. And maybe they might go to a coming from a dance where boy, somebody wanted to fight and somebody or somebody get shot. And they tune into the radio and they say, you know what? All this nice music, you know. And then if they used to go dance every week, then start to go twice. Until them stop going, them listen to the radio. So much of the listeners, them now, they are not Christian. They

0: looking for a church home. Some of them will visit them mother church, but them not happy with them mother church. Some of them might, some of the man them too, them not got them wife church. Because, you know, that whosoever the pastor don't really set an example. And the wife not set an example for them. So them not got the wife church. So when they listen to the radio now, them hear a Jabez, them a go sing it. Them hear a Patrick Reed, and sometimes you singing a song, you know, the song minister you to you so much. Does it convict you? It bring on a conviction for you, you know. You know, and people wanna get it. Churches stop fight against radio because the four walls, it no must get you nowhere too tough anymore. There were times when people sick and they come to church, and some people sick and go to church, and the church let them down because of the competition that's going on in the church. What church need to do is focus on more, like keeping who they have, focus on have a better PR, have a public relation. People, make sure you focus. Make sure say nobody no in your church where won no seat. Make sure nobody no won no seat in the church. That's the next thing too. Some people have to sit down in the third row. And if them not sit down in the third row, appear problem in a church. You know, work like that. What church need to do is focus on God more. Because on the now focus on God, if we not compete, if we not worry with brother CJ say, you know, if we have a banquet, if we have a banquet and 100 people show up at the banquet, not because you have 25 members in your church, you have got grudge brother CJ for it and fight against him. No. You know what you do? You get 10 more of your member them and come make 110 and make yourself visible. And then what happened now? Instead of you, by you making yourself visible around the CJ Gospel Hour, guess what? In less than no time, your 25 grew to 50. You know? And radio catch people. Radio catch Jehovah's Witness. It catch Catholic. It catch Pentecostal. It catch Presbyterian. It catch Anglican. It catch Adventist. It catch Apostolic. Everybody, and if you listen to radio, you know, we no segregate and we no single out no body of Christ. Once you could have even a Jehovah's Witness, you could have be a Catholic, we welcome you. We welcome you. We don't fight against you. Some people have a motive on radio, you know, because them always a fight against the next person religion. And that's how people find themselves in trouble. Don't fight against religion, man. And if me come on the radio and me choose to talk about my girlfriend, what's wrong with that? If I talk about my ex-girlfriend, you're gonna use that now because you ain't like me long time. You see, CJ a Christian. I mean, that's why a lot of people not call no more, you know. A lot of people don't call anymore because people influence them and say, those talks, you don't participate in those talks. I know. And there are people that hide and listen and afraid to call because they have some people where them not want those people know that they're listening anymore. And you are deprive yourself from a good thing. Brother CJ has never done you nothing wrong. Sister Ivy has never done you nothing wrong. All what we show you is love, kindness and compassion. But you make somebody tell us, boy, them a idiot over there, and what they're saying is not gospel. If you know your Bible for yourself and know it word for word and you choose not to listen to us, it's fine. But don't listen to what somebody else say, man. Have you one of mine? Have you one of mine? You know, and that's what they try to do, divide and conquer. And the Bible says two is better than one, because two person can keep each other warm. And when one fall down, the next person can pick up the next person. So as a triple tread card is stronger. The book of Ecclesiastes said that. A triple, that means that three people is stronger. And what happened nowadays, people try to divide and conquer. And when you divide, you conquer. The lion is the king of the jungle. But when he's surrounded by all 10 other animals, he can't beat them. Him one can't beat the 10 animals. So they so then get out the lion. And people of God, you are a lion. And don't let them get you round the whole of hyena them, because they're going to conquer you. And what? I'm going to talk the truth. And me know some people say, boy, shut up and play music. But that's the truth. And nothing but the truth. And one of these days, when Brother CJ not on radio anymore, you know what gonna happen now? Everybody, oh boy, Brother CJ used to be a good man. Brother CJ used to just talk the thing as it is. But while it is happening, people do not give you the flowers. People do not give you your prop when it deserves to you. They fight against you so you don't, you're not effective. But when you're gone away from it now, you're crying out for them. You know? Why mess up a good thing? You know me for years, you've been listening for years. All we do is show your love. You never hear anybody say we pass any remarks about you. But all of a sudden you just take away your little self because of what somebody say. Why? Why? And at that mashup church, you know, I said the other day when pastor end up preached about abortion, as you alone, the sister tells her, you have an abortion. And pastor preached about abortion, and you tell the sister, say, boy, you know, are you pastor preach, man? That means to say, are you going to tell pastor, then if I she pastor preach, man? And the next thing, with the Christian them, they have 10 friends. They got, Miss Ponce, may I tell you something, you see? Between me and you, the other day, Brother CJ, take off in socks, in two cheese, you see? And go to Miss Beverly, between me and you, the other day, Brother CJ, take off in socks, in two cheese, you see? And go to Mr. John, Master Joe, between me and you, the other day, Brother CJ, take off in socks, in two cheese, you see? Nobody tell nobody, now you alone, me tell. When you tell so much somebody, and then the somebody know, who didn't say a word, at them you accuse of. When are you to be blamed? Blessing, talk to me, Carla.
1: Blessing, Brother CJ. You say me the near you, see, man. Lord have mercy, God. Me owe you 20 times.
0: But look here, now. Well, I know, no. Wallet a minute. No. Oh, my goodness.
1: That we can't see the word of God manifest, you know? That's what a deception needs to kill.
0: Wallet, well, I have to mute her. May I put you on mute a little bit? May I beg you, call me right back now. God, me in a stride there now. So, let me put you back now. Missionary, yes. You know you listen. Call me back in 5 minutes, man.
1: All right, sir. But yes. You talk up the thing, man. Come from here.
0: Yes, stop. Man. Get one piece. Whatsoever you wanted to say, get a piece of pen and paper and write it down. Come here, go forget what me say no. What me have to say no. So let me talk.
1: All right, blessing, then, cool. Blessing.
0: Yeah, man. Me have to go hold the car a little bit, man. Can't we talk up the thing? And you can always, the line's going to be open all day. All when me get up, you can continue the conversation with Sister Ivy. I'm saying to myself, you know what say? In a proverb he say, people make them mouth get them in a trouble and then turn around blame God. You know, and people, you want no, feel me mouth used to get me in a trouble too, you know. Because you want no, me trust some people. And when me see some things I'm in a like in a ministry, me share it with them. And Lord have mercy, then tell everybody what me say. See, if me see something going on in a ministry what me not like now, sometimes not even Ivy me say it to. Me just hold it because I don't want to really have Ivy focusing on that. She have too much to worry about. Ivy have too much iron in a fire if you go put more iron in it. A lot of things, man, me just sit back and me just observe. And Ivy, we tell her to say a lot of things. Sometimes, me and I, we are talking, I'm sure something, Ivy say, since when that happened? I say, Lord have mercy, me never did tell you. You hear me to myself, no, why me open up my big mouth? But you know, me nah share things with people, because sometimes you can't go by your feelings, because the enemy can put feelings by you, make you not feel good. Sometimes some we have some headache, and the enemy put on the headache by we, you know, if we make we know able to do God's word and we not focus. Sometimes you go to church, you know, and pastor say you go do an exaltation, you know, and all 2 days before you start get nervous and tremble, you can't even study. Where you have to say, him might tell you say, that a foolishness. If you say that, the people, them are going to sit down quiet. And then when you go up there now to do your exaltation, you go forget amen from the people, them, and here forget the people, them, for applaud you. And you give a good message, you know, but the people, them, just sit there. You have their attention so much that sometimes they never remember to clap. And when you finish, then clap, and you come away disappointed. Imagine last week when Shirley did up their talk, or everybody just a cheer on Shirley. If you ask them 2 words where Shirley said them no member, but if you ask them what you say, everybody remember what you say and apply it to them life. So sometimes you can't watch a nice at the market, watch a fish where I sell. You know, sometimes I'm on the radio and I'm talking and I don't get one phone call. And months later, Dana Radio said, Brother CJ, the other day, me hear you say something on the ear, and I was listening, and I didn't hear anybody call, but I wanted to call, but my hands were tired at work. You was right about what you were saying. And me, I said to myself, say, my goodness, me the things are foolishness, me a chat. But because I'm grown and I'm mature, I realize the same day you throw the leaf in the water, and the same day it got bottom. So, if God lays something on my heart to say it, there were times if the phone don't ring off and people respond, I'm so discouraged and I'm so, but no, trust me, I'm not going to be discouraged by that. I'm not, when I come on the radio, if a 3 people are listening and me get a word to say, and one person get something, it worth it. But I'm telling you, man, you see, this whole Christian walk, we got to realize that Potiphar's wife's spirit is around, you know. Yeah, man, Potiphar's wife's spirit still around. The fear of spirit still they around with them one whole God people captive. Potiphar's wife, when they can't get them weird, then tell life on you for slaughter you and get you in a prison, get you dead. That spirit still lingers around the church and lingers around Christian. And those spirit was there a long time, but it's just that Potiphar's wife was in position to execute it. Pharaoh was in position to execute of the children of Israel in captivity. A lot of people, if they were in Pharaoh position, then would have the worse. You know, and people of God, we got to get a different mindset. And know that the reason why people not coming to church, cause church people are afraid to talk the truth. No, you cannot say that. And save his ear. Look here. Look here. Let me tell you something. If a woman ever go church, and go church and say, Pastor, you want no. My husband, you know, used to make love to me 3 times a week, you know. But me notice my sister Shirley, I move good now. And pastor, all a month, me not get nothing, you know. Some pastor would have think, say the woman is so ungodly. Some pastor say, oh dear, them never even look by you and respect you no more. But can you imagine you as a woman, God put nature in you. You have your husband, and you used to be active 3 times a week. And now, not even once a month, and you can't tell pastor, you can't tell nobody this, because you come up, sex is such an ungodly thing. And them thing, and them not like with the radio, you know. Some people, I don't know why it bother them so much when we talk about sex. But sex are good something. Sex make you happy. Especially if you think you do a good job at it. It make you happy. And when a woman satisfies, she cook the sweetest food for you. And the thing that our body craving for the most, and 75% of women out there know we are not Christian. I true them not married and they want to have sex while them not there in a church. And 75% of men when they in a church are because he can't keep one woman why him not there in a church. We have to deal with it. We got to deal with reality. You see, some people gonna be on the radio and they're gonna read a scripture and they're gonna exalt from it and teach from it. And that's good. That's very good. You know, and I want you all to listen to Pastor Tensi. You know how much I learned from that lady? You know how much I learned from Pastor Tensi Dennis Salt? Una listen carefully, man. Una listen. Everybody come on the radio bring something to it. But for whatever reason, there are people out there that are still sowing discord. And we need to stop it, man. If somebody not do, and everybody your spirit take where you want to invite at your house, you know. But if them not do, not no bonfire upon them, man. I know everybody I go buy one. I know every woman I go dress in a some $500 dress come a church. I know every woman I go do it. And I know every man I go dress in a some nice tight skin fit suit. Some man have them clothes and then buy them clothes already. And then say boy them money. Them a think different with them money. Them a invest them money for them kids and them grandkids. Them a fi concentrate on the mortgage. So them now go get rid of the big clothes them and go buy tight skin fit clothes. Them a go wear them same way. That make them less of a Christian. That make them less of a Christian. A woman, I guarantee you right now, if a single sister in church call and say, Brother CJ, why me not tell no one truth, you know, from my husband dead, me not sleep with a man, you know. And Brother CJ, my body a call for a man sometime. Brother CJ, you know, I'm not nice single guy can introduce me to them. You know what happened? 50% of women feel like that. But they're the one them will feel like that. A them a go tear it down, you know. It's sister them out there when I feel like where you feel. A them will say, me understand the situation, you know. Cause we are living in a glass house. But you see the woman them will want it. And especially the one them where do it and them not supposed to do it. A them a fight, you know. The people them in a church that's not living right. A them are the one where fight you the most, you know. There is too much fight against, and when the kids them see that, the kids them know why, you can't get young people to church so easy. Why? Because them sit at home and hear them parents slaughter other people, and Sister Susie, who is their godmother, who they look up to, and Sister Susie them parents are talk to. So tell you what happened, them not read Sister Susie no more. And people, when you carry news, it sound interested and nice to the ears. Gossip sounds sweet, you know. Gossip sounds sweet, you know. Because if, I mean, I talk straight talk. If a woman get married and them never go to bed before and on the honeymoon, in a dear head, the man can't do nothing. And him come to him girlfriend and tell her, it sounds sweet to the girlfriend, you know. He giggle, and he might giggle and say, oh gosh, me sorry about that. As you hang up, guess what? The boy, me glad, when I tell him that look for me, me, what will you smother for him? Kick that out. But at the same time, sometimes nothing wrong with the man, you know. But the man just so anxious that nothing not going for him. And if you did kick him out, just relax. Relax. And all of a sudden, when you take a stock, you see the man start, go on with them thing, go on with them thing, till the man start do better. And that's all you want, Carl. You said to yourself, why did I share it with my girlfriend? Why did I jump the gun so fast? Different reason. And we are reason now. me as man, I pick up woman and carry come on my yard, and nothing couldn't go on for me. Nothing could not go on for me. That's me so embarrassed and hold on my head and me say, wow, go on, man. And you see, when the woman put on her clothes and ready for go home back, at that time things are going for me. At that time things are going. Some of them come back, some no come back. So these things are argument when you hear them in a church as church people. When you put on people say them are not Christian. And when you burn fire upon people. And there are just some sexual issues that's going amongst everybody. Christian, unsaved, secular, everybody face this.
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0: Summer sounds sweeter on Friday, October 30th, 2026, when services for the people in need, along with Sherry Scott, present the first annual Gospel Dinner Gala. Well, again, Friday the 30th, 2026, featuring Jabez, also Golda McFarlane, music by Glamour Wayne himself, starting 8 p.m. to 1 a.m. Where to keep the Compound Hall, 190 Linden Boulevard, St. Albans, New York. 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

0: love you because you talk truth. You talk truth. And me not buying a pussy in a bag. Because when me used to sell Guinness, me used to make the people then taste it before them buy it. And even before that, Brother CJ then said, can I taste one of your Guinness?
1: Yeah.
0: I said, sure. Nobody can buy nothing, Brother CJ. You know, and when you carry home, me no good. Me but, love you.
1: But you know, Sister Benz, I understand what you're saying though, but you're one of the things what me afraid for. And I understand everybody, is a talk that I understand what everybody say. But I'm saying now, Sister Benz, what happened to somebody now who sampled the Guinness and the Guinness tastes good and them still a sample it for years on top of years? You understand what I'm saying?
0: When no, I what I'm sell the Guinness and you say for instance them a sample the Guinness for years and the Guinness tastes good, them go continue by
1: Yeah, but what I'm saying now for some woman now that are in, and some man within a church, right? A woman say, boy, me not married a man unless me go sleep
0: then
1: with him
0: whatever,
1: first.
0: Me never
1: put in a sample. A man will not married a woman until in sex her. Straight talk, everybody understand that now.
0: Yes.
1: Now, the man sex the woman, and him love when get. And him no intend for, hold on, him no married. him no married. And him continue, I have sex, and then, him and that woman break up, and that woman meet a next church man, and say, boy, me now go sleep with her. This must be an important call. Talk, Sister Benz.
2: Hello?
1: Yeah, so what I'm saying now, you see? Yeah. I'm saying that now, right? If me now, let me talk for myself. When me meet Sister Ivy, straight talk people, we did have sex before we married. Yes, we did have sex. Cause we are named Christian, but if me and Sister Ivy in the Christian, we would have still did have sex. Because
0: but
1: me know say she,
0: well, I know. I love you, cause you now go behind bush and chat.
1: Yeah.
0: You talk truth, man of God.
1: If when
0: you
1: me meet
0: talk
1: Ivy.
0: Truth, because enough of them pastors and bush ever go and lie to them and none. Them not do nothing before they get married, and that is not true.
1: Well, if me did meet Sister Ivy, and we in a church, we would end up have sex. No, but you know what would I do, Sister Benz? Sister Benz, when me in a secular world, you know, me make a conscious effort for married to Sister Ivy, for we marriage, we never have no witness. Because, me did feel guilty as a secular. As a secular man, me named a Christian. I made it feel bad, so me didn't want married for no semi legal. You understand?
0: Yes.
1: But what I'm saying, there are a lot of Christian in church. For years and top of years, they might have sex and they're not married. What you feel about that, if somebody in that situation?
0: Them in a church for years.
1: And they might have
0: sex. And not getting married?
1: Yes.
0: Well, Brother CJ, you cannot force the person to be married. You have to show that person love. And furthermore, the man go watch you and the woman go watch the man, Brother CJ. Then when you see certain things, now you say, you know something, honey, let me just do the thing the right way, you know. But you can't force it, Brother CJ. It's by honor, yes, you have to be married, Brother CJ. But enough man me know right now of them wife and them, the wife are go to church, Brother CJ, and the man still not going to church and they are still not married, Brother CJ.
1: Yeah, and you see, and them, that's a different situation because once you're married, you know, you're legal, you know. And the thing about it now, what I'm saying now, there are people that sit down in church, and sometimes they must sleep with all other people's husband. And sometimes...

0: man asleep with other people's wife, and you are come at church same way. No, me, no, all sex without marriage is wrong. But me, I tell you, me,
1: yeah, hold on.
0: But me, brother CJ, me understand a man meet a woman and him engage. And then go to you see guinea and the guinea, yes. And once in a while, in my eye, don't lick the guinea. You know what I mean? Me can understand that, you know. I'll do it wrong. Me wouldn't recommend that to nobody. But me can understand that situation. You see what I'm saying? It's just like, so now, Sister Benz, you have an assignment. You're supposed to give your patient the medicine 12 o'clock. And hear what happened now. She mess up herself at 11:30. Dude up herself, and you have to clean and do all of that. And when you're done, she dude up again, and 12:30 come. And then your supervisor come and she say she never get the medicine. And you know the supervisor not care about nothing. And you say to the medicine, did you give her medicine at 12? And you say, yes man, I give it to her. Me and that is a lie not supposed to tell, but me understand you tell a lie like that, Sister Benz. Different from now. Yeah, lie me no understand you tell now. You know say now you borrow $100 from me. And you know you not have if you give me back weekend. And you tell me say, brother CJ, weekend me call me up. Matter of fact, Friday, 3 o'clock. Give me all the time enough. It sounds so convincing, you know. You never have to call me. Just come over my house. When me come over your house now, and me there at the door, me hear you up on the phone, I talk and everything. And then all of a sudden, me ring the doorbell. It quiet. Not a thing. When me look outside, me see your car park up. And everything. Not a thing, you know. All me, I me call your phone, you not answer. And me borrow somebody else's phone and call you, and you pick up it. And when you hear my voice, you say, oh my goodness, how you doing? You do, brother CJ, me never know me. Brother CJ, alright, brother CJ, you know what happened? Me never get a chance to cash a check. A morning me give to you. And a morning all 6 weeks later.
1: That's a lie.
0: Right, you see that now? You see that more? A lie, you know, you got a healthy lie. But there are some lies.
1: Talk the truth. If you can't afford to change the check, I give you the money. Talk the truth.
0: Yeah, well, it's just like me now. Me understand somebody now meet a man in the church and then fall in love with each other. And them a hide and I have sex. Me not pretty it up no more. Them a hide and I have sex. And worse if they have a conscience and then feel bad and them a plan to get married. I understand that situation. But at the same time, hear me now, I want to clear myself. I am not recommending that because me not plan to do that. But the relationship with me and Ivy have, when me did young, and Ivy did young, if we did meet each other in a church, we wouldn't have sex. But yeah, we would. But we wouldn't stick with the sex thing too long before we get married. We would not. But CJ, it
1: shouldn't be long neither, because if you've been with a man, Brother CJ, and if you said certain things to him, and especially if you know that man for how many years, and you love that man, and that man love you, Brother CJ, you decided you're supposed to tell the man, say, listen to me now, it's time now to do such and such and such and such and such, which is, I said before, Brother CJ, you cannot force a man to do certain things. I just want to share a little reason, Brother CJ. My kids and father have that 3 kids for last kids for called the 3 first father them die at Martin's Lane. And Brother CJ, I got married to my ex-husband on January 16, 1991, Brother CJ. And I and him never divorced until I come here 2013. 20 hard years, Brother CJ, I was with that man, Brother CJ. And he wasn't a Christian. I was.
0: But you did marry to him, right?
1: Yes, Brother CJ.
0: Well, you did legal. You did legal because you know what happened now? Once you marry, the bed is on the file. You know.
1: Go ahead. I didn't hear what you said, Brother CJ.
0: I said, once you married, you make that matrimonial bed become legal.
1: Amen. But I'm saying to you, Brother CJ, at that time when me and him married, he was not a Christian, Brother CJ. I was.
0: And you know, same wasn't a Christian and you married him. Well, you know what, Sister Benz? If me...
1: Brother CJ, Brother CJ, I am with that man before I even being a Christian, brother.
0: Yeah, and you become a Christian and you left him, you need fish out. Sorry, I shouldn't say that.
1: Brother CJ, I was with that man oh many years, Brother CJ. And married to that man when I have basically is when my last son come here when he was 8 years old. So I got married to that man when my last baby son was 5 years old, Brother CJ.
0: Mm-hmm.
1: 5 years old. I was not officiated in my church as yet. I was just a church goer back then in Jamaica.
0: Yeah.
1: It's when I come here in New York, Brother CJ, I renew my vow. When Pastor Dennis Nemard baptized me over, Brother CJ.
0: Yes.
1: You got me now?
0: Yeah, man, me got you. But you know, Sister Benz, I applaud you for everything what you do, because you know, you and the man go out and you have kids for him and you get saved. You give him an opportunity to marry you and he marry you. So you're good, that's a Sister Benz. That's what normal people, I would believe that's what normal people should do. Don't just get saved now. Some church will encourage you, come here. Me here, people. Me here, big time. Big time people, me never call a name. Who say you have to left the man there? Once you get saved, you have to left him. But that I hear the attack.
1: Well, CJ, listen to me good now. Listen to me good. There was an incident happening with me.
0: Put your sweet lip a little closer to the phone. Put your sweet lip a little closer to the phone.
1: I said, you hear me now, right?
0: Yes.
1: I said, there was an incident happening to me with Ray and Tay and Tay at a certain location one time. As a minister, Brother CJ, I know that when that person come at me, I know I should do better, Brother CJ. But you know me not take no chat, catch one me at all, me burn and grow. Me make half of that person, if this thing knock out that person, then me not lie, you know. Because me catch a person, then that me
0: so in other words, then you attempt to fight somebody.
1: Brother CJ, listen to me.
0: No, hold on a second. No, hold on. Quick. Sister Benz.
1: Knock me then knock it to the ground.
0: No, Sister Benz, hold on, no. I just want to get it clear. I mean, I understand. You attempt.
1: No, knock to the ground.
0: No. Hold on, no. Yes, I know. You attempt to fight somebody while you was a minister.
1: That person see me at that place, at that event that night, and come mess with me, Brother CJ, and calling me names.
0: Okay.
1: And I never like it as a minister. I know as a minister, I should have known better than that. But you say, true, the towel eager in me, Brother CJ, in me, me the plans to knock that person to the ground.
0: Yeah.
1: But my pastor was there and others was there. And that person run behind my pastor. And from that time, Brother CJ, I have been all hostage.
0: In other words, Sister Benz, listen up. Who kind of get the cutting? Because me kind of, I for somebody that is listening, them now go get it clear.
1: See,
0: so
1: that already can illustrate.
0: Hold on. All right.
1: I'm not saying about that, CJ, but I just talking to you in parable.
0: I know that's what me I said the parable, but me want you, we now go spell things out, but we want to get clarify things a little bit better. Somebody mess with you then. Hold on. Somebody mess with you.
1: I was at that event that night, right? And this person see me in the event, and she come. And she was like, you look like my great-great-great-grandmother. I said, what you said? You can't look like me, though, so I look younger than you as a young person. And Brother CJ, I'm telling you the truth. I didn't have my pepper spray that night with me, you know.
0: Why? Number one, Sister Benz, you got it. You're not prepared for war. From your war to this pepper spray, you're not prepared for war.
1: CJ, I was not. I was not.
0: You're prepared for war, Sister Benz. You got it well equipped, well armed, and dangerous.
1: Well, CJ, I could have just said, I must walk with your weapon. Your weapon is a Bible. But, Brother CJ, I know what was about to happen, so I walked with my pepper spray. And I could have used my pepper spray, but I didn't have to use my pepper spray, Brother CJ, because I could have managed it on my home.
0: But Sister Benz.
1: But you know something, Brother CJ, that night,
0: yeah,
1: the person, me run after the person, because I tell the truth, let me the whole person, then me knock it to the ground. You know, it's good I hear now. Yeah. And that from that, Brother CJ, I am telling you the truth. I have been holding hostage. Every sin is sin. But if you go before God, you know, apologize to man, you apologize to God. But because, yes, your shepherd was there, you apologize to your shepherd, Brother CJ, then what more you want?
0: But Sister Benz, you want more than like if you do know. Yeah, me, Brother CJ, I like you to know. That individual who you wanted to fight, I would like you to reach out to that individual and tell him, say you're sorry.
1: Brother CJ, please.
0: But Sister Benz, you know, say, I say I go get it,
1: Brother CJ, I am telling you the truth, Brother CJ. No, she has to reach out to me. I am the bigger one, Brother CJ. If she listen to me now, she has to come apologize to me for what she hurt me, Brother CJ.
0: But Sister Benz,
1: Brother CJ, in a crowd.
0: Sister Benz, Sister Benz, listen, you was the one that everybody see attempt to knock the sister down and the sister run. So, well, I don't know. So, in other words, then, no, you see, when I, if me, now, for myself, me should have say, me in a crowd now, right? And say, for example, now, say, everybody knows, say, Tyson is a hot-headed person. And Tyson should have said something to me, and me not like what him say. And me, I say Tyson MC and then say something. I'm a piece, I'm a walk up front of everybody for fight him. And everybody will me, despite him insult me. You know what, Sister Benz? May I make sure, say, may reach out to Tyson, may I reach out to him publicly. May not talk about who did right and who did wrong. For my psyche.
1: Hold on.
0: For my psyche. You know what, Sister Benz? If you know, we see, and you know me tell you, if you should have put your side and say, even though the sister called me holy man, and she offend me and it burn me, because me love God so much, and me want God heaven, me no want to carry her in my heart, so I'm gonna reach out to her, and
1: no,
0: I can't.
1: No, no, well, no, CJ, that's a little, she dead for me.
0: But Sister Benz,
1: in my heart, Brother CJ, if I give her,
0: Sister Benz, no.
1: There's a man who was there. There was an artist
0: who
1: was there. And I said to her, "You know, say nothing mess with that woman of God."
0: Yeah, that's whether that or not, Sister Benz, the way you sound towards that person. If you think if the rapture should come now, you'd get caught up in it. No, Sister Benz, may I tell you from experience, you know, Sister Benz, listen to me now.
1: I apologize to her, Brother CJ. May I tell you the truth,
0: Sister Benz?
1: Do it.
0: Sister Benz.
1: I am not Brother CJ. She dead for me. That's
0: no.
1: Telling the truth.
0: Sister Benz. Look here.
1: I'm not born in my heart.
0: Sister
1: I
0: Benz.
1: I have nobody in my heart, Brother CJ, because my heart too small to care nobody
0: Sister
1: in my
0: Benz.
1: Heart. But me now have no lot of part with she.
0: Sister no, Benz. Sister Benz, I would believe. Sister Benz. Sister Benz, you know what mother do you see? What me would I do? If my feet say my church has called me because I do something wrong, I would have reached out to, you know, you make me finish and then you give your comment. Would I reach out to the sister? And when me reach out to the sister, hold on a second. Caller, please all. Talk to me, the caller.
2: Well, I created it.
0: Yeah. What?
1: I'm glad that you come in, Medeva. Because you know about the problem.
0: Come in.
1: Well, I'm not sure to that, man.
0: No, but what I'm saying now, Dana Ray, the Sister Benz, if it was me now, and me now say, my,
1: hold on,
0: Sister Benz. Sister Benz, hold on. Listen what me I say
2: Sister
0: now.
2: Sister Benz, hang up and make me a better CJ talk. Hang up.
0: You hear what me I say now? If I'm me now, right? If I'm me now, I'm if he say my pastor have me off because of something what me do. You know what me I go do? Me I go make sure reach out to that sister. And me I go say to her, I say, look here.
1: Brother CJ, I never make you and then I talk, but though some pastor used to do what me used to do, me gone.
0: All right.

0: Well, but what I'm saying now, you see, Dana Radio, me woulda reach out to the sister. Let me tell you something. Nobody no mash up like how me and Dana Radio mash up. Me and Dana Radio should not be friends. Dana Radio, you know what you, me and you, number one, people have me and you as the biggest enemy. And they were so wrong. I never feel that way towards you. The only thing what me never like, me couldn't control where you would come and say, and me never like it. The fact that you would just attack me, all when me and you depend on the same side, but you just feel like we should have make one step further. I may never make it. It seem as if, you know, and sometimes when you come on, you know, we depend on the same page, you know, but you just come on with an angry voice and at a time, me just feel like, say, boy, yeah, come down my throat. But if I should listen to some of those flashbacks, we were on the same page, you know, but you was just upset about, oh, me stand aside and make people walk by me. And away from that, if me and you can make it up back, what I'm saying to Sister Benz, until she reach out to that person publicly and apologize and sincere about it, people that are around her not gonna give her our fair share of respect. Because the most session already. And Sister Benz, I saw the thing set up in her, Sister Benz. Am I right, Dana Radio?
1: Listen, let me interject. Back then, with you and I, 90% of the time, I was right, but it's the way how I deliver my message.
0: Amen.
1: All right? And I think the delivery of my message, that's what messed up the whole relationship because of the way it was delivered.
0: Yes.
1: With Sister Benz, you have to understand, Sister Benz, and as a minister, you have to take out that tower L out of your vocabulary then, out of your Christian walk. Because if you don't take that out, it's like you don't have that peace within you, and you will always have that war because of where you come from.
0: Amen.
1: Number two, because when you are a child of God, you are no longer that person. And you don't have to bring the tower hill in your Christian walk if you will not see where you want to reach with your Christianity. And number two, the incident that night, it was planned. And it was like they planned to gang up on her. And we all have to be fair, and we all have to look that we are all human. And when certain situations face you, you're not going to think. You're just going to react. And the react, Sister Benz react, everybody look at her different. And like she said, as a minister, you have to know how to control yourself. And at the same time with the individual, it did not call for. Because look, you have other elders that was there, and the things that was said to her, it was uncalled for, and it was very mean.
0: But you know
1: it
0: what I'm saying?
1: It happens that, yes.
0: You see, the thing about life, you see, that's what we're saying, and I think I was saying it yesterday morning. It's not about right.
1: No.
0: Who right from who wrong is who no better. And when you,
1: yes.
0: The Bible say, much is given, much is required. And the Bible say, a bishop must be blameless. And an uncle a bishop, he go for. He go for every Christian, we must be blameless. And, you know what happened? If somebody spitting on my face in the crowd, my natural reaction, maybe me might box the person there. Or
1: yeah.
0: Attempt to fight. Now if me attempt to fight, despite the person do something wrong, and the person embarrass me and try to disgrace me and look down upon me, when I look at the goodness of Jesus, and what he has done for me, and when I look and know there is a heaven and there is a hell, and I know if somebody else do it and complain to me, I would have tell them to repent and reach out to that person. You know, until, see, no, me love Sister Benz. Sister Benz, Minister Tyson, Sister Benz, me and them licked together, but me love them because them not keep malice. But in this one area, Sister Benz, I keep the malice. Normally, Sister Benz or somebody shake off something like that. But may I encourage Sister Benz to just reach out to the sister. And you see, Sister Benz, hold on. Sister Benz could have reached out to the sister and then sister said, no, chat to me. Me no want to chat to you. And guess what? The ball is in her court. Sister Benz free. Sister Benz has been vindicated in the eyes of God and in the eyes of man. If she don't do that, people just gonna remember Sister Benz as a person who attempt to fight on a war boat. I know when people do something wrong, I know there are people that plan evil. And when them plan the evil against you now, and when them plan evil against you, and you retaliate, and you get the blame. But to me, you know why I blame Sister Benz more than that individual? Cause Sister Benz is a minister. I hold her in right high regard. God hold her in higher regard than the other sister. Because Sister Benz, if the other sister is a minister too, it hold them well in the same. But to me, I needed Sister Benz. I mean, no, I know the first Mr. Sister Benz reacted it. One time when you and Sister Benz kick off, I saw when me did talk to you, you sound like you did more. You did more sound like the same person. Sister Benz, it sound like me no know how me I go reach Sister Benz. And I live to see the morning Sister Benz called me and said, Brother CJ, me and Dana have a good talk. I never know say who that talk because it won't know. Me did free to see each other. Because let me tell you something. Me know how you did a go haul out fi knock her out. And she come haul out fi knock you out. I never know say. Me coulda get peace with the two of them. Me never ever know that. Because trust me, when me call you first, you say, no sir, no sir, no sir, no sir, no, no, no. And then, when you come off of the phone, and I think you call back and say, Brother CJ, and when you start explain things to me and tell me what take place, I say, look here, Dana Radio, yes. But peace. I remember when you hang up, you say, well, me not call me. If you call me, me chat to him. And who make the first call? You. You make the first call. You, me, when Sister Ben say, who me? Me not chat to that. Me that bleh. And look here.
1: But look. Huh? But look, Brother CJ. Look. But then, why I retaliate the way that I did is because Sister Ben was bringing Tower ill.
0: Yes.
1: And I'm telling her, not care where you come from. Me not afraid of you. I could have a Rima and versus Jungle. So that's why me not go head on to show her, I said, Tower Hill, don't make me shiver. You understand? So yeah. That's why I'm saying the Tower Hill have to be out of the Christian walk. And number two, the only way this can clarify between her and that individual, you have to have a middle person. Because incidents, it's not only once, it has been multiple times. And that individual purposely molested Sister Benz. And there are events that she's at, and the individual deal with other acquaintance, and they really tormented her. And she called me and I told her to leave. So to have this intervention and to have this peace, it has to have a middle person that brought both of them together. But the calling each other will not happen because yeah. The anger. So it has
0: no,
1: it to
0: can,
1: have a
0: it can start.
1: Person.
0: It can start. Let me tell you something. It can start with system. Let me tell you something. Let me give you an incident, right? The last time when me and Ella Fergie talk, Ella Fergie say, I'm going to come from down and come thump me in my mouth. Listen me. Now me I tell you how things go. Ella Fergie was going to punch me in the mouth. And you know what I said? When him said that, me say, you know what happen? In my elder and my brother, but me now go there. Me say, yeah, me know. If that's the best way you see it, do it. But in my head, me go in front of the mirror. I me lift up my chest. Me no Christian no more, you know, because me go in front of the mirror. I me double my fist. I me press up on me just muscle up on me say. And hear me to myself, no, no. Hear me to myself. Well, I know, no. Maybe me might write or wrong, you know. Hear me, no, no. If me make that beat, me Ivy, no, give me no more food. I didn't say nothing to nobody, you know. Cause me ready, you know, cause me did mad with him too, you know. Me ready fi fight him. Me I tell you the honest truth on the radio. Because me the TikTok. But at the same time, I didn't make a threat. I didn't say anything and I calmed down. And then after I stop and I think about it in the evening, me say, brother CJ, are you this? I can't you this man want to fight somebody. No, I know you that. And I say, no, I'm not going to do that. I say, God forgive me for the way I thought. And then it been riding my conscience, ride my conscience for 1 year. And I was on the radio. And me say, you know what, and it just come in and it just come to my thought, and it seem as if, why, me feel empty, me couldn't do the broadcast, and it's like, a spirit, I say, call Elder Fergie, say, me nah, call him, now. And then, a piece of diarrhea come down for me, but me walk, and me put my phone on the ground, and while I'm on the phone on the ground, me have my Bluetooth in my ears, and me just lean one side and wash my hand while I'm sitting. I'm a call Elder Fergie. I say, Elder, how you doing? And Elder say, Wham. Him never him say, brother CJ. Where is the Courtney? I say, my dear man. I say, Elder, we just want to call to tell us, Miss Sarah, man. Elder say, no, brother CJ, man. By you making this call, brother CJ, is a big man thing that. Big man thing you do, man. No, man. Let's put all defense aside, man. And I'm telling you, man, the man put me to shame. But I did the right thing. I did the right thing. And I called Elder Fergie. And tell you what, me Elder Fergie, a brethren now. I can't say Elder Fergie, I'm a brethren. So I'm telling Sister Benz that right now, me no matter where the sister say, he say, she say, because people have a way of carry news and okay, it's straight. Me no believe in that the he say, she say, what go down, what then say she say, me understand if she say them things, it hurt. But, that never give Sister Benz the right to cast pepper spray. Cause number one, if she did pepper spray the girl, Sister Benz would have been locked up. Oh, it looked to see a minister locked up for go, for pepper spray somebody. And the thought of
1: alright, look into this.
0: Yeah.
1: But before I reconcile with you, there was an event gonna happen, and I called the program and I said I will attend. No, I said I'm not sure, but I will sponsor a ticket. And the radio announcer said, okay, Donna Radio, thank you. Remember, I don't have issue with this individual.
0: Mm-hmm.
1: And the individual calling as soon as I got off and said, Donna Radio, if you show up, me, I go box you. Remember, me not have issue with the person, you know.
0: Uh-huh.
1: Me just call back. Me say, me change my mind, I will be there.
0: So, hold on. That's not the person Sister Benz wanted to fight?
1: No.
0: Okay. But we just want to clarify that.
1: Incident mm-hmm. that happened to me.
0: Mm-hmm.
1: So, I went to the event purposely. Because me, I go address her, come I want her, I did for box me. Because in my head, I never have issues. So you bring violence to me, so me, I go show up. Because you're not gonna bring violence to me. And then no, other road, you feel safe. If me never come, or if me did come, well, you could have done me. So me show up at the event. Me show up at the event purposely to address her. Because I go there with an intention, so me, I go mash her down. Because you threaten me, I mean, never do you nothing. when I went to the event, as soon as me walk in, coming like a bodyguard, everybody a bodyguard me. Because when me walk in, me just stand, come and look for the individual. So when I spot her, I right over them, I go. I'm going to pull her chair, I'm sitting on the right side, I'm going to come from my box. And she bawl out, oh, I'm the wonders. I'm the wonders. I have a pastor, the same Sister Benson. Everybody pull me away. Because I did God with that intention, Brother CJ. Because I God come with that beat her right there.
0: One of the things you say, Donna Reader, what I learned, you say, never always think you can beat, never underestimate your opponent. Believe me, sometimes that person you accept, may have a bridge, you see, when me could have beat all the while. And one day, I'm afraid I'm here of coming, you know. Saying, uncle, come take one soul comb and run it through in here, hard and in my ball. I would tell me if you go laugh. And the boy looked at me and said, dirty stinking drunk boy, go on to your yard before me spit in your face. And him cough up some coal. And me said, spit if you think you're bad now. Spit if you think you're bad. And him spit a grung and said, go on your yard. And him choke me and chew me nose and me a bad boy for him, you know. Me say, me rush him and the brother just send out in foot and me just walk right in my belly. I never get a lick so cramp. Me belly cramp. Me knee them a buckle. And me have to stand up and jump like game cock like me want to fight him. And nah, go into him no more, you know. Nah, go into him no more. And then me a go on and a real like me want to fight until he say, no, Courtney, go hold him. And then part me. When they hold me, you mean only let me go. That time them not really hold me. Me just a go on like them, like me a try resist, you know. But me could have get to it. But me never want to get to him. Me just want to scare him. But let me tell you something. If that individual did rush me one more time, me dead. Because I was so weak. All the ear gone out of my body. I just have enough just to just stand up and just barely go on like say me want to fight. So I'm telling you, maybe that individual might look simple. And you rush him. Me see some big thick man, you know. Rush on little man already, you know. And me say, Jesus, the little man dead. And me see little man beat them up. I remember a situation too. I have two friends. And them, me and them a good friend. And my cousin is a girl. And my cousin brother, bigger than her. And he beat them up. And then see the girl and walk up to the girl and say, if I never want thing, me just kick you up, you know. And the girl say, you want to do it? And the girl, once he mentioned that, the girl rushed them. And the girl alone beat up the two big man. Me say, me couldn't believe what I was seeing. Me see one of them rush the girl and the girl just hang on pan him and just flick him and him drop a ground and she throw two kick pan him. And when the other brother rush come, she give him a fly kick and beat him up until him start ball. And then part the fight. The girl one beat up the two boy. It was a talk of the town in the district. I'll know for people our age, that is the talk of the town. So, never, then say, old lady, I swear feet, color low, I swear for running belly. Never, that's why I never underestimate my opponent. And I will continue to say, Donna Radio, that Sister Benz as a minister need to reach out to that sister and let that sister know, say, name what I say, what the sister say. Stop thinking about what the sister say, our people say, or he say, or she say. Just reach out to the sister and say, I just want to let you know that I'm really sorry for the way I conduct myself as a Christian, as a child of God. I should not have done that. I am so sorry.
1: But look here,
0: sorry.
1: Brother CJ. You see, the individual that I went to the event for, that the individual couldn't beat me, period. Number two, you know what I did?
0: Hold on a second here. Hold on a second. Don't hang up. Carla, talk to me.
2: Brother CJ.
0: Yes, ma'am.
2: I totally agree with everything that you're saying, Brother CJ. And as what Donna said, when the past is the past, and as a minister, yes, you have to take the towel thing out of it. Because the past is the past, Brother CJ, to be honest. And I'm telling you the truth, Brother CJ. You see, from that incident, I don't even think, I don't want to go to any concert. Because you see, Christian people, Brother CJ, they don't know how things go. And when they hear something, Brother CJ, they run with it and they criticize you, they scrutinate you, they say all manner of things against you. Brother CJ, I'm a ball over the situation, you know.
0: But Sister
2: I cry over the situation, Brother CJ.
0: I know I'm hurting, Sister Benz.

0: I cry over a situation, never to see the, and the furthest thing, you know, her and her mother. It's two, it's not one, like what Donna said. It's the two of them. Them blood not running on me, brother CJ. I agree with everything
1: you
0: say.
1: No, that's a cool down. No, me, you want, no. Me not hold by your attempt to fight her. Me not hold that against you. That did wrong, you know. Me not say you did right for do it. That did wrong. But I understand in the heat of the moment you were bubbling and that take place. But now that you have enough time to sit back and relax. As a minister, a woman of God.
0: Okay,
1: a lot of people, a lot of people love your Sister Benz. Sister Benz.
0: Me
1: know, Sister Benz. Well, I know, Sister Benz. Listen, Sister Benz.
0: I don't see to find her number, brother CJ.
1: Sister Benz.
0: If she's a concert anywhere, then we will do it.
1: Sister Benz, listen.
0: Go seek her number to tell her no apology, brother.
1: Sister Benz. Sister Benz, you don't even have to reach out to she individual to, you know.
0: And
1: if you
0: don't, well, I know. Take more than well, one person.
1: Well, I know, no. Well, I know, no. Yes.
0: This need a meeting.
1: Yes, me, we, if you don't want me to be a part of the mediator and I meet and I will be there.
0: This need a meeting, cause me not sit down and about me, I go up, say I apologize. Brother
1: no,
0: CJ,
1: but one,
0: I'm blood running on me, man.
1: Sister Benz, I understand blood running on you, no, Sister Benz. But what I'm saying, you see, if we go to the word of God, right? If we go to, hold on, hold on, Sister Benz.
0: Hold on, Sister Benz. Any concert, I somebody say, when I seek your number, I
1: think I'm but hold on, hold on, hold on.
0: I shall have mother come up in our face too.
1: And Sister Benz,
0: me know. As Adana say it.
1: I know, but hold on,
0: it's the two of them, brother CJ, come gang me, but I was the wrong person.
1: But Sister Benz, listen what I'm trying to say now, no man. What may I say now? Me wouldn't say this to Dana really, but may I say it to you. The Bible says, blessed are the peacemakers, are they shall call children of God.
0: You
1: have an opportunity to redeem yourself. Look on Paul, who used to persecute Christian. Eh? Look on Paul, look on David, a murderer. You see what I mean? And they are the all of him. David repent. Look what David did to Bathsheba. You think so? Well, a sister they do to you half as bad as what
0: brother
1: David
0: CJ,
1: do?
0: I love the topic or whatever you want to call it. Where you say Whitney and Donna, brother CJ, you know me good, brother CJ.
1: Sister Benz, me know you.
0: Tell people me sorry when me do things, but when
1: yes.
0: Me no wrong, brother CJ.
1: Me know you, and that's what me admire about you. So it surprised me. Oh, you roll out so hard now.
0: I'm not afraid to say me I'm sorry. I'm apologize, but I see me apologize to her.
1: Sister Benz,
0: that she hurt me.
1: Sister Benz, I know
0: I
1: what you're saying. As I say, Sister Benz, I know what you're saying. It's hurt. We all hurt at times, and I understand, but I'm glad if me have somebody to tell me the truth, and all them have to do is just show me the word of God. And look at it, you know, look at it down the radio. David, you know, was a king, and him see him general, wife, naked, a beard, and him send go sleep with her, and when she get pregnant for him, him send go for Bathsheba, him send go for the general, for come home, and when him send go the general for come home, go sleep, and the man say, no, the man sleep, and step, and say, all of my brethren them dip on the front line, a fight for their life. How could I come home from that hostile battle, and have pleasure, me not sleep with my wife? But when him find out, say the man not sleep with the wife, you know, when do, him give, the man is so obedient, him give the man a letter to give to him superior, so if he put him at the front line at the back of him, he can get killed.
0: As what Donna said, that's how I love Donna. This not take two people or three people, brother CJ, and me now just go see that.
1: No, but Sister Benz, the best way, you know, because the Bible says if you have an heart against your brother, you reach out to that brother. You know, the only way Sister Benz really need a mediator, unless she reach out to her and she reject her. That's how the mediator come in. I'm telling you, believe me, man. I'm telling you the right thing as somebody will love Sister
2: brother
1: Benz.
2: CJ, listen.
0: Let me hang up, make you a brother CJ.
2: Listen, brother CJ. Listen. You and I have our difference back then. And I'm going to speak honestly. Mm-hmm. It can reconcile But you cannot get up and posting things on social media to torment Sister Benz. You cannot do that. She's human.
1: I know all of that, you know.
2: Go down.
1: But oh, it's going to stop.
2: Incident went down. Yes.
1: Oh, it's going to stop. It's going to start. The box stop here. Let me tell you something. Enough, sit here. Remember, Ivy go to one girl house, right? And when Ivy go to the girl house, me no know CJ Jr. was like a baby, and CJ Jr. pull up the girl house and touch something when she shouldn't touch, and the girl tell CJ Jr. bad word. Ivy take her on and bad her up. And when Ivy bad up the girl now, guess what happened now? I still remain friends. She called me and she talked to me. And tell me what Ivy said to her. I never hear that before me hear from Ivy. When I come home now and I talk to Ivy, Ivy tell me what take place. And I say, oh, me I go angle this now. And I go on, me and her friend, Ivy a friend, and she and Ivy now talk. And one day me just call her and I say, yeah, what happened now? Me I go ask you as an individual, me I beg you one big favor. More you call Ivy. And say, yes, sorry. Say, Courtney, me, Ivy, not chat to me. The way Ivy hang with me. And me say, try, and if it not work, me will talk to Ivy when me come home. And the girl called me back in about 45 minutes, an hour and a half later, because she and Ivy talk on the phone. And she called me, say, Courtney. Me say, me call Ivy, and Ivy was so nice, Courtney. We never even talk about what take place. Oh my gosh, me sorry, me sorry. And that sister is not a Christian. So, what I'm saying right now, biblical, I'm speaking here, biblical. Sister Benz don't need no crowd. The only way the crowd are gonna come in, if we are gonna buy the Bible, if Sister Benz reach out to them, and them reject Sister Benz, then Sister Benz call upon somebody else, and then she can call Brother CJ, and so on. And you know, if you call Brother CJ, Sister Benz can call her pastor, somebody else, and try reach out to her. And if she reject it, then she won't get Brother CJ involved, then me come in it. But me now go just be the mediator from day one, because me I go against the grain of God. But, and I guarantee you, I guarantee you, a Sister Benz call that person. Believe me, man, it will begin. That will be the beginning of peace. And Sister Benz gonna set herself free. And Sister Benz will never cry again when she talk about that, if she cries tears of joy. Because right now when two country at war, you know, you think say them a give each other, them a send each other candy. No, them a fire missile at each other. So, in order for the missile to stop, one of the country have to lay down their arm. And I think Sister Benz is a perfect one to lay down her arm, because she's a minister. And she's the one that the whole John Public see attempt to fight. And John Public are whole her off, because if me stand up somewhere, I may see a church brother or a church sister want to fight and next somebody. Me I go look down and say that somebody spiritually them not ready yet, you know. But if that person repent, I love them and embrace them. That person can put their hand upon my head and pray anytime. You see, it's not all we feel, you know, about things, you know. It's what is the right thing to do. It is the right thing to do. So what Sister Benz need to do, again, I'm going to say it again, reach out to the individual. And if that individual rejects Sister Benz, Sister Benz get her pastor and everything to reach out to her. And if she rejects Sister Benz, Sister Benz can get all me involved and me come in. And if she reject all of us, Sister Benz can just leave her aside and treat her like a Pharisees. That's what the Bible says. Treat her like she don't exist no more. All the birth burden, everything come off of Sister Benz. That's what the word of God say. And a lot of us in church, we fight fire with fire. And we can't fight fire. Nobody has done anything worse to anybody in ministry than we do to me and Sister Ivy. Me and Sister Ivy get the rise end of the deal. We should not be standing But we are still here standing because of the mercy and the love of God.
0: But Brother CJ.
3: Hello.
0: Brother CJ, everything that you're saying, I totally agree. When you are an individual, I totally agree with you, but you have to understand, right? If you and I have our difference back then, but I wasn't tormenting you. I wasn't putting up your picture and put animal beside it, and everywhere we go, my friend, I giggle and I laugh. I never torment you.
1: But then again,
0: so if these little things weren't happening, there would have been peace. You
1: yes,
0: cannot
1: it could
0: torment
1: have been peace,
0: somebody
1: Dana.
0: And expect peace to happen. You have to stop it for peace to step in. Because look, Brother CJ, you and I did have our difference. And if you did put up my picture and put up two men and say, oh, there are two men, you think me I come to you, me I go dog you back out.
1: You know what?
0: You cannot make peace like that, Brother CJ.
1: Yes, yes.
0: You have to
1: yes.
0: stop it. You have to find that peace within.
1: That person now go stop, then you go and help for that person there then. Because right now, me can tell Sister Ben, say, if the rapture comes, she now get caught up. If God put in his appearance, now Sister Ben's not saved. And at the word of God, me I say. So when Sister Ben's, right now, when Sister Ben's pray, she pray in vain. Because the Bible say, if you have a heart against your brother, lay your gift at the altar and come to me, God. Can me God now answer you? So right now, Sister Benz is going to be miserable for the rest of her life until she make it right.
0: But look here, Brother CJ, look. Remember I told you about the incident with me, right? Mm. You know what I did the following day? I called back the same radio station,
1: mm-hmm.
0: and I apologized to that individual.
1: Yes.
0: Because I said, look, I don't have time for tit for tat. With anybody. I called and I said, if I had done you wrong, I apologize. And even when I did that, that person still have issue with me.
1: But
0: I want me to ignore them.
1: Amen.
0: Me already apologize, and I don't have time for your rubbish anymore, because this is when I was trying to make that transition, and I wasn't gonna make one people but me stay one level. You understand me?
1: Let me
0: so,
1: can tell you, Sissy,
0: totally
1: and
0: agree
1: I can
0: you.
1: Tell you this, Sissy. I remember, right? Somebody in the mini in the them they were mad with me, you know. And they must slant my name and everything, you know. And somebody have an event and they want that person. Hold on a second. Caller, please hold. Yes, somebody had an event. Having an event and they want that person to part, that minister to participate. And they say, Brother CJ, what do you think? I want to use that person if it be so and so. What do you think? Should I use them? Me say, yeah man, and say, you have the number. Me say, yeah man, and me give the person a number. I could have said no, because that person had done me bad. But I know I can't follow the flesh. I have to follow what the word of God say. And that's why me not toot me wanna harm. That's why when me hear, me see a lot of big neck out there act like say, them can preach and them perfect and speak in a tongues. And I know the word of God. Let me tell you something. The simple basic ABC where you know, you're supposed to do it. You're supposed to love. You must have love in you, kindness and compassion. If you have love without kindness and compassion, it not gonna work, because you can't love your house, love your car, love your dog, love sex, love heat. But what about your brother? Who have done you wrong? You can love who never do you nothing bad, you know. But you have to love your enemy. The Bible say you must love your enemy. The Bible say if your enemy is hungry, feed him. The Bible say that, you know, if your enemy is hungry, feed him. And here it is now. We can't, I understand what you're saying, you know, and if me I think from the flesh, me I hear them on the same side. But when it come to the word of God, where the Bible say, malice can be the biggest problem in the church. Malice. And if two people are keep malice, their light is not shining. And The Bible says much is given, much is required. Sometimes some pastor and some member, it's just a member, we can find another church go. Pastor, you hear the talk that

unforgettable night of worship. 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

0: go sound sweeter on Friday, October 30th, 2026, when Services for the People in Need, along with Sherry Scott, present the first annual Gospel Dinner Gala. Well, again, Friday the 30th, 2026, featuring Jabez, also Golda McFarlane, music by Glamour Wayne himself, starting 8 p.m. to 1 a.m. Where to keep you? 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You think I lie, me, I tell. Call that number here, 718-674-5712. Again, 718-6.
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0: Yeah.
1: You know, see how your head picky there, exactly what I said. 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
0: Me can't find no good barber about the place in the Bronx which you made. You know none?
1: Yes, Razor Express. 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Them do tailoring alteration too. 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
0: So which part them there?
1: 1305 East Gun Hill Road in the Bronx. That's 1305 East Gun Hill Road in the Bronx. 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
0: So when me I said they nah no number. Give me a number, make me call them then now.
1: No, of course they got number. You can call Jerry, he my manager and my friend. 646-234-8856. That's a Jerry. And then if you want to tailoring alteration or posteriness, you know, call Rolly. Yes, 646-538-2734. When we say Razor Express, then bad, then turn up. Your head are going to look beast and then God.
2: All of that. You have to mix the butter and mix it out first. There are some procedure. There are some steps that we have to take as a Christian. And the Bible know that conflict would come in. And Christ give us a way how to handle the conflict. The Bible says if you have a heart against your brother, leave your gift at the altar and reach out to your brother. And God smart and we know say some people stubborn and some people not gonna accept your apology. But him say you do it 3 times. You reach out to the brother first, and if that brother or sister reject you, you get 1 or 2 persons, and you reach out to them, and if them reject you, you bring it to the church. And if them reject it, you leave them, treat them like a Pharisees, treat them like them don't exist no more. That's God allow you. You can always pass that sister and do say nothing to them, because tell you what, that sister no right. If Sister Benz make all that measure to reach out to that sister, then it off, and then Sister Benz will set free. Sister Benz can begin to bring.
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2: Mula love somebody to call and read Psalm 73. Is it Psalm 73 where David apologized? Somebody can call on and read Psalm 73 and make Dana Radio hear it. Anybody out there could volunteer and call me and read Psalm 73 and listen. Oh, David apologized. You see, when David has done wrong, look, the thing about it, you see, is in Christianity, you know, what faces us, you know, trials faces us, tribulation faces us, people come up against us innocently, but when we react, we are going to be the goat. We react, we get down to their level, because we supposed to maintain our composure. We supposed to, hold on a second there. Carla, talk to me.
3: Brother CJ.
2: Yes, ma'am.
3: It's Psalm 51 where David apologized after he did what he did.
2: Yes, hold on a second there. Yeah. Read it for me now.
3: Okay. Have mercy, Psalm 51.
2: Yes.
3: Have mercy upon me, O God, according to thy loving kindness, according unto the multitude of thy tender mercies. Blot out my transgressions. Wash me thoroughly from my iniquity and cleanse me from my sins. For I acknowledge my transgressions and my sins is ever before me. Against thee, thee only have I sinned and done this evil in thy sight, that thou mightest be justified when thou speakest and be clear when thou judgest. Behold, I was shapen in iniquity, and in sin did my mother conceive me. Behold, thou desirest truth in the inward parts, and in the hidden parts thou shalt make me to know wisdom. Purge me with hyssop, and I shall be clean. Wash me, and I shall be whiter than snow. Make me to hear joy and gladness, that the bones which has been broken may rejoice. Hide thy face from my sins, and blot out all my iniquity. Create in me a clean heart, O God, and renew a right spirit within me. 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

0: and take not thy Holy Spirit from me. 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
1: Amen.
0: That's Psalm 51.
1: Psalm 51. Always mixing it with Psalm 73. Thank you so much. I'm telling you, Donna Marie,
0: thank
1: boy.
0: Me
1: can't tell you, I wish me could pay you for this. But great, man. Thank you. Thank you. Thank you. Loud and clear.
0: I love you. Love you.
1: Love you. Loud and clear. You see, that's how a guilty man react. You see, a guilty man, no, I can say, boy, there's somebody that influence me. I them punch me first. I them put my name on Facebook. I them do this. No. No. We're not too big. Figure L. You know, and what happened now, you know, sometimes when you beat a little baby, your baby just come around and come lay down in your lap. And that's it, that's the tone we should take on as a child of God. You know, as I say, Sister Benzie Box, I mean, no, she gonna do it, you know, but, and I'm glad that she call out today, you know, because all along she a bear and a carry the heavy burden. And people in church, when they see somebody feel or somebody make a mistake, only enough to stay one side and criticize them. You see, like how me confront Sister Benz now and tell Sister Benz the truth. No found a hug her up and a laugh up and a talk up and not tell her the truth. But let me tell you something. A lot of people today in church, then go Bible study. Them have all kind of degree. Then go Bible school and all of that. But you know what happened? You know, you can't teach compassion. It have to be.
0: Yeah, it have to end you.
1: It have to be in you if you do good. Or,
0: yeah,
1: you determine that the situation that I'm in is no good. So whatever it takes for me to take myself out of this predicament, then you can become a better person. Because I wasn't like this before. Let me tell you something. You think it is easy for me call a man as a Christian, a man who say, threaten to thump me in my mouth. You think that phone calling easy? You think it is easy to call Dana Radio and me know say Dana Radio as he come off her phone, she'll call Sister Benz, and she'll go call Miss Park Chester, and she'll go call Brother Heather, and she'll go call Sister so and so. I say, guess who called Bella kiss up to me, Brother CJ? It never easy Dana Radio for me do it, but I know it was the right thing to do. So because I love God so much, and I want to live for Jesus, I made the call.
0: I'm going to say this, Brother CJ. I'm going to say this. And I hope that people that have a difference with somebody will take this and apply to their daily life. If you and I have a difference, Brother CJ, and I come to Sister Marie and say, me not chat to that, I don't expect Marie to join me. I expect her to say, find a way to fix it.
1: Amen.
0: Be your own person. Make your own decision. Don't join with anyone to go against anybody.
1: Amen.
0: If it's something that used to happen, find it within you to stop it.
1: Amen.
0: Because it only escalates.
1: Amen.
0: And when we do this, it's building the body of Christ.
1: Amen.
0: Because we all make mistakes. But don't join with wrong if you cannot make peace.
1: And then again, Tracy, as I say, Sister Benz might be not

0: nice in her approach and everything, and she treat people good. But Sister Benz, you're not gonna make it better. People gonna scorn you. Until you go get a shower, no matter how they love you and talk to you, you smell, and them a go scorn you. But you see, when you get a shower and start smell fresh, and by you getting a shower, reach out to the sister. Even if the sister, the thing about it, you know, the sister don't have to accept your apology, but make the attempt to do it, because the Bible says that's what we are to do. And on top of that too, the Bible says, blessed are the peacemakers. And him never leave it alone, you know. And say, blessed are the peacemakers, because they shall be called children of God. No, them not go call Sister Benz children of God. Even if Sister Benz go Bible school and become bishop or a doctor, them not go respect Sister Benz. Once people who don't know about the incident, I go love her and respect her, because Sister Benz are one nice person. And me personally love Sister Benz. And me never...
1: I hope people learn from this, because look, if I was the one who went there with an intention to have issue with Sister Benz, everybody expect her to walk away.
0: Yes.
1: But I am the one who went there with an intention, and at the same time, I know my intention, and to find peace within me, I have to reach out to her and apologize publicly, because it was done publicly.
0: But then
1: there
0: again,
1: just something not saying this, you know, but I'm just saying we have to think, because sometimes our anger take over and we sorry after.
0: You see, there was a song in our dance hall, you know. Well, what we used to love and real fine, no? Them not like me, I mean not like them. So you know what happened? At the same thing both parties saying. But here it is now. Much is given, much is required. Remember, Sister Benz hold a high office. Whether she believe it or not, she hold a very high office. Sister Benz can open a church. Sister Benz can baptize people. Sister Benz can marry people. Maybe she not go through the paperwork to do that, but all Sister Benz have to do is just go to the state and get paperwork now to do all of that, because she's a minister. Sister Benz can open her own church. She's a minister. So what I'm saying now, Sister Benz is not happy knowing that people supposed to be her friends and then talk things behind our back. And sometimes if Sister Ben see them in a supermarket, then we turn them face and act like they not see her, just because them no want people see them or associate with her. But Sister Benz can put that to hen. And all those individuals that are fight against Sister Benz, all of the pressure go shift off her and upon them. They are the one that gonna have the need to apologize to Sister Benz and say, Sister Benz, me love you, Sister Benz. Me sorry for the way me have you up. But Sister Benz have to make that step. Sister Benz want come America and she no want go get look about her, and not even a birth certificate. Much less your passport, forget the visa. Sister Benz, look about your birth certificate. Look about your passport and apply for your visa back. But in this case, once you get your birth certificate and your passport together, God nah reject you. God go stamp your visa, boom, approve.
1: Yeah. And I would like the reconciliation.
0: Yes.
1: Because I would love to see both individual in the same space.
0: And you know, some of the things
1: really
0: them I say, some of the things them I say, not defending the individual, but some of the things them where people I go say, and them I go tell the sister things where Sister Ben said to, you know, and them I go tell Sister Ben things where the sister say, and it just a cause a big tension. But you see, when Sister Ben put a stop to it, it done this. So even if that sister want feel any way bad about Sister Ben, believe me, Sister Ben already heap up coal on her head. So if she want go to heaven, she have to accept Sister Ben's apology.
1: Yeah. God bless you. Like you said, look,

0: You don't have to invite them in your room, but at least there is peace.
1: Amen. So you know what happened?
0: And thank
1: God yes. bless you, man. May I get ready for exit because yes. I may have a okay. run to okay. make. But I thank you. But I'm okay. glad thank this you. Conversation came along, man. God bless you.
0: Thank
1: you. Blessing, blessing. Blessing. Carla, talk to me. Carla. Talk to me, Carla. Yes, man. As I said, you know, all of us out there, I say, we live in glass house. And it don't make no sense with your stone. Because today for you, tomorrow for me. I don't know when and if I might overstep my bound. And I need somebody to forgive me. I need somebody to come to me meekly. Not just tear aside and lick shot and say, Brother CJ, you're wrong. No. Let me tell you something, man. The whole city know about the public embarrassment, the lies, the deceptiveness. But you know why? Satan see my heart. Satan see the heart of Sister Ivy. And he see the level of where the ministry heading. And first time, every event that keep and we advertise it, the event ram. I remember when Cousin Ermina get back accepting our church, how much have we gone over New Jersey? Things, how much of us gone over to Brooklyn? I remember when Marvett Goodley mother die, we come like the whole CJ Gospel Hour invade. When Mother White dies, like the CJ Gospel Hour invade. You know, believe me, man, when these things happen, you know, there was a time when the unity, but because Brother CJ and Sister Ivy, not even Sister Ivy so much them time there, because Sister Ivy come after, but me always take the lead to do the right thing. And there are a lot of bishop and pastors, and them are the one way help to tear me down, you know, because guess what? Them feed them sheep, then lead them sheep astray, and allow them sheep to come up against the ministry. And them not have the love and the kind and the compassion where we have, because it born in a way. It born in us to do good, to look out for people. Before I was a Christian, anybody who know me know my track record. How much people me get work, I wouldn't even say that. But the things that I do on the radio was just a bigger platform for me to do bigger things. And when people go out there and hear somebody say, boy, me nah lie, you know. If I never Brother CJ and Sister Ivy, my mother wouldn't bury. People start to get jealous. It's just like when David and Saul. And Saul say, and then say, Saul killed 1,000, David killed 10,000. Saul became jealous. But Saul fool. Because anything what David do, Saul I get the credit. Saul I get the credit. Saul was afraid of Goliath. Goliath was terrorizing the people them. And God sent a little boy with a sling and a stone to get rid of who is tormenting them. And Saul never happy. The spirit of jealousy. And I know we get fight. I know I've gone to public places and people take mic and embarrass me. I've seen so much things that happen to this ministry, a lie. Several times people have an event and they know we having one. And then just plan one hurry come up one the same night. And when the event done, and more people come to our event than there, them vex with we and malice we and take with themselves. And I never be a bitter person. because Christ deal with that a lot more than what we deal with. When Christ was on earth, anything we do down here, not as half as bad as what Christ have to do with it. And Christian is Christ-like. So then say, bud can't fly and him pitney walk. You think say, if them nail Christ upon the cross, them now go tell two life on me and you will try to live for him. You think say, people now go point out my flaws and know that whenever I use present tense where I should have used past tense, when I dot my I's, when I forget to dot my I's and cross my T's, you think say the enemy are going to allow me if he just get to a scotch free, if he just run a ministry and just show love and everybody just love and everybody a call, the enemy love when they influence a popular call and that person stop call. You not hear from them no more. That's what the enemy love. The enemy love when the elder for the church will step down and it's going to start him on a church. The enemy love that. And because the elder stepped down, you have a church of 300 and the elder stepped down and carry 100 with him. 100 stay back with the pastor. 100 people say none of them no good. So guess what happened? 100 people gone. And then what happened now? The pastor passed remarks about the elder. The elder passed remarks about the pastor. So you see, out of those 100 people, every time they see a fault in the elder, the elder must say, you're wicked. The same way, say, you don't take with the people in church. But now nothing to do with you. And those that left behind the pastor, anytime pastor make a mistake, the elder did right. And when you look and say, the elder did wicked for left in the, me not like how him left. So, and me not like the pastor, so me not join the elder, me not join the pastor. So when you take a stock, a congregation of 300, doing go down to 30 and 40, and when he reached down to that now, the elder and the pastor kiss up and I try and make it up back. Water under the bridges. The two of them combined and can't get a church of 50 no more. Because when we have a good thing going on, we must acknowledge and enjoy it. We have a tendency not to give people the flowers. You have some man never tell them wife say they love them. Hungry time then say that when the wife say, me love you baby, me too. And you have some woman who never tell their husband say they love them. When the husband tell him say they love them, me too. And when the husband dead, them their church a ball. Oh, he was so nice. I remember when I met him, I have 3 kids and he take care of them like his own. My kids and my husband get along better than I do because you know good. You know, the after effect, man, the after effect. Let us stop wait until the after effect to do things. When it is right to do so, do it. Don't withhold good when you can do it now. Do the right thing. Don't be afraid to reach out to your brother and your sister and show them, say you love them, even though they are the one that hurt you first. And you know what happened? Sometimes them don't know better, you know. Some people grew up in a some hostile home, you know, where they never get much love. And every time somebody come to them and tell them, say, boy, brother CJ said this, it just bring them back to them childhood days. And we can't reach them no more. And those individuals will not call brother CJ and say, brother CJ, what are you doing? Me here say, say, boy, I'm there with Everton Brown. If you give me a chance to redeem myself, they will not. Them just go ahead and just take things and just join. People talk so much things. You see, dopey, first time human, me can say dopey and human, immigration, bear the most bad name. So immigration law where people tell us that they're out there, no go so. Check with the immigration officer, people. If you need immigration matters, do not listen to people word of mouth. And if you and your husband have argument, do not take people word of mouth where he must say about you. Because sometimes some people want to describe your private area. Long time them not like you and then jealous of you and your husband. And then come back to you and say, you know what the man I say underneath you. You know, and when you hear them think that you're hungry, that's when all the husband find out a mistake and come back to you. That way you say, where you hear about and he said to you, make you just angry, you don't want to accept him back. and you go make mistake and go married to one demon, and the husband go married to another wife and happy, and you're just by yourself, and I say, oh my God, why did I allow him to go? That's what the enemy does. He divide and conquer. In a ministry, the CJ Gospel Hour is one of the best thing happen to radio. And there are people out there that fight it. There are people out there that act like, say, them more spiritually mature than Brother CJ, but on the mic can quote scripture more than me. On the mic know where the scripture come from, but one thing, the foundation of Christianity is to love God, love yourself, love your family, and love people. And a lot of people don't even love their family. The problem is, a lot of ministers in the church, sadly, and they're not speaking to an individual, and they expect to preach. It no work so. It no work so. That's why so much people are sick. The wrong person I put their hand upon them and I pray. And sometimes that person means good, but God now hear from them now. God just beg them to repent. Are you think Sister Benz make this call by accident? This call make Sister Benz a better person.
2: Can I call
1: me? Yeah.
2: Can I call
1: them? Call the radio? Yeah. Yeah, man. You know, it come to help. It come to help us to be a better person. Adversity build character in you. When if we not have a problem, we never know God could have solved them. And any Christian who never got you no trouble, them not ready yet. The hotter the buckle, the sweeter the victory. Blessing, blessing.
3: Hello.
1: Yes, man.
3: Yeah, blessing, blessing to Radio Land, blessing to you, Brother CJ, and each and every one. You know, I was listening to the conversation, and I think it was Friday. Did I do the program Friday? Oh, yeah, I think it was Friday.
1: Oh, hold on a second here. Don't hang up. Hold on. Caller, talk to me.
3: Yeah, I think it was Friday.
1: One second, Sister Ivy. Sister Ivy, stick up in.
3: Mercy.
1: Stick up in, Sister no. Ivy. Hold on. I want to call her. Are you on the line?
4: Yes, beloved. I'm on the line, Minister.
3: Yeah.
1: All right. Well, make Sister Ivy talk, and then we're going to make you talk. Go ahead, Sister Ivy.
3: I was speaking on forgiveness and being merciful. And, you know, because I was just giving a scenario, something that happened to me and how I was bitter and how I, you know, I was walking around with unforgiveness. But then when I, you know, in Matthew, it tells us that blessed are those who are merciful, for they shall obtain mercy. And mercy, you know, mercy is shown towards someone who's within the power to punish us. And, you know, we got to realize that a lot of times, you know, I'm speaking for myself. A lot of times I ask for God to have mercy on me. But when it comes on to, for me to extend mercy towards somebody else, you know, a lot of us, we have a problem with that. And you see, if we want God to be merciful to us, because a lot of times we mess up, I mess up so much times, and many times I ask God, I have seen God extend his hands of mercy towards me. But you know, when it's time for us to show, to extend mercy towards our brother or our sister, it's a big problem. And Brother CJ, we have to be merciful.
1: Amen.
3: We have to extend mercy towards who have hurt us, because when we don't do that, Brother CJ, I'm speaking for myself, I was miserable. I couldn't sleep at night. And if we want God to be merciful to us, Brother CJ, if we want God to bless us, if we want to be happy, we have to extend mercy towards someone who have hurt us, who have done us wrong. Because it's not the big things that's going to hinder us from seeing the face of God. It's the little things. These are the things that the enemy work on, because the enemy knows our weakness. He knows the things that we are struggling with. right? He knows the things that we won't do, and those are the things that he work on. And we have to realize that we have to be ahead of the enemy's scheme. Some of the time we have to give up our right just to make wrong. You understand what I'm saying, Brother CJ? There are a lot of times when we have to give up the things that we are comfortable with, the things that we don't want to do, just to have that peace of mind and just for God to be merciful towards us. So, you know, I'm saying to Sister Benz, Sister Benz is a person that I love, and I know that Sister Benz, Minister Benz, I know that she's quick to say she's sorry. And that's one of the things that I love about her, because I know that Sister Benz is somebody, she do not carry malice.
1: Amen.
3: She don't carry malice. Sister Benz don't. But Sister Benz, do not let one thing that the enemy have hold of, that have that grip on you, don't let that one thing, because we see the time that we are living in, and the enemy knows that his time is short, and the enemy is looking roommate in hell. So don't be his roommate, Sister Benz. Believe me, it's not going to take anything off you to just say sorry. Some of the times, as I say, we have to give up right just
1: and,
3: to make
1: and
3: life.
1: Stick up in, Sister Ivy. I don't want her to say sorry because of what's said on the program. I just want her to meditate on it.
3: No, go ahead. No.
1: I want her to meditate on it and think about the advice that you're giving her now, and assess it and think if it's right or if it's wrong. If it's right, she take your advice, and if it's wrong, continue to stay the way you are.
3: Yep, I did a lot of that I shouldn't have done, live a lot of life that I shouldn't have lived, but I know that the enemy wanted to destroy me. And Sister Benz, mercy rewrote all of us' life. God's mercy rewrote all of us' life. And that's the reason why Jesus Christ, that he died for each and every single one of us sin. He paid a price that he did not owe. His blood took our punishment. He went to the cross for you and I sin. So Sister Benz, believe me, if you want to have that peace of mind, if you want to have that joy, if you want to have that happiness, Sister Benz, just go into the scripture. Go to Matthew 5 and verse 7. Praise be to God. And also there's other scriptures. You can go to what's the other scripture? But there's so many other scriptures, Sister Benz, that you can go to where it speaks on God's mercy towards each and every single one of us. And I know that Sister Benz may talk now, but I know it's something that is bothering her. And if you want to set yourself free, Sister Benz, all you have to do, you know what to do. I don't have to tell you. You know the right thing to do, and you know what you have to do. And Sister Benz, it's not about the person, it's about you, Sister Benz, because I don't know who the other person is, but it's about you. It's about you making it right with God and do what the Bible said. Follow the word of God, be obedient, and follow the word of God. And once you follow the word of God, you are set free. If you go to the individual and she do not want to accept your apology, or she accept whatever, you know, you're bringing to the table to her, it's okay. You know that you set yourself free. Your mind free, your heart free, praise be to God. You know, you have that joy, you have that peace, and you're no longer in that prison of unforgiveness.
1: Amen. So,
3: Brother CJ, that's all I have to say. Because Sister Benz already know what to do. She don't need nobody else to tell her what to do. And as I say, if she go and the individual do not want to accept it, she know that her conscience is set free. Because she did the right thing.
1: All right. Hold on a second here. Hold on.
5: Hold on.
1: We're not going to hurry. Hold on. Blessing.
5: Blessing, Brother CJ.
1: Who am I speaking to?
5: I know, Sister Abby.
1: Sister Lambert. Hold on a second, Sister Lambert. Hold on. Yes, Sister Lambert. Go ahead now.
4: Minister CJ, Evangelist Martin.
1: Yeah, go ahead, Sister Evangelist Martin.
4: God is really speaking to us today, all of us, the church. We are the church, all of us. Amen? Now, Ephesians chapter 6 on Saturday, the daily bread, it speak about intimate God's forgiveness, Mr. CJ. It said, be kind and compassionate to one another, forgiving each other just as Christ forgive you. which is we are the church. Amen. Yesterday, that's the same message coming to church. A church. Right now, Apostle Michael Bennett on the earwaves. That's what the message is about. This morning again, the Lord speak again. Somebody sent me this thing and it's speaking about forgiveness. So forgiveness is a must, Minister CJ. Matthew chapter 6 speak about it. Ephesians chapter 4 speak about it. Amen. The fruit of the Spirit, Galatians 5. Amen. So I just want to encourage the sister, the woman of God. I want to encourage you, Minister Benton. Amen. Do not make the enemy carry you. Because when he carry you, he cannot bring you over. Three things come to do, to steal and to destroy. Amen. But God come this day, today, and I believe this is, I not believe, this is God, Minister. I'm Amen. Telling you, this is God. God is speaking to every one of us. So, Minister, do not make that treating come to kill you, to steal you, and to destroy you. But remember, God Almighty come that Minister Benz is free today. And Amen. So to God be the glory.
1: God bless you.
4: So that's my few word of encouragement to your minister.
1: Thank you so much.
4: Martin, and I know God is speaking to the whole of we.
1: Yeah, man.
4: Minister.
1: Hold on a second. Hold on, missionary. Hold on, Evangelist Martin. Hold on. Yeah, man. Hold on, hold on, hold on, sister.
4: Amen.
1: Amen. Hold on, missionary Martin.
4: Blessing, blessing, blessing. Those are my words.
1: Thank you so much. Go ahead, Sister Lambert.
5: Yes, I am in so much agreement with what the sister just said just now.
1: Yes.
5: Because it's amazing. I think this topic, God placed, what's his name, Sister Ben, this morning to bring this up because, you know, of you. Because it's amazing that that was your topic yesterday that was presented. And I was just going to let her read Colossians 3, verse 13. It's the same thing. It's talking about forbearing and one another and forgiving one another. Because if any man have a quarrel against any, even as Christ forgave you, so also do ye. And as a pastor and as a minister, she has to forgive this person, no matter what the situation might be. Because if she says no, you know, and she don't want to speak to the person no more, then God cannot hear her prayers. And the same thing will come back to her. So as a leader in the church and or someone who professes to be a child of God, that you cannot walk around with unforgiving spirit. Because
1: Amen.
5: That unforgiving spirit is the spirit of the devil. Okay?
1: Yes.
5: He doesn't have anything good. And so he will have her to hold that within her. And I'm praying and hoping that she will speak to this person. If you're going to forgive them, and you go and you tell the person, you know, I'm sorry for whatever happened. The person is the one who probably might have said something to harm you, that you become like that. But now that you know better, then you go to them and says, you know, I forgive you.
1: Amen.
5: And you can't say I forgive you, but I can't talk to you no more. I just say I forgive you. That's not forgiveness.
1: Amen.
5: You have to reach out to that person, and if by any other means you're not able to reach them after that, but you have to tell
1: and
5: them.
1: You know what I'm,
5: you
1: my sister Lambert,
5: you know?
1: Forgiveness, you see, yes. Forgiveness don't come with condition, it's unconditional. Forgiveness.
5: Yes.
1: When I forgive you, you
5: yes.
1: wipe the slate clean, sister.
5: Yes.
1: Wipe, uh-huh. Sister Lambert, the slate wipe clean. You know,
5: uh-huh.
1: It's just like when we become a child of God now. God
5: mm-hmm.
1: wipe our slate clean and it show our
5: yes.
1: sins in the sea of forgetfulness.
5: Yes.
1: But the only way what would happen now is what people don't realize. If you was a murderer, say you was a murderer and you come to church and you get saved. And you kill 10 men, God forgive you for all those 10. You see, if
5: oh, yeah.
1: you go kill back
5: mm-hmm.
1: a next man, you're responsible mm-hmm. for 11 people where you kill. Because
5: mm-hmm.
1: you dig up back that. Once God forgive you, you
5: mm-hmm.
1: dig it up back. Once you go back to your past, so all the past sins
5: mm-hmm.
1: that you have from your little picnic come up, you dig it
5: mm-hmm.
1: up right back.
5: Mm-hmm.
1: So that's why we must try to stay righteous.
5: And then the other thing we have to remember, what we're doing, we're not doing because of man, we're doing for what God is doing for us. So what we're doing so God can forgive us also. How can you say you can't forgive somebody, but you want God to forgive you? It doesn't work like that. You have to do what the Lord wants, and the Lord wants you to forgive that person. So if you don't do that, then he can't forgive you. So Amen. You'll be walking around saying, I'm a Christian, I'm doing this, I serve God, and hallelujah, and praise the Lord. No, he's not hearing it. I'm telling you right now, he's not hearing it. You think he's hearing it, but he's not hearing it. Why? Because you need to have that forgiving spirit. You have to forgive someone. And if you can't forgive them, how can he forgive you? He can't. So, you know, you have to think about it that way, you know, and people are going to hurt you. They're going to hurt you. This whole life system that you're going through, it's not going to be a bed of roses. Especially as being a Christian, it's not a bed of roses. But you can make it be a bed of roses when you're serving God.
1: Amen.
5: You see? So we have to go in that direction. So Sister Ben, I hope and I pray that you just realize, pray about it, and the Lord will lead you through. If you go to the first person you go to, you say, God, guide my footsteps. I want to, get in touch with this person, and whichever way you want to, make the connection that you have to speak to her, but I think you should do it. I think you really should.
1: Yes, ma'am.
5: And because God is there waiting to hear your prayers.
1: Thank you so much.
5: Yes.
1: God
5: yes.
1: bless you, okay. Sister Lambert. I really appreciate you taking the time out of your busy schedule
5: yes,
1: to share
5: with us. I was listening, but then I had to get off because I went on my prayer line, and then my prayer line is open now. So that's why I said, let me come back, and if it was still going on, I'll jump in. You know, but I heard her from morning, and I was listening, and I say, no, this is... No, she's on the wrong path.
1: Yes,
5: saying
1: ma'am.
5: That she can't do this, she can't talk to her. No, this is the wrong path, Sister Ben. And I love you too. I love
1: yes,
5: you, Sister
1: ma'am.
5: Ben. But with this situation, no, can't agree. Okay.
1: Amen. God bless
5: you,
1: Sister,
5: my darling.
1: Bye bye now.
5: Okay. All right. Bye.
1: I'm telling you, Carla. The topic did hot. Me did supposed to get out from one, but it hot. I can't seem too much too long. Sister Ivy will take it over. But as I said, Sister Benz, maybe one can see it now. Maybe you have the biggest church down the pipe to hope in. And because of the way you show forgiveness and the way you were hungry, and a lot of people out there like you, it's just that you bold enough to bring it on the airways. But a lot of people have some people up in their heart and them not say it. But I'm glad to know that you're saying it, Sister Benz, and it come to the light now to help us. And may I go examine my life and see if there is anybody who may think may have up. And may I go reach out to them. But I would say I don't think of anybody that's when the name call me. And believe me, man, we want peace, and we would love to see you and that individual, the two owner, walk into one banquet together and sit down at each other's seat, and I tell you what, you shame the devil, you shame him, when he see that, him not like that, that's why a lot of hearsay, a lot of things where she go hear say, Sister Ben say, not no go so, and a whole part thing where Sister Ben go hear say, she say, not no go so, and you see, one of the thing about life, you see, if you put doubt into somebody's head against Brother CJ, every time I come on the radio, I say, boy, we must learn to love one another. Are you bring a CJ a true word, pan, Look here. It don't make no sense. You know, say your brother hungry, you know, feed him. Are you bring a CJ? So if you worry about that, guess what? Pastor now have no word to preach in a church. Because everything he says, somebody already line him up, say my true word. So you can't narrow down your message. You just have to at one point know that you stand firm in Christ and confident in what you do, because when you do the right thing, the enemy will shine some light upon it and make it look like, say, the wrong thing you do. And then again, to you now go be perfect, you are going to make a mistake, and your mistake are going to highlight and put upon Blue Mountain Peak for everybody to see. This way people see you as not such a spiritual individual and never know your heart. But if you want to have peace as a child of God, don't follow rumors. One DJ did say, rumor is not good. Rumor is not wise. Rumor will make you kill a pitney and kill your wife. Tie a rope around your neck and commit suicide. God bless you. Love you.

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MC, yours truly, Nicole Reed. 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

winter gonna sound sweeter on Friday, October 30th, 2026, when services for the people in need, along with Sherry Scott, present the first annual Gospel Dinner Gala. Well, again, Friday the 30th, 2026, featuring Jabez, also Golda McFarlane, music by Glamour Wayne himself, starting 8 p.m. to 1 a.m. Where to keep the Compound Hall, 190 Linden Boulevard, St. Albans, New York. 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Of course, grand raffle bar, whole heap of ticket and something. 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You think I lie, me, I tell. 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Again, 718-674-5712.

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I tell a man, I got confident knowing that whatever the situation is, God will fix it because God is a fixer. I'm telling you, man, what a mighty God. What a mighty God we serve. What a mighty God we serve. Praise be to God. God is good all the time. And all the time, God is a good God. I'm telling you.

0: possibly, could you possibly rewind and come again?
1: I tell a man from the top for Sister Lorraine one more time from the top, because life is a gift. Yes, man, from the Most High. We better live it up. Yes, man, cause guess what? Life is really a gift. One more time from the top for Sister Lorraine.

I'm telling you, man, when he was on the cross, you and I were on his mind. I'm telling you, man, what a song, what a song, what a song, what a song.

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Minister Ben Insulin, Minister Dwight Chowder, Stacey Elevated Wilson, Minister O'Dane Roden, Brother Rudy and Marsha Jack, MC yours truly Nicole Reed. 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

0: Summer sounds sweeter on Friday, October 30th, 2026, when services for the people in need, along with Sherry Scott, present the first annual Gospel Dinner Gala. Well, again, Friday the 30th, 2026, featuring Jabez, also Golda McFarlane, music by Glamour Wayne himself, starting 8 p.m. to 1 a.m. Where to keep the Compound Hall, 190 Linden Boulevard, St. Albans, New York. And look here, the ticket is for $125. Whole heap of something. 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And look here, just to impress, because there'll be a grand prize. Of course, grand raffle, but whole heap of ticket and something. But prize for the best dressed male and female. Me, I get that. You think I lie, me, I tell. Call that number here, 718-674-5712. Again, 718-6.
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5: yeah.
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5: So we spot them there.
4: 1305 East Gunnil Road in the Bronx. 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
5: So I mean, I said, they not no number. 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
4: No, of course, they got number. You can call Jerry, he my manager and my friend. 646-234-8856. That's a Jerry. And then if you want to tailoring alteration or poster in this, you know, call Rolly. Yes, 646-538. I'm your friend. 646-234-8856. That's a Jerry. And then if you want to tailoring alteration or poster in this, you know, call Rolly. Yes, 646-538-2734. When we say Razor Express, then

I tell you, I just want to say greetings and blessing and thanks to each and everyone. Yes, man, logging off. Yes, man, all good things have come to an end, not true? I'm telling, man, and as we always say, life is about hellos and goodbyes. So make sure your hellos be good ones, because pretty soon it is time to say goodbye. Let us not tear down, but let us build up. Let us not discourage, but let us encourage each other. And if we don't have anything good to say, let us zip it. God bless you. Blessing to the chat room, Facebook, and to each and everyone. And it was a great and a blessed day as I sat in for the few. Yes, man, God is good. So I just want to say ta-ta to each and everyone, and keep it locked right here on the CJ.

I tell a man, here I am to worship. Here I am to bow down. Praise be to God. Hallelujah. Thank you, Jesus. I just want to give God praise again. Yes, man, for another day. He took me to work last night, and he brought me back home safe. Just want to thank him for all my coworkers, the team that I work with, and for each and everyone, you know, that's on, maybe you're getting off work, or maybe you're on your way to work, or maybe you're already on the job. Just give God praise. Amen. Praise be to God, because guess what happened, man? This is the day that the Lord has made, and we have to rejoice and be glad in it. In spite of what we're going through, God is still a good God. So let me pray. Heavenly Father, I thank you this morning. I bless your name. I honor you. I praise you. Hallelujah. Thank you, Jesus. I love you today, oh God. I pray right now in the mighty name of Jesus, as I approach your throne of grace and mercy, oh God, I pray right now in the mighty name of Jesus that you will search me, oh God, creating me a clean heart, and renew your spirit that is within me. Hallelujah. Thank you, Jesus. I pray that you will search me and all the sinful, wicked ways that is within me. I pray that you will remove them, oh, in the mighty name of Jesus. Convict my heart. Hallelujah. As I confess my sins to you, the known and the unknown one. Convict every heart. Hallelujah. We come to hallelujah. Well, hallelujah. One more time in your presence to just lift you up, oh God. Hallelujah. I pray in the mighty name of Jesus that you will even convict me, oh God, that I can read your word more. Convict me, hallelujah, that we can be kind towards each other. We can be more loving towards each other. Hallelujah. Thank you, Jesus. Strengthen your people this morning. Only you alone can give us the strength that we need in these times. Help us, oh God, not to give up. Help us, oh God, to keep our focus on you. Hallelujah. Because the joy of the Lord is our strength. And in these times, we need your strength, Holy Spirit. We need your strength. Hallelujah. Thank you, Jesus. Oh God, I pray right now in the mighty name of Jesus that your word will carry us through these difficult times, these discouraging times, these challenging times. We need your guidance. Hallelujah. Thank you, Jesus. We need your guidance through our marriage. Oh God, we pray for those that are on the job. We pray for family. We put family before you in the mighty name of Jesus. We pray for the youths, hallelujah, because we see the enemy wants to wipe them out. I pray, Father God, for those that are behind bars, those that are incarcerated, for favor in the mighty name of Jesus. I pray for those that are in the church, the leaders. Pray for the leaders, hallelujah. Not only, hallelujah, the leaders of the church, but the, oh God, the secular leaders, the leaders that are in the White House, that they will make good decisions in the mighty name of Jesus. You lead and you direct them in the mighty name of Jesus. I pray for the sick, hallelujah, because you said healing is your children's bread. Hallelujah. I pray for even the war that is going on, that peace will abide in the mighty name of Jesus. I pray for every business today in the mighty name of Jesus. I pray for each and everyone that's in the world. Hallelujah. Oh Lord Jesus, hallelujah. I pray, oh God, as I sit in the studio, oh God, to do your will. Lead and direct me. Hallelujah. Whatever I do, whatever I say, oh God, it will be done in your will. Help me, oh God, to seek your wisdom, seek godly wisdom and guidance. Hallelujah. Thank you, Jesus. As I submit myself to you in the mighty name of Jesus to be obedient, hallelujah, I welcome the Holy Spirit. Hallelujah. I humble myself before you today. Praise be to God. As I said, I'd rather be a doorkeeper in the house of God, hallelujah, than sit, hallelujah, Father God, hallelujah, amongst those, hallelujah, that are not serving you in the mighty name of Jesus. Hallelujah. I thank you today. I honor you today. Hallelujah. I worship your name. Help me to be obedient. Hallelujah. To do your will. Hallelujah. Help me to do the things that is pleasing in your sight. Hallelujah. To make that sacrifice. Hallelujah. Thank you, Jesus. I pray right now over the atmosphere. I pray for forgiveness. I pray for peace. I pray for love. I pray for unity, because unity is strength. In the mighty name of Jesus, I pray for every listener, every caller, for each and everyone that is listening to my voice at this time, even Pastor Martin. I lift him up before you in the mighty name of Jesus. Wherever he is right now, I pray that you will touch him from the crown of his head to the sole of his feet. Where, whatever reason why he's going to the doctor, I pray, oh God, that if he's supposed to get any medication or whatever it is, oh God, you will lead those doctors. I pray that you woke them up in their right and their sound mind this morning.
morning, and they'll be able to give him the right dose, whatever he needs, Father God, hallelujah, to give him that healing that he needs in his body. But we know most of all, Daddy Jesus, that you are a healer. So I pray that you will retouch him in a mighty way. Remove fear, remove doubt, hallelujah, knowing that you are in control. Oh God, take control of the program this morning, that whatever I do, whatever I say, even the puppy lady that will be coming down with the word, I pray, oh God, hallelujah, you continue to strengthen her, you continue to strengthen her husband, you continue to strengthen the family, the whole entire family, Father God, strengthen them in these times, because they need your strength in the mighty name of Jesus. I just want to thank you, I just want to praise you, I just want to honor you in Jesus' holy and precious, precious name we pray, amen, amen, and amen. To God be the glory. Great things he has done and great things he is still doing. What a mighty God. What a mighty God we serve. Just remember that God is in control. It doesn't matter what we're facing in this life, all the difficulty, praise be to God, hallelujah, all the challenges, praise be to God, the discouragement, praise God, hallelujah, God is in control. All the challenges that we're facing in these times, let us just look to God, ask God to strengthen us that we can endure, praise be to God, hallelujah, because no weapon that is formed against God's people shall prosper. It will form, but it will not prosper, amen, praise be to God, and every tongue that rise up against will be condemned, in the mighty name of Jesus. Just make sure that those tongues are false. Amen. Hallelujah. Thank you, Jesus. Who wants to be judged? Nobody. Who wants people to talk about them? None of us. Praise be to God. But as long as we know that whatever they say, it is not true. Praise be to God. We know that God is in control. Amen. Praise be to God. So let me take this back one more time from the top, and then I will be bringing down the puppy lady. I'm telling you.

Somebody worship the Lord. I just want to say greetings to Sister Bala up there in Connecticut. And Vibesy Joan, blessing to you. Sister Donnet, welcome, welcome to Facebook. Sister Banquet Joan, Sasha and Sanjay, welcome. I just want to say greetings to you. Big up all my co-workers down there by Einstein. Monique, we want to welcome you back. You were greatly missed, Monique. Sister Marcia Bennett, blessing to you. Yes, Monique, we did miss you, trust me. But I'm so glad that the Lord brought you back safe. And also Malona.

0: tell a man, here I am to worship. Unfortunately, I don't know what's going on with the phone lines, but the phone lines are not working. So, I guess you're going to have to call me on my cell phone. Yeah, I guess you're going to have to call me on my cell phone. Yeah, man, to if anyone want to speak live. Yes, my humble doctor, blessing to you. Blessing, blessing. Talk to me, Carla.
1: Blessing, blessing, blessing, Minister Ivy. Blessing, blessing, blessing to you and Minister CJ, your family, and all the CJ Gospel family and their families, Bishop Martin, Pastor Tanisha, Pastor Needham, and all the different radio family. Blessing to each and everyone. It's a pleasure. It's a honor, Sister Ivy, to be, you know, called upon to do something for God. I am very grateful and thankful for this opportunity from you and Brother CJ.
0: Amen. Praise be to God.
1: To God be the glory. Yes.
0: And we are grateful and we are thankful, populated the way the Lord is using you also, mm-hmm. you know, to the ministry. Because Brother CJ and myself, we couldn't do it all by ourselves. You know what I'm saying? We have to appoint people. You know what I'm saying?
1: Yes,
0: praise
1: yes,
0: be to God.
1: Yes.
0: And, you know, I'm really giving God praise, and because, you know, we're all in the vineyard doing the same work for the Lord. Hopefully, hopefully, because, you know, let me tell you something, man. You see, when we're on one accord, Poppy Lady, when we're on the same page, let me tell you, man, we can tear down Satan's kingdom, man.
1: Yes, yes,
0: but when we are divided,
1: so
0: we have to try to stay on the same, because we try for the same aim, right?
1: Yes, yes.
0: To win, and it's all about winning souls for king, for God's kingdom. Mm-hmm. Amen. It's all about doing the work of God, because when God save we, he don't save for us to just sit back and lay back and just, no. Mm-hmm. We have to go out there and seek souls for his kingdom. Let our light shine, that people who don't know Christ will come to know him, because every day you get up here that somebody's dying. Somebody's dying without Christ. Mm-hmm. Somebody's discouraged. Somebody's hurt. Mm-hmm. So, you know, we have a job to do, man, for the Lord.
1: Yes.
0: And it's to win souls to God's kingdom and encourage people and just show love towards each other.
1: Amen. Amen.
0: Amen. Praise God. So.
1: Glory, yes.
0: Amen. So, populated, do your thing, man.
1: Yes. To God be the glory this morning. I'm going to read Psalms 48 from verse 1 to the end. I'm just going to pray God's blessing on his word this morning. Eternal God and most heavenly Father, I thank you again, Lord, for another day. God, a day that you had made, Father God, and I'm going to rejoice and be glad in it in spite of situation. Father God, I know you have everything under control. This morning, I give you thanks and praise for Minister Ivy and Minister CJ and all the ministers, Father God, and all the listeners, all the CJ Gospel family near and far, four corners of the earth this morning. Remember those who are sick, Lord God, in the hospital, at home recuperating, lose their loved ones. Father God, you have the answer to everything, Lord God. You are the kings of kings this morning. You are the lords of lords this morning, God. You are the great Lion of Judah. You can break every chain this morning. Hallelujah. We just have to give it to you, Father God, and have faith in you this morning. Father God, as I am about to read your words this morning, I pray that you may touch the heart of your people. Touch my heart, Lord God. Let me not speak of self this morning, Lord God, but just speak your word, Father God. I thank you. I bless your name and I glorify your name. In Jesus' name, amen and amen. We're going to read Psalms 48 from verse 1 to the end. It said, great is the Lord and greatly to be praised. Hallelujah. In the city of our God, in the mountain of his holiness, beautiful for situation, the joy of the whole earth is Mount Zion on the side of the north, the city of the great king. God is known in her place for a refuge. For lo, the king were assembled, they passed by together. They saw it, and so they marveled. They were troubled and hastened away. Fear took hold upon them there, and pain as a woman in travail. You break the ship of Tarshish with the east wind. As we heard, so have we seen in the city of the Lord of hosts, in the city of our God. God will establish it forever. We have thought of your loving kindness, O God, in the midst of your temple. According to your name, O God, so it your praise unto the ends of the earth. Your right hand is full of righteousness. Let Mount Zion rejoice. Let the daughters of Judah be glad because of your judgment. Walk about Zion, hallelujah, and go around about her. Tell the tower thereof. Mark you well her bulwarks. Consider her palace, that you may tell it to the generation followed. 14th and last. For this God is our God forever and ever, and he will be our guide even unto death. And I'm going to say this morning, for this God is our God. This God is our God. So everybody have to know God for their personal self. For this God is our God forever and ever, and he will be our guide even unto death. Hallelujah, Jesus. So guess what? Everyone have to know God for their personal self. Is a personal relationship with God. And we have to live clean. We have to live righteous before God. We have to live holy before God. Yes, temptation comes. My God, temptation comes our way. Every one of us go through temptation. But guess what? Let us hold on to God and change in hand. Amen. Because as long as we are holding on to God and do his will, he will help us to get over everything that we are going through. When you look at Psalms 48, it said it's a song of praise, celebrating the greatness, hallelujah, the greatness of God, the beauty of God, hallelujah. And it says security of God in his holy city. It said it lifts our eyes from earthly fear to the majestic of God who reigns forever. Amen. When we think about the heavens and when we think about God, hallelujah, Jesus, it lifts our fear. Amen. And we know in our heart that God is the one that reigns. He's the creator. He's the King of kings. And he's the Lord of lords. The psalmist said, great is the Lord and greatly to be praised. He is God. He is the creator. He's greatly to be praised. Amen. He said, this open declaration set the tone for the entire psalm. God is not merely worthy of our praise or some praise. He is worthy of the highest praise because of who he is. Holy. He's a holy God. He's a powerful God. He's a faithful God. And he's a sovereign God. So he's worthy of all our praises this morning. God is worthy of our praise. Amen. He said the Psalms speak of Zion in the city of God as a symbol of God present among his people. The strength of the city does not come from the walls. Hallelujah. Amen. It does not come from the walls or defenses, but the strength of the city come from God itself. When enemies approached, they were overcome with fear because God's presence was there to protection. Amen. So when the enemy comes upon us like a flood, my God, God cover us under his blood. Let us not fear this morning. It is not an easy road, but let us tread the road. Let us have faith in God. God will give us the strength to overcome the enemy this morning. Hallelujah, Jesus. When we look at Psalms 48, is that security is found in God. You want security? It is found in God. Don't you see how many times people have security around them and yet people find places to kill them? But when we're secure in God, no weapon that form against us cannot prosper. None. Because we have security in God, not in human strength. Amen. Kingdom rises and kingdom fall, but God remains unchangeable, my brothers and my sisters. God remains unchangeable. He's an unchangeable God. We change. Amen. Somebody might see us in the morning and we are laughing, and in the evening they hide and look at us and our face is like a sour lime. Amen. But God never changes. He never changes. His faithfulness extends from generation to generation. God is not partial. What he has done for you, he will do it for me. What he has done in the days of old, he can do it again. He's a miracle working God this morning. He extended, his faithfulness extended from generation to generation. When we look at the Psalms, it encourages believers to meditate on God's loving kindness. It in the midst of life challenge. We go to challenges in life, but we have to remember God is faithful. Amen. Strengthened, confident for the future. Just as God guided his people then, he continued to guide his people today. Yes! When we look at the children of Israel, who God guide them, is the same God today guiding us. Amen. God is great. Amen. And worthy of our continual praise this morning. God's presence brings security and peace in our life. Human power is temporary this morning. Our power is temporary. But God's kingdom is eternal this morning. Let us reflect on God's love and strength this morning and his faith. Because guess what? God remains our guide throughout life. Let us hold on to God and change in hand. God never changes. Hallelujah, Jesus, this morning. He never changes. God is great. You are great. God is great and greatly to be praised. Amen. We must trust in his strength rather than in our own, because we cannot do it of ourselves. Let our heart dwell on his loving kindness and his faithfulness this morning. When fear surrounds us, and I can tell you that sometimes fear surrounds us, but God does not give us a heart of fear, but of love, and a sound mind this morning. Remind you that you are. God is our refuge this morning. God is our defender this morning. We don't have to defend ourselves. Amen. Because God is our refuge and he's our defender. He will guide us each day and keep steadfast. Amen. We have to keep steadfast in God's presence. Amen. Because he is our God forever and ever. We have to worship God in the beauty of holiness this morning. Amen. God is great. God is great. Amen. Let us have confidence in him. God is our present help in time of trouble. God is our security in time of trouble. God's faithfulness is our everlasting hope this morning. God's presence, my brothers and my sisters, is our everlasting hope. Let us continue to trust God. Let us continue to lift up his name. Hallelujah. Let us continue to honor him. Amen. Let us keep our heart filled with gratitude towards God. Hallelujah. Because many of us are full of attitude. But let us have gratitude this morning in our hearts to God this morning. Because great is the Lord this morning, and greatly to be praised this morning. God bless you all, and God keep you all in Jesus' name. Eternal God and most heavenly Father, I thank you. I glorify your name, Lord. I worship you this morning. I am weak, Lord, but you are strong. You're faithful. You're our defender. Hallelujah. You're the same God yesterday, today, and forevermore. And Father God, I just want to thank you this morning for strength. My God, because I cannot do it of myself, but you, Christ, in the vessel, you will smile at the storm this morning. Continue to bless your people and to cover us. Bless Minister Ivy throughout this day, Lord, and let this day be a productive day in Jesus' name. God Amen. Bless you, Minister Ivy.
0: God bless you. God bless you. God bless you, puppy lady. Thank you for the word today, man. Praise be to God. And may God continue to strengthen you as you do his work, man. God bless you. God bless you, man. And you're in our prayers, man. Amen. All right? God bless you, puppy lady. Praise God. Hallelujah. Thank you, Jesus. We just want to thank puppy lady for the scripture today. Praise God. Hallelujah. Thank you, Lord Jesus. Yeah, man, just continue to keep the Haynes family in our prayers. Praise God, because in spite of, you know, what's going on in her family, she can still come and read the word of God. Are we giving God thanks for her, man? We are really and truly giving God thanks for her, and we appreciate her and we love her. And we just want her to know that she, you know, her family and herself, you know, is in our prayers. Amen. Praise God. To God be the glory. to God be the glory. And as I said, you know, the phone lines are not working at this moment. Yeah, we're having a little, you know, some what should I say now, some temporary problem with the lines. So I'm going to be giving you a number, the number that we normally broadcast on. Yeah, man, if anyone wants to call in, because, you know, I don't want to be using my phone and then next thing a call comes in. So there's a number that when we're doing a live broadcast, yes, we always use that number, praise God, you know, as the call-in number. So the number, if anyone wants to reach me, praise God, in the studio, you can call 914-689-4259. That's 914-689-4259. Again, that's 914-689-4259. Yes, that's to reach me in the studio, because we're having a little technical difficulty with the phone lines. Yes, the phone lines are not working at this moment because they did an upgrade on it, but I guess it's not completed as yet. So I will reach out to the phone carrier to let them know that the lines are down right now. All right, so let me get back into the music and then I will be back with the 23rd Psalms. And then, you know, we're just going to, don't know what I have planned today. Not sure what I have planned today, but I'm going to ask the Lord to lead and direct me. Praise God. But I just want God's people to just be of good courage today. Just continue to hold on to God, because, you know, a lot of us, we're going through, we're living in a time where, you know, our faith is being challenged. Our faith is being tested. Yeah, man. But we just got to hold on to God's word, hold on to his promises, and just be of good courage, knowing that God is in control in spite of what's going on in the world. God is still in control. Let us not look to the world. Let us look to God. Hallelujah. Who is the author and the finisher of our faith. And he's the only one that can fix what's going on in the world. He's the only one that can bring peace. He's the only one that can give us joy. He's the only one that can give us happiness. Everything starts with the Almighty God. Amen. So let me get back into this song, and then I'll be back to do the 23rd Psalms. Yeah, I just want to big up Pastor Tanisha. Blessing to you. Blessing to Sister Bernice Brown. Blessing to Cousin Ermin. Blessing to Sister Donna Maria. Blessing to my tall sister, Sister Jeanette. Blessing to Sister KJ. KJ, blessing to you, man. This heart adore you. Yes, there's so many people that are so discouraged. But I'm asking God to just strengthen them today. Just continue to worship the Lord, all right?

0: I just want to big up my workplace.
1: Glorious in heaven above.
0: Monica.
1: Humble.
0: Adela and also.
1: To the earth you created.
0: Anna K, blessing to you also.

And I will be coming back with few announcements before getting to the 23rd Psalms. Now, I think I should do the 23rd Psalms first, and then I do the commercial, right?

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Sister Babette, big up yourself. Evangelist Rebecca. Sister Time Brown. And to each and every one from the Kingdom Builder. Big up on yourself, alright?

say that. Brother Goody, Sister Goody, Sister Michelle S. I wonder what the S. What is the abbreviation for the S, Sister Michelle? Somebody just bought me with this one. Big up Sister Michelle S, alright? Does the S stand for strong?

telling Sister Bubba you surprised me today, man. Didn't even know that you were locked in. But good to know that you're locked in, Sister Bubba. My tall sister, blessing to you.

Okay, so the S stand for Stuart or Shakespeare. Identify. Oh, I'm telling her. All right, Sister Michelle, I got you, got you, got you. So you break down the S for me. All right, appreciate it, appreciate it. All right. Bless up all the silent listeners, all those that hide and listen. Big up to all my silent listeners. I was speaking to my co-worker. I tell Chantel, says Sister Ivy, meter and silent listener. So I want to big up Chantel, big up you and your grandma, right? So yeah, Shakespeare now, Sister Michelle. Oh, identifying the different Michelles. Got you. Loving that, loving that. Yeah, that's right. We got so many Michelles in the ministry. So we know who Sister Michelle S is.

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3: Thompson and the kids and the grandkids, praise God. We have Sister Carol out of Mount Vernon, praise God, and her families, praise God. We have my pastor, Pastor Leakin, Pastor Victoria, Nathaniel, and all the Victory Church family, praise God, and their families, praise God. Hallelujah. Thank you, Jesus. Praise be to God. Hallelujah. Did I forget it? No. May not start yet. Praise God. Hallelujah. Thank you, Jesus. We have the Poppy Lady, the Haynes family. We have Abigail, Amai, Domino, Chanel, Brother Ains, Christopher, and the rest of the Ains family. We have Auntie Vi, Marva, Dimples, and Paris, of course, and the rest of the families. Praise God. We have Banquet Jones, Sasha, and her two daughters, Sasha and Sanjay, and the rest of their families. Praise God. Hallelujah. Thank you, Jesus. We have Sister Jennifer out of Philly. We have Sister Loretta out of Poughkeepsie. We have Mr. 222nd Street and his family also. We have Sister Ingrid out of Queens and her customers and the rest of her families. Sister Victoria, Victoria's Secret out of Co-op City, and the rest of her family. Sister Flo from the Bronx, Cadella Williams, praise God. Mr. Mount Vernon from Sydney, praise God, and the rest of their families, praise God. Hallelujah. Sister Yannick, the Bell family, praise God, and also praise be to God. Hallelujah. Thank you, Jesus. Sister Berenice and her family. We have Sister New Joy Cameron and the rest of their families. Praise be to God. We have Miss Mount Vernon out of Mount Vernon and the rest of her families also. Praise God. We have Pastora Ether Jones out of the UK. Praise God. My brother out of the UK, Johnny Kathleen, my sister and my niece. Praise Charmaine. Praise be to God. And also my nephew and the rest of the family. Praise God. Hallelujah. Thank you, Jesus. We have Sister Cynthia Blank and her family out of the UK, Johnny Kathleen, my sister and my niece. Praise Charmaine. Praise be to God. And also my nephew and the rest of the family. Praise God. Hallelujah. Thank you, Jesus. We have Sister Cynthia Blank and her family. Praise

and their families also. Praise God. Hallelujah. Snapper, salmon, fish. Praise God. We have Sister Rona, number one, the Kyang lady, and her family. Praise God. Brother Silver, Sister Silver, the Silver family. Miss Across the Bridge, Brother Victor. Praise God. We have Pocketbook, Angelica, Angelina, Sister Patsy, Third Avenue. I haven't heard from you in a while. Also, Miss Grammerton Avenue. I haven't heard from you in a while. Try to reach out, but no answer. But you're in our prayers. Praise God. Sister Gloria GM and her family. Praise God. Sister Marcia 241st. Sister Rochi, Deacon Brown, and Joshua, and Mama Veronica, of course, and the rest of the family. Praise God. Sister Marriott of Mount Vernon. Praise God. We have Chris and Megan out of Mount Vernon, Mr. and Mrs. New Rochelle and their families. Praise be to God. Hallelujah. Thank you, Jesus. We have Sister Debbie Pittman Avenue. Praise God. We have Sister Barbara Overcomer, Sister Janice Overcomer, and also Sister Kian from the Overcomer Church. We have the Concourse crew, Sister Kian and the rest of the Concourse crew. Praise God. We have Donna Radio and the rest of the family and the family that she works for also. Praise God. We have Sister Betty Milk. We have Sister Lambert and her family. Sister Juliet. Sister Daphne from Gun Hill Road and their families. Praise God. Sister Norma Joy. Praise God. Dryfoot and her families. Praise be to God. Hallelujah. Thank you, Jesus. We have Sister Paulette from the Cayman Island and her families. Praise be to God. Hallelujah. Thank you, Jesus. We also have, praise God. Hallelujah. Thank you, Jesus. Each and everyone from near, each and everyone from far. We have those that hide and listen. Praise be to God. Those that are behind bars, the fire department, the sanitation department, the healthcare department. Praise be to God. Hallelujah. Our government system, those that are in leadership. Praise be to God. All the churches and their congregation, married, unmarried couple, those that are incarcerated behind bars. Praise be to God. Hallelujah. Single mom, single dad. Praise be to God. Hallelujah. Thank you, Jesus. The Edwards family, the Sibley family, the Clark family. Praise be the Robinson family, the Garvey family, all the family that is attached to the Edwards family. Praise be to God. You and your families also. The gunman, the knife man, the thief, the robber, the homosexual, the homeless. Praise be to God. Hallelujah. Thank you, Jesus. Praise God. Each and everyone from near, each and everyone from far, the unsaved, the backsliders. Praise be to God. So I'm just covering everyone today. Those that are on public transportation, whether you're on the bus, the train, your own private transportation, you're flying by ear. Praise be to God. Hallelujah. Everyone that have a business place. Praise God. Wherever you are right now, I pray that surely goodness and mercy shall follow you all the days of your life, and you shall dwell in the house of the Lord forever and ever and ever. Amen, amen, and amen. To God be the glory. Great things he has done. Great things he is still doing. So let us break down the 23rd Psalms now. Yes, man. So the Lord is my shepherd. That's a relationship. I shall not want. That supply. He maketh me to lie down in green pastures. That's rest. He leadeth me beside the still water. That's refreshment. He restoreth my soul. That's healing. He leadeth me in the path of righteousness. That's guidance. For his name's sake. That's purpose. Yea, do I walk through the valley of the shadow of death. That's testing. I will fear no evil. That's protection. For thou art with me, that's faithfulness. Thy rod and thy staff, they comfort me. That's discipline. Thou preparest a table before me in the presence of my enemy. That's hope. Thou anointest my head with oil. That's consecration. My cup runneth over. That's abundance. Surely goodness and mercy shall follow me all the days of my life. That's a blessing. And I will dwell in the house of the Lord, that security forever and ever and ever. Amen. That's eternal. So God really loves us. What the most valuable thing in our life is not what we have in our life, but is who we have in our life. And as long as we have Jesus Christ as our personal Savior, we're blessed. We are too blessed to be stressed.

and we are too appointed to be disappointed. Amen. Praise be to God. So God is good all the time, and all the time God is a good God. Yes, so I'll be doing a few announcements.

Yeah, just want to say I'm sorry for the inconvenience of the phone for, you know, for right now the phones are not working, the phones are down. So for you to reach me in the studio, you can call. Praise God. I'm telling you, I have to even search for the number myself, because there are times when there's so many numbers that you have to you have to memorize, but the brain can't memorize them like before. So the number to reach me in the studio, you can call, praise be to God, 914, praise God, hallelujah. Yes, so it's 914, where is it now? Praise God, hallelujah. Yes, so it's 914-689-4259. That's 914-689-4259. I just want to remind everyone this coming Sunday, all road lead to, yes, man, the elegant Eastwood Manor where Minister Devon, did I say Minister Devon ministry in the 23rd Psalms? Don't recall, but you know, something is never too much. Surely goodness and mercy shall follow Minister Devon, Sister Carol, and their family all the days of their life, and they shall dwell in the house of the Lord forever and ever and ever. Amen, amen, and amen. Yes, speaking of Minister Devon, just want to remind everyone that this coming Sunday, All Road Lead to Eastwood Manor, where Minister Devon will be celebrating 20 years in ministry. So I will be there. Yeah, music provided by the CJ Gospel Entertainment. Yes, man. So come out. You know, I will be there. Praise be to God. Quite a few, there's a lot of us from the ministry will be there. Yes, man. Pastor Tanisha will be there. Praise God. Hallelujah. Yeah, man. Britty will be there. Yes, man. So a lot of us will be there. Sister Donna Radio will be there. I'm telling you, man. Jackie will be there. We're not boring at all. Yeah, man. Quite a few of us will be going out to support Minister Devon. It's going to be a great event, so you don't want to miss it. Yes, man, lots of food and, you know, entertainment. And most of all, you know, we're going to interact with each other. We're going to fellowship with each other. And most of all, the presence of the Lord will be there. Lots of ministers will be there. Sister Glacia Robinson will be there. Minister Patrick Reed will be there. Praise God. Hallelujah. Now, I don't remember everyone that will be on the event. Praise God. Hallelujah. Don't remember everyone that's going to be on the event, but I know it's a great lineup. So we're looking to see everyone to come out and support Minister Devon. Amen. Praise God. Come on, to make the thing a success, man. Praise God. Hallelujah. And also do remember, the week after that, we'll be heading down. That's next week. Thursday, we'll be heading down to Florida. Sorry about that. Yeah, we'll be going down to Florida. Yes, man. Praise God. To support, yes, man, the kingdom, something kingdom, you know. I tell you. But we'll be going down to Florida to Sister Clark's church. Yes, man, Sister Clark Church, praise God, hallelujah. The ladies department, the woman's department present their first annual banquet, and it will be held at the Legacy Hall. That's at 9404 South Orange Blossom Trail, Suite 5. That's Orlando, Florida. Tickets for adult is $80 and for children $40, and it is a blue and gold affair. Yes, so come in your blue and gold, pretty up in your blue and gold, and come celebrate. Yeah, man, starting time is at 7, from 7 until 11. Your MC would be your truly, Sister Ivy. Music provided by the CJ Gospel Entertainment. Yes, man. So we're going to fellowship and uplifting praise. We're going to fellowship, and guess what? We're going to grow on, and we're going to hug each other. We're going to get to know each other. And us that is coming in from New York, yeah, man, DK, myself, and Brother CJ, praise be to God, and a lot more that will be flying out for this event from New York. Second Chance will be on the event also, and also Peninsula. So it's going to be a great event. It's going to be a great event. And then when we come back the following week, yeah, man, Dr.
Lilith and Dr. Neville Morgan will be having their annual banquet also at the Elegant Eastwood Manor. So we'll be out there to support them. Also, praise be to God, tickets. Brother CJ, myself, have your tickets. Yeah, man, tickets for adults is $120. And for children under 12 is $60. And also following that, praise be to God, on the 4th of July, the All White Affair at Bush Park. Yes, man, you can check out Pastor Martin for, you know, that event. I don't, not sure of the price of the tickets, but I did say that I was going to reach, get in touch with someone, with Bishop Martin, but I've been so busy and I apologize for that. And then he was away the other day. So, but I will reach out to him for the prices of the tickets for the 4th of July. All right. And also do remember on, praise be to God, the 11th of June, I think it's the 11th, I think it's this month. Yes, man. Sister Yvette, praise be to God. And also Elder Fergie will be having the Parchment Affair, and Sister Yvette will be having a concert at her church, which is 140 West South First Avenue in Mount Vernon. Yes, man, you can reach out to Sister Yvette, and you can also reach out to Elder Fergie. And also do remember on the 20th of June, is it June? I'm telling you, man. I think the 20th of June, Bishop Martin will be having a fish fry. Yes, man. Praise be to God. Hallelujah. So we will be supporting Bishop Martin, and then we'll be going over to Icon Restaurant where they'll be having an event also. And, but do remember to circle the 26th of July, Brother CJ's annual birthday celebration. Yes, man, we will be going out to celebrate with the man of God, Brother CJ, myself. We have your tickets. Brian, good to see you. Brian in the chat room. I'm telling you, if we will be going out to celebrate with Brother CJ on his annual banquet celebration. And also do remember to circle the 9th of August, because Pastor Tanisha, our daughter, will be having her first annual dinner dance banquet also at the Elegant Eastwood Manor. Praise God. Music by the CJ Gospel Entertainment. And your MC will be yours truly. Also, minister for the night will be Pastor Jabez. Yes, man, drinking from my saucer. Minister Patrick Reed, tell me what one prayer can do. And Sir Malachi with Do You Know the Bible Man? Do You Know the Bible Man? And who is the Bible Man? I'm telling you, who is the B-I-B-L-E? Who is the Bible Man? Do you know him? Yes, man, we also know that. Praise be to God. Who is the Bible Man? So tickets for $120 for adults and children under 12 is $60. Amen. Praise God. So circle those dates on your calendar. Praise God. And do remember, yes, ma, you can check out Icon Restaurant at 3048 Fenton Avenue, right there for breakfast, lunch, or dinner. And they also, praise be to God, hallelujah, serve all different kind of meals, seafood. Yes, man, I'm telling you, wrap, crab and lobster. I'm telling you, man, and all day waffle. Can you imagine? All day waffle and breakfast and the whole works. So you can check them out at 347-843-8320. Yes, man, you can check them out. Praise God. And also talk about the Golden Ring Restaurant at 4342 White Plains Road. Check them out for your breakfast too. Yes, man. Talk about manners, discipline, and good behavior. Good customer service. Yes, man. You can go over there. You can ask for Sister Anne Marie. You can ask for Sister Velma. You can ask for Sister Joy. I'm telling you, man. Good people. Good people. Praise be to God. Hallelujah. Check out the candle lady, Sister Nama, for all your candle needs. And not only candle that she sells Bible cases. She sells blow. you know the horns that you blow when you're at the concert. Yeah, man, she sells all of those things. And if you need a Bible, you can check her out. Or maybe if, you know, you're in need of something and she don't have it, but just let her know and she will get it for you. So check out Sister Norma. You can call her at 347-393-0835. Also talk about the computer doctor, which is Henry. Henry can resurrect any dead computer. If your computer dead, don't throw it out. Call the resurrector, who is Henry. Yeah, man, you could call him up at 347-761-8772. That's 347-761-8772.
also talk about the furniture doctor, which is Kenrick. Yeah, man. Maybe you have your, you know, your dining room chairs, or maybe you have some furniture around your house that is a little shaky. Henry can come out and, you know, not Henry, Kenrick. Kenrick can come out and he can, you know, tighten the screw them for you. The other day, my chairs were a little weak, and him come and trust me, man, him tighten up all of the knobs them. So guess what? We can't sit on pan them again. I'm telling him, and he also does upholstering. If maybe the chairs are dirty, he'll bring over the fabric, and you can choose the fabric you want, and he'll upholster it, the chairs, and also put a nice plastic over it. So call Kenrick, the furniture doctor, at 914-355-6402. That's 914-355-6402. Also talk about Andy, the Andy man. Any little thing around the home, yeah man, you can call up Andy, yeah man, from a doorknob to a screw. You can call up Andy, yeah man, the Andy man, at 347-922-6794. That's 347-922-6794. Yes, man. So, I'm telling you, man, is that it? Oh, and, you know, if you're going to the airport, or you're looking, you know, somebody to move, maybe you're moving, you can call up CJ Moving. Yeah, man, and I'm telling you, they're the best. Yeah, man, trust me, them come over and them wrap up your furniture. Some moving company, they don't wrap your furniture, you know. They just come and just pick them up and just put them on the truck. But let me tell you something, man. They use blankets and they wrap up your furniture nice and secure, and they try their best not to scratch the floors. I'm not saying that, you know, they're so perfect that I may be a little incident, but 99% of the time, your floors are the same way you move out, the same way you move in. And you, believe me, you can't get back your security, because a lot of time, you know, a landlord, they don't want to get back your security, and then try to find all different kind of fault. But I can tell you one thing. If he's moving out the furniture, believe me, the minds are very professional, and they try their best not to, you know, hit the walls or scratch the floor. So you can call up CJ Moving at 914-830-7989. That's 914-830-7989. Maybe you want your furniture shift around, you know, because some of the time people don't like the furniture that in the same place. They want to kind of move it around in the bedroom. They also do that. And they do CJ does airport trips. So you can call him up. Yes, man. Maybe you're going to the airport, or maybe you have like a function you're going, and you know, like maybe around 4 or 5 of you want to, you know, ride on in the same vehicle. He also does that. So call up Brother CJ at 914-830-7989. That's 914-830-7989. I'm telling you, it seems like yeah, man. But big up to each and every one. I just want to welcome each and every one again, and welcome back. And as I said, the phone lines are kind of down now, but you can call me, praise be to God. You can call me up on 914, praise God, hallelujah, thank you Jesus, 914, praise God, hallelujah.

914. I don't know the number out of my head, you know. So you gotta give me a little time here. Don't know that's this number out of my head, because it's not a number that I use all the time. But, you know, hopefully I'll get to know it. Yeah, man, it's 914-689-4259. That's 914-689-4259. Praise be to God. Yes, man. So unity is strength, not you. I'm telling you, man, we don't realize that when we are divided, when we're separated, that's when the enemy come and defeat us. So united we stand, but when we are divided, divided we fall. So let us continue to be united, all right? Let us continue to be united. And I just want to greet up each and every one again, all the CJ family, the Kingdom Builders. Praise be to God, all our connecting partners. Sister Roche, long time I haven't heard you. Big up to Deacon Brown and Joshua, and to each and everyone. I'm not sure if Sister Bala up there in Connecticut is locked in. Not sure if Sister Vibesy Joan is locked in. Not sure if Sister Undefeated Debbie is listening. Big up to your mom, Mommy Beverly, and big up to each and everyone, man. I'm telling you, God is good. God is good all the time and all the time. God is still good. I'm telling you, man, I'm telling you, and at this minute I play, at this minute I play. Oh, yeah.

0: As I said, let nothing do through strife and vineyard. A house that is divided can't stand enough. Can't stand.
1: There's a master.
0: Because we don't realize that division will cause separation. And here comes defeat. Want to separate it or not? Here comes defeat.
1: No man can do.
0: But how can we stay united?
1: Man.
0: How can we stay united? When we are.
1: Can you catch the wind?
0: In unity.
1: You make the world spin.
0: When we're in unity, we have strength.
1: Now.
0: Unity brings people together, not separate them.
1: God can.
0: I say, yes, God can.
1: God can.
0: I say, unity bring people together towards a common goal, not you.
1: This man can walk on the water, take water and make wine, take 5 loaves and 2 fish.
0: And in what way can we stay united? In what way can we stay united? It can be through a husband and wife. It can be through a family on the job. It can be in our community. Yeah.

0: my unity comes with a heart of love. Right?
1: Oh, yeah. I know who can.
0: When we have unity, we have peace. We have harmony. I'm telling you.

0: I said, come on, man. So let us stay united, all right? Let me see what Sister Marcia says. Sister Marcia said, morning, sis. Can you repeat? Oh, Andyman number. All right. So the Andyman number is 347-922-6794. That's 347-922-6794. Let me repeat it one more time slowly. That's 347-922-6794. That's one thing with me, you know. When it comes on to patient, you are calming him. Yeah, man, you are calming him. I'm a very patient person. I'm a very keen listener. I love to listen and I try to find the time to listen. Yes, man. Listen to the family, listen to friends, listen to my coworker. And I'm a very patient person, man. Yeah, man. I thank God that he has instilled that in me. He has given me that spirit, the spirit of to be patient, to be a good listener, to be calm, to be loving. Mighty God, I'm telling you. I hope you got it, Sister Sophia. I want to big up all the business places. Raise a barber shop, big up yourself, Jerry.
1: To the air in his plane.
0: Sister Ingrid out of Queens.
1: No man can do.
0: Sister Ingrid Salon. Sister Roachie Salon. And all the business places, man, best up on herself, all right?

0: I'm telling you, man. Yes, yes, we serve again a God that can. I tell him, man. Okay, Sister Ivy, do you have anyone that fits for? Yeah. I'm gonna give you Kenrick's number, okay, Sister Michelle S. So take Kenrick's number, which is 914-355-6402. That's 914-355-6402. Yeah, man. I'm telling you. That is, one more time, 914-355-6402, and his name is Kenrick. And tell Kenrick, say, a Sister Ivy give you. All right? Tell him, see, you're at CJ Gospel Hour. He is Sister Ivy Unknown Sit. Yes, man. I'm telling you, man. God is good. God is good. All the time. And all the time, God is a good God. I wonder if anybody need anything else from me today. I wonder if anybody, it's information day today. Yes, information day today. It's information day today. God, we're going back to the heart of worship. Music.
1: When the music fades, all is stripped away, and I simply come.
0: I tell her, Sister KJ.

0: about you, Jesus. Let me say, it's all about you. Let us make him first priority. You know, say anything we are doing. Do you know that anything that we plan to do, we supposed to consult God first? Even the person we are going to marry, you know that? Even the person that you're going to put in your permanent space. Because you see, when you're married to somebody, when you're getting married to somebody, you're putting that person in your permanent space, man. So you got to consult God, because a lot of times, me or some woman, when them get married, what kind of devil is you send me, God? I know God send you, go pick him up. God not send you no bad, no. If you didn't wait upon God, God would have sent you a right man. And maybe the right man come along, but you're saying too short. Because you look for somebody with bow leg, hazel eye. And you know that some of the time when I hear some ladies describe some men that they want in their life, in their permanent space. You mean to myself, my, that the man they no born yet. That the man they no born yet. Sorry, did not have pain. Okay. Which number you want again? Oh, the furniture doctor. All right. So Sister Michelle S, it's 914-355-6402. That's 914-355-6402. Yeah, man, me I tell you, man. So, my talk about, what kind of devil is? She said, look, I know God sent a devil there. Are you go pick him up because you can't wait, pan God? Some woman then can't wait. And let me tell you something. The devil already know what you want, because, you see, he cannot read our mind, you know. The devil don't know what's going on inside. But you see, we are verbalizing. I'm telling you. Let me get that call, yeah. Let me get that call here. Hold on, caller. I tell her. Yeah, man. Whoa, yeah, so nice. Talk to me, caller.
1: I am so nice.
0: Talk to me. Hold on. Go ahead now.
1: Jackie, I heal you.
0: Yeah, ma'am, no, say Sister Jackie, man. Big up yourself, Sister Jackie.
1: Just want to know, said, but they have, yesterday, Brother CJ talk on one topic, then trust me. But if you could have there, see my face, so me say, the man just has spit food.
0: Amen.
1: It's just true facts. Me say when the man attack, me say if I did the near him, I could have just shake my hand.
0: No. If you near, you'd have kiss him. me we allow you to kiss him, pan in cheek.
1: Yes. Me say, man, talk up some things, man. Me talk to that. I just are listening, but they say the man just real.
0: Amen.
1: He real, man. Certain things that me ever tell you today, certain people not talking about it, they're not about it be true. Because it's like some people just feel say them so holier than do that certain things can't come out of them.
0: Sister Jackie, you didn't hear when him I say if him did meet me at midnight church with a you hear that?
1: Me hear everything, man.
0: So Sister Jackie, you think say that without go on?
1: If him midnight church and I do it.
0: Me and him. Sister Jackie, I'm telling you, man. But God is good,
1: then
0: man.
1: Then you know, say it, man. But
0: yeah, but we did not secular world. But we did not secular world.
1: Right.
0: But you know something. Even if he did not go on night church, he may plan for marry to me. So
1: right.
0: You know. So we didn't work out well. Not true.
1: Yes.
0: But yeah, some people in that church, you know, them are doing it, you know, but them are doing it behind closed doors. And then I realize, say, yes. Guess what? Sister Jackie, I'm here, you them hide from, you know. And I know we them fear hide from, you know. Then I know, say, God, I see them.
1: No, sir.
0: Then I know, say, God, I see them. Not you.
1: And the serious thing about it, you know, sometimes I know feed them. Some and them are hide and I take people who won't hide the marijuana, them are hide and them are do some things under cover.
0: And
1: where you, they don't know say God I see. They might hide from a man, but the man where they hide from a man, no man they hide from a God.
0: But they can't hide from God. They can't hide from God, like God see and know everything.
1: Because if you Bible says if we make a bed in hell in the day.
0: Alright.
1: So we can't hide from that. We can't hide from somebody like that.
0: Can't hide from him.
1: It's crazy. Sometimes it grieves my heart. But
0: just pray. Just pray that then we see the light. You know what I say? Because me did I live in a sin, you know? I was living in sin, man, and guess what? Me could have dead and gone to hell, you know, but me thank God, say, he give me a second chance and he wait for me. That's the reason that's the reason why we have to forgive, you know, because God is a God of second chances, you know.
1: Yes.
0: Yeah, man, because guess what? But we could have dead and gone, dead in our sin, man, and gone to hell, man, and wait, man, for the day of judgment. Because every top of his stand up and he won't battle me day of judgment, day, you know.
1: That me know.
0: So, if we are living a chaka-chaka life, I'm not saying that we're perfect, because God knows that we're not perfect, but we have to try our best to live a life. Yeah, man. Come out of the fornication, the adultery, the stealing, the lying, all these things that displease God, that sick God's stomach. We have to try to live a life that is pleasing to God, man. Because you see when we try, Sister Jackie?
1: Oh, yes.
0: You have to go, or you're alright?
1: No, man, me
0: okay.
1: Right.
0: Yeah, you see when we try, man, at least God see we're making an effort to live a righteous life. You know what I say? But when we do the oh God, the presumptuous sin. You know, some people get up and plan for sin, you know. Oh, you see me?
1: Yeah.
0: Oh, me, I go sleep with all my boyfriend tonight, you know. And I'm in a church, you know.
1: Yeah.
0: Eh? You know, say the man live alone. And you is a single sister. Where you got the man house by yourself? Only one intention you have in mind. Because you see, God say, you know, that, you know, when he will give us an escape route, you know. So you have some people, and them put themselves in that position for sin. Them know, say the man or the woman live by yourself. We are doing their house. Why? True. Why are you putting yourself in that position? Why? You're weak already. Kai wala we weak.
1: Weak like rats.
0: Wala we weak. One touch. Boom, you're gone. So don't put yourself in that position, man. We have to try our best.
1: Yeah.
0: If you know say the man like you, and you them do a thing, hey, make sure say I go married to you.
1: Yeah.
0: Because let me tell you something. If you can't get the coffee free, why buy the milk? Eh?
1: True.
0: If you can't get the coffee free, why you go buy the milk? So somehow I wanna put myself in some predicament. Cause a man, let me tell you something. If a man love you that much, make him marry to you before he drink milk. That's all.
1: Yeah, man. Yeah,
0: if him love you that much, he will wait. But if he can't get the coffee free, and in tears, and he say, forget about it, yeah, man. Let me tell you, so you don't never get a ring.
1: True.
0: So, we have to know, man. We have to try to live a life that's pleasing unto God, man.
1: Yeah.
0: This life, this Christian walk, you know, easy.
1: It's
0: but,
1: not easy.
0: But with Jesus, with Christ, all things, yeah, man.
1: Are
0: he will give us the strength that we need. He will give us an escape route. Yeah, man. Cause temptation will come, you know. Temptation will come. Yes, it will come our pathway. But believe me.
1: But he's there to help us.
0: Amen.
1: Yeah.
0: So, Sister Jacqueline, it's always a blessing. Now worry yourself. Me I look about that thing there for you. Now worry yourself. You soon get your big scream, all right?
1: Yes, ma'am.
0: And go and big up yourself. Keep it locked.
1: Yeah.
0: Know that, man. Sister Ivy, love you all the time, all right?
1: I love you more.
0: Yeah.
1: Yeah.
0: How much more? Well, Annie, how much more you love me? You love me more Aki and Salfish?
1: Oh, Jesus. When you eat it, you know. When you eat it, it tastes go away after a while, you know. But the love of me, I feel now, I'm going to go away.
0: And that be a talk, bro. That's what I'm talking about.
1: Right, it's
0: all right. All right. Big up yourself. Yeah, Sister Jacqueline. All right.
1: Sister.
0: Yeah, man. Big up yourself and keep it locked. I'm telling you, man. I'm telling you. Yes, man. That's the voice of Sister Jackie all the way down there in JA. Sister Carmen, big up yourself. My Victory Church family, bless up on yourself, all right? I'm telling you, man. I am telling you. So guess what? Now, let me get back in that tune, yeah. Let me get back in that tune, yeah. Can we go back to the heart of worship? I'm telling you, Sister Rebecca. Big up yourselves, Evangelist Rebecca. All is stripped away. Yeah, man, you got some people, man, may I tell you? Them know. You know, say God send them. Them are praying for one husband, you know. Them are praying for one husband, or some of them are praying for one wife. And a wife where them want. Let me tell you something. If you're not mind sharp, not no real pan at the body there. And a husband where some woman want. When God send them a man in too short, him not have ears or eye, him not have bow leg, him not drive this a carrier, him not have money, before then think about billing together. Eh? No, me not want that the man there. And guess what? A man where them want, you know? A man, that the man they not want them. A man we want them, yes? Want them for their money? Want them for, Yeah. But a man will really love you and I go take care of you and have him love you and will do anything for you. Your final kind of fault with him. And that the man there. That's the man that God want for you. So guess what? Somehow you know, me sorry for you know, because a man where you know I look. A man where you know what? That the man they not born yet. That the man they not born yet. So you know, I go stay alone.

I'm telling you, man. I'm telling you, yes, it's all about you. It is all about you, Jesus. Yes, it's all about you. You know, say, you know, say, a sister. She says she's, there's this guy, right? That, she really and truly liked the guy. But she said, Sister Ivy, me have a little problem. Someone said, what's the problem? Oh man, she said, she don't know how to approach the situation with him. But she said, Sister Ivy, I really and truly like him. I really do like him. But she said, Sister, listen to, don't worry yourself, sister, cause me not call name. I don't call name. I, you know, I'm very conscious when it comes down to that to make sure that I don't call name. But the guy don't listen, but she listens to the program. And she says that he has an odor. So she said, Sister Ivy, how am I going to approach a situation like that? How do you tell somebody that you really truly care about? She said, Sister Ivy, I really care about him. I really like him, but I don't know how to approach the situation because it's not easy. And I can tell you one thing. She absolutely right. You know, that can be very embarrassing, especially when it comes on to, you know, body odor. But if you really and truly like him, you'll find a way. You will find a way. Because I remember there was a situation that was, you know, a lady told me that she was working with somebody on the job. And, you know, that situation faced her. And I tell her that, you know, it's not easy. But, you know, that's not easy. Believe me. It is not easy because, you know, you just got to know the right word to say and how to say it. Especially if it's somebody that you care about. Oh my gosh. Hold on a second.

0: blessing.
1: Doc.
0: Yeah, man.
1: Don't run me. Me said, Doc. Hold me the pony here.
0: Yes, you are alive.
1: Oh, but Jesus. Doc, me the pony here.
0: You're live on the ear, live and direct.
1: Oh, Jesus. Blessings to you, Doc.
0: Talk to me.
1: Some of it, where I call your cell phone?
0: No, the lines are kind of down right now. Oh, you know something? Didn't you hear me give out the other number to call on the ear? But it's no. Okay. But it's okay. You know something? Since
1: I have the other number.
0: Yes, since as you're on the number that we used to broadcast, you know, that's the number to call live on the air.
1: You want to call that one?
0: You want to do that?
1: Yes.
0: Yeah, because okay. I don't want you to be talking to me and then next thing my phone ring and then it interrupts the call. So
1: yeah. Come here, twangs. I mean,
0: huh? What you say?
1: Yeah, twangs. So.
0: Me not twang. Who you talk about?
1: Yeah, you said. Oh, and I don't want my phone to call.
0: Dana, just
1: now.
0: Dana, hang up on Carly number. Hang up on Carly number. You give yourself too much trouble. You give yourself too much trouble. I'm telling you. Yes, sir. So, as I was saying, it not easy. Me not telling the untruth. The one day, it not easy when you meet someone. Dana. Yeah, talk to me, Carla.
1: Blessings.
0: Blessings. Hold on, let me make sure so me turn up the volume. All right, so... Yeah, you're all the way up. All right, talk to me now. Talk to me.
1: Listen to my wonderful families. You know, I love them.

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4: 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That's a Jerry. And then if you want to tailoring alteration or posterine, you know, call Rolly. Yes, 646-538-2734. When we say Razor Express, then bad, then turn up. Your head are going to look beast and then gone.
6: This, you know, to tell somebody that, you know, they have an order, you know, easy. But I would approach the person, I would say, you know, can I talk to you? Can I talk to you about something? And they would say, maybe they say yes. I'm going to say, this may be difficult for you to hear, but I really do care about you. And also, I care about our relationship. But I have been, you know, smelling that you have an odor. Or should I say you have a body problem? I'm going to say it in a way because I really don't want them to feel a way. You know, and I'm going to say, you know, it could be you know, maybe you have a health issue, or it could be, you know, maybe even the food that you're eating, maybe, you know, you're not, you know, showering properly, or maybe you're wearing the same clothes over and over, you know. But I know it may be embarrassing to you, you know, you're not, you know, showering properly, or maybe you're wearing the same clothes over and over.

0: that are going to the individual, they may go tell everybody else except the main person that them should tell. And some of the time, even when them do come and tell you, the amount of 1,000,001 people where they tell, Sister Rosemary Lammy. Good morning, Sister. I've been listening from Jamaica. Sister Rosemary, big up yourself. Good to know you're locked in. Good to know you're locked in. Yeah, honesty is the best policy. But there are times when you just got to know how to approach a situation. Not as if you're not going to tell the person, but you don't want them feel embarrassed. You don't want them feel no way. You know, so some of the time it's not what you're saying, but how you present it. Yeah, man. And, you just say, look, you just make them know, say, you just give them that reassurance, say, look, man, we in this together, man. I'll even go to the doctor with you. You know, I'll make sure that the clothes, you wear the clothes clean. And, try to make sure that, even see the food that you're eating. How would this know? I'm telling you. So let me get that call, yeah? Let me get that call, I think that person want to participate into what's going on. Talk to me, Carla. Talk to
1: this
0: me.
1: I'm sorry for butting your argument, but this is the reason I love you, because, you choose your word carefully, because sometimes you say things to people, not to hurt anything, but it's the way it
0: is. There you go. You know when people feel embarrassed, what I'm saying?
1: Right. You have to choose your words. Yeah. When you're trying to help
0: somebody. Amen.
1: You can't try to help them, but the way in which you say it can hurt them.
0: Yes.
1: Instead of helping them.
0: Yes.
1: So we have to be wise.
0: Amen.
1: We have to be wise. And that is why I love it. You know, say the 24th of July is my birthday.
0: Say the 25th, Brother CJ?
1: I heard them talking about
0: it. Yeah, man, Brother CJ born the 25th of July.
1: I'm at the 24th.
0: Wow. So
1: when the time come, I will tell him happy birthday. I will wish him happy birthday.
0: Yeah, man, I'm a daughter, Tanisha, born the 28th.
1: Oh my God.
0: Yeah, man. What if I July people, not you?
1: Yes, man. I bet you them nice.
0: No. Uno no nice like me. Me born me.
1: I have one sister born me, and trust me.
0: Sister Anne Marie, may I ask you a question? Sister Jacqueline, I mean. Sister Jacqueline, she miserable?
1: Miserable, like I used to do.
0: Sister Jacqueline, you let me down. Sister Jacqueline, you let me down, man. You let me down.
1: Yes.
0: But Sister Jacqueline, she miserable in the right way. Because you see, me love clean. Me's a clean person, you know. And me tell you truth. And let me tell you truth. Ask my husband. Let me tell you something. Me not like nobody do nothing for me. Even if you do it, me go do it over.
1: Me
0: hear
1: you, man.
0: Yeah, man. If you so it better you know better do it. Because me sorry, yeah. Me no want to hurt your feelings, because some of the time when they do things, it's like them not do it up to my expectation. So me prefer do things myself.
1: Me tell her even children, them tell her, say she have a daughter live up in the Bronx there, but even them tell her, say nobody can do nothing to her.
0: Oh, I made that.
1: Yeah, man.
0: I made that.
1: Me clean, But, I'm a type of fact, me like the thing myself. Before me ask somebody for it, me just do it myself. I let me tired, I let me dead. Me just do it myself. Because me not like other people.
0: Yeah.
1: Me not like them. But sometimes I ask people for it. Me not really have a better place. So. Do me myself.
0: Right.
1: I like clean surrounding. Yeah. Because when you're surrounding clean, angels come around, They feel pleasing and them still. But then you're like dirty sorrow, you know, like dirty.

0: Calimacolidio, when you teach right. dirty. Yeah. I mean, no, I'm not in the living room. Like he is this man.
1: Right, yeah, right. Yeah, man. So, so as me I said, so Sister Jackie, Sister Jacqueline, yes, suppose say, right? Yes, suppose say, right? You meet one gentleman and you really truly like him and everything.
0: Yeah.
1: And him have a break problem. Oh, would you angle a situation like that?
0: No, man, I'm not telling man, but this natural thing is fine out here.
1: Yes. Oh, if you break the news.
0: I have somebody that I will have that problem.
1: Mm-hmm.
0: I'm telling.
1: Right.
0: I'm telling man, him find solution for it.
1: Right.
0: But if I look and he was scrolling the internet and he say, when he eat before he go to bed, he say, no. The first on the internet say you're not supposed to eat before you go sleep.
1: Mm-hmm, mm-hmm.
0: Cause all of that bacteria will build up. And
1: right. Yeah, you just gotta know how to you know, break something like that to somebody without them feeling, you know, embarrassed.
0: Bad.
1: Yeah. You know, because you're trying to help them, you know.
0: Yeah.
1: You're trying to help them in the hygiene area, the personal hygiene area, but at the same time, you don't want them to feel bad. You know, you don't want them to feel embarrassed. You know, so you just gotta just, as me say, some of the time, what you're saying is not wrong, but it's how you say it. You know, yeah, because you don't want people to be going around and talking all these things about someone that you really care about. You know what I say? So
0: yeah, you have to catch them by themselves. You know, tell them in a public.
1: Right. No, and you wouldn't want to do that either. You wouldn't want to do that. You wouldn't want to tell them in public either. But you just gotta just know, or you just break it to them nicely. You know, because as I said, you know, the sister, she said she really, truly liked the guy, but, you know, so me just tell her, I say, look, you have to just know how to break it to him. It's not say, you know, you're not gonna tell him, but you just, some of the time it's just the right moment and the right time. You know what I'm saying? Just the right moment at the right time. You make them get comfortable with you. You show them how much you care about them. You know, you compliment them. And then you say, you know, me notice.
0: You can't even give them a bubble gum.
1: Yes. Or a mint. Yeah. I say, you know, so me always walk with mint, you know. You want one? Yeah, man.
0: Yeah.
1: You know what I say? So, yeah, try for telling. You know, say, one. Let me give you one joke. One time, you know, I have this pastor friend, right? So, I'm a person, I always have mint ball. So I offered him one. Him turned to me and said, "Sister Ivy, we are trying to tell me some mouth stink." I said, "No." I said, "No. Why did you even say that?" No, I cannot offer you a mint. And it's like all the time when he see me, he always said to me, "Sister Ivy, you're not a mint." I said, get off my case.
0: Oh,
1: that was so funny. He said, "We are trying to tell me, my mouth stink." And I said, "Why did you even think that? No, I'm just offering you because I always have mint ball. And even when I'm at church, you know, everybody can come because I'm the mint lady. And you know, the church that I used to go to, the church that I'm attending now, I always have mint ball. So anybody who want candy, they can always come to me." But that was so funny what he said.
0: I know somebody years ago too, somebody, I don't remember if it's me, but somebody was giving out bubblegum.
1: Yeah, hold on a second, Sister D, don't hang up. Sister, you're live on the air, you know, cause the phone.
2: No, me no want to put it
1: in. Well, you hold on a second, you gotta call me back, alright?
2: Alright.
1: I'm telling you, man, that's what I make sure say, I tell people that they are on the air, because a lot of people call me on my phone, and they don't realize that they're live on on the air. Yeah, man. So where's Sister Jacqueline? So Sister Jacqueline, yeah, man, talk to me now. Resume back. You're back on the air, Sister Jacqueline. Yeah. Yeah, man.
0: Yeah. And somebody gave somebody a bubble gum, man. The person said, I smell my mom.
1: I'm telling you.
0: No, man.
1: Right.
0: Just a share.
1: There you go. But thank you, Sister Jacqueline, for your participation in the topic. It was a really, you know, I love what you brought to the table. Yeah, man, we just gotta know off, just, you know, as I said, you know, there are times when, you know, we see things in people and we really wanna tell them, but we just gotta know how to deliver it. You know what I say? Cause you don't want them to feel bad, because I wouldn't want somebody to come and say, boy, Sister Ivy, your mouth smell. But Sister Ivy, you feel your mouth smell, so. Oh my God, would have really break me, man.
0: That would have killed you.
1: Whoa, that would have crushed me. That would have crushed me. Me not 10 and 2, that would have crushed me.
0: Worse if somebody they're near.
1: Oh, and some people, you know, some people, they love to embarrass you in front of public, you know.
0: Of course. Then I know to be gentle.
1: Yes. But Sister Jacqueline, thank you. I'm going to grab another call. You can always, you know, link me back, all right?
0: Yes, man.
1: All right, my love.
0: Yes, man. Thank you, too.
1: Yeah, man. Big up yourself, man. All right. I'm telling you, getting another call and another phone. Hold on, Carla. Yeah, man. Talk to me, Carla.
3: Sister Jacqueline is a good sport.
1: Yeah, man. She's a good sport, man. We ask her, man.
3: But, Doc, seriously.
1: Yeah.
3: If you're gonna date somebody, why have to go around and polish it up like that?
1: No, Donna, Donna, some of the time people, you don't want to hurt people's feelings, Donna. I know everybody, when some people like all you, maybe you wouldn't care. Somebody tell us, boy, Donna, your
3: but
1: mouth smell.
3: But if you tell me, say, my mouth smell.
1: Right.
3: Then I give me money, but me go fix it.
1: suppose it is an internal thing.
3: Well, suppose
1: the food where you eat. Suppose you not wash your clothes properly. Suppose you wear the same set of clothes every day and you not change it. So it could be all different reasons. You know, must have to be your mouth won't fix. It could be an internal thing, Aguana, you don't even know. Because some people are immune to them own smell and all. Them don't realize they didn't smell until somebody tell them. But at the same time, you know what hurt people feeling. Cause that's a very delicate thing, you know. If you tell somebody say their mouth stink or them arms stink or them clothes smell bad. You understand what I'm saying? So we just gotta just know how to just break it to them. You can't just go out and say, yo, your mouth smells, man. Yo, your clothes smell, sir. You smell bad, man. You not wash your clothes. No, Donna.
3: Well, Doc, if you come beside me, and you smell, your clothes smell away. That's a Doc. Where are we? That's the way. Mister, me not like how you smell.
1: Donna, you know it's right. That's you not crush me, though.
3: Really?
1: Yes, man.
3: Yes.
1: Donna, it's not as if, no, okay, yeah, say for instance, say me come near to you now, right? And me say, your clothes smell. And me know say, me you're cool like that. Me da call it to the side. And me then say, Donna, you know say, outfit where you have on, you know, it kind of smell away. Me don't know if it maybe did lock up in the closet, or maybe, you know, you did wear it already, or you know, it no wash, but, you know, me just want you to know.
3: But that's too much sentence.
1: Well, Donna, that's me.
3: You know, say, in a bar, you lady there with your coat. But anyway, thank you for buying some work and for bar.
1: Yeah, Kemba Ball will do make it close and smell good. But you come to me and you said to me, say, I'm Doc. Boy, I'm not knowing, but Doc, you just smell away, man. You not smell good. Oh my God, you not crush my spirit. Me not lie. I like me now. You wouldn't even see me again. You wouldn't see me around again. Me go hide.
3: I lie, you know, Doc. If me come side I am, smell me, I walk with me, not tell you. I will talk. that you not get from.
1: Well, me I make sure say me smell myself when me I go. Me make sure say me take a shower, me wash out me armpit, me arm dry. Me make sure say me dry me body properly, me lotion. Me make sure say when before me go, me brush me teeth, me brush me tongue, me till me feel like me want chop. Me goggle with mouthwash. Me always have a mint ball. Me spray up myself.
3: Look, Doc, sometimes, you know, you have some men and them single. Mm-hmm. They don't really buy the good bar soap.
1: Mm-hmm.
3: They just pick up anything,
1: mm-hmm.
3: you know, and then them shower.
1: Mm-hmm.
3: And them not really care about the scent. Them just want to say them shower.
1: Mm-hmm.
3: So they don't know. Because, for instance, right,
1: mm-hmm.
3: with Roderick it's,
1: mm-hmm.
3: one day he picked me up, but he can't ever smell like engine oil.
1: Mm-hmm.
3: So when he picked me up, he smelled like that. But me never know, say, at the cologne. So him now take out the cologne, and he said to me, look, I just bought this, Donna. Smell it. He said, my youth, you know, all along me think I care smell something. He said, why? He said, this smell like engine oil. But it did smell like it, Doc.
1: That's fine, that's the cologne because
3: I'm immune to the
1: yes
3: scent.
1: Yes, him some people are immune to them own smell
3: when, yes, and when him smell it, it did smell like right. it, and it's showing that garbage right there.
1: Mm-hmm. Mm-hmm.
3: So now me and office sit down go around, boy Roderick kids, oh, you look nice, but no, it smell like engine oil. I'm not that type of person. We can't go on the thing like that, you know.
1: Well, Donna, as me
3: you
1: say,
3: see, look, if you're sensitive,
1: mm-hmm.
3: and you come in my present, and I'm not close to you like that, mm-hmm. or know you, and if you come and I don't like the scent, I ain't saying nothing, me just a walk away.
1: Mm-hmm.
3: You understand? But come in, no, say, if me see brother CJ and he comes inside of me, I said, brother, what are you wear?
1: Mm.
3: And he said, my wear red door.
1: Mm.
3: He said, no, man, that not smell like red door. He said, yeah. But no, I said, him not vex.
1: Yeah.
3: Because I now go smell it, and it not smell good. And I tell you, say, it smell good.
1: Right, right.
3: I tell you, no, man, that not smell right, man. That smell like knockoff, man. How you buy? And he said, me buy you over Jennifer. Mm. He said, no, go back over there.
1: Mm. You see, I know what you're saying, Donna, but is there, there's some people, you gotta just be delicate with them. You gotta just know what to say, you know.
3: If Missy knock up, right?
1: Mm.
3: And you know, she always polish when she come at event.
1: Mm.
3: And when she comes side of me, I said, no, man. But she said, knock up. Oh, you smell nice. Or you not smell nice.
1: Well, I know. Let me tell you something. You see, knock up. Me and knock up a brethren. Me can go to knock up and me say, hey, me say knock up. I want to tell you, that is sitting not smell good. And she go say, I lie, sister. And me say, yes, knock up. No worry again. No worry again. Because that's the kind of relationship me and knock up have. But there's some people, I wouldn't say that to them. You understand what I'm saying? I do want to tell them that, you know, I smell an odor, but I just got to know how to break that ice there to them. Because me and them not have that kind of relationship there. When me feel comfortable talking to them like that. I want them to know that there's something going on, because me no want people out there talk about them. Because you have some people, believe me, them just want grab a negativity about you, and everybody know. So guess what? People will come up to you just to come smell you. Because the news spread already say you have an eye odor or your mouth smell. You understand what I'm saying?
3: Well, Doc, if me I go on a date, and when the man pick me up, he smell like a green banana. Me not tell him because me not go on a second date because me not like him.
1: That's fine.
3: And me I call him and I say, how was it? Me not like him. He smell like a green banana. Cook. You understand? But if me like him, I said, Doc, you know, I never like her smell, let me tell him. And you go say, what happened? Me say, you know, I'm never upset.
1: Okay.
3: Him asks me choices of cologne and I give it to him. Because sometimes, you know, some men, they're sensitive to cologne just like women.
1: Right.
3: So you can buy like an Axe body wash or a body wash for men. We have a slight, you know, scent. And it smells refreshing and nice. Because it's not everybody can wear cologne or perfume. Because some people are asthmatic.
1: Right.
3: Yeah. You know, so some people are really sensitive. So you have the mild body wash where you can buy for them or something. And they smell fresh and smell nice. You know, but
1: you know, as I said, Dana, if I have a good friend, a co-worker or anybody, you know, and you know, me encounter something like that, I would go to them and I would say, you know, talk to them and I would say, you know, I really wanna talk to you about something, because guess what? Remember, you know, it's all over the workplace already, you know. Said he or she have an odor. So I'm not gonna say to the individual, it may be, you know, it may be a bit, you know, embarrassing to both of us. Cause me go feel embarrassed telling them that, you know, and themselves I go feel embarrassed knowing that me smell that odor. So it's gonna be embarrassing for both of us, because me I go feel bad, but at the same time I'm gonna approach it with love. Me I go make the person know that I really care about them. I mean, I like the idea that it's all over the facility and nobody's saying anything. So I'm coming to you out of love. Because guess what? Me want the talking stop. You understand what I say? You know, so what is the root of the problem? You know, it could be, I'm going to make them know that it could be an internal thing. It could be maybe, you know, you're wearing the same set of clothes all the time. It could be the food that you're eating. It could be maybe you're not showering properly. You know, it could be many different reasons. So, you know, what do you think? And you see, the way I approach it, the person that going to know, say, me really and truly care. I'm not a part of the hypocrisy what's going on. I really truly care about you. I mean, I like the idea that people are talking. So what can we do to solve the problem? You know, what is, maybe, you know, wash your clothes every day. Maybe, you know, wear deodorant. You understand what I say? Maybe even if you do wear, you know, deodorant, but guess what? You put on cologne first. And cologne and body odor can't mix. You have to put the deodorant off on your arm. Make sure, say, your armpit dry properly. You know, make sure, say, when you brush your teeth, you brush your tongue, your goggle. You understand what I say? Your floss. All those things. So I'm going to give that person that reassurance that, you know, I really care.
3: But, Doc, what if the person you're trying to give the reassurance is the one spreading the rumor and don't know, say, him or she is the problem?
1: Well, am I going to know, say, my problem? Am I going to know?
3: And am I going to know if it's my new business?
1: Am I going to know? I see it. As me say, that's not something easy to approach somebody with. It's not an easy thing, but guess what? It has to be done. You understand what I'm saying? It has to be done, and guess what? When it's done, it stays right there between you and them. Even if it's all over the facility, because a lot of time people have a tendency to spread things all over, and the main person where they're supposed to go to and tell. Because a dem,
3: I drop out, Panda.
1: When I'm got you now.
3: Yeah, I drop out. Sometimes you talk, you don't feel guilty.
1: Really? Well, no, for real. For real. Some of the time, something might go on, right? And instead of you go to the main person and say, Ivy, you know XYZ, you go to a million and one person. And the main
3: let me ask you.
1: Yeah, go ahead.
3: So you come to me now, and I am the problem. And you know, I don't financially can go buy $50 worth of IG products. And you are telling me, and you know my situation, what would you do?
1: You, repeat the question.
3: Okay. I have the hygiene problem,
1: right?
3: And I thank you for coming to me and coming to me respectfully.
1: Right.
3: You know, I don't have the money to go buy, say, $50 worth of hygienic product.
1: Right.
3: Because you know my, you know me a little well to right. know my situation.
1: Right.
3: And you pull me aside and you're telling me, and I'm grateful, but you know I can't afford to buy anything.
1: Right.
3: What would you do?
1: Dana, I would take you to buy it.
3: No, you're
1: I would say, listen up, I would say, Dana, maybe me not have the $50 they buy all of those stuff that you need, but guess what? I know, like, you can get a Dove soap. I know you can get like a deodorant. I know you can get like a little cologne. It may not come up to the $50. I mean, up the $50, right. But whatever I can afford to buy you to keep, you know, to take care of the problem, I would say, Dana, I don't want the $50, but say $25 a year.
3: Yeah, you are humanitarian. I love that because look. Sometimes we tend to tell someone the problem, but the person don't have the fund to
1: exactly.
3: really fix it.
1: Exactly.
3: And instead of we said, okay, I know you can't really do it right now. Come with me. You don't.
1: Right.
3: But at the same time, you're helping me. But at the same time, it's the same mouth I go talk.
1: Exactly.
3: So the same mouth we are trying to put me on the right path. Take me go buy one.
1: There you go.
3: $3 now.
1: There you go.
3: You understand?
1: There you go. It's just like, you know, let me tell you what I encountered once, right? I went somewhere and I saw this gentleman. And it's like, I wanted to minister to him. I really wanted to minister to him. And he came up to me and he said to me, can you buy me a cup of coffee? So I said, sure. I said, that's all you want? So that was an opportunity for me now, you know. So I said, that's all you want? So he said, yeah. So I said, okay, let's go to McDonald's. I went in there and I said, that's all you want? I said, you don't want a sandwich or something? And he said, you buy me? I said, sure. And I said, just order what you want. Cause I was using my debit card. And I said, just order what you want. And he ordered a sandwich and he asked me if he can get a drink. And I said, sure. And he said, can I still get the coffee? And I said, sure. And you know, he had it and I sat down with him and he had the sandwich. And I said to him, I said, what's going on with you? And he told me that, you know, he was living with his mother and his mother passed away and he became homeless. And he said, he had a bicycle and he said, this is my source of transportation. So I said, you don't have any other family? And he said, no, he doesn't. And I said, wow. And I said, okay. And I gave him $20 more and I said, here, I said, you know, I just want you to know that, you know, I don't know, you know, what happened, you know, and why you, as you said, you know, you told me that your mother passed away. I don't know what happened to her, but I'm really sorry about the, you know, the situation that you're in. And I gave him my number and I said, you know, I just told him that I work across the street. I didn't tell him exactly where I work. And I said, I work across the street. And, you know, just in case you find yourself in, you know, in a situation where you need a night's dinner, or maybe, you know, some clothes or something, you know, you could call me. And you know what he said to me? I didn't even have to witness him. And he said, what church do you attend? And I told him, I said, I attend Victory Church of New York City and my church address is 28. I wrote it down, give him, my church is 2863 White Plains Road. And you know, he was really appreciative and I just gave him that reassurance that God love him and I know that he may be in this situation right now, but I know God is going to help him out of it. I mean, I didn't hear from him again though. I didn't hear from him again, but I know that every time I pass to go to work, it's like I always think about him because I remember seeing him on his bicycle and he told me that, you know, this is his source of transportation.
3: Yes.
1: You know?
3: Yes, I'm so, here.
1: Yeah, man. So, you know, there are times when, you know, and you have a lot of people, they want to witness to people, you know. They want to tell people about God. But me can't tell you no one thing. I don't know that we are trying to witness to people if them hungry enough, feed them first. Because guess what? We don't get nothing across. But you see, when them stomach full, they'll sit down and they'll listen.
3: Yeah, because, you know, I asked you that question to hear, your reply. Mm-hmm. Because what you are doing is the right thing, but at the same time, you can use your judgment by looking at the person,
1: right,
3: that the person cannot afford to buy a deodorant.
1: Exactly.
3: So instead of saying it, extend and by starting to help that person to smell good tomorrow.
1: Exactly.
3: If you have the $5,
1: if you have the $5, there you go.
3: Or what? If you have it, you can extend by helping, by helping that person buying the first deodorant instead of just helping and walk away. Because look, my thing is, you know, I would talk and I would say, but you know, some of my things, I'm just humorous, but some of my things, you know, may say it out loud,
1: mm-hmm.
3: but I'm not just going to walk away. I'm going to find a way
1: to help that individual. Exactly.
3: You know,
1: exactly.
3: Because look, prayer is good and prayer, it move mountains.
1: But at the same
3: time, everything, we have to use judgment.
1: Amen.
3: Because if
1: wisdom.
3: The person said they're hungry, man, feed them before
1: feed them.
3: You turn up their prayer all 3 hours.
1: Exactly.
3: When you're done prayer, you hear your penis, somebody drop down. You understand me? So,
1: Donna, for really not. That's why, you know, let me tell you something. That's why,
3: no,
1: Donna, you see,
3: really
1: let me tell you something.
3: Dark.
1: Let me tell you something. I always walk with money. I have a hoodie that I wear, you know, some of the time, or you know, my pocketbook. Me always have a few dollars. Me always have a 20. I me change it up. Me have like $5, $2, $1. That just in case me come across somebody that needs something or need. This just like the other day, I went to a store, right, to buy something, and this young man was in there. He, you know, he walked up to everybody and was begging them, you know, can he? I think he said, can you like buy me a sandwich, or can you this, or can you, I don't know what he was really saying, but I know it was something that he was asking. And you know, there were some people that were making up their face and they were being so disrespectful. And so he approached me and he said to me, and I said, what would you like me to get you? And he said, can you get me a sandwich? And I said, sure. And I said, order the sandwich you want. And I said, and when he ordered the sandwich, I said, order a drink with it too. And he said, what kind of drink? I said, I don't know. Whatever you want, it's fine with me. And I just paid for it. And it's like, people were in the store, they were like looking at me, but I was like, really? I'm helping somebody that's in need, and you guys are staring at me as if I'm doing something wrong. You know what I'm saying?
3: Yeah. There are just some situation where your compassion, it just comes out naturally.
1: Yeah.
3: Where you cannot just walk away.
1: I can't.
3: From a situation. And again too, sometimes you might be in a supermarket and you look, you see the cop come and hold a mom mm-hmm. to steal mm-hmm. A bottle of milk, a bottle of cereal.
1: Mm-hmm.
3: Instead of entertaining it, go to the cops. Or say, you know what, can I pay for her?
1: Exactly.
3: Because maybe, not maybe, she have no other choice but to do that.
1: Mm-hmm.
3: You understand? So sometimes the compassion within mm-hmm. have to come out. Instead of entertaining some situation, we can extend the help.
1: A helping hand. Yeah,
3: and
1: that's true.
3: If the police gonna bring her in, say, look, you know, can I help you? Where you live? Can I bring this to the apartment or something?
1: Mm-hmm.
3: Try to help, because this is food.
1: Yeah.
3: You know? So they're just a way of showing humanitarian
1: mm-hmm.
3: instead of everything on our prayer. They don't know, call Mary. Me just evangelist to our man indeed hungry.
1: Mm-hmm.
3: Ask her, you feed him?
1: No. No.
3: All right.
1: You're not feeding.
3: All right.
1: No.
3: That's evangelist when you feed him.
1: Yeah.
3: You understand me? Tell me, say you feed him.
1: Exactly.
3: And me say, God bless you.
1: Yep.
3: When
1: I tell you,
3: me say,
1: you can get people... You can get people's undivided attention. If you're going to evangelize, make sure so you walk with money.
3: Yeah, man. Feed
1: make sure
3: man.
1: You walk with a couple of dollars if you want to witness to somebody, because you never know who you're going to encounter. Maybe that person at the first meal. Yes, you wanna tell them about Christ, but guess what? Them come to you and say, oh, can you get me something to eat? I'm hungry. No.
3: Yes.
1: I remember once, let me tell you something, let me see, when me here with my own ears, I may tell you that my spirit was so cross, right? My spirit was so, so cross. I went to a church once, and this homeless man walked in, and he was asking somebody in the church for money to buy something to eat. You know what the person turned to him and said? I don't have the money to give you anything to eat, but I can give you some prayer. I was like, really?
3: No.
1: I was like, really? No. And I told the gentleman, I said, hold on a second. As I said, I always have, if it's even a few dollars in my pocketbook or on me going to work. And I went in my pocketbook and I took out $5 because that's all I had. And I said, here, you can buy yourself a sandwich or something. God bless you.
3: Yeah. We have to have the compassion and we have to use common sense in everything. You understand? Ridiculous. You can witness to the person, but feed the person.
1: Feed them, yes. Once you feed them, you get their undivided attention because they're belly full now. So they'll sit down and listen to what you have to say. Not in all cases, but in most cases, you feed them and get there. And when the ones them eat, you say, can I talk to you about something? Yes, you get them attention because they realize the kindness that you just extend to them by giving them a meal. So you can sit down and you get them undivided attention now. Say, my brother, or my sister, I don't know, you know, what, you know, caused you to be in this predicament, but I just want you to know that Jesus love you, man. And you know, my church is so and so, or here's my number. If you need a prayer, you can just call me up. Yeah, man, you get them attention. You leave them a few dollars. Them are going to remember. But people who are witness to somebody with a hungry belly, them now go hear you.
3: Yeah. Because look, if I'm at a location and I have an individual in a situation and they're hungry and I don't have enough in my account, I call them and say, Doc, sell me $100 now. I'm soon give back. And I say, boy, I'm not have it, you know, then. I say, try and find somebody, you know, but them send it to you and send it to me now. Because me, when me them, I can't go home for come back. It's an emergency. Yeah, so what I want? I say, you know, me have this person right here and she hungry. The skirt a fall off. So, see Vim over there, so me I go see if me can get one and something where she not feel walk a hole. Right. You know, me I go make you know instead of, you know, in everything, you know, we have to put God. Yes.
1: And we have to use wisdom too.
3: Yes, at the same time, God use us to help that person. So we have to extend the help the best way we know how.
1: Amen.
3: You know, you can just everything a prayer,
1: prayer. Prayer is good.
3: Prayer is good.
1: But at the same time, if you're going to witness to somebody and the person tell you say they're hungry, you know, in a matter how much amount of prayer you have, them now go hear you. Give them something to eat first. Buy them a sandwich, buy them something to drink. And when you see them eat and them you see them, yes, you can say yes. And you see them, and you say to them, can I talk to you for a second? Yes, you get them undivided attention.
3: Yeah. And this is what I witnessed with my own eyes. There was, you know, outdoor, you know, little barbecue or whatever. And this person walk up. And when you look, person hungry. And he walk up to the person and say, you know, can I beg you a little food? Oh, a $20 fee food.
1: Oh,
3: are you serious?
1: Oh, gosh.
3: All you have to say, step aside, you know, give me a minute. Let me go get you a dish. So you look on the man, you see, the man can't afford not even $5. Just give him a plate now.
1: That's it.
3: Because somebody else might come and you're going to get more than what you just give away. So we have to extend our compassion and let our humanity just comes out naturally and extend help to the best way we know.
1: All right. See where Sister Bobbitt type in and say, when I was hungry, that's Jesus talking, you know, you didn't feed me. When I was in prison, you didn't visit me. Christianity is serving, love in action. Amen.
3: Yeah, we have to extend, you know, the help in the best way we can.
1: Amen.
3: You understand? And if it's somebody where they might tell you a story, some of them might tell you the story and it's not true, but at least it's a story where you can say, you know what, I can put you up for a night into a motel.
1: Right.
3: You understand?
1: Right.
3: You do the best right there.
1: Right.
3: You understand?
1: Right.
3: And that person can use that and maybe start building back themselves.
1: Right.
3: They just need that help and that moment to give you that reassurance.
1: Right.
3: Don't keep praying without extend the help the way the person needs it. That's just my thing.
1: Amen.
3: That, me, they are listening up.
1: All right.
3: Thank you.
1: Big up yourself. All right. All right. Blessing.

I'm telling you, man, I'm telling you. It's just like, you know, I was at the laundromat once, because I always encounter people at the laundromat. And this guy came in, and he said, he came over to me, because he was walking around, and I don't know what he was saying to the other customers in the laundromat, but when he approached me, he said to me, can I give him some money to buy some, I think he had said milk or formula for his baby. So I said to him, because there was a store right across the street. So I said to him, okay, you want formula and milk for the baby? And he said, yes. I said, come, I can go buy it. I said, I can go by the store, and you can pick up any amount of formula you want, or any amount of milk you want. But me not pray, say, him not overdo it. But anyway, all of a sudden, he changed his mind. The youth say, it's okay. So I said, well, apparently then, the baby not hungry then. That's what I said to myself. I didn't say it to him. Because I'm offering to take him to the store. The store is less like 3 steps from where the laundromat is. Because there was a side, a corner store right across from the laundromat. And I offered him, I said, let's go over to the store. You can pick up the milk or the formula that you want at the store. And all of a sudden, he's changing mind. So apparently, he never wanted to buy no formula or no milk. Because if he did, if me have a baby and somebody offer me and say, them will take me to the store, me can pick up the formula. Me gone. Me gone. I'm telling man, me gone, me gone, me gone, me gone, me gone. Yes, man. But I just want to thank each and everyone. Yes, man. And as I said, me, you know, when it comes on to, you know, the order thing, you know, you just gotta just know what to say, because, you know, some people we really get embarrassed and feel away. So me just, you know, I just gotta know how to say to them, yes, man, try to help them in the area that I see they need the help, because that's me, man. I'm a very compassionate person. I don't like embarrassing people, because what I don't like for myself, I'm not going to do it to other people. I don't like people embarrass me. You know, even if you see me do something, or you smell me, just tell me in a nice way. No, don't embarrass me in front of people, or say, IBS. No, don't do that, because believe me, you will lock me up in a one box. And as I said, I treat people the way I want to be treated, and I treat people with respect. I take people's feelings into consideration. Yeah, man. I think about, you know, if that was me and the person was saying that to me, how would, you know, I want to say it the way to you, the way I would like somebody to say it to me. Amen. I'm telling you, man. I'm telling you. But it's all about, but it's nice. Me not tell the untruth. I saw the thing set up.

0: ourselves, let us try not to do it to others, all right?
1: More than a song, for a song in itself, is not what you have required.
0: Listen, having a conversation with somebody like that, telling them about that, it's not easy. Talking about body odor, it's not easy. It can be very, very embarrassing. But guess what? It has to be said.

0: telling you, man. I'm telling you. Yes, it's all about you. It is all about you, Jesus. Oh, come in, Sister Bala, typing from earlier. Sister Marcel Gentles, welcome. Out of the UK, we have Sister Marcel out of the UK. Sister Marcel, what is the weather like over there? What is the weather like over there in the UK, Sister Marcel? I'm telling you, man, God is good all the time. God is a good God. All the time.
1: Now unto the one who is able to do exceedingly abundantly.
0: Is there anything too hard? You see, once we're connected to God, He will give us wisdom. How to treat people.
2: Asking a question.
0: Yeah, man.

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Audio, where you there? 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Oh, come here, play Sister Bala. Favorite minister. I'm in a CR. Where you there, Sister Bala?

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We had to rewind. Sister Bobbitt, me why you say, pull up the tune, Sister Ivy, from the top for Sister Bobbitt. Yeah! Now, Carol Williams, she say, could you replay? Maybe. I have a friend named Carol Williams. She can't speak patois at all. She would say, Sister Ivy, could you replay? But it's just like Sister Bobbitt, and Sister Bobbitt say, rewind. I'm the one here, pull up from Sister Bobbitt.

0: say. Here comes the anthem. I think I did see Evangelist Rebecca earlier, right? But this coming Thursday,
1: get ready for an unforgettable night of worship. 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

it a go sound sweeter on Friday, October 30th, 2026, when Services for the People in Need, along with Sherry Scott, present the first annual Gospel Dinner Gala. Well, again, Friday the 30th, 2026, featuring Jabez, also Golda McFarlane, music by Glamour Wayne himself, starting 8 p.m. to 1 a.m. Where it a keep you? The Compound Hall, 190 Linden Boulevard, St. Albans, New York. And look here, the ticket is for $125. Wally for something. Also remember, they'll be having a cash bar with premium mocktail, not cocktail, the mocktail, and seal. And look here, just to impress, because there'll be a grand prize. Of course, grand raffle bar, Wally for ticket and something, but prize for the best dressed male and female. Me, I get that. You think I lie, me, I tell, call that number here, 718-674-5712. Again, 718-674-5712.

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0: I'm telling you, man. I'm telling you. Sister Marcel. And you know, we were talking about marriage too. Do you know that? Let me tell you something, man. You see, before anybody get married, make sure you know what I do. Because many couple that get married, they're divorced before even the wedding day. Yes, man. Them divorce even before the wedding day. Oh my gosh.
1: They said the devil in a trouble now. Now that I know.
0: What's Sister Bala there? You know why I say that?
1: You've given.
0: Because sometime.
1: You've given me authority.
0: Some of the time, man.
1: Jesus.
0: The things that lead to divorce don't just happen overnight, you know. It has been there already, even before the wedding day. Watch out, man. Some of the time, man. The things that lead to divorce don't just happen overnight, you know. It has been there already, even before the wedding.

0: Blinded by La Semi in Love, not you?
1: Sometimes feeling troubled and don't know what to do. Problems piling up, everything coming at you. But encourage yourself.
0: You see, the thing in the sinner is not getting married.
1: See you through.
0: It's never getting into the marriage.
1: Don't you lose hope.
0: But he's staying married. Oh, yes, man.
1: Here's after King and those giant years with Jesus. If God is for us, you'll tell.
0: You see, we don't realize, you know, you got wedding and you got marriage. Two different completely things. A wedding is a one day celebration where everybody come out and celebrate with you. Yeah, man, then come, then criticize, then find fault by everything. But a marriage is a lifetime.

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That's what I'm telling you. Be careful. Before you say, I do, make sure you know what you're doing. Because that wedding is already over before you, that, I'm sorry, I mean, the couple's already divorced before you even get married.

0: But me know say, me know say Sister Bala busy. Cause me play two Sister Bala favorite minister. And me no see her in the chat room. No, Sister Bala, me no see you busy. Me no see you busy, Sister Bala. You got to be busy. Either you're busy or you're not listening. Two things. Either Sister Bala not at work today or she's really, really busy. Because she love Randall Positive. This is one of our favorite minister. I'm telling you. Yes, man. So a lot of people are getting married nowadays. Cause them see them in love. And them see some things. Them see some red flag. But them still are going at it. But I can tell you one thing. A wedding will change your relationships or your status, I should say, from being single to married.
1: I send the devil in a trouble.
0: Missy! But pay attention. Pay attention before you get married.

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And boy, me I tell you, say, me say, no man, this is not something just

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None of us are. Don't go into a relationship expecting a perfect person. Because nobody's perfect. But just be open, flexible. Took my old things away, gave me a new. Remember that, all right? Hear what I say. I know you call me son. I was weak, you made me strong. Just be open towards each other. And be honest. Say I'm born and a conqueror, Jesus, through your blood. Because too many people are putting temporary people in their permanent space. Y'all look for a long-term relationship, but the person that you're putting in there is the wrong one.

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You gotta be honest to yourself, man. Cause maybe that's the person that your mother want for you. But are you gonna live with him or her? That's the person that they like, but you're the one who's gonna be living with them. You know what I'm saying? I'm telling, man, yes, man, are you the one that gonna live with them? Are you the one?

morning. Glory, hallelujah. I'm telling, man, I'm telling. You know that I just got a call off ear. And the individual told me that she had a individual, somebody in her family that had that same odor problem. And she said, she, you know what she used? Cornstarch and baby roll-on. And you know, say, I don't use roll-on. That's what I use in a cornstarch. Yeah, man. That's what I use cornstarch. So she said, but anyway, I don't keep hair under my arm anyway. Yeah, man. She said, cornstarch and baby roll-on. But you know something? I've never heard about baby roll-on. Me have to go call back the individual and ask her, what is a baby roll-on? But yes. So thank you for that info, sis. Thank you for that info. I'm telling you, man. I'm telling you.

0: tell you, tell you, tell you. Blessing, blessing. Talk to me, Carla.
1: Blessings, blessings, blessings to you, Minister Hyvie. How are you, my darling?
0: I am doing excellent. How are you doing, Evangelist? You good?
1: I'm fine, and thank you, Sister Hyvie. God, we say you now, man. We say you
0: know. Amen to that, man. I see you. See you, so you go.
1: And sometimes there in life, we have to admit our facts, you know?
0: Yes, yes,
1: and
0: yes.
1: So I just want to say blessings to Brother CJ, blessings to the Dashing Man, and blessings to the CJ Gospel Movement family. Blessings to your children. And blessing to my diva, you and her, I love the topic.
0: Yeah,
1: Mr. Hyvie, I just called to let you know that I love you, I love Brother CJ, and I love my gospel.
0: Well, Andy, Sister Benz, you have to tell me how much you love me.
1: 101,000%.
0: Well, Andy.
1: See Anakisaki. Wait now. The night when you see Anakisaki in the black and white polka dance. That's how much me love you.
0: Well, Andy, you love me more than the roast yam and saltfish.
1: Let me use this a lot of princess.
0: See a one.
1: Yes. That's the kind of love I have for you, one
0: family. I'm telling you, man. I'm telling you. We love you too. We love you too, Evangelist. We love you too.
1: Lady, I love you, too, Sister Minister. Clark. Blessings to you and Sister Roti and my one and only diva.
0: All right.
1: Sister Hyvie. Big love you more.
0: Love you more, man. 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I'm telling you, man. I'm telling you. That's what I'm talking about, man.

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It's a Sister Clark music. Okay, my dear. Yes, man, Sister Clark. May I tell you? Bless up yourself, Sister Marcia Bennett. Bless up yourself, CJ Gospel family.

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1: I tell a man, Lord, we lift your name on high. One more time, because we are going to lift up the name of Jesus. We are going to big him up. We are going to lift

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0: Center go sound sweeter on Friday, October 30th, 2026, when services for the people in need, along with Sherry Scott, present the first annual Gospel Dinner Gala. Well, again, Friday the 30th, 2026, featuring Jabez, also Golda McFarlane, music by Glamour Wayne himself, starting 8 p.m. to 1 a.m. Where to keep the Compound Hall, 190 Linden Boulevard, St. Albans, New York. And look here, the ticket is for $125. 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Also remember, they'll be having a cash bar with premium mocktail, not cocktail, mocktail, and seal. And look here, just to impress, because there'll be a grand prize. Of course, grand raffle, but whole heap of ticket and something. But prize for the best dressed male and female. Me, I get that. You think I lie, me, I tell, call that number here. 718-674-5712. 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
2: So when I said they nah, no number, give me a number, make me call them then now.
1: No, of course they got number. You can call Jerry, he my manager and my friend. 646-234-8856. That's a Jerry. And then if you want to tailoring alteration or posteriness, you know, call Rowley. Yes, 646-538-2734. When we say Razor Express, then bad, then turn up. Your head are going to look decent, then gone.
3: That entire scripture is a scripture that I absolutely love. In fact, the entire devotional is based on this scripture, right? It's what ignited this devotional. It helps me in so many ways. But today I just want to touch on this brief portion. Ye are a chosen generation. Being chosen is not about comfort. It's about calling. You are a chosen generation, not just saved for something, but you are being sent to something. There is impact attached to your identity. I wonder if you realize that. The enemy would love for you to stop at survival. He would love for you to stop at just saying yes to God and thinking that that is all to it. You start to strive, you start to push, you start to try to make perfect. God is not looking for perfect. He's not looking for you to just stand in your position of being saved. There is so much more. He loves that you have accepted the gift of salvation and that you are now considered a chosen one. There is so much more, though. He desires to give and to show you more. God is inviting you into purpose. Chosen people build. Chosen people restore. Chosen people speak. Chosen people lead. Chosen people carry light into dark spaces. So I want you to pause for a second and think about the spaces and the places that God has placed you in, whether it be work or school or home or on the street or on the train, wherever you are. You are set there. You are placed here to be light that shines into the dark place. That is a purpose. That is part of God's purpose, right? You may be coming out of college or getting ready to go into your career. You may be raising children, being in business, building a business, or being a top dog, a chief executive in your business. Serving in ministry, going back to school, or starting over. None of that is small. God has called you for that position, and that's why you have been chosen, right? When you understand you are chosen, you stop shrinking. You stop apologizing for taking up space. You stop waiting for permission to obey God, because chosen people walk differently. Not arrogantly, confidently, not loudly, securely, not

striving, but surrendered. But then there is the other voice. I know. Because chosen people walk differently. Not arrogantly, confidently, not loudly, securely, not striving, but surrendered. But then there is the other voice. I know. There's that other voice that comes and he whispers

0: 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None. Some of you listen and have allowed old seasons to define your present identity. A failed marriage, a financial mistakes, a private struggle, a season where you walked away from God. But failure is an event. It is not your name. Your name here is chosen. God does not relate to you based on your worst moments. He relates to you based on Christ's finished work in you. And when you understand that, you will realize that you are chosen.
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1: I just found out that if you have two cars on your car insurance, this is 100% what you should be doing. 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

0: Will you give the Lord praise tonight? 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
1: God, we honor you. 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

and given thanks and praise this morning. Thinking about the goodness of the Lord, of course, in the land of the living, God has been so good, so amazing, and we are grateful that we are able to come to Him, my friends, and relying on His words this morning, that whoever comes to Him, He said that in no way will He abandon that person. In no way will He cast us out. And so we rely on the Word of God for our strength. Isaiah chapter 40, He said that those who wait upon the Lord shall renew their strength, and they shall mount up with wings as an eagle. They shall run and not be weary, and they shall walk and not faint. My prayers are always this: Lord, teach me how to wait, right? Waiting on the Lord and keeping my courage up. Be of good courage. He said to Joshua, I say, wait on the Lord and be of good courage. You will need strength today for whatever the challenges may be that will come your way. Good morning. Good morning.

Thanks be unto God who give to us the victory through our Lord and our Savior, Jesus Christ. Thanks. Good morning. Morning. Another day of grace, another day of challenges, another day that the Lord has made, and somebody out there has made up their mind, yeah, that they will rejoice, they will be glad, they will honor and give thanks to God because

Pastor Owen Z. Martin here with you, and it is another morning, yeah? Racing through the week, of course, and shouting victory. When I'm down, he lifts me up. He keeps lifting me higher and higher and higher.

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1: Getting ready for our times of prayer this morning, and to God be the glory, ladies and gentlemen, for the power in the blood of Jesus Christ. Thinking of it this morning, I am grateful. My prayers continue to be, Lord Jesus, I so long to be perfectly whole. I want and ask that you forever reign in my soul. Break down every idol, cast out every foe. Now wash me, cleanse me, and I shall be whiter than snow. Good morning. Thanks to my prayer warriors who are up, ready to pray alongside me this morning. It is indeed a blessing, ladies and gentlemen, and I give God thanks. So coming right back for prayers and thanking God for what he has done and what he will do today.

And with our hearts this morning, O God, we give you thanks and we give you praise. Father, O God, we are grateful. We continue to come to you, Lord. We continue to give you thanks. We honor, we adore you, O God. You are exalted, like you are the King of Kings and the Lord of Lords, mighty conquering lion of the tribe of Judah. Jehovah is your name. We praise you, O God, above all else today, and thanking you for waking us up another morning, another day you have entrusted to us, and we honor you for that. O God, our help is in your name. Our hope, Lord, rests in you. We thank you. We thank you, God. We thank you. Thank you so very much for you watching over us, Lord, in so many ways last night that we had no need to worry or to be afraid, because you neither slumbers nor sleep. You have been our keeper. You are the shade on our right hand, and we thank you, O God, for the assurance of your word, that the sun shall not smite us by day nor the moon by night, and that you shall preserve us. O God, you shall preserve our soul. You shall preserve our going out and our coming in from this time forth, O God, and even forevermore. We thank you for that, O Lord, that along the journey, the paths that we walk each day, O Lord, you promise that you will be there, and that you will continue to hold us together and to help us to walk, O God, in wholesomeness. We are grateful, Lord, because it is not in us to direct our steps. Your word continue to echo within our minds and in our hearts that it is not in us, man, to direct our steps. You said the steps of a good man, they are ordered by you, and the blessed is the man who trusts in you. And so, Lord, this morning we honor you. We praise you, O God, from whom all of our blessings flows. We thank you. We thank you. We thank you. I give you praise for everyone, Lord, that's tuned in this morning. Everyone under the sound, everyone in the reach of my voice this morning. O God, I stand in your presence, not because of any good things that I've done or we have done, but by your grace, amen, and your grace alone, we have come to you, Lord, the only wise God, the God who to alone belongs immortality and life. We are thankful, O God. We continue to lift our voices and to give you thanks today. Thanks for another day. Thank you, God, for waking us up, for putting us on the wake-up list this morning. We thank you. Thank you for your promises that you will be walking with us throughout today, O God, to help us to take on the challenges of the day ahead of us. Oh, we adore you and we bless your name. God, you are with us. And if you are with us, then who can be against us? You are the majority in our lives. So, Lord, as we honor you and as we praise you this morning, oh God, we want to thank you for that which you have already done and for that which you're about to do, oh God, in our lives. Our help in ages past, our hope for years to come, our shelter from the stormy blast, and our eternal hope. Lord, we look to you and thank you. We present, O God, ourselves as living sacrifice. We present our families, O God, before you this morning, and ask that you will remember us, O God, in thy mercy. Lord, we present our community, our communities into your hands this morning. O God, our help is in your name. We pray, God, this morning, remember our children. We commit them into your care. We're asking of you, O God, that you will watch over them today. Please, God, don't let anyone hurt our children. We ask of you
You have allowed them to be here. You have granted them purpose. Oh God, cause them to hear your voice above the noise, the chaos, the confusions that is around about us. Cause our children, oh God, to hear you in the stillness of the night. Oh God, cause them to hear your voice above the storms. Oh God, we thank you. Give them ears, oh God, to be that they will be able to identify your voice, oh God, because there are so many voices out there. But give them ears to hear, oh Lord, as you said in your words, he that hath an ear, let him hear what the Spirit is saying to the church, oh God. I have no doubt that your Holy Spirit is speaking to our children, oh God. I have no doubt, hallelujah, that they are hearing you, oh God. But so many of them, amen, are unable to identify you, oh God, amidst the noise, amidst the confusion, oh God, in the streets, in the homes, yes, Lord, in places where they do go from time to time. Cause them to hear you, oh God. Hallelujah. Let the change begin this morning in their lives. For you said, if any man be in Christ, he is a new creature, a new creation. Old things are passed away, and behold, all things have become new. Lord, I ask for newness this morning in the lives of our children, oh God, every home this morning, oh Lord, my God, in our communities, every home this morning, oh God, hallelujah, I pray over them, I commit them into your hand, for your hand, oh God, is the only safe place for our children. You know their names, oh God. Yes, you know their locations. You know where they go to school. My God, you know where they hang out, oh God, from time to time. You know, mighty God, in the name of Jesus, you are able

to identify them. Amen. Because you have set a mark on their lives. Today we pray, oh God, for the overshadowing presence of your Holy Spirit, mighty God, to be on them, to be with them, to be in them. Jesus, the Savior, pilot them, I pray, this day, O God, in the restlessness of the times that we are in. They have become major targets, O God, to an adversary whose intention is to steal and to kill and to destroy. They have become, O God, major targets because the plans of the adversary is to silence this generation. But I pray, O God, and seek you today for returning, O God, along with everyone that is praying with me. We cry unto you, O God. We call with the understanding that one of us can chase 1,000, and two of us, oh my God, amen, has the authority to put 10,000 to flight. Spirit of God, we have come, Lord, united in our hearts and in our prayers and believing you. Oh God, we have seen the lightning flashing and we hear the thunder roll. We have felt sin's breakers dashing and trying to conquer our soul. But above it all, we can hear the voice of Jesus, hallelujah, your only begotten Son, bidding us still to fight on. You promised never to leave us alone. And so, God, this morning we are confident, hallelujah, as we cry unto you. We are confident, O God, we know whom we believe, and we are fully persuaded within our minds that you are able, O God, to keep that which we have committed unto you against that day. Send your word, send your spirit, O God, as you did, amen, in times of old. You sent forth your spirit and they were created. There was newness of life, O God. Send your Holy Spirit, O God, hallelujah, this morning. Let there be divine interventions. Let there be divine healing, O God, as provided in the atonement through the power of your Son, Jesus Christ, who was wounded for our transgressions, hallelujah, and bruised for our iniquities, who the chastisement of our peace was upon him, and within by stripes we are healed. Send your word, O God. You sent your word and you healed us. You sent your word, O God, and you broke the barriers. You pulled the stronghold. You spoke your word, O God. Amen. And the authority of your word, amen, caused a man's withered hand to be healed. You sent your word, O God, as you spoke, a fig tree dried up. The power of your word this morning, hallelujah, amen, as you have confirmed within us that it will not return void, but will accomplish that which you please and prosper wherever you send it. Lord God, we thank you. We thank you, God. Heal us, O God, and we shall be healed. Save us, Lord, and we shall be saved. Cause us to hear our names being called, O God. Hallelujah. Amen. In the high courts of heaven, by the King of Kings and the Lord of Lords, and by the mighty conquering Lion of the tribe of Judah. Heal us, O God. Let there be a wave of healing this morning flowing across these airwaves. Let there be divine encounter, O God, this morning, that those who have been seeking you, amen, will find you. Those who have been hungry for you, O God, will be filled. We pray, amen, today, and thank you. We honor and bless your name, O God, for there is no one else like unto you, who knows our hearts, who knows our frame, and who remembers that we are dust. Oh God, we need you now more than ever, for we are sailing in stormy weather. Oh God, hallelujah, amen. We ask that you will hide us, Lord, in thee, the mighty rock of ages and the shelter, hallelujah, in the time of storm. We pray this morning, amen, that you will heal us, oh God, and we shall be healed. Save us,
and we shall be saved. We are grateful, Father. We are thankful, O God. Amen. We honor you. We continue to exalt you above all else. In the mighty name of Jesus Christ, we pray for those who are in the hospital this morning, those, O God, who are not feeling well in their bodies, in their minds, O God, we pray over them. We believe you this morning. We agree in prayer with for that mother who is crying out for her sons and her daughters. We agree with you for that father, O God, amen, whose cries in the silence of his soul can only be heard by you. Oh God, we pray together, amen, in agreement this morning for those who are in the nursing homes and in rehab centers. We pray over them, oh God. We pray over the nurses and the doctors. We ask of you, my God, that you will touch their hands, that there will be healing in the mighty name of Jesus. Oh God, we adore you, Lord. Come, Jesus, come is the cry of our hearts. We've been waiting so long. We thank you, God. We thank you for those in the streets this morning going out for different assignments and different appointments. Oh God, we are asking you for those who are going for interviews, that you'll surround them. My God and Father, we thank you. We praise your name, oh God. Hallelujah. This morning, to you be the glory, to you be the honor, to you, Almighty God alone, because you are exalted. Your word reminds us that God has given him a name which is above every name, that at the name of Jesus every knee shall bow and every tongue must confess that you are Lord, to the glory of God the Father. We thank you, Lord. Hallelujah. We thank you this morning. Let your word, O God, be present upon us as we make our way out today. Those who are already in the streets, our cab drivers, our van drivers, our truck drivers, oh God, we pray this morning, oh God, hallelujah, for those who are on their way to work, those who are coming home from work, we pray and present them entirely in your care. You are a wonder, oh God, hallelujah, in Jesus' name. Amen, amen, and amen. Hallelujah. Thank you, Jesus.

Just an earnest prayer from my heart this morning that you will be able to hear your names being called. Looking over your shoulders, and you may be wondering, who's calling my name, right?

I'm so delighted this morning that he knows me. He knows your name. He calls our names from time to time, you know, and trusting that someone somewhere this morning will just acknowledge

send in your word this morning over my brother Gudas and his dear wife. Good morning, and Claudette Gudas. Good morning to him. Up and out, ready to face the day.

Wow, such a pretty song going out for every one of you this morning. That says, Under the Sound and the Reach of My Voice. I'm so grateful. The Word of God reminds us, right? And saying that, nevertheless, right? In spite of all that is happening, the foundations of the Lord standeth sure. Having this seal, he said, the Lord knoweth them that belongs to him. He knoweth them that are his. And he took it further by saying that, let everyone who name the name of the Lord depart from iniquity, right? Yeah. God knows your name this morning, and that is an assurance that he will call you, and when he calls, and it's so important that you and I be able to answer to the call.

run into the battle with you this morning. I say good morning. Good morning, good morning. Pastor Owen Z. Martin here with you.

Go in the strength of the Lord this morning. Yeah, man. Go in the power of the Holy Spirit that dwells with you on the inside. Go in the hope that is set before you this morning.

Morning Radio taking over the entire New York, New Jersey, and Connecticut, all the way up into Massachusetts and beyond. Good morning. 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

and it are gonna sound sweeter on Friday, October 30th, 2026, when Services for the People in Need, along with Sherry Scott, present the first annual Gospel Dinner Gala. Well, again, Friday the 30th, 2026, featuring Jabez, also Golda McFarlane, music by Glamour Wayne himself, starting 8 p.m. to 1 a.m. Where to keep you? The Compound Hall, 190 Linden Boulevard, St. Albans, New York. And look here, the ticket is for $125. Wally for something. Also remember, they'll be having a cash bar with premium mocktail and a cocktail mocktail and seal. And look here, just to impress, because there'll be a grand prize. Of course, grand raffle and Wally for ticket and something. But prize for the best dressed male and female. Me, I get that. You think I like me, I tell, call that number here. 718-674-5712. Again, 718-674-5712.

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3: It's a pleasant morning as we continue to make our way in this month of September. Yeah, the third day in the month of September. And we are grateful, ladies and gentlemen. Started out beautiful for some. May not be so beautiful for others, but hey, we are here, and that's what matters, right? We're going to walk this morning, and we're going to talk, and we're going to strengthen each other as we make our way. I want to bring hope as much as possible to all of us out there, right, in everything that I say and share with you this morning, and I'd love to hear from you, because I'm live in studio, yes, live and direct in studio, and would love to hear from you. 718-374-5999. That's 718-374-5999. 718-374-5999. And you can put that on your speed dial, because I would love to hear from all of you on this morning as we build together, we move together, and we expect great things together. All right, it's beautiful. I'm coming back after this song. Morning, my cousin Donnie Thomas. Good morning.

know, Agar would have been singing that song out in the desert, you know. Yeah. God will work it out. Looks like it's a dead-end street, but God will work it out. Sometimes, you know, what seems like God's silence is really God's preparation. Yeah, so true. Somebody need to write that down. Sometimes what seems like God's silence is really God's preparation. God will prepare you, man. Don't you know that God hears you? Jesus said, you know, every hair on your head is numbered. 1, 2, 3, 4, 5, 6, 7, 9, 10. Good morning to all our listeners on Future FM, a pleasant morning, 98.9 on the FM dial. Good morning. Good morning. Good morning, my brother Sean. Good morning to all the staff over there. A pleasant morning just to be walking and talking and sharing with you wonderful people as you prepare for the day that is ahead. Good morning to Onu on the roads, on the streets, already at work. What time is it? Getting in and settling in. Good morning. Blessings to you and you and you. Oh, to God be the glory, right? Good morning to all my listeners on the CJ Gospel Radio. A good and pleasant morning. Wonderful people, good morning, right? God has been amazing in all that we do and in everything that we can look back on the journey. And of course, the testimony is that God is a good God, right? Yeah, man. Beyond all of what is happening or what has happened over the past months, here we are still going on. I'm going on, right on. That's what I know. Yes. Wow. The season, I must tell you, is kind of a turbulent season, you know, for me. I've never been this way before. Never, ever have I. I mean, I've been down the road where things and transitions and all those good things happen in my life. But

this one feels kind of different. I must tell you that, you know, it feels different. And I go, my friend, as I told you some weeks ago, was it some weeks, some months ago, that this is my last month at Life Worship Center, Church of God of Prophecy, Bronx, New York. It's my last month there with some of the greatest, most wonderful est people in the world. I must tell you that, yeah, I have served there for 27 years, and I, in July 28, made it 27 years on the dot. Yeah, July, it was, ta-da, ta-da, on July 28 was the 27 years on the dot. Morning, Minister Paulette, Pastor Paulette. And, wow, and so now it's August, September, 1 month and days since I'm there. But it's my kind of final days there, wrapping up at this beautiful church, powerful church, wonderful people. You know, sometimes they get trouble, they give trouble too. And sometimes they say, I'm stubborn. You know, when members cannot have their way with them pastor, and say, pastor, stop on his hearing, don't listen. And then every pastor out there have heard it. And then they say, pastor, you need to put down your foot, you know. But it's only when the foot comes down on them, whew, Lord have mercy, storm broke out. And sometimes them gone, just get up and gone. But, you know, Jesus, I am grateful. I look back and, you know what I said to the church? I said, guys, this is a legacy that we have built, you know. We have built this legacy as Life Worship Center. Everybody around the world knows about Life Worship Center. Not sure. Mm-hmm. And I'm grateful to be a part of a people who are and have been amazing. So the countdown is really on. And what can I say to these things? You know, sometimes my heart goes poof, poof, puff. And I wonder, you know, what's down the road? But I am, and I say down the road, it's really down the road. It's not far from here either. And it's not far from here, just the road. 85 East 165th Street. That's where, you know, my wife and I will be going to serve down there. And so it's not far. It's the South Bronx area. Mm-hmm. So, wow, it's not very far. 20 minutes down the road. I'm not far away, ladies and gentlemen. But what does it hold for me? I really don't know. I don't know anything about tomorrow. I live from day to day. I don't know. But I am just looking unto God, who is author, finisher, and developer of my faith. When I came to the Lord at 17 years old, that's how many years ago? Wow, that's a lot of years ago. Yeah, like 49, almost, let me see, it's 50 years ago, 50 and so, make 50 and 10, 59 years ago on the brink, almost, not 59, 49 years ago, almost 50 years. You know, at 17 years old, I gave my life to the Lord, and I gave myself to the Lord, and I gave my all to Him. I was, you know, an act of service. I said that I have decided to follow Jesus, and I won't turn back. Yeah? You say, Pastor Martin, you never turn back? Yeah, man. I buck my toe, I stumble and fall, but he never failed me yet. I get up, brush off myself, and I kept on going, like going, you know, because a lot of what happened along the roadways is so that, you know, somebody like me could be identified with the community that I serve, the people that I serve, and I love people just like that. I really do. And being involved in their lives, engaging in so many things in the North Bronx, ladies and gentlemen, I'll be just down the road. You know, I'm saying all this just to say you pray for me and I'll pray for you and watch God as He changes things, right? We make changes in our lives. Sometimes it's a new job, you know, sometimes it's a moving from here to there. People move from here and gone to Atlanta. And people move from here and gone to Florida. Or people just move and go back to Jamaica and or their native land. And as much as you
were born in your native land, when you have to move after doing all that you do here, many years in this country and going back to your native land, what happens is that you have to get readjusted, you know? Yeah, you have to build back, you have to strengthen. It's like you are new. So in times of transition, ladies and gentlemen, it's never easy, not true. But God, who goes before us, will guide our steps and guard our steps, and we will continuously walk in victory. I'm coming back, you know, but my phone lines are open this morning to have a conversation with every one of you out there. Maybe you're going through a season, you know, and you want to talk about your season, right? Don't be afraid to talk, because when you talk about your seasons, you know, you are helping 200 people out there who are silent about their seasons, and somebody who may just want to give up because they are going through something and they feel like they are the only one in the world, and they're silent. They go to church, them silent. They go to work, them silent. Them go to parties and them silent, and you wonder if they can talk, you know, them just silent because they feel like they are the only ones who are going through their life situation. You're at work and oh Lord, everybody have to ask you, what's wrong with you? You're so silent. And it's simply because you're going through a season in life. Everybody goes through seasons. Don't be afraid to talk about your season and testify about it. Everybody goes through it. All right, so I hope to hear from you this morning as we walk and talk about seasons. My God, you know, sometimes it's stormy. Just 2 days or 3 days ago, I need to find the song, and I am not going to play it. I'll just quote the song that I came across. And I was sitting on my porch where the birds were singing. Yeah, the birds came to sing, and I sat there, and lots of things was just going through my mind, you know, a whole leap or something has gone through my mind. And I said, Lord, you know, how is it, and why is that, and so on, all kind of something. I'm sure many of you have asked the Lord questions after questions, questions too, and the Lord is open to that. Ask him questions. He said, ask of me and see if I will not give you, you know, the Eden for an inheritance. So the Lord, I was there just meditating and hearing the birds singing, and I heard the song, and I promised that I'm going to ask the church to let us sing it on Sunday morning. Yes, 3360 Fish Avenue, that's where we are. You come worship the Lord 8 o'clock in the morning. And the song said, you know, I care not today what tomorrow may bring, if shadow or sunshine or rain. That season, it's not true. The Lord I know ruleth over everything, and all of my worry is vain. Something leaped into my heart, you know, and I don't know if you have ever felt like something just turning over in your soul, in your belly like that. I felt something just turning over in my belly, and I know that the Lord was saying something to me, you know. I had to look up the song, because it's a song from the old church that lots of new people don't know it. Mm-hmm, but you can Google it and find it. I care not today, right? In other words, I don't care today what tomorrow may bring. If shadow, a season of shadow, that's darkness, right? Or sunshine or rain. The Lord, we could put snow in there too, right? Yeah. Wow. Winter, we could put winter in there. The Lord I know ruleth over everything, and all of my worry is vain. Why you sit down and worry, Brother Owen, Brother Martin? Why you sit down and worry? You know, and so the verses of the song said that, let me read the verses for you first. It said, I know that he'll safely carry me through, no matter what evils betide, no matter what kind of evil come, right? And even stand up beside us and all that. Yeah, why should I then care, though the tempests may blow, if Jesus walks close by my side? Whoa, I said, Lord, thank you. You know, it was such an assurance to that.
The last verse said, is it the last verse? It said that, you know, our Lord will return to this earth some sweet day. Our troubles will then all be over. So until then, you know, until then, ladies and gentlemen, my heart will go on singing. Until then, with joy, I'll carry on until the day my eyes behold that city. Until the day Jesus called me home. Our Lord will return to this earth some sweet day. Our troubles will then all be over. The Master so gently will lead us away beyond that blessed heavenly shore. The chorus said that I'm living by faith. Yeah, man. Yeah. In Jesus above. And trusting, confiding in his great love from all harm safe. In his sheltering arms. I'm living by faith. Yes, and I feel and I fear no alarm. Yeah, man. Jesus has been good. Wow, let me play you a song. My phone lines are open here, ladies and gentlemen, and you can catch up with me, Pastor Owen Z. Seasons, you know, people are just going through seasons, and people want to give up, and people want to walk away, and people want to just say, you know, can you imagine all the years that you have toiled and labored in becoming who you are today and where you are? You just decide that you're going to throw in all the toil. Are you kidding me? 1,000 times no. Ladies and gentlemen, I've seen the lightning flashing. I've heard the thunder roll. I've felt sin breakers dashing, trying to conquer my soul. But I hear the voice of my Jesus saying, still, Owen, keep fighting on, bro. Yeah, promise never to leave me. Never to leave me alone. I'm coming back. My phone lines wide open this morning. 718-374-5999. Pastor Owen Z. Morning, Sister Denden, Concourse Crew. Blessings on all of Uno. Morning, Sister Sonia Love. Where are you? Sometimes I need the hallelujah, you know. Yeah.

Hello, good morning. Good morning. Hold on, hold on, hold on. Good morning. What's going on with my phone lines here? All right, there we go. Good morning. Where is she? All right, one touch and I fixed it. Mm-hmm. Good morning, guys. 718-374-5999.

0: Sí.
1: Glory to God. Hallelujah. Hey.
0: Amen, amen, amen.
1: Praise God. Praise God.
0: Good morning. Good morning.
1: God, Bishop.
0: Hey, how are you?
1: Brilliant. He knew that you wanted that show.
0: Of course. Oh,
1: and
0: my God.
1: I knew that I would call because you put on the right song.
0: Yes, I had it queued up long time, and I said, let me just talk first, you know. And it's a good song, isn't it?
1: Yes, and I'm telling you, Bishop, 26 years.
0: 27?
1: 27 years. Mm-hmm. And I'm telling you, for them to feel, you know, we shouldn't say downhearted.
0: Mm-hmm.
1: I'm going to use that word. And I just knew you, 2 years?
0: 3 years.
1: I am feeling this way.
0: Right after COVID. How much years gone?
1: I'm telling you, Bishop.
0: Mm-hmm.
1: Hi. Yeah, it's so like, you know, you're really, like you're going to move to Florida or something, but...
0: Down the road. Anybody want to see me come down the road? But I'll be right here, you know. I'll be sitting here in the mornings just the same. And, you know, I hope that some people will come look for me down there, though. You know, I hope that a crowd will come and just hang out with me from time to time. That would be wonderful.
1: Yes, yes. We're popping. We're popping.
0: Mm-hmm. I'm rolling out the red carpet for everybody.
1: Yes, yes. Mm-hmm. But I'm telling you, I thank you. I thank the Holy Spirit because I had a question that was on my heart.
0: Yes.
1: And you just answer it. Just like when you say you were sitting there on the porch and your heart. I was at church on Sunday.
0: Mm-hmm.
1: They were singing a song, and the tears were just flowing. And, you know, I just come and I ask the question, why am I crying?
0: Hmm.
1: I say, I have to. You know, I couldn't stop the tears.
0: Wow.
1: My heart was broken, you know, with that song. Every song they I am telling you.
0: Oh, my God.
1: You know, I just give God thanks that I chose him. He chose me.
0: Yes.
1: He chose me because if he chose me, where would I be? I wouldn't wake up with this joy in my heart listening to you.
0: Mm-hmm.
1: I just give God thanks for this station, because my house is not, the Holy Spirit just lives in every room. And song says, see what the Lord has done.
0: My goodness.
1: See what the Lord has done. Let me know you, let me know Brother CJ, let me know the family. I am sure that I only have one biological sister, but I have sisters in this ministry.
0: Wow.
1: Donna Radio, I'm telling you.
0: Mm-hmm.
1: I just love each and everyone that I... That's why when I come to the banquet, I have to dance. You see, first when I fell at work, I couldn't move like who I was. I used to have a cane. So, you know, I always come with my cane. But I give God thanks that I'm not totally healed, but when I hear these songs, I have to move.
0: Yeah.
1: Ah, glory to God.
0: My God.
1: Bishop, you're doing a wonderful job. As Peninsula said that, your morning show fell off. And I love when the color not choking you. Bishop, we love you. We appreciate you.
0: I take out the collar and just start to holler.
1: Yes, yes.
0: I listen to Brother CJ too much. Yeah. Against it, but CJ loved to make rhymes like that. I took out the color and I start to holler.
1: I am telling you. I am here listening.
0: I appreciate you so much. 110%.
1: Glory to God.
0: Yes, you know.
1: We love you. And yes, you're doing a wonderful job.
0: Thank you so much. What good.
1: Happy Thursday.
0: Mm-hmm. The song is for you, okay?
1: Thank you, Bishop. Thank you. God bless.
0: The most wonderfulest people in the world, ladies and gentlemen, right here on the morning show. Minister Brown Benz, long time, good morning. How are you? Happy Thursday to you too.

0: when that healing happens.
1: A pleasant morning, good morning, morning time.
2: Pleasant good morning, Bishop Martin.
1: Morning good to morning, you, Pastor Paulette. How are you?
2: I am thanking the Lord, and I'm sitting here on the couch listening, and just a son of love is a blessed woman of God.
1: A sweet soul, not you?
2: Yes, she does have main tears.
1: You know, I think she gets along with everybody, you know. I wonder, though. It looks like she gets along with the whole world.
2: Oh, she's a blessed woman. Good morning, Sister Sonia. Good morning. She said the Holy Spirit lives in every room.
1: My
2: in
1: God.
2: In her house.
1: Yes.
2: That is a powerful statement.
1: Yes.
2: Yes.
1: But you know what? I think she created that over the years,
2: of
1: you know.
2: Of course. Yes.
1: It is powerful because I believe that every one of us can say the same, or should be able to say the same thing, rather.
2: Mm-hmm.
1: You know, because we create the atmosphere in the room.
2: Yes.
1: You know, when he's in the room. That's why she loved to hear me play. He's in the room. That's now it's just a revelation I got right there. So
2: I know.
1: I'm going to have to look for it and play He's in the Room.
2: It speaks a lot.
1: Mm-hmm.
2: Yes, that song is a lovely song. It's timely.
1: Mm-hmm.
2: That version that you play. Mm-hmm.
1: Wow.
2: So, as you said, you have to cultivate an atmosphere where every room you walk in, and it's not because everything is perfect.
1: That's right.
2: Because we have challenges even in our home.
1: Mm-hmm.
2: But we have to be intentional about creating this space where the Holy Spirit feels welcome. So you walk in the house and your children might be, that morning they might be displaying some behavior that you're not looking forward to. Or your husband or your wife or whomever lives in the household might be presenting a challenge. However, you choose.
1: Wow.
2: Hey, hallelujah.
1: My God.
2: You choose to allow the Holy Spirit to reside so that even when your feathers are ruffled, and things are not going the way you want it to go, but you still cultivate that atmosphere.
1: My God.
2: Where the Holy Spirit is welcome, and I can shout a hallelujah even through the storm. My God. My God. Hallelujah. Thank you, Jesus.
1: That is so powerful, right? So powerful.
2: Yes.
1: In every room, and it takes time, though, you know, and that's what I really want everybody to know. The seasons come, the seasons go, so it takes time in building and getting to the place where you can say that, you know, the Holy Spirit is in every room, the presence of the Lord, you know, is in every room. I walk up and down in my house right here. And God's presence is in every room. It's not down in the studio here, so pack up a God presence. And in the rooms, you know, it's something that we create over the years by spending time, you know, with the Lord. Yeah, man.
2: Amen.
1: Make a difference.
2: Amen.
1: Make a difference, yeah. Wow.
2: So we're going through our seasons, Bishop, like you're talking about seasons. That's why we don't feel hopeless, that there's no hope when we're going through our seasons, because over time you've built a relationship with God. The Holy Spirit resides within us, so we know we carry the Holy Spirit in us, and because of our dedication and intentionally building relationship over years, when we go into whatever seasons, we don't feel despondent.
1: Wow.
2: But like there's no hope, because you know it's a season. It is a season.
1: It's a season. You know.
2: We all have our seasons. Mm-hmm. Winter, spring, summer, fall.
1: Yeah.
2: Whatever season it is. But we have hope.
1: We carry hope, right? We carry this hope with us. And it's a joy to know that. You know, something came across to me that in the seasons that we're going through, that He knows, right? The Lord knows the prayers that we haven't been able to put into words. Have you ever been there when you're not able to put your prayers into words, you know?
2: Yeah.
1: Yeah. Those days when all that you can utter is that, you know, It's a sound. A sound that cometh
2: home. Just like Jesus. Jesus. Every song she's just crying, and why is she crying? But you understand.
1: Wow. Yeah, man.
2: Prayer that we can't put into words.
1: Prayer that we cannot put into words. Yes.
2: And, my God.
1: And to know that he knows the disappointment that you and I haven't told anybody about.
2: Yes.
1: We haven't shared that disappointment, you know. We really, but and we sometimes really cannot tell everybody, you know, because everybody won't understand it, you know.
2: Exactly.
1: Yeah, you cannot tell nobody about it, but the confidence, the good thing about it is that the Lord knows, you know.
2: Exactly.
1: Yeah, that disappointment. You cannot tell. We can share it with him about it, but the confidence,
2: yes,
1: you know.
2: Exactly.
1: And be safe. You cannot tell. We can share it with him. Jesus. About it, but the confidence,
2: wow.
1: And be safe. You cannot tell. We can share it with him. See time. Wow. Summer. And be safe. You cannot tell. We can share it with him.

come over. 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Click on that one. And when you click on that one, you will get right onto the Z-Life Radio app.

0: Seasons, ladies and gentlemen, season. What season are you in this morning? What season are you going through? Can you identify your season? You know, winter, fall, which are the two now? Summer and spring, right? And it could be seed time, it could be harvest, it could be a lot of things coming your way this morning, but I'm assuring you that the Lord walks with you. Yes, He does, and you can, of course, survive the season, overcome the season, you know?
1: Indeed,
0: the Lord knows exactly where you are this morning, and I am confident, ladies and gentlemen, that He will walk with you through your seasons, right? Yeah. Alrighty. So we are, let me play this other song, and while we get ready to go up to the top of the hour, and I hope that on Google, where you're listening to, then, you know, somebody will fix that. I hope so. I pray that somebody will just fix it, and that we could hear each other like we need to hear each other, right? How about that? Hold on. Minister, hold on, sister, hold on. Ta-da-da. Good morning. Hello, good morning.
2: Blessed good morning. How are you this morning, Pastor Martin?
0: I am doing so good and so blessed and thankful. How are you?
2: Yes.
0: How are things going your way? Are you hearing me clearly, though? You listening somewhere?
2: Yes, I'm going to the therapy this morning.
0: You're going to do therapy this morning?
2: Yeah.
0: Okay. Wow. Mm-hmm. And we are trusting the Lord for you, right? What you want to share? What it is? Oh, you just want to say therapy? That's cool, right?
2: You know.
0: Yeah. Mm-hmm. All right. Well, our prayers will go with you. This is Brother Murray, by the way, Minister P.
2: Yeah.
1: Oh, good morning, Brother Murray.
2: Good morning, Miss Paula. Good morning. How are you this morning?
1: I am thanking the Lord. He is good and faithful.
2: Yes, He is so wonderful, you know, to be served, you know.
1: Yes.
2: He alone can help us. He alone can deliver us some things that we are going through. He's the healer,
1: right.
2: You know. So we have to continue.
1: So you're going in for therapy, but you also know that He's a healer, right?
2: Yes.
1: Amen.
2: Yeah.
0: So, my brother, as you go this morning, we trust the Lord. You know, I missed you yesterday morning, you know, and somebody was asking for you. But I'm grateful just to hear you this morning. Checking in.
2: Yeah.
0: And, you know, I told the folks, and I think it's because I said to everybody that this voice you'll be hearing with me, you know, from time to time in the mornings, he's coming in to talk and we say a prayer. And we mobilize the men because we want the fathers to take over the streets one day. We are going to do that. Yeah, man. So when they don't hear you, they're gonna ask me, "Where is he, though?" You know, because it's not like we don't need the females to talk, you know. But when you hear a male voice coming in like the way you do, then everybody just take a seat if they were standing up. They take a seat. If they were driving, then pull over and all that, you know. They pause. They pause to hear you, you know, talk. And so I really appreciate whenever you do. And I look forward to it in the morning so we could have a little chit-chat and mobilize the guys out there. Because we want men to come to church, you know.
2: Yeah.
0: We still believe that when the man comes, the family comes. We believe
2: family will come,
0: Yeah, man. We believe
2: that. The man have to leave, you know. Man have to leave.
0: So we still believe that. And that's why it is going to happen, you know, that We don't have a date yet, but it is going to happen, I guarantee you, ladies and gentlemen. A day in which we, the men, will hit the streets, because when the fathers come, things must turn around and change must come. When the fathers come, that's what it's going to be called.
2: Mm-hmm.
0: Right? Mm-hmm. Yes, we mobilize all fathers out there to meet the young men in the street. It's already out in the atmosphere, and we look forward to catching up with that. Yeah.
1: And Bishop, we like to hear the men, because we want the men to take their rightful place and lead, like Brother Murray says, they are leaders. And you said once the man comes to church and the old family, that means the man, you have a weight. So we like to hear the men calling in and defending the gospel and taking their rightful place in the house, in the household. So, yes.
0: You know, I told a story yesterday that there's this family that I know, and the man is a Christian. He was a Christian and going on, and he called me one night and he said, "Boy, Pastor, I want you to talk to my wife, you know, because I'm going to church and she's not going. She's home and I'm going to church and all that." A devoted little Christian brother, you know, but she is home. And so I called. It was like 1 o'clock in the night, in the morning, when he called me, because he was troubled by it. And when I called her, I said, "Why aren't you going to church with your husband, eh?" And she couldn't answer. She was on silence, you know, silent mode for a little while. And because I know them the way I know them, I said, I said, "Girl, you have a man or something? Why you don't want to go to church with your husband?" You know, she said, she said, "Pastor Martin, you know, easy, you know, easy." But I had to ask her that, because every woman out there should be excited if the man is going to church. You don't think so?
2: Of course.
0: What you're doing home Sunday morning and you're gone on a trip or outing, and then there is the husband gone to church and you're gone to jollificate yourself somewhere else, you know? No. So he was upset. He was mad that he called me that hour of the morning and said, "Please talk to her for me," you know, because he could not understand how he's going and she's gone somewhere else, you know? So when the man comes,
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On Friday, October 30th, 2026, when Services for the People in Need, along with Sherry Scott, present the first annual Gospel Dinner Gala. 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
2: 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And then if you want to tailoring alteration or poster in a scene, call Rowley. Yes, 646-538-2734. When we say Razor Express, then bad, then turn up. 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
4: $100 million. To establish its newest restaurant in West Cumberland, Portmore, St. Catherine. This is the 10th restaurant in Jamaica from Wendy's and its second in Portmore. The opening has also created employment opportunities for 34 Jamaicans. On its first day of service last Friday, the team welcomed customers in store and at the drive-thru, settling into the flow of operations. To mark the soft opening, the first few customers of the day were presented with gift bags and meal vouchers as they experienced the new restaurant. International news. The U.S. military escorted 40 commercial vessels carrying 18 million barrels of oil through the Strait of Hormuz, marking the wartime high as Iran and U.S. exchange a new round of strikes on Tuesday. Two U.S. officials familiar with the operations told CNN. Prior to the launch of the war, just over 6 months ago, roughly 20 million barrels a day were passing through the strait. The U.S. used a range of air, sea, and space assets to not only continue hitting Iran's capacity to attack commercial vessels in the strait, but simultaneously fended off waves of drone attacks as it conducted the risky escort operation for the ships carrying millions of barrels of oil, the officials said. That was local and international news on GGFM. It's now time for sports.

in sports this morning. Defending champions Mount Pleasant FA earned their first point in the CONCACAF Caribbean Cup Group B after playing out a 1-1 draw with Salcedo FC at Estadio Moco in Moca, Dominica Republic on Wednesday. In an entertaining game where both teams created scoring chances, Mount Pleasant FA took the lead early, but the home team battled back to snatch a point early in the second half to take over the lead on 5 points and extended their unbeaten run. Now, Jamaican sprinter star Sharika Jackson has brought an early end to her 2026 season, revealing that she is taking time away from competition to focus on her mental health. The 32-year-old Jackson, one of Jamaica's leading sprinters, announced the decision in a candid social media post on Instagram on Tuesday, admitting that it was not how she wanted her season to end. "Just when I'm finally finding my rhythm again, here comes mid-2026 season messing with my mental health," Jackson wrote, while acknowledging that her journey had been a difficult one. The sixth fastest woman of all time over 100 meters at 10.65 and the second fastest over 200 meters at 21.41, Jackson said she was nevertheless holding on to a little faith and hope, suggesting that she remained optimistic about returning to competition next season. That was news on GGFM 90.1. I am Cindy Martin. Thanks for staying tuned. The next newscast will be at 12 midday.

And welcome back. Welcome back. I want to say thanks to all of my engineers out there. Thanks for helping us to get everything fixed, right? Let me know if you are hearing better now. That's the folks on Google. Let me hear that.

If you are just joining, I want to say good morning to you. Good morning time. And I feel I could say happy September morning, right? Yeah. Happy September morning to all of UNU, whether you're born September, yes or no. But if you're born September, I want to say happy birthday to you. This is the third day in the month of September. And wow, happy birthday to those who were born the first, and those who were born the second, and those who were born the third, like today. Happy birthday to all of UNU born in the month of September. And we will be celebrating you all month long.

because a grand, grand celebration is happening this month for all the September people. And we don't care who want to say, Pastor Martin, you're partial. It's not partiality, you know. Mm-hmm. Got to understand.

0: So amazing, so beautiful. I'm telling you, it's a good morning, ladies and gentlemen, and I'm happy to be catching up with our realtor. And it is good knowing that we could bring you information like this, you know, from time to time to get you sharp and to make sure that you know what you're going to do if you're planning to purchase a house or you wanting to rent and all those things. Then we have our number one realtor on the show with us on Tuesdays and on Thursday morning. Her name, ladies and gentlemen, is Alicia. Alicia Afflict. Afflict.
1: Good morning, Pastor. How and how are you?
0: Good morning. I am good. How about you?
1: I am wonderful. Amazing morning.
0: Mm-hmm. How is the morning with you?
1: It's amazing. I had a great start of the morning. So normally I'm on my way to the gym. This morning I am not because I have an early closing. So I have to do, my buyers want to do their final walkthrough at around 9:30, 10.
0: Can I say congratulations and jubilation to whoever the buyer is? Because I don't know, but I want to say congratulations and jubilation because, you know, it's a milestone, it's an achievement, don't you? Yeah.
1: Of course, it is. It is. This will be most people's greatest investment in their lifetime, buying a house.
0: Right. Wow. And so we hope that we get invited to the celebration sometime later on, no? Yeah, so we can all celebrate because we love when people make these kind of achievements, right? And when this and the success story, the success story is really what we want to come and to help them to celebrate, to eat some food, to have some drinks, and no strong drink, just some drinks, you know.
1: Yes. There's something sweet in the system.
0: To make it, you know, to just say we're happy. We're happy for them. But I'm grateful for that, though, because it means that you're doing a marvelous work in our community. And I want to say thanks to you for that, you know. And and everybody need to know that they can call you and have conversations about you with your timeliness in getting them to where they want to go. That in itself is amazing, and we appreciate you for that. So tell us what's going on. We promised that we would talk a little bit about
1: FHA loan.
0: So you could do it now? Okay, if you can do it now, let's go.
1: Of course, I can talk about anything.
0: That's all like me in preaching, you know. Call me and ask me any question because I could answer any one of them. I could talk about anything when it comes on to my lane, and my lane is preaching. Go ahead, my
1: So, good morning, listeners. I'm Alicia Afflict. I'm a licensed real estate broker in the state of New York. I'm also a licensed contractor. I'm a notary. So if you ever need a notary, you can just call me or text me, and that's totally free. I do this to give back to my community. So I also hold a master's degree in real estate finance. That's why I say you can ask me anything real estate, I can answer. So this morning we will talk about FHA loan. That is the Federal Housing Administration Program. This is specifically for first-time home buyers. But hear this catch. You don't have to, this doesn't have to be your first time owning a house. You can actually own a house currently and still benefit from the FHA loan. You just cannot have an existing mortgage. So say, for example, a family member signed over a house to you, or you bought a house long time ago and paid it off, you can still benefit from this FHA loan. So you have many types of loans. Okay, first disclaimer is, I am a real estate broker. I am not a mortgage broker, and I am not a mortgage banker. But I must know this information because I deal with clients, and I'm the broker for the company. All right, so that's the first disclaimer. You can go to any bank that does mortgages, home loans, to get pre-approved, right? Mm-hmm. Or you can also call me. I can, you know, refer you to some lenders that we work with. So, back to business. FHA loans, mm-hmm. Federal Housing Administration Program for first-time home buyers. Normally, a lot of people might not get qualified for a loan because, you know, their credit score is low, mm-hmm. or their income is not up to par, or they have too much debt, or they don't have a lot of money for down payment. Mm-hmm. So this is where the FHA loan comes in. So a lot of people can realize the American dream if they're not so up to par with the other programs. You have several types of loans. You have regular conventional loan. Mm-hmm. You have DSCR loans. You have VA loans. You have bank statement loans. You have so many types of loans. Mm-hmm. But again, we're talking about FHA loans, the program for first-time home buyers. With this loan, normally, if you don't have a credit score of maybe in the 700, some bank won't give you a loan. But with the FHA loan, because it's a government-backed loan, you can qualify as low as 580. You know, you mm-hmm. can get the FHA loan with a low credit score of 580.
0: 580?
1: 580.
0: Okay.
1: With 3.5% down, as low as 3.5% of the value of the house.
0: Mm-hmm.
1: Most banks, you can't get a loan unless you have like 10% down mm-hmm. or 5%. With the FHA loan, you can get a loan with a 3.5% down. You can even get a loan if you have less than 580 credit score, but you just have to pay the 10% down.
0: 10%
1: or so.
0: Down. Mm-hmm. Yeah. And how about the mortgage payments afterwards?
1: All right. So with the mortgage payment, mm-hmm. wait, let me get to the mortgage payment afterwards.
0: Okay. All right. Go ahead.
1: Let me touch on two other points.
0: Yeah, man. Go ahead.
1: So one, the credit score, you can get it with a lower credit score than what normal bank requires. You have to make this home your primary residence. So it cannot be an investment loan. You have to move in within 60 days of closing on the property.
0: Right.
1: Right? And you can have a debt coverage ratio of 43%, meaning that, you know, all the bills that you're paying mm-hmm. should not be more than 43% of your income. So now, those are the benefits, right? You have lower down payments. You can qualify with lower credit score. But there is a catch, will be in. Yeah. There's always a catch to something, right? The catch is with the mortgage payment. With the mortgage payment, you have to pay something called MIP. That's mortgage insurance premium. Right, it can range from $100 and something, $200 and something, you know, it depends on your specific details.
0: Mm-hmm.
1: That's the only catch. You have to pay a mortgage insurance premium, which is included in your mortgage, and that it depends on how much you put down. If you put down more than 20% can be 11 years.
0: Mm-hmm.
1: Or it runs with the life of the loan, right? So the greatest thing is you can achieve this home.
0: Mm-hmm.
1: You know what I mean? Normally you wouldn't, you know, FHA loan, government backed loan, first time home buyers. If you have any questions, you call me. My cell number is 315-395-5435. If normally you wouldn't qualify for a loan, this will be your ticket to the American dream.
0: Wow. I really appreciate, you know, that information that you mm-hmm. have shared with all of us, you know, who, people out there who really need to know. And there are people listening to us right now who need to know, have not gotten these kind of information so clearly, but here you are, you know, walking with us and sharing the moments, and so everybody could get a piece of the American dream, you know.
1: Oh yeah, yeah. Absolutely.
0: Everybody need to have mm-hmm. their own. Everybody needs to just get their own and walk away from your boss. No, not the boss. What do you call us? We have tenants. What do you call us? The homeowners.
1: The landlords.
0: Yeah, man. Walk away from the landlords.
1: Walk away.
0: Buy your own house and walk away.
1: Of course. Because right now, if you come to me asking me for a 3-bedroom right now in New York City, and I look at your income, your credit, I'm going to introduce you to buying a home. Because some people actually think that home ownership is for some people or some class of people. No, it's for everybody.
0: Yes, of course. And if you can pay for a 3-bedroom house, you're paying 26, 27,
1: Not a 3-bedroom right now. 3-bedroom is in the 3,000.
0: Ah, so you can afford a mortgage then.
1: Yeah, if you buy a 2-family house, you'll be paying your own mortgage.
0: Wow.
1: You know, the rental from the other units, some basements can be legalized.
0: Yes.
1: You know, so, yeah, if you come to me right now for a 3-bedroom apartment, I'm going to introduce you. That's what I do to most of my clients. A lot of my clients become homeowners just out of the blues. Mm-hmm. They just come to me for a rental property, and within a couple of months, they're moving into their own home.
0: Into their own home. That's what we're talking about.
1: And they never dreamt of that, actually. Mm-hmm. They never thought of it at all.
0: Wow.
1: It's so easy. Sometimes it's easier to buy a house right now than renting. Because you know what? See, with renting, the feelings come in. Landlords just not like you, not like how you look. They don't want to rent you, all kind of stuff.
0: What did you tell us? You told us something.
1: Oh, yes. Last talk, we talked about dress, how you want to be addressed.
0: Dressed, you know, how you want to be
1: addressed. Yes, that's what we talked about the last time.
0: You know, Alicia, that goes way beyond even just buying a house. You know, if you're going to church, when you're going to church, dress how you want to be
1: addressed.
0: Yes, you're going for an interview. Dress how you want to be addressed, man. Don't go in, you know, the tear up, something.
1: Yeah,
0: and then you want to be addressed, you know, properly and all that. No, sir. I will not forget that. But, you know, we're going to talk more about it, you know, because I love this, what you did this morning. This is precious information. It's powerful. And, you know, people need to be empowered and know what to do. And so I really appreciate you sharing this with us. And we're going to do it again because, you know, we all of us learn how to get through by repetition. It must be said over and over and over again until somebody get the message and say it. Somebody just wake up one morning and say, hey, but I heard her saying that, you know, I could get a loan with this percentage, or this is what I could do, you know. So we're gonna talk it over and over again until somebody get the message. In church we say, sing them over again to me. Wonderful words of life. But we thank you. Thank you so much, Alicia. On your way to a closing?
1: We're gonna do the final walkthrough first, and then we get to the closing. So so you know, in other chats we'll talk about everything. So you know what I'm going to hit on next week? I want to talk about FHA 203k loans. The loans that many people don't know about, and many real estate brokers and contractors stay away from those loans. But Alicia Affleck is here to tell you everything about it.
0: I love that, ladies and gentlemen. This is our realtor. She's out in the street. She does what she does. She is approachable, I tell you. Yeah, I just saw her one morning long time ago, and I said, good morning, and that was it. Amen.
1: Yes, amazing
0: She's amazing. That's all. But blessings on you today. And the phone number, can we forget the phone number? Go ahead and say
1: it. It is 315-395-5435. A lot of fives, but let me say it again. 315-395-5435.
0: That's the number, 315-395-5435. 3, 5. Put it down, write it down on your, put it on your refrigerator, put it on your bedhead. Make sure put it right where the phone is, so that you will always remember that you can call Alicia, and she will be right there, ready to talk to you. All right, blessings. Mm-hmm. Happy morning. Yeah. Happy day. A successful walkthrough and a successful closing. Yeah. That's what we said to you this morning. All right.
1: Thank you very much, Pastor.
0: Walk good.
1: Bye-bye.
0: She's amazing, I tell you.

0: Sherry Perry, good morning. Long time I don't see Sister Sherry Perry. Could you possibly rewind and come again, Pastor Martin?
1: I woke up this morning, hear the birds in the trees singing.
0: I stole that from Brother CJ and Queen Bee. Yeah.

Good God. I want to say good morning to Rolly and to Jerry out there on Gunnil Road. Good morning to Razor Express. And saying good morning to Sister Precious, right? Good morning, Sister Precious. I can hardly believe the world is so small, you know, Sister Precious, that you and Rolly, are you and Jerry related? I cannot believe that. And I know Sister Precious from long time ago. Good morning and...

morning to you, Sister Den Den. Good morning. On the ball, right? Concourse crew.

Voice of Jay Benz on a Thursday morning. Good morning to you and you and you. The wonderful folks in Canada. Good morning to Uno. Good morning.

0: That's right. I'm in my season. What season are you in this morning? Somebody needs to call me and tell me, you know. Oh, my father.
1: Good morning.

By the way, JBS is having a birthday party. Good morning. Good morning. Born in September too, you know. Yeah. We have good voices. September people.

0: Lord have mercy this morning, I tell you. And I'm counting my blessings to know that God is my guide. Morning down the radio. Good morning. I know it's Ben Johnson Day, you know, Donna, but
1: And I'm confident and sure I know God will provide.
0: That's right, even on Ben Johnson Day, not true.

taking it to you on a morning where I, you know, some people are excited, some aren't, you know, because some we're going through our seasons. And I know that, you know, those who are going for closing, for your closing of your walkthrough, and you're going to get to your house, what can we say to you? But I am rejoicing with you. I am happy. I am glad. Yeah, man. I am really, really, really happy. I am glad that you are getting, you know, piece of the dream, the American dream. Ah, wow. I love it. I love it. I really do. And I'm with you, right? I'm walking with you, celebrating with you this morning. Everybody need to get a piece of the dream. Buy a house, you know, sing a song, do something. Ah, morning again, Sherry Perry. Sherry Perry and... we need to have a conversation, right? Letting the old world know that we need to have a conversation. Sister Sherry, Sherry Perry. Let's go, ladies and gentlemen. Oh, yeah. Happens nowhere else in the world.

saying good morning to all the folks over at JNR Money Transfers. Good morning, Mr. Harry. Harry, we were saying good morning to you.

Special morning going out to. Special morning, I say, you know. Yeah. Going out to Sister Joy, whose husband is Percival. We call them Percy Joy. We call them Percy Joy. Morning time. Good morning.

Can I tell you something that's going to be happening? Something really, really, really, really big. Anybody want to hear it? Something that's going to be huge. It's going to be happening on October 4th. It's going to be a takeover, you know, a complete takeover going to be taking place over at the Eastwood Manor on the 4th of October. Ladies and gentlemen, I can hardly wait, you know. I can hardly wait because Pastor Owen Z will be celebrated. Yeah, man, after 27 years of legacy. But guess what's happening on the same place that evening? Apostle Bennett. Lord of mercy, what a takeover. Look ahead, your future is so bright. Pastor Apostle Bennett and Pastor Owen Z, it's going to be a complete takeover. A roadblock, ladies and gentlemen. Happening the same evening in the same place. Blocking off the entire streets of East Chester and Boston Road. I can hardly wait.

Morning time going on to my brother CJ. Good morning, sir. Morning, morning, morning to you. You know, this song is going on, not just for people out there, but it's going on for me, Pastor O.

Quincy, yeah, and Lady Paula Lee, and going out for Pastor Apostle Bennett and his wonderful, beautiful wife. This is what I say to both of us as we take over the Bronx. Yeah, taking over the Bronx. Hold on. Hold on. Are we that? Come on, people.

Senna Perry, good morning. Is that the name? Senna, S-E-N-A, Senna, Senna. Gotta tell me how to pronounce it, you know, because I don't want to get in no trouble with nobody in how I pronounce the name. Come on, is it Senna or is it Senna? Is it Justina or is it just Senna?

Morning time, going out to you, Doreen. Good morning. Morning going out to Marlene Selwyn. Marlene, morning going out to Marlene Palmer. Good morning to Uno, right?

Esther, Tanisha, good morning. Morning, Brother Brian, good morning. Morning to the family. We say family, right? Yeah. Almost getting ready to go, getting ready to pack my bags, you know, and to say happy Thursday to Uno. Sister JMP, morning to you. Long time.

It's taking over the entire world, ladies and gentlemen. And knowing that, you know, with God on our side, then all things are possible. Nothing is impossible if you will only keep on keeping on. Keep your faith strong in the Lord and keep going. You cannot lose this battle. It's already yours. All right. So here's the last song and on the same rhythm, the same drive. That's for all the birthday people, them. Good morning to Uno. September, we say.

So it's coming out to some people born in September. From the most high. Blessings to my brother Cody. Yeah. Good morning to you, sir. Good morning, brother Hutton. Good morning, sister Diane James. Fraser, good morning. Hey, morning to Minister Sharon Clark. Ouch, ouch, ouch. All these wonderful people sharing birthday today, today, today. Members of our church, you know, so much people born in September. Good people.

gonna be handing you over into the capable hands of my brother CJ and Queen Bee, Dr. Ivy, right? Yeah. I must say, Queen Bee, Dr. Ivy, yesterday morning was just a real presence of the Lord morning, you know. I listened, yeah. And I want to say thanks for, you know, a day of prayer and fasting and all that. I think the church, everybody need to go on a day of fasting and prayer. Yesterday was just out of this world. I listened in my car. I listened, on the roads. It was amazing. So thank you very much for that. Ladies and gentlemen, let's keep it locked right here all day long. And we say all day strong, right? That's what takes place here. Inside of the morning show. Now, whatever season you may be going through, I say, you know, you got to make sure that you keep on keeping on. You've got to do what you have to do. You have to stay strong, right? Make sure you stay strong. Don't give up. Don't be afraid of nobody. You offer respect, but afraid of them? No. Not at all. And, you know, make sure that on the road, walk with your passport. If you are a citizen, if you have a green card, make sure you carry it, because ice over all the place. And it's not snow. I'm talking about ice all over the place. You know, one young man was took his life yesterday. And I said, Jesus, because he's among the Haitians that has been sent home and putting on a thing on his foot. You know, the response from the department, from the administration, was that everybody can self-deport if they want to and they don't have. You know, that's also the answer. And that was so cold, because a young man, a young life, college boy too, wanting a piece of the American dream, wow, took his own life. What can we say? Ladies and gentlemen, what good. Yeah, man, stay strong, stay covered, and know that God is for you. Then tell me, who can be against you? This is my song as we go. I love it, and I'll play it to you. Got to go, got to go, got to go.

0: Love all of Ono. Really do. I really, really, really do. Enjoy the moment with you guys.
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and it are gonna sound sweeter on Friday, October 30th, 2026, when Services for the People in Need, along with Sherry Scott, present the first annual Gospel Dinner Gala. 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
3: God, I tell you, man, can you imagine God still love us, even though we have caused him so much pain? Amen. Praise God. He still extend his love, still extend his mercy, still extend his grace.

I tell you, man, I tell you. Yes, man, to God we praise. To God we praise today, man. This is the day that the Lord has made, and we're going to rejoice, and we are going to be glad in it, right? I'm just giving God praise for today, giving him praise for another day. Yes, man, and just to give God thanks. He said in everything we are to give him thanks. That means it doesn't matter what we're going through, let's just give him thanks. Amen. Praise be to God. So I just want to greet up Bishop Martin. Yes, man. Bless up yourself, Bishop Martin. Great program as usual. Lady Martin, Minister Paulett, and the Life Worship Center family. Greetings and blessing coming from the CJ Gospel Hour family. I'm telling you, man. I'm telling you. I cannot see the chat room right now, but for those, hold on, let me see something. Let me see something. I'm telling you, man. I'm telling you. Let me play this song, and I you know, log on to something else to go to the chat room, because for some reason something came up on my screen. So, and then I'll just greet up all the family that I see in the chat room.

0: Yes, I lift your name on high today. 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Sister Marcia Bennett, welcome, welcome. Sister Camilla Fennell out of Canada, welcome. Deacon Roach and Sister Roach. Sister Bala all the way down there in Connecticut. Sister Shireen Robinson.
1: I'm so glad you came to save us.
0: Well, my Facebook is up and running.

And for each and every one that is locked in but they did not type in, I just want to greet you up in the mighty name of Jesus today. Because God has been good to us, right? Yes, he came from heaven to earth to show us the way. From the earth to the cross, and from the cross to the grave, and from the grave to the sky. Somebody lift up his name on high today, because he is worthy to be praised.

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But somebody lift up his name. Somebody grace him. Somebody praise him today. Because he is worthy to be praised. Greet up to all the listeners. All the silent listeners. All our connecting partners. All the business places that is locked in. Icon Restaurant, bless up yourself. Golden Ring Restaurant, blessing to you. Chefy 2, blessing to you. Blessing to Cool Runnings. And to all the other restaurants, Lord, that tune in. Right Vibes. No, not that Right Vibes. Vibes Kitchen, bless up yourself. Management, Andre.

Yes, I lift your name on high again. Sister Sophia Cole, blessing to you. Good to see you on board, man. Good to see you on board, Sister Sophia Cole. I tell a man, it's my first time seeing you, though. So let me know if it's your first time listening, Sister Sophia. But we grace your presence today, all right? Praise be to God. Just want to say greetings and blessing again to each and everyone, to all our connecting partners, to all the CJ Gospel family, each and everyone from near, each and everyone from far that is locked in and tuned into the program. We want to thank you for taking the time out to listen. Sister Ingrid out of Queens, blessing to you. Praise be to God. Hallelujah. Sister Den Den, blessing to you, Sister Den Den from the Concourse crew. Yeah, man. So we got one of the Concourse crew that is locked in. Not sure if, praise God, Sister Kayan is locked in or Sister Mavis is locked in. And I know Sister Paulette all the way down there in Florida. I'm not sure if she's locked in. But if you got the link, just share the link. I am going to send out the link to each and every one. You can check my status and you see the link on it. Amen. Praise be to God. Or if you don't have it, praise be to God. If you don't understand how to get to it, you can just call me at 914-912-8649. That's 914-912-8649. And I will send you out the link. So let us pray. Father, Heavenly Father, we just thank you this morning. We thank you this morning for life. We thank you this morning, oh God, for this another day that was not guaranteed to us, but because of your grace and your mercy, oh God, we are here, hallelujah, standing amongst the land of the living. And that's an honor. That's a privilege, oh God, hallelujah. We are so blessed. So many people want to be blessed with material things, but by us waking up to see today, we are blessed. Thank you, dear God. Hallelujah. For this is the day that the Lord has made. We're going to rejoice and we're going to be glad in it. Thank you for this day, for the gift of this radio program, oh God. Hallelujah. I pray that you will guide my words. Hallelujah. Fill our heart, oh God, with your peace. Give us, oh God, hallelujah, clarity, oh God, hallelujah, that as we go forth, Father God, I pray for every listener, oh God, who needs to hear your word, who needs a touch today, Father God. Oh God, I pray as they tune in to this program today, Father God, it will bring some kind of comfort to them. Father God, it will, hallelujah, give them encouraging words. Father God, it will bring them peace. Oh God, your peace that passeth all understanding. I pray, oh God, for somebody that is sick today, Father God, you are a healer. I pray for somebody that is discouraged, oh God, you will encourage their heart with your words today, Father God. Because I'm reminding you of your word. You told us in your words that you will never leave us nor forsake us. In this life, we're going to go through trials. We're going to go through tribulation. But you are with us. Thank you, dear God, for that reassurance that you are with us and you'll never leave us nor forsake us in the mighty name of Jesus. I pray for somebody today, oh God, that is behind bars. I pray for favor. Favor with everyone who they come in contact with. Most of all, dear God, I pray that they will surrender their life to you, dear God. Touch them in a mighty way in the mighty name of Jesus. Remove fear, oh God. Hallelujah. Remove doubt from their hearts in the mighty name of Jesus. I pray right now in the mighty name of Jesus for each and every listener, oh God, that is listening to my voice at this time. I pray, oh God, hallelujah. Thank you, Jesus, that you will just give them your peace, oh God, that passeth all understanding in the mighty name of Jesus. I pray right now, Father God, that you will just surround them with your love. Let them see that you love them. Even somebody right now that is getting ready to bury a loved one. You said, weeping may endure for a night, but joy cometh in the morning. Father God, I just even want to thank you for Sister Marcia Dixon family. Oh God, who's getting ready to bury a sister, a aunt, a mother. Oh God, hallelujah. I pray that you will strengthen the family in such a time like now. We know it is not easy. Oh God, hallelujah. Sister Marcia has gone from us, but the most important thing, oh God, that she know you as her personal savior. And you said to be absent from this body is to be present with you. We know us as, you know, human beings, we're going to miss her, but Father God, there is no more
pain that she was in, oh God. Hallelujah. So we thank you, dear God, that this situation will draw this family closer together. I even pray for her co-workers. Strengthen them in such a time like now, Father God, because they have lost a good friend, a good co-worker, a good team player, and it is not easy. So, Father God, I just want to thank you, dear God, for your divine love, for your divine favor over each and every one of us. I pray that, oh God, over the atmosphere, oh God, that whatever go out from my mouth today, oh God, and even the songs that I play, oh God, touch my fingers, oh God, that I'll play the right song, that somebody will be uplifted, oh God. Hallelujah. We remove fear, remove doubt, remove everything that the enemy wants to place upon this program today in the mighty name of Jesus. And Father God, even populated that's going to be coming with the word, I pray, oh God, that the word will encourage and strengthen somebody today that is in a dark valley, dear God. Somebody today that wants to give up. Somebody that is discouraged, oh God. I pray for all the leaders, oh God, that they'll look to you for guidance and direction in the mighty name of Jesus. I pray for every marriage, oh God. Hallelujah. I pray that you will strengthen them in such a time like now, because we see that everything that you have ordained, we see the enemy is against it, and we see what is going on in marriages. So I pray, oh God, hallelujah, that you will be the head in every household today in the mighty name of Jesus. Even the kids that are in school, I pray for your divine covering. I pray for your divine protection over them in the mighty name of Jesus. Whatever agenda, whatever assignment the enemy have, oh God, out there in putting somebody this morning, oh God, you dismantle it, cancel it right now in the mighty and the marvelous name of Jesus. For those that are on their way to work this morning, I pray in the mighty name of Jesus for traveling mercy and grace arrival. Cover every business place. Cover your people today. Hallelujah. Dispatch your angel over every business place, every school, every home, every cars, even those that are driving. Oh God, we pray in the mighty name of Jesus that there'll be no accident. We pray even if there's a drunk driver out there, you will be the driver of every car today. Oh God, every public transportation, even those that are flying by ear. Hallelujah. You will be the pilot, the co-pilot in the mighty name of Jesus, to cover the crew and every passenger. We just want to thank you. We just want to praise you as we welcome the Holy Spirit in the studio to lead and direct me today. I just want to thank you and praise you and honor you in the mighty and the marvelous name of Jesus, we pray. Amen, amen, and amen. To God be the glory. To God be the glory. Great, great things he has done. Great things he is still doing. I just want to welcome Nakop also that checked into the chat room. So for those who don't have the link, you can call me up at 914-912-8649. That's 914-912-8649. Or for anyone out there who has the link and know that someone is not getting the station, just share the link with them, all right? Just share the link with them. To God we praise. Yes, man, we're not going to have things that are good, and we're going to keep them to ourselves, right? Because in these times, everyone needs a word of encouragement. Everyone needs to be encouraged, man, because we are living in a time where the world is in a chaos, and the only person who can fix this chaos, yes, man, is Jesus Christ. So let us continue to look to him. Let us continue to ask him to build up our faith in him. Praise be to God, because he is the only one that can fix what is going on in this world. And we know that God is in control. It may seem like the enemy, or it seems like the world is getting darker and darker, but I just want to remind someone today that in spite of how dark it looks, God is still in control. Amen. One more time from the top. One more time from the top. Sister Donna Thomas, welcome. Welcome to Facebook.

0: Somebody lift up the name of Jesus on high today.
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0: As a big up to Mr. and Mrs. New Rochelle, Miss Across the Bridge and Brother Victor.
1: Nobody prays.
0: Big up to my pastor. No, blessing to Pastor Leakin, Pastor Victor.

Amen to that. 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For real, I'm telling you, man, but God is good. God is good all the time. And all the time, God is a good God. What a mighty God we serve. What a mighty God we serve. I tell you, man, God is good. Let me play back this one more time from the top, because there's nobody no greater than Jesus. Nobody. Sister Donna Robinson, long time. I will keep you in my prayer. 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

0: Blessing, blessing, blessing. 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
1: Oh, good morning to you, my sister.
0: Boy, you really not listen to your CJ Gospel family. You really not listen to CJ Gospel Radio, no, Apache. You know we not. You know we not call no time of day. Blessing we do over yourself.
1: My bad, go. People. I stand corrected. Blessing.
0: There you go. Me have to go charge you.
1: Yeah. You have to charge me. Alright. Blessing, my sister. Blessing to everyone that's on the platform. Big up on yourself.
0: Yeah, man.
1: I sent you a song, you know. You didn't see it?
0: What did you say? Repeat what you said just said.
1: I sent you a song. You didn't see it?
0: Oh, you know that I played it, but guess what? I got a call that was coming in, and then he just cut off the song, and so I got to listen to it again.
1: It sounds nice, man. He rings. You know what I'm
0: saying? All right. So I'm going to listen to it again.
1: Yeah, man.
0: And then I will give you a feedback. How does that sound? How that sound?
1: Yeah, man.
0: Yeah, man. I know you always send me good material, man. Believe me. Yeah, man.
1: Yeah, I mean, you know, when we listen to the words of the song, you understand what I'm saying? You know, like I was saying, the message in the music, you know?
0: Right.
1: Not every, you know, but some good one where really take you back to remind you. This song is called He Reigns, right?
0: Right.
1: And when we don't realize, say, God reign and control everything.
0: Amen.
1: Even us. So, whatever we are facing or whatever happened, we don't need to focus on that. You understand?
0: Right.
1: But starts to focus on him himself, because everything will pass.
0: Yes.
1: You understand?
0: Mm-hmm.
1: And like I always tell people, say, we can't carry everything with me.
0: Right.
1: We can't carry nothing with me, really, honestly. So, but the bottom line is that God control the entire universe. No clear man rule it and do this and that.
0: And
1: that God control the entire universe. And Amen. Us humans is what we want to do with our life with Christ, you know?
0: Right.
1: Which direction we want to go.
0: Right. And that's just a distraction, you know? You know, all kind of things. I said that is just a distraction. Everything that's going on in our life is just to just throw us off track from not focusing on God, you know? Knowing that God is...
1: Yes.
0: Yeah, you know? And that's just a distraction, you know? You know, all kind of things. I said that is just a distraction. Everything that's going on in our life is just...

0: thing, you know. We have to stay locked with him.
1: Amen.
0: No matter what, even when, you know, we're back against the wall and we're down and out. I mean, even in Jamaica, there's places where people still are suffering and struggling, you understand?
1: Right.
0: And God not sleeping, you know. Mm-hmm. He's where they matter, you know.
1: Exactly.
0: It's just a matter of time.
1: That's it. Time is the undefeated champion.
0: Mm-hmm.
1: Right, and our timing and God's timing is two different timings. So we just wait upon God's timing and be of good courage. That's it.
0: You know? Yeah, I see that.
1: Mm-hmm. Yeah, man.
0: See that, my sister.
1: Yeah, man.
0: And like what Mr. Mapos like chat, I'm going to say, I mean, you know, God been so wonderful for me this year. I'm not lying, you understand?
1: Right.
0: And He sent it through people, you know, and put it through people because I'm a daughter, I love me. We have a friend. He's a builder down in the Turks, you know, he's a builder here, but he have something down some villa, but he wants to tear down the villa. I'm like some investor and been meeting with a lot of investors. He wants to put up a hotel kind of right up near the beach, you know.
1: Right.
0: So that's what he's trying to do now, you know.
1: Okay.
0: And from this to now, my daughter say, come, I don't want to go to Rome with me.
1: Right. It's a blessing.
0: You know, so.
1: It's a blessing. Uh-huh. Yeah, it's a blessing. Yeah, man.
0: So. Yeah, man. You know, when we keep our heart right, clean and empty thought for Christ, because that's what should be in our heart, His word should be in our heart every day, you know?
1: Right.
0: That way we can travel the journey, we can walk the path, you know, and don't give up no matter what.
1: Amen.
0: That's the thing, people. I mean, no, it's easy for me to say it a lot, people. Honestly, it does. Easy for me to say it because I might not go through what some people are go through, but sometimes we don't know, sometimes people don't know what me I go through. You understand what I'm saying?
1: Right.
0: But I don't make it bother me.
1: Right.
0: I'm telling you, I do two shoulder surgery, you know, and one side them feel good, right? And what they do one from my hand, and the little pinky finger, I have to force it back to open up.
1: Wow.
0: You understand?
1: Wow.
0: So, me no make all them things that bother me or stop me, you know?
1: Right. Just press.
0: Or complain or worry, you understand?
1: Yeah.
0: But me know, say, in all truth, this God will see we through.
1: Amen. Amen to that.
0: Mm-hmm.
1: Amen to that.
0: He will see we through.
1: So
0: blessings to you,
1: man. Blessings to you. Blessings to you, too. And thank you for tuning in. All right?
0: Always. Sometimes you might not come in a chat, you know, but me listen.
1: Okay. So you in a day.
0: When I edify me, you know, somewhere.
1: Praise God. So Apache, I would say you are in the listener now call crew then. All right. So.
0: Yes.
1: Yeah. Okay. All right. So I'm going to add you to that crew. All right. The listener now call crew.
0: You know, so I'm shy already. You know,
1: okay. All right.
0: You know me shy, man.
1: Really? You could have fooled me.
0: I'm a shy guy, man.
1: You better you say me. Yeah, because you.
0: No, I love your vibe. I love your vibe. Every day I say, I wish me a sister Ivy vibe. You know, vibe. No, I love your vibe, man. Your vibe. You understand? I'm saying you get things going. You understand?
1: It looks
0: dim and dull. You get it going. You know what I say?
1: I try to
0: musically. Me can do it. You know what I say? Don't go now with my mouth.
1: I try to. It's like, you know, you'll be going on a gig and you say, Sister Ivy, me I carry you with me. When you reach, you say, Sister Ivy, a year turn on. And me say, no, sir. You go and play. Me say, no, Apache. Me will just sit back and watch you.
0: Yeah, I get seasick.
1: But all is well, man. All is good. And I really appreciate you, man. I really do. I really appreciate you because, you know, you're not a selfish person. You know what I'm saying?
0: Yeah. Thank you.
1: I really do appreciate you.
0: Make that sheen, man, tell you, because them good neighbor people used to keep on in the sun. You know, from women in the church, right upon Seymour.
1: Mm-hmm.
0: What's their name again?
1: I know which church you're talking, man. That used to...
0: Yeah. They just had a thing called Good Neighbor Fest 2026, right?
1: Right.

0: and they had some lineup, but then they canceled the lineup. Only one person who was still there was Glacier Robinson.
1: Okay.
0: And me had the, and me had the entire entertainment for the day. You know what I'm saying?
1: Wow. Awesome.
0: And tell you, like me say, my mouth no butt, me make my music talk.
1: Praise
0: you understand?
1: God. Praise God. Yeah, man.
0: So, we had fun all day that day out there, man. Trust me.
1: Thank you for being the
0: professor.
1: Thank you for being the professor of music. You know, I learn a lot from you.
0: Thank you.
1: Pick up yourself, Apache, and keep it locked, all right?
0: Yeah, you better walk up in another one, you know?
1: Just pick up yourself, man, all right?
0: All right, sister, I love all you right. And the whole crew.
1: Love
0: down
1: you
0: the radio,
1: too,
0: pick
1: man.
0: Up yourself, and you can't leave out the radio without the audio. All you know
1: right, all right. Same so it go.
0: The
1: same
0: radio and the audio connect together, you know?
1: Same so it go. Same so it go, all right?
0: Yeah, radio and audio, you know what I'm saying?
1: Right, right. Can't leave out the radio without the audio.
0: If you have the radio, you need the audio,
1: the
0: right?
1: Audio,
0: you
1: there you go.
0: Outside, don't you?
1: There you go, there you go. But blessing, man. Blessing and love, all right?
0: And big up every all of the listeners them in the chat right now.
1: All right.
0: Yeah, you know.
1: Yes, man.
0: Everybody, I love one. I want to know that.
1: So we love you too, man. We love you too, all right?
0: All right.
1: All right, big up.
0: Brother CJ, yourself. Big up yourself.
1: All right. Okay, right. blessing. I tell a man, Brother Douglas. Yeah, man. All right, Papachi, bless up yourself. Brother Douglas, yeah, out of Brooklyn. Yes, man. Brother Douglas out of Brooklyn. I tell her, bless up yourself. Welcome to the chat room. And also, Sister Anne-Marie down there in Jamaica. Blessing to you, Sister Anne-Marie. And also, Sister Colleen Alberca out of Canada. Yes, man. To all the family, each and everyone that is locked in at this time, blessing and love to you. I said it's good to see Dougie.
2: Nobody greater than you.
1: And God's willing, we'll be seeing you on the 1st of November, right? I just want to remind everyone, circle the date, November 1st will be my annual banquet. So I'm looking to see each and everyone to come out and support. Yes, it will be my 18th year. Can you imagine time flies so fast? Can't believe it's 18 years already. Yes, nobody greater than you, Daddy Jesus. Nobody. God, guess what? We are taking it one day at a time. We're taking it one day at a time. It doesn't matter what you're going through. Just take it one day at a time, all right?

We look and we see what's going in our world. It worse than before. But just remember that God is in control. Sister Donna Robinson, I'm doing okay. Thank you for asking. Thank you for asking, chat room. Thank you for asking, Facebook family, I mean. Sister Ivy's doing good. Give God the praise for that, all right? So we take it one day at a time. Things may not look good right now, but guess what? We're not going to worry over something you and I have no control over, right? Yeah.

the strength to tread through this journey. Because we need the strength of God and we need the faith of God, right? Someone may have woke up today and feel like they want to give up. But I just want you to know that giving up is not an option today, man.

0: of its own. Blessing, blessing, blessing, blessing.
1: Blessing, blessing, blessing, Minister Ivy. Blessing, Minister CJ. Blessing to all the pastors, to all the bishops, the apostles. Blessing Apache Finger, your beautiful wife and family. Blessing Dana Rader. Bless up yourself. Bless up, bless up, bless up all the CJ Gospel family. Just bless up yourself this morning. One day at a time, Sister Ivy, sweet Jesus.
0: I'm telling you, man.
1: You know, that's all we're asking of God, you know, just to give us the strength to do everything that we have to do. Because imagine when yesterday is gone and tomorrow may never be mine. But for his sake, help us or help me to be one day at a time, Sister Ivy. I'm telling you. These songs that you are playing, I'm just sitting here listening to all these songs. And it really encourages your heart, may I tell you, because it's not easy, Sister Ivy.
0: I know.
1: We are going through, it is not an easy road, I'm telling you. But as the songwriter said, one day at a time, you know, just we have to take it one day at a time and don't give up. Don't give up, don't give in, I'm telling you. We just have to keep going because there's no better way, Sister Ivy.
0: No better way, for real.
1: And there's, who you're going to get help from? You look here. You can't call your friend, you know, your best friend. And sometimes they're tired of you and they don't answer. But you can't call upon Jesus and he will never let you down, Sister Ivy.
0: Mm-hmm.
1: Never, they will tell, he never tell you, say, Lord, you call me too much, man. May I have to sleep? May I go over? Then, you know what I'm saying? Because we're human.
0: Amen. That's so true.
1: You understand? We're human, so you know, one day at a time. It's not easy. It's not an easy time that we're living in, but we're living in the last days.
0: Yeah, for real.
1: And guess what? We just make sure that we have a clean hands and a pure in heart.
0: Mm-hmm.
1: And make sure that our anchor hold. Because guess what? I can show God your hand and you can show God my hand. Every knee shall bow and every tongue have to confess God. If you are pretending, you will find out. And if you're not pretending, you will find out, Sister Ivy.
0: Mm-hmm.
1: Because many times man look on the outward appearance, but God deal with the heart.
0: Amen.
1: I'm telling you, you see the heart what we have in our body here?
0: Mm-hmm.
1: I'm telling you, we better take care of it. I'm telling you.
0: Yeah.
1: Because
0: and
1: we
0: treat.
1: Get it, it pump blood all over the body.
0: And
1: you
0: treat.
1: Understand? And anything, look here, man. If you want somebody in something, you know, feel good, you know, your heart not feel good, you know.
0: Exactly. And treat people good. Yeah.
1: Man, Sister Ivy, you have to treat people good, man.
0: Yeah.
1: Let me tell you something, man. You see the heart that we have, man, you have to treat people good and don't pretend.
0: Yeah.
1: If you don't like the person, don't pretend.
0: Yeah.
1: Don't pretend. I'm telling you, it's not good. Because some people don't really like you, you know, but they just want to be among you.
0: Yep.
1: Just to see for your progress, just to see where you are, just to see how you kids them and do. You know, they don't really like you.
0: Yep. It's just like, you know, I got a phone call today, man. And the person was just encouraging me on the other end of the line, on the phone. And, you know, but I mean, I tell her, man, some of the time, you know, I don't know, man. I really, some of the time you just say, boy, you know, you just show love and then, you know, you get back in return. Mm-mm. The person was just really, really encouraging me, man. And I said, wow, what a phone call today.
1: Yeah, take encouragement. It's good. I'm telling you. Because sometimes you're down, you know, you feel so down. And just one word from somebody will say, you know what, lady, I'm praying for you, you know.
0: Yeah.
1: Or you call and pray or something. You feel good, you know.
0: Yeah.
1: Feel real good, Sister Ivy. Real, real good. I'm telling you. Because it's the heart of God give we, you know, give us a pack up with all kind of mucko mucko in the man. No, it don't. Love, man. Love. Show mercy. Forgiveness. I'm telling you. Jesus have mercy. I'm telling you. Could I not have nothing? And if you are a loving person, the way God makes a way for you, where you have to say, I'm needed.
0: Man.
1: Man, because the devil, Sister Ivy, the devil not like unity in a man, and unity has strength in a man.
0: Right. And
1: when they see that we stand together, it will come with some things. But may I tell you, man, remember the heart, God, remember the heart. May I tell you? Because I know, because sometimes when things happen to me and I don't feel good, inside of my heart, I don't feel good.
0: Yeah. Yeah. It's just like
1: sometimes when you do good and people be ungrateful, you don't feel good.
0: Yep. It's just like, you know, that's why so many times you can't really go by how you feel. Because to be honest, I didn't feel like coming on the radio today. I'm being honest with you. I did not feel like coming on the radio today. Coming home, you know, I just didn't feel it, man. But, you know, it's just like the Lord spoke to me. There's people out there that really, really need to hear a word of encouragement. Really need to hear a song. You know, and then when I looked in the chat room, there's this listener that I haven't seen her for a while. Not the chat room, sorry, on Facebook. And, you know, she was just saying that she wasn't feeling well and it's good to see me. It's good to hear me. And I said, wow, look at that. At least one person, you know? And I know it's not more, it's not one, you know, there's other people out there too. But believe me, man, I did not feel like coming on the radio today. But, you know, it's not about me. You know what I'm saying? It's about the people of God.
1: It's about the people, because if sometimes the way how you feel sometimes, I'm telling you, you don't want to do nothing sometimes. But it's, we have to get up and shake off yourself. I'm telling you, because you see the devil no love there someday now. So when you come, a lot of people get strength.
0: Right.
1: But they hear you talk or they play music, whatever you do, a lot of people get a strength from that, because, you know, that we are going through, I'm telling you. But, you know, and the devil know. So, you know, the devil makes you feel so bad sometimes, but we just have to keep going on, you know?
0: Yeah, that's true. Yeah, man.
1: You know, to God be the glory.
0: To God be the glory. So just do your thing, populate, just do your thing, all right?
1: Before I read Psalms 20, I'm gonna pray God's blessing. Eternal God and most heavenly Father, Lord God, I thank you, Lord Jesus. I appreciated you, Lord God. I bow down before you. I honor you. I thank you, Lord God, for your goodness. I thank you, God, for your mercy. I thank you, God, for waking me up in my right mind. I thank you for families. I thank you for friends. I thank you for Minister Ivy. I thank you for Minister CJ, Lord. I thank you for the CJ Gospel family and all the listeners near and far, four corners of the earth. I thank you for my pastors. I thank you for my church family. I thank you for each and everyone, different radio family, Lord God. I pray that you may continue to bless us, oh God. I pray, God, that you may continue to make a way for us, Lord Jesus, and help us to see, oh God, that your coming is at hand, one day at a time, sweet Jesus. Hallelujah. That's all we are asking from you this morning, God. Give us the strength, Lord God, to do everything that you want us to do, Lord Jesus. Father God, I thank you, God. The songwriter said, yesterday is gone, sweet Jesus. And we know that tomorrow may never be us, be ours. But help us, Lord. Show us the way from day to day, one day at a time. We thank you, God, for your greatness. We thank you for your miraculous power. Hallelujah. We thank you, God, that we can show mercy and forgiveness. Hallelujah, Jesus. Continue to bless us, Lord. And as I am about to read the words, remember the sick, the sad, the lame, the depressed, whatever situation, whatever circumstances we are in, whatever mountains, oh God, whatever valley, hallelujah, we are in this morning. You are a deliverer. You are a protector. You are a physician. Hallelujah. You are a burden bearer. You are a heavy load sharer this morning. And Lord God, we want to thank you. Continue to bless and to cover us under your blood. In Jesus' name, amen. Praise God. We're going to read from King James Version. Psalm 20 says, may the Lord answer you in the day of trouble. May the name of the God of Jacob defend you. Hallelujah, this morning. I'm saying, may the Lord answer our prayer in the day of trouble. And may the name of Jacob defend us this morning. May he send you help from the sanctuary and strengthen you out of Zion. May he remember all your offering and accept your burnt sacrifices. May he grant you according to your heart's desire. Hallelujah, this morning. And fulfill all your purpose. We will rejoice in your salvation in the name of our God. We will set up our banners. May the Lord fulfill all your petition this morning. Now, I know that the Lord saved his anointed. He will answer him from his holy heaven with the saving strength of his right hand. Lord have mercy. Verse 7 says, some trust in chariots and some in horses. Hallelujah this morning. But we will remember, hallelujah, the name of the Lord our God. They have bowed down and fallen, but we have risen and stand upright. Ninth and last, the Lord. Save, Lord, may the King answer us when we call. Hallelujah. This morning, may the Lord answer us this morning in the day of trouble. My God, may the name of the God of Jacob defend us this morning. Hallelujah, Jesus. We can depend upon God this morning. My God is a powerful storm. It's a reminder that our help does not come from human strength. My brothers and my sisters, our help does not come from human strength, but from the Lord. Amen? It is from the Lord. This is the Psalms of David. David begins by saying, may the Lord answer you when you are in distress. May the name of the God of Jacob protect you. This shows us that when trouble comes, we have a God who hears us. My God, when we are in problems, my God, when we are in the Red Sea, when we are on the mountaintop, when we are in the valley, we have a God who hears us. We have a God who protects us. When we may face battles, uncertainty, opposition, or situation beyond our control, hallelujah, this morning. But we are never without hope. There is hope in God. There's hope in Jesus Christ this morning. Amen. When you look at verse 4, it says, may he give you the desire of your heart, and may all your plans succeed. When our plans are surrendered to God, when we surrender our plans to God, every plan, not just some, every plan, we can trust him to guide our steps. But if we step out of him and don't ask him to guide our steps, it is a problem. Sometimes God answers by giving us exactly what we ask for. Other times he answers by giving us something better or leading us in a different direction. My brothers and my sisters, wait upon God. Wait upon God, because God's timing is not our timing, but he's coming back with the right answer. He's coming back with the right answer. He said, may he give you the desire of your heart, and may all your plan exceed or succeed. May I tell you, because God knows. He knows everything. And if what we are asking for is not good for us, he will not give it to us. But he answers by giving us something better sometimes, or leading us in a different direction. Amen. He says, some trust in chariots and some in horses. But we trust in the name of the Lord. Hallelujah this morning. And he says, chariots and horses represent military power or human security. Today, our chariots, horses, may be money. Amen. Our chariots and horses may be money. It may be connection. It may be education. It may be career. It may be position. Amen. Our own abilities, these things can be useful, but they cannot take the place of God. Amen. These things may be useful. Amen. Money, connection, education, career, position. But guess what? It cannot take the place of God. Make sure that you have God in our life. Make sure we have God in our life. Make sure that our anchor holds and we grip the solid rock. Hallelujah this morning. Our confidence must be in the Lord. We have to confident God. When everyone else is looking at what they have, we can look to God. Amen. Who is? When circumstances say you cannot, faith says, my God is able. Hallelujah. Jesus. Amen. When circumstances say, when problems say you cannot, faith say, my God, your God is able. When the battle seems too great, amen, we have to remember that victory ultimately belongs to the Lord. Hallelujah, Jesus. When the problem or the battle seems hot, and it seems like

0: My God, it is intense and it's going to burn. Hallelujah. We have to remember that victory ultimately belongs to the Lord. Hallelujah, Jesus. Glory to God this morning. When you look at verse 8, it declares that those who may rely on their own strength may stumble. We cannot rely on our own strength. We are weak, but thou art strong. He is a rock in a weary land. He's a shelter in the time of storm. But we may rise and stand firm because the Lord is our strength. God is our strength. We can rely on him. Amen. Hallelujah, Jesus. He is our strength. He will not give up on us. He will not condemn us. Let us keep on going. Amen. Some trust in chariots, some in horses. Amen. But we will remember the name of the Lord, our God, because he is our God. He is the creator of heaven and earth. Before one of his words passed, heaven and earth passed, and heaven and earth cannot pass. Amen. So let us stand firm, because the Lord is our strength. I'm just encouraging someone today. Do not be afraid of the battle before you. Hallelujah, this morning. Let us pray. Pray. Let us trust God. The heart of the battle, the sweet of the victory. Trust God. Surrender your plans to him. Put your confidence in his name. His name is wonderful. Amen. The God who answered David is still the God who answered his people today. The same God yesterday is the same God today. The same God that called Lazarus from the dead. He died 4 days. He started to sink. Amen. But God called him, Lazarus, come forth. It's the same God we serve today. He never changed. May the Lord answer you in your day of trouble. May God protect us. May he strengthen us. May he, oh my God, may he remember your prayer today. May he establish your plan according to his will today. My God, we can trust in the name of our Lord. We can trust in the name of our Lord. He will never let us down. He will never turn his back upon you. My God, if you are not saved today, and you think you're all alone, amen. You think you're all alone. You're not alone. Because may the Lord answer you in the day of trouble. And don't wait till trouble takes you before you call upon God either. And may the name of Jacob defend you and defend us. Amen. Because we need God to defend us. Because guess what? When things happen and we started to defend ourselves, my God, some of us get killed. Some of us end up in prison. But when God defends us, it is well defended. We don't have nothing to worry about. Amen. We don't have a thing to worry about. So let us put our trust. Let us put our faith. Let us put our confidence. Hallelujah, Jesus. In God. In God. He's a merciful God. He's a loving God. He's a forgiving God. He will never hold you up. I'm telling you, you see how friends can hold you up. Sometimes you make some mistake and they hold you up. And then I just call you and said, I don't understand this, but they hold you up. God no hold up no one. You come to him and say, Father, forgive me. My God, I know not what I have done. Forgive me of all my sins and trespasses. And he will forgive you. And he will throw all your sins in the sea of forgetfulness. And he will clear your path. He will wash you white as snow. My God, when others run, I'm going to take it back. Jesus will condemn no one. So put your trust in God this morning. Put your faith in God this morning. Amen. Don't put your trust in position. Amen. Education, career, connection. Put your faith and your trust in God. Because God is the way maker. Depend upon him. He will clear the way. Ask and it shall be given. Seek and it shall find. Knock and it shall be open unto you this morning. May God bless you and may God cover you all. in Jesus' name. Eternal God and most heavenly Father, I thank you and I glorify your name and I magnify you, Lord. I worship you, hallelujah. I bow down before you this morning. There's none like you this morning. There's none above you this morning. Every knee shall bow and every tongue must confess that you are Lord this morning. Continue to bless your people and to cover us near and far, four corners of the earth. Bless Minister Ivy throughout this day. Let this day be a productive day in Jesus' name. Amen. God bless you, Minister Ivy.
1: Amen.
0: God bless you.
1: Amen. Amen. Thank you, Poppy Lady, for those encouraging words, man. And Poppy Lady, where was the scripture taken from? Psalms 20.
0: Psalms 20 from verse 1 to 9.
1: Praise God. Thank you, Poppy Lady. And you just keep up the work. Keep up the great work, man. You're doing an awesome job. God bless you. God bless you. Praise God. We just want to thank the Poppy Lady, man, for that encouraging scripture today for each and every one of us. Because every one of us has got through something, you know. Each and every single one of us is going through something. Yeah, man, your star may not be mine, my star may not be yours, but each and every one of us are going through something. And I can tell you, some of us, we're in a storm right now, and just as we are about to get out of it, here comes another one. And some of us are not in it yet, but I'm telling you, prepare yourself, because one is coming. What an encouraging word today. So we're going to take it one day at a time, and I will be back with the 23rd Psalms. I don't know Amen $38. I don't know who that is. But I want to welcome you to the chat room, all right? I'm telling you, Apache, that is so true. There are times when you don't want to do it. You just don't have the energy. You just don't want to do it. But we're doing the work of God.

Yes, I'm just encouraging somebody. One day at a time. That's all I'm asking of you, Lord. You know, I had a good friend of mine's man. She used to come to every banquet we have. Sister Marcia Dixon, man. The last time I saw her, she was at Apostle Bennett's banquet in March, and she was at our Red and White affair. And now tomorrow I'm getting ready to go to her funeral. So I'm just encouraging her family to just stay strong in the Lord, man. So many people are going through difficult times right now.

church problem. I mean, it just seemed like problem everywhere. I'm just asking the Lord to just help us stay storm, help us stay calm in the midst of this storm that each and every one of us are going through. Blessing to you, Sister Denden. We need peace in the midst of this troubled time that we're living in. So we are taking it one day at a time, one day at a time. Even although the Bible says we can have joy in the midst of our storm and we can have that peace, but only God alone can give us that peace. So I'm asking the Lord to just take it one day, to let us take it one day at a time. I'm asking from you, Lord, give us the strength.

0: could you possibly rewind and come again?
1: I tell him one more time from the top. Help us today, Lord. Show us your way that we can take it one day at a time. Because a lot of times we think that we can fix the problem and we only make the problem worse. So the only person who can fix the problem is Jesus. So all we have to do is take it to him, because he is the fixer man. And we just take it one day and just lay back and just let God do anything. Because God no need we help. He no need no help from none of we. So all we have to do is just cast everything upon him. All we problems, all we situation, just bring it to him and leave it there. And when we leave it there, don't bother pick it up when we are leave back. Because we have a tendency to do that. We say we all bring all our problems to him, you know. But at the same time, when we are leave, we leave it still upon our mind. We are worried about it. We are fret about it. And at the same time, we say we are cast all our cares upon him. No, I'm telling you, man. Lord, help us. Help us, Lord, to cast all our cares, all our problems, all our situation, all our struggle, everything that we go through. Let us help us, dear Lord, to just leave them at the altar. Leave them at your feet. One more time. Because we know, you see, when you give your life to Christ, it seems like that's the time when we see the storm coming, man. But all we have to do not let the storms that we go through in life let us fall apart. Ask the Lord to help us that we can put faith into action. And I'm speaking for myself too. Everything that I say, it goes for me. Don't let fear get the best of me, Lord.

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Because it tells us in 2 Timothy verse 1:7, God did not give us a spirit of fear, but of power and of love and of

0: So if you're in a storm right now, Lord, help us to ride it out. As I say, some people are coming out of a storm, and the devil is right there to play with their mind.
1: Jesus,
0: where is God? But I can tell you, when you're following God and you're sold out for God, we're going to have so many storms in our life. And how do we deal with those storms? How do we deal with storms when we are faced with storms in our life? By trusting in God. By trusting in God and asking God to send some good people in your life to just encourage you, man. Just send some good people around you that they can encourage you while you're going through that storm.

0: I'm telling you, man, I'm telling you, God is good all the time, and all the time, God is a good God. Yes, man. Lord, help us. How you doing, Sister KJ? One more time from the top for Sister KJ. Yes, man, we're taking it one day at a time, sweet Jesus. That's all we are asking of you. Blessing.
1: Blessing to Sister Ivy, Brother CJ, and CJ Gospel, all the happiness. Sister Ivy, that song I just love that song, Sister Ivy. There's certain songs how I could explain, just like bleeding my heart, just hearing them, you know what I'm saying?
0: Yes, man.
1: And when we realize how good God is to us, man, we have to just say, you know what, we're going to really serve God in spirit and in truth, work very hard on it, because he's been so good. Because, you know, when you listen to some of these songs, how God inspired people to come and artists come and sing those songs. I mean, you know, it did make our heart rejoicing. Amen. And just hope and trust in each and everyone that sing these gospel songs. I hope they are Christians, because if they singing songs like these and they're not Christian, they have to pull up.
0: Yes.
1: They have to pull up, Sister Ivy.
0: And
1: they have to pull up singing these songs.
0: And
1: there have to be a reason why they're singing them. Right?
0: And they are timing.
1: So they have to pull over.
0: And
1: do not save, get saved and be serious about it. Don't only look one side of the coin, look at the other side. Okay?
0: Yes, man. And you know something, dancer?
1: I've been trying to get you, Sister Ivy, every time I start to play on my phone here. You know what happened? TikTok come up, some madness. And if you don't agree to them, then keep on the phone so long. You know what I'm saying?
0: Yeah.
1: But anyway, God is good, Sister Ivy.
0: Amen.
1: God is good.
0: Amen.
1: God
0: to
1: is
0: that.
1: Good. And you should enjoy every minute of the day by praising God, okay?
0: That's so
1: and
0: true.
1: And I'm here, Lord. Come again with that song.
0: All right, from the
1: and
0: top for you.
1: Keep doing what you're doing. God bless you.
0: God bless you too, dancer. God bless you too. I'm telling you,
1: yes,
0: man. I'm telling
1: God
0: you.
1: Bless.
0: God bless.

You know, Danza was saying, I hope some of these ministers that are singing these songs, I hope they are saved. But they do have pastors that, guess what? They're going to preach themselves out and preach people in. So I got to go do a little judging. I'm telling you, man, show me your stairway, Lord. I said, God is our refuge.

0: don't want to take a shower, you're not even want beard.
1: When you walk to my man.
0: But I'm asking God to keep us in our sound mind in the midst.

0: me when I was going through. I didn't want a beard. I didn't want to get up out of bed. I basically made a give up. Yeah, man, made a give up. I remember when my daughter's funeral night. I went from a size 12 down to about, I think I was a size 7 or size 8. I didn't want to eat, man. I was throwing myself a pity party. But there was this lady at Westchester Hospital, man. Oh my God, I don't even know if she's still around. That lady, she really encouraged me. God will really send some people in your life, man, to just uplift you at that moment. To just encourage you at that moment.
1: Just give me the strength to do it.
0: I don't know what CJ said to her, but I'm telling you, man, that lady, she really uplift me, man. Sweet Jesus.
1: Tomorrow.
0: It seemed like CJ didn't know, man. I mean, you see, I was just going back and forth, and I was not eating. I was cooking for the kids, but I was not taking care of myself.
1: Lord, help me today, so show me.
0: But if that lady is still alive, may God bless her, man. She did not even know what she did for me that day.
1: Show me the way,
0: I tell her, man, she did not even know what she did for me that day. I tell her, man, I tell you.

0: Sister Yannick, welcome, welcome. And I'm just telling people, there's sometimes when you're going through difficulty in your life, when you're going through your storm, you have to get counseling, because I got counseling too.
1: I surrender.
0: When I wanted to give up,
1: all to him.
0: I didn't want to live anymore, man.
1: I freely give.
0: But you see, you can't kill purpose, you know.
1: I will.
0: That time I was not even on radio yet. I wasn't on radio.
1: Love.

0: for real, Sister Anne Marie.
1: I surrender all.
0: Yeah, man, I did not want to get up. I did not even want to take a shower, man. I basically did give up on myself.
1: All to thee.
0: God, people see it, they don't know.
1: Blessed Savior.
0: They don't know what you're going through, man.
1: I surrender.
0: So you see, when you see the glory now, you wouldn't even know my story, man. But I'm giving God praise that he did surround me with some good people that when I wanted to give up. And I'm thanking him for my family, my husband, my kids. And at that time, Kiana was small. CJ Jr. was small. But it was just too much for

0: And I was getting ready to get out of that storm. Another one came and hit me like a bomb. And then the people that you think would be there to uplift you and encourage you, they're the ones who were talking. And I just couldn't deal with it, man.
1: Take me, Jesus.
0: You wouldn't even know what the enemy was putting in my head, man.
1: Take me now.
0: You want to ease the pain? You know what to do. You know what to do.
1: Oh, to Jesus.
0: I surrender.
1: I surrender.
0: And I remember one day, man. When I was living on East Chester Road, after my daughter passed away, man, it's like I'm crossing the street and my mind was a million miles away. And there was Patrick Reed, Sister Ivy. He saw a car coming and that, believe me, I wouldn't be here around today. And he stopped. And he pulled over, man. And he called me. And I remember, man, the tears was just running down.
1: Jesus, I surrender.
0: Because I thought it was too much.
1: Oh, Lord, I give myself.
0: But he spoke to me, man.

So I'm just encouraging someone today, man. It doesn't matter how bad it look, how dark it look. Just trust

0: could you a possibly rewind from the top? And come again?
1: From the top for Sister Denden. One more time for you, Sister Denden, from the top, all right? Yes, let us surrender all to him. All to you I surrender.

0: so happy this morning that you were saying what happened to you. The same thing happened to me, but God is good. Thank you for your encouragement.
1: Amen. Praise God.
0: And we are a lot of people going through a lot.
1: So true.
0: But God is good. We just have to be strong in Jesus and keep the faith. And knowing everything is going to be all right in Jesus.
1: Amen. Amen to that. You know. Yeah, and there are times when you have to just, you know, go down the journey road, go down that road of, you know, where God has taken you from, to just encourage somebody. You know, just give a little of your testimony, what you've been through, to let people know that they see the glory, but they don't know the story. They see you and they see you smiling and they see you happy, but they don't know what you have been through, the road and the journey that God has took you and what he has took you out of. And, you know, the things that you've been through, the storms and everything that God has taken you through, and knowing that the same way he took me through, I know he'll take you through also.
0: Amen, amen.
1: Yeah, man.
0: Amen.
1: So, really appreciate you.
0: I love you all. Y'all are so wonderful on the ear. Love you all. I've been listening to the Ridge for a long time. I don't know if you know Ian.
1: Yes,
0: you
1: know I know. Ian? Yes, I know Ian. Yeah, I know Ian.
0: Yeah, all the time I've been listening to the radio.
1: That's you're talking. Uh-huh. You're talking Ian the messenger, right?
0: Yeah, I've known him for a long time.
1: Yeah, I know Ian, man, very well.
0: He's from Antigua.
1: Yes, he's from Antigua. Yeah.
0: I'm from there too.
1: And as a matter of fact, you know something, before I got my own program, there was times when I used to sit in for him on a Sunday.
0: Yes, right. I remember all of that.
1: I used to do his program for him. Yeah, Ian the messenger.
0: Yeah, I remember.
1: Such a nice
0: all
1: guy.
0: I've been listening to y'all for a long time.
1: Wow.
0: A long time.
1: God is good. God is good.
0: Yes, I love the Razor Station. Very good. I hope the Lord will help me, that I could help to give you some donation. I know he will do that for me.
1: Amen. Praise God. But you know, by you just listening, we really appreciate that, you know. And when we have the events, you come out to support. That's believe me, that's more than enough. That's we're really grateful and we're really thankful for that. You know, that's
0: Thank you.
1: Even although you want to do more, but believe me, by just supporting the events, we really appreciate that. You know?
0: Yeah,
1: man. So Sister KJ, just keep it locked and really appreciate you, and thank you for
0: appreciate you too and your husband.
1: Praise God.
0: Thank you.
1: Amen. God bless you, all right?
0: Bye.
1: Keep it
0: love you.
1: Love you more. Love you more, Sister KJ. Love you more.
0: Bye-bye.
1: I'm

just encouraging someone today, just remember that, you see, as a child of God, our life is going to come with challenges. Remember that. Each and every day we get up, we're challenged with something. This is not an easy life, man. We all have to carry our own cross each and every day.

I said nobody can harm us, because we are sheltered in the arms of God. Psalms 91 says, he that dwelleth in the secret place of the Most High shall abide. So let us abide under his shadow, right? Let us find that secret.

0: walks with me, and he talks with you, and he walks with you too.
1: Could you possibly
0: one more time from the top?

I tell Italus, my friend, I think it's somewhere in James. It said, be glad even if you have a lot of trouble. So it tell me, say, we are going to have trouble in this life. But I'm asking the Lord to help us. That when the testing time comes, build up our faith that we can have endurance to ride out our storm. To have endurance while our faith is being tested. And we must learn to have endurance each and every day. Nobody. So just remember that trials is a part of this Christian walk, all right?

I tell her, I wonder if Sister Victoria is still locked in. I wonder if Sister Ingrid is still locked in. I've not seen Sister Bala as yet. Sister D out of Co-op City. I know she listens, but there are times when she's with her family. So wherever you are, Sister D, just be of good courage, all right? Just go on world of faith. Asking the Lord to build you up, man. Oh, Sister Bala just checked in. She said, I'm here, Sister Ivy. I tell her we're sheltered in the arms of

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Adelaman, one more time from the top, because I know his eye is on the sparrow, and I know that he watches over each and every single one of us. One more time from the top. One more time.

One more time from the top. 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Yeah, we'll go through them thing there. But let us remind ourselves of the word of God. Him tell us that in this life, all kind of things are going to face with. But remember that we're not alone. And let us consider it as joy. 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

0: Blessing.
1: Blessing, Minister Ivy, Minister CJ, and all Radio Land blessings. Minister Ivy, can you rewind that one for me? Pull up that one for me.
0: Yes, man.
1: No pampers. Pull up.
0: All right. No pampers over here. Pull-ups, all right?
1: all right. And your girl say hello.
0: Who said hello?
1: Yeah, Kaylee.
0: No, so where is she?
1: She's here, but we can't go. So I think they can be ready on and make a feedback.
0: Okay. Well, tell her.
1: Come here, Kaylee. We can't do that.
0: Kaylee.
2: Hi.
0: Hi, Kaylee. How are you?
2: I'm good. How are you?
0: I am doing fine. Hearing your voice, oh my gosh, you made my day.
2: Thank you.
0: And next time, do not tell Grandma to say, tell Sister Ivy, hello, I want to hear your voice, all right?
2: Okay.
0: All right. Love you, Kaylee.
2: Oh, can you play your song?
0: Yes, I know. I know your song. Leaning on Jesus. Na na na na na na na na na. I'm leaning on Jesus. That's your song, right?
2: Yes.
0: I know. All right. Definitely play for you today, okay?
2: Okay.
0: All right then. You're welcome. Love you. Love you, Kaylee.
2: Love you too.
0: All right. All right, Sister Donna Marie, from the top for you, okay?

I say it's good to see Sister Carol Williams, one of the sisters that is on the chat. Big up yourself, Sister Carol, all right? Good to have you on board.

0: I tell them, nobody know the struggle. Nobody know the pain. Then want a rewind under 1 year. She said, big tune, you know it. You know a tune, then. You know a tune, you know a tune, you know a tune. You know a tune from the top one more time. Because nobody know we struggle.
1: Never worry.
0: Nobody know the amount of cry you cry, not you.

0: tears you shed like the falling rain. I tell her. And you see when you do this? Guess what? You see when you do this? One chapter a day. Keep the enemy away. Not you?
1: I know where I'm going.
0: And I know where I'm coming from.
1: And this is my slang.
0: Minister Benz. Watch your man. Hear the one, yeah.

0: from the top. One more time from the top. Yes, man, because we're going to put our faith and our trust in the Almighty God, right? One more time from the top. One prayer, dear.
1: Psalms are there.
0: Keep the enemy away.
1: Keep the enemy away. I'm nowhere I'm
0: going, and I know where I'm coming from.
1: And this is my Islam.
0: I tell him, man, just a Psalms, you know. And Satan have to stand at our feet. But we have to speak that Psalms with authority.
1: We never did born in a well.
0: We have to speak it with authority, right?
1: Every day, my mother born on here.
0: Our sister Anne Marie there.
1: Yes, we are chased and I run away from fire.
0: All the way down there in St. Anne's. J.A., but I don't think she's locked in. I said, big up to Minister Valerie, secret listener.
1: Them can't believe, say, I made this.
0: I made this.

0: Jamaica. I me see the cup where me used to drink porridge water. Why me know some did a suffer. And I thank you for my sister Michelle Stewart. I know that I was suffering. But you know me still I give God thanks. Cause me couldn't have nothing at all. That the porridge couldn't even full Nova belly. But me see me getting over one whole back and she still a ball for more. And one back look all you know much, 9 ounce. And that was not even 9 ounce of porridge. That time more like 4 ounce. No wonder me go a doctor tell me say me live far from me kitchen. Mighty God. Catch the mix.
1: Yes, man. Well, it's burned me to my heart, you know.
0: Mr. For real. Me have to give God praise, man. If me drink porridge now, it's of my choice. Before, me never have no choice.

0: I wonder if we realize how blessed we are. Yes,
1: you got time and see.
0: If me choose for go my bed without food, that's my choice. Before, me never have no choice. Me never have nothing, so me have to just go to my bed hungry. Why, God, you're good, me nah tell na untruth.
1: As you have chosen me to call me
0: your. You're good, you're good, you're good.

0: Yeah, man, I'm telling Sister D. Oh, first time, we never have no choice.
1: There is no place for
0: it's tech where you get or got your bed hungry. But now, we have to give God praise, man. I'm telling you, we have to give God thanks because anything we want to eat is by choice now. Yeah, man, me choose for drink. Like the other day, I feel for some caramel porridge. And that's what I had for dinner. And it's not as if I didn't have anything else, but that's what I choose to eat. So I'm giving God praise, man. I'm giving him thanks for all the struggle that he has brought me through. Because that's what made me into the person that I am today. And I learned to appreciate things. I don't forget where I'm coming from. I don't forget where God has brought me from. You have a lot of people who come to America, and guess what? They throw a stone behind them. They forget where they come from. But let me tell you something, man. Let us not forget where God has brought us from. Let us not forget. Let us not forget.

said, me not trust me. Every job you can think of, me do it. But me not sell drugs though. And me never work in a fast, no, me never work in a like McDonald's and place like that. But me work in a restaurant. Me walk dog. Me do babysitting. I tell you, man, I tell you. Me clean house. Me do living. Me work in a garage. Me wash car. I was made for this. Man, and I'm giving God thanks. When I thought I couldn't. So you see, everything that God has blessed me with, trust me, I work hard for it. And I'm giving God all the praise. Because he's the one who's giving me the health and the strength. That I'm able to work all these money to buy all these material things that he has blessed me with.

who give up, you know. Cause some people write them off, you know. And they say, watch a man. You see, since as them say, me go come thief, we might as well. But the blood of Jesus against that. I tell you, man, I tell you. You're who God says you are. No, make nobody put their mouth on you and say you now become nothing in a life. You have to cancel that. You have to cancel that over your life, because guess what? Guess what? Guess what? Guess what?

And then, the stone at the builder refused to come the head corner of a stone. And you say if you can't help them, even although you was the black sheep of the family, even although you was the stone of the builder refused, if you can't help them, help them. Cause that's how you get your blessing, you know. No, nobody rob your blessing from you. Don't render evil for evil. If you can't help them in any little way, you can't help them. And show them so you don't stay like them. Eat up coal pan their head.

0: Want me fi wheel and turn and come again? And pull up and pull up. 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From the top for your Minister Benz, hey, one more time.
1: A whole heap of people give up pound.
0: Cabin was a whole heap of them give up on your missionary. A whole heap of them give up on your den.
1: But guess what?
0: A whole heap of them give up on wall. 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And me fi tell a whole heap of them give up on me. 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

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And I went up and I said, hello. And she didn't remember me because I was so young. And I remind her of who I was. And she was like, oh my gosh, Ivy, are you? And I said, yeah, it's me. And she said, wow. She said, you're looking good, Ivy. She said, you put on weight. I said, yeah, man, when you know me, I was really skinny. So she said, you have any kids? And I said, yeah, plus I'm a grandmother. And she said, you're married? And I said, yeah, 34 years.

but me never remind her how she used to treat me. I did not remind her. Because you know there are times when, you know, people put on people, and when them look and them see how God has blessed you, and them see, you know, how you turn out, you don't even have to remind them of anything, because you can see the remorse on them. Boy, look what me used to treat her, man.

So I'm just saying to someone out there in Radio Land, man, if you have been put down, if you've been talked about, if negativity have been placed on your life, I've been speaking to your life, don't render evil for evil, all right? Just let them see where God has brought you from, man, to where you are now. And nobody go show off pandemic either. Just keep on.

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And me when I used to say, nah, come out to nothing, you know. And me when I used to say, I got on teeth, you know. And me when I used to say, I got breathe and have much pitney, you know. And me, and look what the Lord has done. Don't say, look at me now, you know. Just say, look what the Lord has done. Look what God has done. Isn't God great? And you not have to say it to them either, because them can't see it with them own two eyes. You not have to rub it in their face. They can see it with their own two eyes. My God. Yeah, my God. My God. My God.

what the things that they predict on your life, man, and they see God, oh, God bless you, and you turn out to be, you know, who God says you are. You know something? Guess what?

0: tell you, blessing.
1: Blessing, Sister Ivy.
0: Blessing, Brother Goody.
1: Yes, I'm here enjoying the music.
0: Amen to that, man.
1: That's Sister Goody though, in the car.
0: All right.
1: Become my favorite spot.
0: Yeah, man. You know, say, Brother Goody, you know, say, them get back them thing they do.
1: No, me just have to tell Sister Goody.
0: Yeah, man.
1: So then get it back.
0: Yes, I'm going to get it back.
1: I'm going to get it for you now.
0: Whoa, Brother Goody, I love that, you.
1: That's why we tell then get it. And I just see them find out.
0: Yes, then get it back.
1: Yeah, yesterday I found out, yeah.
0: Okay.
1: So, I'm here now, so not a while I'll be circling around.
0: No problem, Brother Goody. Really appreciate, man. Really appreciate.
1: Yeah.
0: All right.
1: Sister Goody is here.
0: Big up, Sister Goody.
1: She talk a few words sometime.
0: Right,
1: coming,
0: right.
1: It's coming.
0: Amen,
1: yes.
0: Amen.
1: A lot of prayer goes out for her. A lot of prayer, yeah.
0: Praise mm-hmm. God. Yeah, man, she'll be able to say, Sister Ivy again, I love you.
1: Yeah.
0: Yeah, man.
1: That's right. Mm-hmm. All right, to hear you, so... It's a little later, so I'm locked.
0: All right, Brother Goody and Sister Goody. Love your Sister Goody. Love your Brother Goody and keep it locked, all right?
1: Okay, Sister Ivy, all right. Okay.
0: All right, blessing and love, man. Right. Blessing and
1: God
0: love.
1: God bless.
0: All right. I tell him, man, that's the voice of Brother Goody and Sister Goody. It's coming. Pastor Myrie, from the top for you. From the top, because we serve a mighty God.

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I tell you, Jesus bigger than what any man say. What the Lord say? Bigger than what people say. People may predict negativity for your life. But whose report are you going to believe? I mean, the doctors, you may go to the doctor and they give you a report. But whose report are you going to believe? Because Jesus bigger than what any man say.

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Would I catch a fire? Must catch a fire. After what them predict? Eh? Come on now, man. Burn them with the Holy Ghost.

0: What yo, from the top, one more time, one more time.
1: Bless your name, Jesus.
0: Sister Bobita, that song that you didn't want.
1: Hallelujah.
0: Jesus, you're big.
2: Catch a fire, Jesus.
0: Sister Bobita, me gone past that.
2: Catch a fire. Boom them with the holy
0: ghost. I wonder if me can catch it back again. Let me see if it come off a turntable yet. Ah, oh, Sister Bobbitt, you're blessed. You're blessed.
2: Jesus, bigger than what people say.
0: I tell you, man.

0: I tell you, you're bigger than what people say. Yes, man. And you see, because you're bigger than what people say. So would I catch a fire?
1: Catch a fire.
0: I wish somebody soul would I catch a fire. Miss if it burn them. Yes, man. Trust me, we love you, God. Somebody catch a fire right now.

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1: Catch a fire.
0: We have burn out immigration problem.

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And we are called forth souls. We are called forth souls that it will catch a fire. That then can come and be a fire to Jesus. Be a fire in a Jesus kingdom. That then can come and warm up the church, hot up the church. Hot up the body of Christ. We are born or cast on all imagination.

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Think upon things that are of good report. So what is your report today?

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So when you hear negative things come from people, what you have to do is cast them down. God not tell me nothing that is negative.

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And guess what? We're not get burned. Just like the three Hebrew boys. They wouldn't bow. And then put them in a fire. And guess what? A fourth man was there.

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Me see a fire we are dealing with today. Whoa. It's all about the fire, the Holy Ghost fire.

0: Yes, talk to me, Carla. 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
1: Blessing, blessing, Sister Hyver, blessing. You're playing some nice music. I'm trying to get you, but the phone was giving a little trouble, so we're just getting now.
0: Yes, man. I'm telling you, Sister P. Thing turn up loud. Man.
1: Right, turn up and populate, man. Just a man.
0: Amen.
1: The scripture of my morning time and the prayer.
0: Yes.
1: Of my spirit of morning time.
0: Amen.
1: I'm telling you, man. You're going to get a word from God, proper lady. Sister Abby, you know, I want to ask the other lady what used to read the scripture to. Where she is? Well, I know she and proper lady. I don't remember any.
0: Yeah, I know you're talking. She don't read it anymore.
1: Okay, she was good too.
0: Yes, man.
1: A proper lady, she's doing a wonderful team.
0: Amen.
1: May God ever bless her, keep her. But I'm the same trap what she upon. I don't want her to slip off the safe home course and that chapter.
0: Yeah, man.
1: For the Lord. Trust me, man. She do a wonderful thing.
0: Amen. And that's what keep us in her, the word.
1: Yeah, man. Wonderful thing.
0: The word.
1: Yeah, man. Sometimes the word and then you go and, oh, my God. You know why? I was here with her. Our husband is in the hospital and she's still, you think God not waiting in the girl reward? What you look? Yeah, man.
0: Yeah, man. Me know. We know. Yeah, man. So true, my sister. So true.
1: I'm just staying here listening to
0: all
1: the
0: right.
1: True life. If I come down from me, so, you know, feel weak and so forth. So
0: yes,
1: I'm listening.
0: Man. All right, my sister. Big up yourself, all right?
1: Yeah, and all I right. Thank you for those. The fasting yesterday.
0: Yes, man.
1: I ride you with it, with you yesterday with it.
0: To God we praise, man. To God we praise.
1: Yeah. Yes, all right.
0: All right, then. Bless up yourself,
1: bless,
0: man.
1: Bless.
0: All right. I'm telling you, man. I'm telling you.

0: the man, catch that one, yeah. Catch that one, yeah.
1: Time for sleeping at the church.
0: If Wally goes for a night church, I don't know if he sleep.
1: Goes church.
0: I don't know if he sleep.

0: Catch the mix, catch the mix, catch the mix. 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
1: Please hear your daughter. Things getting harder.
0: I tell her one more time from the top.

0: Blessing.
1: Blessing, Sister Ivy, and blessing to Brother CJ and the gospel movement near and far. Heavenly Father, hear your daughter. Watch over me. Oh, my God. Beautiful songs, uplifting, strengthening, guiding. Thank you very much, Sister Ivy, that you listen and you come to deliver. And we are accepting.
0: Amen.
1: God bless you. One more time.
0: All right, from the top for you, Sister, right? From the top, all right? I'm telling you, man.

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I say we're winding down. Yes, we are. Soldiers for the army. Soldiers for Jesus. Yes, we are in the army of God. You ready?

0: Sister Victoria. Sister Bala.
1: Don't talk defeat to me.
0: I said we're winding down.
1: I am a child.
0: Sister Jenny Bless. DKNYNY. Sister Carol Williams.

0: say, oh, yeah, so nice.
1: I'm a warrior.
0: Are you a warrior?
1: I am a conqueror.
0: Are you a counselor?
1: I'm a conqueror.
0: Sister Bobbitt still locked. Professor locked. Oh, Professor Bobbitt is still locked, man. Oh, Brother Goody is still locked.
1: We're going up together.
0: Mr. We're going to conquer some souls, man.
1: In the name of the Lord.
0: Because he said where one and two is gathered, he's in the midst.
1: We're
0: not going by ourselves.
1: We're
0: going to tear down Satan's kingdom.
1: Together, we're going up to conquer.
0: Yes, man.
1: In the name of the Lord.
0: Listen up, talk to me.

Doreen Risden, wow! Doreen, it's good to see you in the chat room out of the UK. Wow! I tell her, what time is it there now, Doreen? Let me see. It's 3, 4, 5, 6, 7, 8. I guess it's around maybe 8 after 8 there now in the afternoon. Wow, it's good to see you, Doreen. I'm telling you, man, what a surprise. You surprised me today. Yeah, man, to God we praise. To God we praise. It's good to see you, Doreen. Good to see you. Just want to say thanks to each and everyone that tuned in from the program started up until now. Yes, man, it was truly, truly a blessing to each and everyone, and I just want to give God praise. Yeah, man, I just want to give God praise for the wonderful, wonderful, wonderful, wonderful program. Yes, man, today, what a mighty God. What a mighty God we serve. Praise be to God. I'm telling you, man, God has been good to each and every single one of us. Yes, man, God has truly, truly, truly been good to each and every single one of us. And as I always say, life is about hellos and goodbyes. So make sure your hellos be good one, because pretty soon it is time to say goodbye. Let us not tear down, but let us build up. Let us not discourage, but let us encourage each other. And if we don't have anything good to say about anyone, let us zip it. I'm telling you, man, what a mighty God. What a mighty God we serve. I tell you, it was so good to see Doreen. Doreen and I grew up together in Spanish Town. Yeah, I tell her, from I was a teenager. I tell her, man, God is good. God is a good God, and he is worthy. Indeed, he is a mighty God. Yes, man. Yes, he is. Yes, he is a mighty and a marvelous God. That's the God we serve. That is the God we serve, man. I'm telling you. I am telling you. God is good. God is good. New Rochelle, we have Brother Cliffy's sister Millie, we have the Roaches. There's so many married couples amongst the CJ Gospel Hour, man. Are we just giving God praise? We have Pastor Tanisha and also Brian. A Wallipa married couple, man. Wallipa married couple. But we just want to give God praise. We just want to give God praise, all right? So let us just do our opening prayer. Praise be to God. Praise God, praise God. Father, in the name of Jesus, I just want to thank you this morning. I bless your name, oh God. I honor you today. Hallelujah. Because this is the day that you have made, and I'm going to rejoice and I'm going to be glad in it. Heavenly Father, I thank you today for this new day. Hallelujah. And also, I thank you, oh God, for technology that we can reach the lost souls across every earwaves. Hallelujah. Lord, I thank you for your hands upon this broadcast. Open every ears and every heart, everyone listening today. Hallelujah. Thank you, Jesus. If someone is home and they are lonely, oh God, they may feel lonely. They feel like they're by themselves, or maybe they're in a nursing home or whatever settings or whatever facility they're in. Hallelujah. In the name of Jesus, I pray that you will comfort them. Hallelujah. I pray that you will reach them, oh God. Even the music that you have touched me to play, hallelujah, thank you, Jesus, it will touch somebody's heart. It will give them a change of heart. Hallelujah. Your truth, especially the gospel, which is the good news, let them find the hallelujah grace in you, in the mighty name of Jesus. Guide them with your word. Speak to their heart. Speak to them through the music as we share it to each and everyone from near and each and everyone from far. For somebody that is sick, oh God, I pray today, hallelujah, that

in the mighty name of Jesus for teamwork. In the mighty name of Jesus, we pray that they can put their differences aside and come together as a team to work, because teamwork makes the dream work. In the mighty name of Jesus, I pray that you will visit every home right now in the mighty name of Jesus. And where there is war, oh God, we pray your blessing of peace will be there. Hallelujah. Where there's lack of communication, I pray, hallelujah, that they will communicate. Where there's hate, I pray, oh God, that love, your love, hallelujah, will sprinkle across every home in the mighty name of Jesus. We pray for all the youths that are getting ready to go back to school, and for those that are in school, we pray for your hands of protection. We pray

coming from. Some of them is coming from a home that is alcohol and drugs and abuse. Hallelujah. And this is the way, hallelujah, they express to themselves. This is the way, oh, hallelujah. Instead of, oh, God, they don't have anyone to talk to, Daddy Jesus. So when they go, they lash out in their behavior. So I pray, oh, God, that you will give them a calm spirit in the classroom. They will not disrupt the classes. Hallelujah. That the teachers will be, hallelujah, do their effective work as a teacher. I pray right now in the mighty name of Jesus for somebody that is traveling. Hallelujah. Even Sister Time Brown, hallelujah, thank you, Jesus, daughter and family that is traveling back home. We thank you, dear God, for traveling. Mercy and grace and grace and grace arrival in the mighty name of Jesus. We pray that you will be, oh God, hallelujah, the pilot and the co-pilot and the team and the crew, hallelujah, and all the passengers in every aircraft that is traveling, whether it's by public transportation or whether it's by air or their own private transportation. We thank you, hallelujah, for each and every listener that is listening to my voice at this time. We pray for unity. We pray for strength. We pray for all the CJ Gospel, our family from near and from far, each and everyone that is listening at this time. I thank you, dear God, for them, even a backslider, because you said you are married to the backslider. And even

favor in the mighty name of Jesus. For each and every one that is traveling at this time, protect them, cover them, cancel every plan of the enemy in the mighty name of Jesus. As I'm about to go forth with this program, lead and direct me, O God, that whatever I say, whatever I do, it will be of you. I humble myself before you, Holy Spirit, that you can get to lead my hand, direct my hands to the right songs, that somebody will be uplifted, somebody will be encouraged, somebody will be motivated. The songs will take somebody out of that dark alley, because we're living in a challenging time. We're living in an uncertain world, uncertain time, but Father God, we know that you are in control. So we just want to thank you, build up our faith in you. Hallelujah. Thank you, Jesus. Strengthen your people today, each and everyone from near, each and everyone from far. I just want to thank you for what you have done and what you will continue to do in and through every life today. We bless you, we honor you, and we praise you in the mighty and the marvelous name of Jesus, we pray. Amen, amen, and amen. To God be the glory. Great, great things he has done. Great things he is still doing. Deacon Roach and Sister Roach, we welcome you. Praise be to God. Hallelujah. And for each and every one I have not seen, Sister Bala of yet, Sister Bala from out of Connecticut. I haven't seen Sister Ingrid check in. Praise be to God. I haven't seen a lot of my family member check in. Sister Anita W., Sister DKNYNY. I'm telling you, praise be to God. I haven't heard from Sister Gloria in a while, so I hope all is well, Sister Gloria, with you. Praise be to God. Puppy Lady, to each and every one, one more time from the top. One more time from the top. Because ain't no power on earth I got separate none away. Watch your mouth.

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I say big up to all the business places that is locked in at this time. Icon Restaurant, big up yourself. You're right there at 3048 Fenton Avenue in the Boogie Down Bronx. Talk about the Golden Ring Restaurant. For

I'm good one. Even although some kids, you know, them shame them parents, you know. Them a come out a good place, you know. Them a come out a good home, you know. But you see when they round them peers and them friends and they want 15, Lord have mercy, you wouldn't believe. See, I see them good pit me. We left your house a galang so. Woyoy! I tell you, man. But as I said, I know everybody can be a leader, but make sure if you are a follower, you are following in a leader position. Because Jesus had

Yes, man. I tell her, where do we go from here? You want to know where we go from here? No, go nowhere unless what? Love be the foundation, not you? Where do I go from here? Some people are still right within there.

I said, take my hand, Lord Jesus. We need you to take our hand. Because guess what? You say, if we will lamp and for your hand, we are going to let you go. When the pressure of life reach me, you know, we can't say we have faith enough. But you know, when our faith is put to the test, when we down in the valley, when we up in the mountain top, whoa, we feel like we're there, up there, up there, up there. But when the valley experience come,

Yeah, it's good to hear your voice too. It's good to see you, Doreen. Planning to come there next year. My daughter and myself were planning to visit London next year. Yeah, Kian and I planning to come over there, right? So I'll definitely reach out to you to let you know when. You see, I'm telling you, man, you see, even through these music that we play, I'm just asking God, man, to just bring it into this dark world. Everything that we do, everything that we say, Lord, make sure it honor you, that we can bring the good news of love, the good news of the gospel through this broadcast. Let it be a source of strength and encouragement to each and every person that is tuned in and listening. Look at them, could have tuned into a different station, you know. Yeah, man, they never have to tune in over here, so. Them could have said, Sister Ivy go on, well, Sister Ivy go secular herself, yeah. But no, them said, boy, me a tuning and listen to a good word of encouragement, a good source of love, a good source of forgiveness. Because right now me I struggle with it, and when me listen and me hear who come and broadcast and them show love, so yes man, them exercise love and say, you know man, you have to show love, man, you have to show forgiveness, man, the same way God forgives.

Yes, man, I'm telling you, man. Yeah, man, the broadcast can do a lot, you know. It can spread good love, man. It can spread love. It can spread strength. It

When you're on the airwave, man, you have a ministry without walls. Remember that. And it's reaching across all waves of life, all in the atmosphere. It has reached the heart of mankind. I remember once, man, it was a Tuesday, man. I never forget that day, man. And I was on the radio. I wasn't going to come on, you know. But it's like a spirit. That's why, just when you have a connection with God, man, it's like a spirit just say, come on. Ivy, somebody need to hear a word. Somebody needs to hear music or something. Anyway, I came on the air. And, you know, I was just saying, there's somebody out there going to do something, you know. And I'm asking you, please have a change of heart. Don't do it. Don't do it. Don't do something that you are going to regret later. Don't. And I don't know who I was speaking to, but I know the Holy Spirit is not wrong. And I got a call. I didn't get a call that day, but I got a call the following day. And a young man called and said, Sister Ivy, this. Some say, in the flesh. Some say, yeah, man, I mean, man. Him said, Sister Ivy, boy, you don't know what you do yesterday, you know. And I said, yeah. Him said, I want gun. Him said, I want gun. Me take up my wife and a pastor, me no shoot and kill, you know. And I said, oh, my God. But I didn't say that to him, you know. And I said, what happened? And he said he found out that his wife is cheating with the pastor. And he, you know, killing wife and kill the pastor. And they have young kids. But he said when he listened and when I said somebody's going to do something that they're going to regret later, don't do it. I'm pleading to you, no, do it. Don't do it. And he said he thought about his kids. He said, because can you imagine? In wife I go dead, him I go gone to prison, what's going to happen to the kids them? And that's what gave him a change of heart. And him say, carry gun, go throw away. Come me ask him, he said, where do you the gun? And him saying, carry the gun, go throw away. And I say, I am so happy that you didn't let the enemy put you on that assignment. And I said to myself, look at that thing. And I did not want to come on the airwaves. I didn't want to come because I was a bit tired, and I said, no, I'm going to play a flashback. But it was just this voice just keep telling me, somebody need to hear a word of encouragement today. And I listened to that voice. And because I was obedient to that voice, three people life was spared. Because guess what? His wife would have died. I don't know. The pastor would have died, and he would have been charged for murder. So praise be to God. It's not about me. It's about listening to the Holy Spirit when it speaks. Yeah, man, there are times when, you know, I do get a little overwhelmed. But if that voice is telling me, Ivy, you do what I call you to do. Even at times, yes, you gotta use wisdom. But you do what I call you to do, and I'll do the rest. And I'm thanking God today that, and me and that gentleman, we keep in touch. Yeah, man, we keep in touch. And I'm not sure if he's listening today, but we keep in touch. So big up yourself, bro. Yeah, man, big up yourself. And it so happened that, you know, things is not 100%, but him and his wife got back together, you know, the kids. And I said, look at that, eh? I saw the enemy stay, you know. Him a fi just creeping him look a ugly head. Cause everything that God stand for is on the opposite side. Everything. Him want mash up marriage. Him want mash up family. Him want mash up friendship. Him want mash up ministry. Him want mash up everything, man. In confidence, mash and crush up everything. But in the name and the blood of Jesus against that. I'm telling you, man, the blood of Jesus against that Satan. Go right back wherever ground, whatever hole you crawl from out of. Just go on back in that hole, man. Just go back in it because you're not mash up no more marriage. You're not put nobody, you're not make no house upside down no more.
the spirit of separation, the spirit of divorce, the spirit of conflict, the spirit of hate, the spirit of sowing seed of discard, the spirit of my teleman, the spirit of lying, the spirit of causing division, all of them spirit, they want where you come with, man. You and them just go back into that hole where you come out of. I'm telling you, man, I'm telling you. So, puppy lady, come on down here, puppy lady. Come on down. Sister Cecile Powell out of Jamaica, blessing to you. We are called for peace in every home, man. I'm asking that God will just blow over every home. Because we know the enemy agenda and assignment is to kill, to steal, and to destroy.

Yes, man, he's a merciful God, man. He's a good God. From the depth of deep. For us just getting up to see today, we don't realize how blessed we are, man. To see another day, we are blessed. People think that you have to be blessed with material things. But let me tell you something. By you getting up to see today, you are blessed. Sister Marcia Bennett, big up yourself. Welcome to the chat room, all right?

0: Blessing.
1: Blessing, blessing, blessing, Minister Ivy. Blessing, Minister CJ. Blessing, Bishop Martin. Blessing to all the ministers. Blessing, Pastor Kadisha and Pastor Needham. Blessing to all the pastors, all the bishop apostles, each and every one, all the CJ gospel family. You know, God is good, and, you know, we just got to give God the glory and give God the praise. And as our pastor said yesterday, just believe God for a miracle. Whatever you want or whatever your need is, God will supply. So, you know, just believe God for a miracle. And before I read Psalm 24, I'm just going to pray God's blessing, Minister Ivy.
0: Go right ahead.
1: Most Heavenly Father, Lord Jesus, I thank you, God. I give you all the glory. I give you all the praise. I lift up your name. I magnify your name. I worship your name, Lord God. Your name is above every name. Every knee shall bow and every tongue must confess, hallelujah, that you are Lord. And I thank you, God, for waking me up this morning in my right mind. Hallelujah, Jesus. I thank you for your love. I thank you for your mercies, and I thank you for all the CJ Gospel family and their families. I thank you for each and every one, Lord God. Continue to bless and to cover us under your blood, Lord God. Lord God, we are depending upon you right now in Jesus' name. Amen and amen.
0: Amen.
1: Psalms 24, very Psalms that each and every one of us know. It says the earth is the Lord and the earth is the Lord and everything in it, the world and all its people belong to him. For he had the earth foundation on the seas and built on the ocean depths. Who may climb the mountains of the Lord, who may stand in his holy place? Only those who have hands and hearts are pure, who do not worship idols, never tell lies. They will receive the Lord's blessing and have a right relationship with God, their Savior. Such people may seek you and worship you, your presence, O God of Jacob. Open up ancient gates, open up ancient doors, and let the King of Glory enter. Who is the King of Glory? The Lord strong and mighty, the Lord mighty, the Lord invisible in battle. Open up ancient gates, open ancient doors, and let the King of Glory in. Who is the King of Glory? The Lord of Heaven's army. He is the King of Glory this morning. And everyone, this is the New Translation Bible, but everybody know the earth is the Lord and the fullness thereof, and the world and they that dwell therein. It's a powerful declaration of God, who God is and who we are before him and how we should respond to his greatness. It says the stars move from God's ownership of creation to the character of those who seek him. And finally, the trumpet entrance of the King of Glory. He said, the earth is the Lord and all its fullness, the world and those who dwell therein. My God, the psalm begins by establishing one great truth. Everything on this earth, Minister Ivy, it belongs to God.
0: Yes.
1: The earth is his. The heavens are his. Our possession are his. Our lives are his. Every nation under this authority belongs to God, Sister Ivy. So sometimes we look at the world and think that people are in control, but they are not in control, Sister Ivy. God is in control.
0: Amen.
1: Because Psalm 24 reminds us that God remains the rightful owner and ruler of all creation. So let us have it in our mind that God rules the earth. God rules the earth. Amen. Everything belongs to him. Amen. That God remain rightful owner and ruler of this creation. Amen. So let us give God the glory and let us give God the praise. He said, therefore, we shall not live as though we are living beyond entirely to us. We are steward of what God has placed in our hands. So whatever God has placed in our hands, let us use it. Exalt him because he is the owner of all things this morning. He's the creator, for he has founded it upon the seas and established it upon the waters. God's ownership is based on his creative power. He established the earth, and therefore he has the authority over the earth. We don't have no authority over this earth. God has the last say because he is the creator of heaven and earth. Amen. He blew his breath into man that man can become a living soul. And that's why we have to praise God and give him all the glory. He has the authority over everything. Everything belongs to him. Human beings can build cities. They can build nations, businesses, and institutions. But only God can create life and establish the foundation of creation. Amen. So let us praise God this morning. This should produce humility in us. We are not self-made. Everything we have ultimately comes from God's society. Amen. Whatever we have, it comes from God. Because God is the creator of everything.
2: Everything
1: is from God. He said, exalt him because he is the creator. Exalt him because he is the sustainer, Sister Ivy. Mm-hmm. Hallelujah this morning.
2: Amen.
1: Who may ascend into the hills of the Lord, or who may dwell in his holy place this morning? Let us give God the glory this morning.
2: Amen.
1: Let us give God the praise this morning. It belongs.
2: Puppy lady got cut off. The puppy lady call us back. Call us back, puppy lady.

tell you, man. I tell you, man. I don't know what's going on with the phone lines, but God is good all the time, and all the time God is a good. So we're gonna give Poppy Lady a few more minutes. Praise God. I don't know what's going on with the phone lines, but we're just gonna wait on her and see. Praise be to God. If she was gonna call, she's gonna call back. Cause for such the call just dropped just like that. Just like that. But God is good. God is a good God, and He is worthy. He is worthy to be praised. Yes, man. God is worthy. He is worthy to be praised. To God we praise. Praise be to God. I'm telling you, man, what a mighty God. What a mighty God we serve. Let me play this song. I don't think audio is listening, though. Audio. Not this one. At all. It's this one.

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5: So when me I say they not no number, give me a number, make me call them then now.
4: No, of course they got number. 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That's a Jerry. And then if you want to tailoring alteration or posteriness, you know, call Rolly. Yes, 646-538-2734. When we say Razor Express, then bad, then turn up. Your head are going to look decent. Then

0: your trials and pain could be in a relationship that is a dead end.
1: He makes no mistakes, and I said,
0: how much people have been in a relationship that is a dead end, not going anywhere, but you're still staying in it because you are fearful.
1: And I ain't going nowhere.
0: You're afraid to step out in faith.
1: Oh, no.
0: But I can tell that God has somebody out there for each and every one.
1: Oh, no, no, yes. And I ain't going nowhere.
0: Fear keep you in bondage.
1: Oh, no.
0: Fear keep you in a

0: say big up to Sister Deborah.
1: But when he moved his mouth to speak,
0: blessing, blessing, blessing.
2: Blessings, Doc.
0: Blessing, Sister D.
2: Wagwan.
0: Talk to me now. I'm if you talk to you, Wagwan.
2: You know, the Lord has been good. The Lord has been wonderful.
0: Amen.
2: Wonderful.
0: Mm.
2: Because he has brought me from the valley.
0: A true man, he brought you to the valley.
2: And I'm standing tall and giving him thanks.
0: Amen. Amen. Boy, me excellent, man. Me excellent. Here was here.
2: Good to hear you.
0: Yeah, man, I was listening to you.
2: Blessings to Radio Land. You was listening to Pastor Martin, right?
0: Yeah, man, I was tuned in. I was tuned in this morning. I was tuned in listening, man. And, you know, it was a touching testimony, man. And it's good when you can have testimony, you know, because you can encourage other people, because there's so many people that have been through similar situation or the same situation, and they are so afraid to come out and speak, you know, what they've been through. Some of them are ashamed. Some of them is just fear. Some of them, they're just afraid. Some people just, I don't know. Some people, it's hard for them to, you know, to talk about, you know, their life experience, well, you know, what they've been through in life, growing up, you know, rejection.
2: Doc, from experience, dealing with people, being married, don't have a motherly love. To have this courage, you have to have a self-esteem, because people will let your self-esteem go to the ground,
0: mm-hmm.
2: where you can't, you know, think you're going to overcome certain things, you know, think you're going to achieve certain things in life because of what you went through. You see, when I look at marriages like yours and others in the ministry, and when you have a good husband, you have to ask God to bless them and cover them. You understand? Because it's hard to find a good husband who stand up and love his wife and be there for his wife.
0: True.
2: It's vice versa. It's hard for a husband to really find a good woman to stand up with him.
0: Mm-hmm.
2: Because sometimes when you have broken marriages, it's when you're pushed to the limit. Because you are trying everything
0: True.
2: To make it work. And nothing that you are trying, it never seems good enough, especially from families.
0: Mm.
2: So mother-in-law, sister-in-law, if you have a son or a daughter, accept that person for who that person is. Because you never know what that person gonna bring to the table. Never put down somebody, look down for somebody. Because you know that not everybody is the same. People can hurt people and they can take that hurt and to be a monster because mm-hmm. that's all they know.
0: True. That's so true.
2: People will just meet people and just hurt people because of the pain that they went through. But it goes back to know the Lord for yourself. It goes back to know somebody for who they are. Because like you said, I used to lash out, but you never know the depth of my hurt. Nobody knows. And I did not know how to express myself.

0: because it seems like every road that I take is always something. And it never seems to be like I was trying to do good. It always seems I'm always the bad person.
1: Mm-hmm.
0: And everybody always see my action when I started to act out. And that's why you always said it's good to have good company. Because if I had had good company or good support, maybe my heart wouldn't be mm-hmm. to that depth. But like Pastor Martin said, nobody can build you but you.
1: True.
0: Nobody can bring you down but you. You have to have that strong will. I said, look, may I go survive, may I go make it. Because remember when may I go through this, me never know nothing about God, you know.
1: Mm-hmm.
0: Me never have a clue about God. Me sleep wake, me never know say I did wake me. Because I didn't have nobody to teach me or tell me about the word of God. All me know is to get up and clean, to have somewhere to sleep.
1: Mm. Wow.
0: But every day, and I will keep saying it, the band brother CJ banned me from the radio. Was the best thing him ever, anybody ever do to me in my life. That was the best thing. And at that time, when I got banned, what me do? Me still do devious things to get at him because that's all I knew.
1: Amen. I was just about to say that. That's all you knew. That's all you knew. You know?
0: And the people in my circle never once say, what you're doing was wrong. I had to find that out and change it for me. That's why sometimes when I feel down, there are some people that I met in my life that will always be with me. It doesn't matter where I go, they will always be with me. And the ministry is one. Ian, he's a good person, but he has put me through a lot. If it wasn't for Ian, Doc, you know, I want to deal with Rodriguez.
1: Mm-hmm.
0: Because I am not that person. If he had done right by me, I would not step out of my marriage. But when you're lost, and you're broken, and you don't feel love, you feel like everything that comes in front of you is love. If somebody say you're beautiful, you feel so good. Or when you not look good, because they're longing to hear those words.
1: Right.
0: Even if it comes from a lying tongue,
1: mm-hmm.
0: you long to hear it. It makes you look in the mirror. That's why, as a person who is closer to God, it grieves me to see when people play church.
1: Mm-hmm.
0: Because when I was broken, if I had had a child of God to lead me, maybe by now me'd have baptized. But I had nothing. All I see was sin and just leading further into sin. There's nothing ashamed of your past. Your past can make you be a better person. And me ever say this, Doc. Me never come across wicked people till me, Lanya.
1: I chew your tongue.
0: Wicked people. When me say wicked, where you good to? Them hurt you. Me never meet wicked people till me, Lanya. Because even when me there, Jamaica, me I go chew it. Them still would I give you a little food. I might put little zinc over your head. But when me come here, meet people and do good, them put you out in the cold, and the same mouth turn against you because you don't have no voice. And then tell the world's life on you. And you have to find a way to make your story and tell your story. I would never look down for nobody, Doc. You see, me go to the extreme to help people. You see, if me tell you, say, Doc, tonight, by 5 o'clock, you put on your pot, may I give you reassurance for last night. And say, 5 o'clock, put your pot on fire. That's the type of person I am. I can never go nowhere and not give God thanks for you and Brother CJ and this ministry. Maybe if it wasn't for the ministry, I wouldn't be free today. Maybe for the resentment I get from some people, maybe I wouldn't be the person I am today. In everything, God is good.
1: Amen.
0: And everything that you go through in your life is to be a better person. Because if you're going to watch and listen what people say, you're not get up off of that step there. Because it doesn't matter what you do in life, people will talk. And it's not everybody will like you. Because if everybody like you, it's no wrong.
1: So true.
0: But you have to do right by yourself, and you have to do right by God.
1: And that comes with you know something, listening, Dana. You know, there's so many people, included. I'm gonna stay with you, that are going through problem from abuse in the past, and you see, because of that, and you know, you were not given that love, because as I heard you say, your mother or your father were not around. So all you keep hearing is people putting you down, people finding fault with you, and people not realizing, you know, you see, verbal abuse, trust me, Dana, verbal abuse can put you in a place where if you're not mind sharp, you feel like you want to take your own life. And people not realizing, yes. Dana, you see, when people mouth, your mouth, you see, when your mouth put on duty, them not realize, yeah, the pain.
0: I think in Romans 8, verse 28 and 29, that's one of the verses that really helped me too.
1: Mm-hmm.
0: It says that suffering can conform. God can use suffering to help mature faith.
1: That's true.
0: Romans 8 and 28 and 29 says suffering can conform. God can conform people into his image. Psalms 147, verse 3. He heals the brokenhearted, mm-hmm, and binds up their wounds. These are scriptures that help me. In Psalms 30, verse 2, the Lord my God, I call to you for help, and you heal me.
1: There's a lot of scriptures, man, that when you're going through your situation, man, those scriptures can encourage
0: you. It helps you.
1: Yes. It can encourage you.

0: And you know what I realized, Dana? A lot of people, when they, you know, their past, the pain that they have been through in their past, and those hurt, those brokenness, you know, it can cause you to act out in a way where you realize the things that you're doing, you know, the people that really care and love you, those are the people that you have a tendency to act out on. Because,
1: yes,
0: you see, people don't understand. You see, when you get to understand where that person is coming from, and that the pain and their experience and their hurt, and you know, everything that they've been through growing up, a lot of people will come to understand them more. But guess what? You're looking at that person and say that person's a troublemaker every time they, but you don't know their past. You don't know the hurt. You don't know the pain that they're going through. And their only way of showing, of acting out, their only way of showing it is by acting out. Because they don't.
1: And that was me.
0: They don't know no other way. They don't know no other way.
1: Because I did not know how to approach someone in a good manner. I did not know.
0: Because
1: I didn't know how to. Good morning, how are you? I don't. Because when I wake up, if I don't do that, it's either through the door, it's either water I go through upon. So when somebody try to show me love, I put up a wall, because I don't know if that person is true. So with Ian, he was like my shield. I put all of my trust, my everything in him. He could not be wrong in my eyes. Because when everybody else was mean to me, he was. So when I went to the Cayman Islands, I did everything to make him come to be there with me. Because I said, I'm not leave him. Because if it wasn't for him, I wouldn't have there, sir. If it wasn't for him, I wouldn't have clothes. So I do everything to make him reach where I'm there. I mean, do everything to make him have him permanently. And I believe with all of that, as a mother, you would look into that and say, you were doing everything to bring your son here, and it never worked. But him pick up a Cinderella, adopted, fling left, right, and center, and look where he at. One go, we go to embassy. 10-year visa. Visa don't even cool. Almost 20 years, you never see your son. And you couldn't look upon him wife. I embrace. I show a little gratitude. I say thank you. When me come here, I know. I mean, going out in our closet, you know. Upon the ground, we see a wedding picture, you know. Full of dust, you know. Full of all bangarang, the pan top of it, you know. I'm going to move everything. I'm going to take them up. I'm going to brush them off. I'm going to look upon her. I'm going to say, my God, not evil as much as in an album, even for 99 cents. You could not put our pictures. Look where you put it. I'm telling you, Doc. When you talk about people, 8, 9, 10, and 11 people, as some of these 8, those people. It's only God could have come and tell me, take that hatred away. And I have walked and lived with that anger within me until I find this ministry. There's nothing that no one can say to hurt me. Because my past have made me a better person. My past let me have more compassionate towards people. My past let me accept you for who you are. I don't look down on no one. If you're in a situation and I can help you, I help you from the depth of my heart. And I'm not looking back for nothing. Because I try to help you because I know what it feels like. In everything, God is good.
0: Amen. You know,
1: because when I think of the goodness of Him and what He has done for me,
0: and you know something, and you know something, Dana, my pastor always say, there is two companions that makes forgiveness, is mercy and love, and in mercy you can find compassion. And if there is no mercy, he said, and if there is no love, you cannot forgive. First, you have to love your enemies. And you have to be merciful. And you have to be able to extend mercy to those who are around you and those who have hurt you. And that's what you have shown. You have shown mercy and you have shown forgiveness. And you have shown love. And believe me, there's so many people out there that cannot find it in their heart to forgive somebody who have hurt them. But as I always say, if you don't forgive, it's not that person you're hurting, it's yourself.
1: Yeah, you have to let go.
0: You got to.
1: Because if I did not let go, I would not be this person.
0: Mm-hmm.
1: You have to let go. And you have to look in the mirror and look at yourself and say, is this me? Is this the person that I want to be? When you and I and Brother CJ have the difference, there are many times I want to reach out. But I was so scared because I didn't want to hear the wrong thing and go say the wrong thing to disrespect him. So I stay away because I didn't want to be that person for my name to go around that I call and disrespect. I didn't want that on me anymore. And when he made that call, he made a difference in my life. There are many times, many nights, but there work. I mean, the people work. I mean, for hold on my head and wipe my tears. Because there is so much. There's so much anger, there's so much hurt from mother to husband to everybody within me. And did not know the first step to take. So when I sit back and I see good marriage like you, Brother Goody, Sister Eunice, it really makes me feel happy. And I look back in myself and I said, Ian, if you was a different person, would this be you and I? Because now, you say, if I didn't mean step out, I no shame to see me, you know. Mm-hmm. But all me do, I come here and work, you know. I make him have a good life. Because I remember, he make me have a good life when me that go through a hard time.
0: Right.
1: So when me come here, me say, yes, land of opportunity. Mm-hmm. You go embrace it. And you now walk so long, you wear the best and drive the best. That was my determination. And that's what I was doing. But the more good I do, it's just the more and more and more. But one thing, we have to forgive and we have to let go. But we're not going to forget, you know. But we have to forgive. We have to forgive one another. And if you notice me and people notice me, me no come on and tell people story, you know. We might talk a lot, you know, but me no come on and tell people business. Me talk minds. Because if you tell me something, you never give me nothing for advertise. The only way me come at you, you know, and if you come at me. But me no walk around and tell people story that. That is not me. Me talk about me.
0: Mm-hmm.
1: To make me better. And if I see you going through a similar situation, may I go remind you that you can make it. I've been here. Take up a Bible. Cleanse. Him heal me. Him never let me go. He will heal you too. But one thing I learned. In all my struggles, Doc. You say bad mind, envy, and hate. You're not reach nowhere if you have them something there. You have to drop them. You cannot have that. I expect say things are gonna look bright. If you see Sister Ivy up on the hill, happy for her because that is her season. Don't block your blessing with all the hate, fear. Because you don't know how she went and how she reached up there, sir. Your time will come.
0: Amen. Amen.
1: You see, envy and bad mind are ready, I, it's not me. But if you're not angry with me, talk. But me not really, I'm not that type of person. Because anybody can reach at the top. It takes time, but the Lord, the good God Almighty above, will let you reach there, Doc.
0: Amen.
1: So the people back then will resent me. I mean, I have no hatred or hurt towards no one because I did not know how to approach situations. So what I put out is what I receive. Because they didn't know the depth of what I'm going through. And I didn't know how to express myself. All I know is just to approach with anger. And when I tried to be cautious, and I said, okay, they're going to help that person. When that person feel like them reach where them want, them show me a different side. So it just like it's always time me I try to let go, mm-hmm. It builds back up with people's action. You understand that?
0: Yes, I understand what you're saying, man. And you see, it comes with, I'm telling you, man, God is good because that comes with the choice that you make, you know. And because you see, then all of us have to make a choice in life. Because you see, if you continue to hang on to the past which you did not, you're not going to have no peace. You're not going to have no joy. You're not going to have no happiness. Because you know why? Because all you reflect upon is you didn't grow up with a mother. You feel abandoned. You know, you were lacking that love. that mother's love, because everybody

0: wants some other love. Everybody wants to feel love. And that was a part that was missing from your life. The love of a mother. The love of a father. The love of people in general. So there was a void. There was a void that was in your life right there.
1: Yeah.
0: And because of that, it created that pain, that hurt. And you see, you never hold on to it, because if you did hold on to that pain, that hurt, you basically are destroying yourself. And that's the reason why God found it in you that you could forgive. Because people don't realize, you see, when you don't forgive, Dana, you become a prisoner in your own body.
1: Yeah.
0: So you are the one who have to set yourself free. And that's what you did. You set yourself free from the hurt, the pain, and everything. And that's the choice that you made in life. And that's why you found it in your heart to forgive. Because, you see, a lot of times people don't understand, you know. You see, when you go through a situation and when you go through a problem, you don't know how to deal with it. So you have a tendency to take it out on somebody else. Because that's the only way you know. That's the only way you know. To take out whatever people put you through, you're going to turn around and you're going to take it back out on somebody else, because that is the only way you know how to handle whatever you're going through. But you see, and that's why a lot of people, you see, when you can admit that, boy, just like how you have a testimony, and you can admit that everything that you have been through, that's why you became that bitter person. That's why you became that person of resentfulness. That's why you understand what I'm saying, Dana? When you can admit, that's your way to recovery. And thank God you choose to make the right decision. And the right decision that you made is to let go of the anger, to let go of the pain, to let go of the resentfulness, that you can...
1: Because I go back to what I said to Pastor Martin this morning. If I have a family member, like a mother that have the cancer and she did do me wrong, I'm a seminar helper. But then when I went home, I said, no, can't do that. Because if tomorrow never come for her, for me to live with myself. Then we go back again to what I said to Pastor Martin. If tomorrow never come to one of my family member, I'm going to know say, every month it's $10 for the medication. I'm going to know more than could I help and did not. And when they no longer here, I have a lavish repast. No, I could not do that. And anybody I know have a family member and could help them and don't, and tomorrow never come and them have a lavish repast, I cannot be a part of it, Doc. I cannot be a part. I cannot be in that building. Because the money will not lavish now. Maybe he or she could be here if you had help. You understand?
0: Yes.
1: There are just some things that I cannot be a part of if I know.
0: And here it goes again. It come back with the choice and the decision that you make. You see, Dana, you had to make those choices and decisions, because if you didn't, every day you would have thrown yourself a pity party. And that's what the enemy wanted. The enemy wanted you to throw yourself a pity party. But you got to realize that the things that in your past, one day you had to face them. Because you were trying to run away from them, but you had to face them one day. And the only reason why you could face them, because then that is the only way you're going to set yourself free. And you see, when you set yourself free, that's when you have that peace. That's when you have that joy.
1: For me know myself, may I fight big man from me, pick me, you know. For me know myself, may I fight big, strong man. And if they lick me and then cut me, I come back for them.
0: Thank God you made a decision. Thank God you made a choice, Tana, to move forward. Because you see, a lot of people, they are still living in their past. They're still living in their child days. They're still remembering the things that happened to them growing up. But they have to realize, say, they're not a kid anymore. They're not that little girl anymore. And yes.
1: People might think it's shameful to speak of your past. It's not. It helps to heal you. It's good when you talk. And sometimes when you confide in someone, they take it and they tell the whole world. And it comes back to you and you feel even more ashamed. But you have to find a way to let it out. Because child abuse, you know, that kind of easy something, you know. Going through as a child, rape, and an easy something to deal with, you know.
0: You see?
1: You have to have God with you.
0: And also,
1: situation like that.
0: And also, Dana, there are times when, you see, you reach the stage now where you can talk about what you've been through. But there are still some people, they haven't reached the place that you have reached. They have to get counseling. Some people have to be in counseling. And by them getting to the first step that you have to make is admitting that you need help. And some people still cannot admit that they need help because they haven't reached the place that you have reached. You reach a place where you can speak about the things that you've been through. Some people are not there yet. They're still dealing with the hurt. They're still dealing with the brokenness. So that's why they have to take it one day at a time. Some people, they have to get counseling. Still in.
1: And again, too, Doc, you have to be careful who you go to for counseling. Because some of them counselors need counseling. So.
0: That's true. But some people, they don't know that, Dana. Because they're still in that place, Dana, believe me, they are still in that place, Dana, where they cannot move forward. They want to take them life. Some people, they want to commit suicide.
1: So although
0: the counselor that they're going to, they need counseling themselves, but that person have to try to encourage them and speak them. Why would you want to take your life?
1: You have to find the right person, Doc. Because I remember when me that guy gym in Manhattan, we get one trainer. And like then I say, Sister Ivy is my trainer. When we see a bossy car and I say, kiss me, mother, but you want it yourself. We cancel you because a woman treat time me. You understand? How you are gonna try to be my trainer when you barely can walk? You understand? So sometimes we have to find the right person.
0: But how are you going
1: to
0: find...
1: To help us.
0: Some people, how are they going
1: to
0: find the right person when they're not in that state frame of mind?
1: You will know, Doc.
0: Dana, let me tell
1: you
0: something.
1: Person, you will know.
0: Dana, let me tell you something. Yeah, some people out there right now, they cannot move forward with their life because they are in such a... That's why some people are in a mental institution. Because you see, once you lose your mind... Some people in some abusive situation where they have lost their mind. They're not in their right frame of mind. So right now they have to be under 24 supervision. If you even listen to Sister Charlene's testimony out of England, when she was raped, she lost her mind. She lost her kids.
1: Yeah.
0: So it is not easy.
1: No.
0: It is not easy, Dana. I'm telling you. You have to, some of the time, yes, you may not. You may find yourself in a situation where you're with a counselor and that counselor need counseling themselves. But that's your only option right now. That's the only way out right now. That's the only way you can think right now. That's the only person you see right now who you think can help you.
1: Yeah.
0: I'm telling you, so it all comes down to the choices that you make in life. And the enemy wants you to stay in one prison, lock up. But the only person who can set you free is you.
1: Yeah.
0: You're the only one who can do that.
1: So, like you say, if you have a strong mind, because people will use your past to come back at you at your lowest point.
0: Mm-hmm.
1: And you have to have that willpower to blow it off. Like, if I never tell you, you know, go on, because nobody can come at me with my past. No. Tell me sitting when me not remember. Try remember me. Let me go and chat you.
0: Yeah, because you see,
1: it only makes you stronger.
0: Yes.
1: And it makes people get to know the real Donna Radio. And if Donna Radio did offend you, she did not mean it in that way. Now I see where Donna was coming from. She was acting out because of her past. So let me let go and forgive Donna. But like you say, some people won't. And you just have to just let them be.
0: Until,
1: because if they can't forgive you, that means there's something within them. They must set themselves free.
0: Yes. Another day.
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Minister Claver Chowder, Minister Beninsulin, Minister Dwight Chowder, Stacey Elevated Wilson, Minister O'Dane Roden, Brother Rudy and Marsha Jack, MC yours truly Nicole Reed. 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

better go sound sweeter on Friday, October 30th, 2026, when Services for the People in Need, along with Sherry Scott, present the first annual Gospel Dinner Gala. Well, again, Friday the 30th, 2026, featuring Jabez, also Golda McFarlane, music by Glamour Wayne himself, starting 8 p.m. to 1 a.m. Where to keep the Compound Hall, 190 Linden Boulevard, St. Albans, New York. And look here, the ticket is for $125. Whole heap or something. Also remember, they'll be having a cash bar with premium mocktail, not cocktail, mocktail, and seal. And look here, just to impress, because there'll be a grand prize. Of course, grand raffle, and whole heap of ticket and something. But prize for the best dressed male and female. Me, I get that. You think I lie, me, I tell, call that number here. 718-674-5712. Again, 718-674-5712.

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3: About what you've been through in life, you can know that you have let go.
4: Yes. You see, with me too, I abuse my level of political freedom. It gets to my head. And because people gravitate to me back then so much, my thing say, me can say I do anything. Because when I say I do the wrong, there are people who used to laugh and let me feel like it was right.
3: Mm-hmm.
4: So the fame, the little fame I have, I abuse it. I never know how to deal with it. So sometimes when we're up the dock, we feel that we reach. Hmm. And that was me. We feel that we're untouchable because people gravitate to Donna. But God used Brother CJ to ban me and him bring me down. He said, you're too high. Never bring you down and make you start all over. It doesn't matter where you reach in life. Be the same person. Because you can go back to where you were. And I have learned that lesson.
3: Amen.
4: So on that note, Doc, it's always my pleasure. And God is amazing.
3: Yes, he
4: and
3: is.
4: And God, if I'm too high,
3: bring me down.
4: Bring me down.
3: Bring me down.
4: Thank you. Thank you, Radio Land.
3: Blessing,
4: thank
3: blessing.
4: You, Doc, I'm listening.
3: All right.
4: You.
3: I'm telling you, man. I'm telling you. If I'm too high, Lord, bring me down.
4: Thank you,

0: Blessings,
1: stand up and blessings to the host of the program today, and to my fellow CJ Gospel Hour family. Are you still there?
0: Yeah, man, I'm still here.
1: I know you're still there. I'm just revoking it. I just want to throw something out. I just want to say something. Just something Donna said about psychologists.
0: Mm-hmm.
1: But from my experience, when you're doing course in psychology,
0: mm-hmm.
1: you have to have a counselor yourself.
0: Mm-hmm.
1: That is a prerequisite.
0: Mm-hmm.
1: That I know of in Jamaica, and I think it should be work, and I think it is. I don't know what it is here.
0: Mm-hmm.
1: And when you have to do continued education and be recertified every year.
0: Mm-hmm.
1: You have to go to workshops, seminars, and continue to build on your skills. I have your one. Even when you're doing the course itself at university,
0: mm-hmm.
1: you have to have a counselor.
0: Mm-hmm.
1: So whatever you are going to expose person to, you have to have a first-hand experience, so to speak. That is all. That is a prerequisite of any tertiary program that I know of in Jamaica that deals with psychology.
0: Mm-hmm.
1: I just want to train that little piece.
0: Okay.
1: Because it's not just something that you just go.
0: Right.
1: Like you that do a course in accounting.
0: Mm-hmm.
1: And after do accounting, you have to take yourself to the place. So you can't, for example, doing a counseling session, and a part of it is that you require the client to write their life story.
0: Right.
1: Mm-hmm. You have to write your life story in a part of the counseling.
0: Mm-hmm.
1: You have to write your life story, whatever it is, and the counselor takes you through that
0: mm-hmm.
1: process. Just as you will be preparing yourself to deal with clients. So it is not sometimes as simple as persons look at it.
0: Right.
1: It's a science that also that requires you being a part of the process. You're not going to get a certification if you don't do a certain hours of personal counseling sessions
0: mm-hmm.
1: with a certified counselor. Mm-hmm.
0: Because I know you know a little about counseling and stuff like that, and I've spoken to persons who have been in like abusive relationship or just struggling with some areas in their life where, they said, "Why, Sister Ivy, the counselor bring me through this, Because if that person, if that counselor didn't counsel me or bring me through the situation that I'm going through, I wouldn't be here right now. Because at one point in my life, I wanted to take my own life. And I didn't know how to handle that situation until I got a counselor. And then when you go to a counselor, it's like, as you say, you write your life story and then you sit down and you talk to them.
1: Mm-hmm.
0: You tell them what you're going through. And say, for instance, that you want to commit suicide, they'll ask you, why do you want to take your life? Tell me how it reached to that point in your life mm-hmm. that you wanted to, commit suicide. What brought you to that point? And then you start telling them. It's like you're writing a book. You're talking to them, and they're listening, because some of them, that's what they're paid to do. But some of them do really love what they do, so they listen and they'll encourage you. Because
1: you have to have active listening to be
0: yes.
1: an effective counselor.
0: Exactly.
1: And I'm not going to say that all of them is on the same plateau, so to speak. You as the person who writes as a counselor,
0: because
1: mm-hmm. the counselor's aim is not to make a decision for you, So if you like, you want to commit suicide,
0: mm-hmm.
1: you go to a counselor. He might be explaining to what caused it to be.
0: Right.
1: What puts you to this point. And it's out of your talking. A trained counselor would ask you questions.
0: Mm-hmm.
1: And in about the questions and the discussion that you have, you find out where the problem is. Not the counselor pointed out to you.
0: Right.
1: So those are the persons who benefit effectively from counseling. The counselor is to guide and steer the discussion or the sessions to a place where you can connect the dots. And not say the counselor must do this.
0: Exactly.

0: I've worked with a boss in Jamaica, and and this is true, so they tell you. At least three of his clients' husbands were owning him. Because they said, of all these years that they were in this relationship with, mm-hmm. with their wives, mm-hmm. so the wives who stepped out, mm-hmm. and sought counseling because they didn't want to come. And when the wives' self-esteem, see where the, you know, out of the sessions, they start to see where their shortcomings and their self-esteem start to take more, pay more attention to self, mm-hmm. do stuff. At least two of them, the relationship, and led to a formal breaking up, and they were, the men were M-A-A-A-A-D. And so I had a counseling boy. Mm-hmm. A counseling boy that met my wife, left them. Mm-hmm. But they're not, they didn't even pay due respect to the fact that they're seeing a different side of these ladies evolving, mm-hmm. where they start to do more for themselves. The dependency level went, their dependency on them went down. I remember, like, one of them actually went back to school, mm-hmm. you know, improve on their profession and stuff like that. So all of that, so, you know, it's like some persons even say that, oh, but now I got counseling, and they ask the, I have a friend who said that, mm-hmm. when they were having problems, I said, oh, why are you not going to the counseling? They say, the woman, when I go to my ask her, I say, if she ever married yet, and she said, no, I mean, I'll go back. Mm-hmm. They say, when you did mm-hmm. when you did drop off of the bike and your foot broke in several places, when you went to the hospital, and then you go to triage, and somebody might ask you, the orthopedic surgeon who treated you and helped you bring back your foot to life, did you ask him if he ever had a broken foot?
1: Exactly. You see?
0: Mm-hmm. You said, did you ask him that?
1: Mm-hmm. No.
0: When your wife went to the hospital to have a baby, when you go to the hospital, you said to this, to the person delivering, have you ever had? Have you ever had a child yet? Mm-hmm. So it's not everything that you have to have an hands-on practical thing. Some people learn by, yeah, some persons who are QBEs, qualified by experience.
1: Amen. Amen. Amen.
0: And another person go through formal training in addition to the experience.
1: Amen.
0: So, you know, the means that I have to know, say, if I put my hand off in my lighter stove and put my hand over the flame, it's going to burn me. I mean, I've experienced that, but no, say, don't put my hand over the flame, because I'll get burned. So, but
1: you know something?
0: For me, I strongly believe in the science of psychology.
1: Yeah, you know something?
0: But I can understand that persons don't, and I'm not going to fight down anybody for right. that. You understand?
1: Yeah.
0: But I believe in it. I've seen too many success stories where it had worked. And as I said before, you don't have to have a first-hand experience, though. Mm-hmm. You know,
1: do you know persons, something?
0: Persons, you know, some persons still who do stuff. And as I say, if you're a professional, they have them constant retraining. And in Jamaica, we call it continuing education studies. Mm-hmm. So you have to have that completed. Every year, you have to have said to the Psychological Association of Jamaica for them to recertify you.
1: You know,
0: it's uncommon. You have to continue for MPS and to yourself, you know, because with the best of intention, you're not supposed to absorb the client's situation. And if you don't have a, let me show, like a scenario like this, now, if you don't have a counselor yourself, picture you get a client, patient, whatever you want to call it. And in those sessions, for example, you think about the abuse. All right, so just use something like what Donald was sharing about the mother-in-law story. And the person sharing about their experience with their mother-in-law. You have that unresolved with your mother-in-law, you know, where you never deal with it, you know, and there comes a client now. That is when you know, after go back to see your personal counselor, you know, to resolve that, you know, so that you can better able to assist your client.
1: Mm-hmm.
0: Because if you don't empty yourself of that, it is going to cloud your better judgment in helping your client to bring closure to or redirect them.
1: And you know something,
0: self of that, it is going to cloud your better judgment in helping your client to bring closure to or redirect

0: birth to my first child. You're not helping me right now.
1: You understand?
0: Yes. So you just brought it back. Yeah, she said, Mrs. Edwards. She was saying, Mrs. Edwards, yeah, you're not helping me right now, Mrs. Edwards, because here I am pregnant now. I've never, you know, I'm going to be giving birth to my first child, and Mrs. Edwards, you're not helping me. And it brings me back again to a friend of mine who's a doctor, and he, we have a good relationship, and he was telling me, you know, sometime last year that he has a friend. Very good friend of them, both of them, the wife and husband. And he said the husband went out and cheated on his wife. And he said he was so surprised that the husband would do something, because he said he would never have thought that something like this would come into this relationship. And he said the wife is willing to go out for counseling. And the husband who went out and cheated, him refused. Him say, him no need no counseling.
1: Ego. You know, currently I do part-time at this behavioral health hospital. And it is interesting and commendable and admirable when I see professionals admit themselves into the facility. I was talking to a doctor who was a patient, and he was having marital problems. And he said, he told me that he took his license in as a doctor and came into the facility for help because it was affecting him so much on the job. It was affecting him to the place whereby he was having various thoughts of doing something real evil. So he said to us to protect himself, his kids, and his wife that he's having problems with, he just took in his license to the board,
0: mm-hmm.
1: and tell them that he's having issues and he's going in for counseling.
0: Wow.
1: You know, wow. I have seen persons who are practicing psychologists come mm-hmm. in to admit themselves to the facility. Persons who are social workers. I'm just saying that people are varying. You are able to identify.
0: Mm-hmm.
1: It doesn't take away your skill, for example, as a social worker.
0: Right.
1: Where you have to provide counseling for patients.
0: Mm-hmm.
1: But you are at the place where you recognize
0: that
1: you are at a place where mm-hmm. you are overwhelmed with issues
0: mm-hmm.
1: that you need to take some time away
0: mm-hmm.
1: to go and take care of yourself so that you can continue to take care of others.
0: Amen.
1: Because if you, it will be selfish and unbecoming that you know that you are riddled with all kinds of problems and still taking clientele, especially on a private base, mm-hmm. Private basis, that would be evil to be taking their money and know that your vessel is not clean mm-hmm. enough to assist and guiding them to work through their issues.
0: That's true.
1: Oh.
0: So true. So true.
1: If I am going to get married anytime after this, whoever is going to provide me premarital counseling,
0: mm-hmm.
1: they would need to have some exposure to psychology. Let me tell you, I listened to your pastor on a few occasions.
0: Yes.
1: And I have high regards for him.
0: Amen. Amen.
1: He is a balanced person. I listen to him
0: yes.
1: in sermons. I look forward to listening when I'm at home.
0: Mm-hmm.
1: In sermons, because he is very practical.
0: Yes.
1: He's very practical. Yes. So I wouldn't want to be in a relationship or go to counseling where the person says, leave everything to God.
0: Mm-hmm.
1: No. Help me and guide me to where I can do my part. It's just like something that I don't buy into. A church have a crusade.
0: Mm-hmm.
1: I see it happening in Jamaica. They have a crusade, they're going to come in, they have a crusade, they have a 2 week crusade. Some persons go, then get baptized. Now, me get baptized, I've been living with one man for 20 years.

0: we never see need to get married, you know, because we have so many problems. But the pastor tell me, say, just baptize and God will take care of everything after. No. And it's not to me, I limit God or don't trust God. You tell you? Mm-hmm. So if me, you know, God, the man going to just stop me, beat me suddenly, for example, it's physical abuse. He might just start beat me suddenly. I just saw God, me just says, God, do this. And you do it? I don't know. I think that's why I believe in life. Yes, you know me, I'm the eunuch baptism. Mm-hmm. But I believe that persons, when they have made up their mind, walk the walk and talk the talk, needs to go through this thing called members training or whatever the class, new believers class, whatever. Because some persons see things and think it's a walk in the park or a bed of roses. You need to sensitize these persons that not because they say you're going to do this kind of life, you know, mean to say you're going to behave like an ambulance and tell God, say, wah, wah, wah, wah, wah, wah, wah. And I'm going to just gig. No. Tell people the value of support. You understand how the walk is not as easy as how it may look. I believe strongly in it. I know that eunuch baptism can happen. People might get called even at the riverside and get baptized. But at that time, I think that the church or wherever they go to worship will seize the opportunity to provide them with some necessary counseling and training. And at training, look like you have to train to be a Christian. Expose them to what they can do, what is expected, and what the life is like. Mm-hmm. You understand? Mm-hmm. So I lift my hat to Donna, and I appreciate her for what she's doing. And as you rightly say, it is something where a lot of persons, I'm sure that there are a few persons who would never have, they would never come on the platform.
1: No, they wouldn't. They wouldn't.
0: Yes.
1: Because but they don't reach like that level.
0: Look, you can do it.
1: Yep.
0: And now say you must come on this platform.
1: Right.
0: But you can find somebody that you can, that you trust enough to let it out and let go and free yourself.
1: And
0: sometimes we just have too many shackles.
1: And there's some people. And there's
0: sometimes people bounce from relationship to relationship. Because you know what? Me not take care of when we have this problem, not this relationship. So you know what you do? It is brought forward to the other relationship.
1: Amen.
0: And instead of leaving the other relationship for what it is, when we carry from the other one, I hit the other forefront and I can use it as the bargaining tool. We are used as a benchmark, the ruler of assess this relationship. And that's why a lot of relationships some of us continue to have failing relationships.
1: Yep, multiple relationships.
0: We're not carrying baggage from point A or point B. Mm-mm. It has its place there. Let it go there, so we need to take care of myself there, so and not care go over there, so.
1: And you know something,
0: I was listening and I said, I just might throwing my 10-cent word in that regard, because I know a lot of persons might think it's just something you just go and do. You have to take care of yourself.
1: Yep, you have
0: emotional issues. You have to take care of yourself.
1: And
0: take care of them before you can take care of others.
1: And there's a lot of people who say, audio, they haven't reached the level like what Donna reached to admit that they have a problem.
0: And if you don't admit, you can't get.
1: And if you,
0: that's
1: the first step, you know. The first step.
0: You don't admit, you can't get healing.
1: The first step is you admitting that you need help.
0: And knowledge is power. I was at work a couple months ago, and this girl, she was in the distribution, and she said that somebody came to the office and said she was crying. So the manager went outside and invited her in. So she just feel like, this is it. She's in their life. So she did it. So my sister said, you guys cannot send her home. You cannot send her out. If you have an organization, somebody said they're going to commit suicide, your responsibility is on us to find somewhere for her to go for the next 72 hours and get assistance. I said, no, it's problem. They said they didn't know that. Mm-hmm. We said, yes. If you have a staff member, yes, them are coming to suicide, you have a responsibility not to let them go through the door. He went to call a mental health facility, call on the hotline, get somebody to get them to a facility or something like that. And once you say I'll commit suicide, you're supposed to go into facility for the next 72 hours.
1: Right.
0: Because you're under suicidal watch. Say you have to continue empty yourself.
1: Yeah, you're under suicidal watch.
0: Mm-hmm. Yes. And sometimes you have to continue to empty yourself. I was going home and let me run late for work. It's per usual sometimes. I'm going to get a call from the senior manager. Andrea, are you coming in? Where are you? Somebody said, oh, you look at me. I'll get my first write up. Are you coming? I'm going to stand on my way. And sometimes you go, if I have relationship shackles, I don't think I could have. But when I reached the place and it was a lady waiting on me, them said I don't know what to do about the situation or that I must send her out. Because she had an issue. A gentleman that used to have work at the same place, they break up. She's seen this man every day. They used to live together. She's now diagnosed with breast cancer. And this is, I'm not disclosing, nobody knows what I'm talking about.
1: Right. Yes.
0: So it's not the breach of confidentiality.
1: Right.
0: And she is now diagnosed with breast cancer. So it was like a melting pot. A number of things. And it's like half of my work day. And I don't try to get too absorbed in people's issue that I have to work with. I try to have resource persons, you know, to get them to talk to.
1: Mm-hmm.
0: And, you know, so people have real issues. There are some persons that, you know, you do a fine job, although you're not a trained psychologist, but mm-hmm. I would call you a QBE, you're qualified by experience.
1: Mm-hmm.
0: And you are somebody that I see don't cross boundaries. If you think that this case is too big for you,
1: mm-hmm.
0: you're going to refer them.
1: Right.
0: Or you're going to ask somebody, do you know where I can refer this person to?
1: Mm-hmm.
0: And that's one of the things that I admire about you.
1: Mm-hmm.
0: You can't fix everything.
1: Right.
0: But you'll try.
1: Mm-hmm.
0: To the point to which you think you're capable of.
1: Mm-hmm.
0: And when you reach that point, you turn them over to somebody else.
1: Right.
0: Yeah, and that's how it should be.
1: Amen.
0: But sometimes there's some of us think that we can anchor the ship, and it's not every ship we can anchor.
1: Exactly. it's just like, you know.
0: We can't have the safe landing to all of them.
1: It's just like, you know, Adia, I have this friend, right? And, you know, She's been going through a lot in her life. And, you know, she told me about some of the things that she went through growing up, you know, as a child. And, you know, I remember once I said to her, do you think that the reason why, you know, you're acting out all of this pain is because of the hurt that you have been through, you know, growing up? And, you know, that's the reason why you turn around and you hurt somebody else, because that's what all you knew growing up in your childhood, you know, all the pain and, you know, that you had to endure, and, you know, growing up for a long time. And because of that, she was a very angry person. She get angry easily. And because of that, I see her go through multiple relationships. And I said to my God, I say, the only way this person can be set free, because it's like she now in prison. She's in a prison in her own body. And she don't realize that she's destroying herself. Because what she have to do first, Adio, because you can be in a prison in your own body, you know.
0: Only for time.
1: And the only person who can set you free is you. You're the only one who can set yourself free. And by setting yourself free, some people they might forget counseling.
0: Yes,
1: and I said to her,
0: a flashback. I think this sometime this week for Brother CJ, and he was talking about, because the God can't do everything. God can help us. Nothing is impossible, but we have to do our part.
1: Amen.
0: And I listened to a flashback, and Brother CJ was saying that he was on the program saying that some people want a job, but then stay at home and await for the job to come.
1: Sure.
0: So he was naming some streets where people can go, like planes, on the road, wherever. And if you walk those streets a couple of days, you must end up with a job. And then a lady called back, without her calling her testimony. So out of Brother CJ saying that, she got up and she went to job hunting.
1: All right.
0: And she got, I think it's a part. And I don't remember if it was a part-time job she got. And it prevented her from digging everything into our savings. So I'm just saying that sometimes we have to do our part. It's not God. We not just depend on God. We say, God, I was to send manna from heaven. Sometimes we become so relaxed that the manna come from heaven, you know, but we are not open to accept it. Some of we pray all the time, but some of the times when we are prayer, we lay down on the answers and right on that pillow. Because we just as tell God, say, wah, this ambulance approach, and then we now listen. What we hear, what some of us hear most times is the noise of the enemy and not the quiet whisper of God.
1: Amen.
0: Because we not put ourselves in that place to be calm enough to hear what God is telling us about a particular situation. Because, say for example, become one of your banquets, and I see this gentleman there, and I say, right, look at the eye candy there. You understand?
1: Right.
0: And immediately I start looking at him by the structure and so, and you know, me even go over and say, you know, you look nice. We start massaging ego and stuff like that. And I say, and the man I'm like wake up with in the morning. You understand? The muscles them look well defined. The chest them look good, like, you know, I'm like fall asleep and then chest them and stuff like that. So I start my mind carry me go all over the place. You know, not say no. Me talk to God about it. And me tell God, say, me ask if they send me a man who want a wife. But why me tell God that, you know? I'm man upper at the person we see, uppermost in my mind, you know. You know, say, when God has to do everything to steer me away from it, still now here, say, a John Brown and a Steve Jackson, where you say, a Ivy banquet. Because, you know, so for me, sister, Ivy, me have some little things about me. If I'm going to have a long-term relationship with a man, if he doesn't have a good relationship with his mother, that's a red flag for me.
1: Right.
0: And this is for me.
1: That's you. That's your opinion.
0: We have to go dig deep to find out why your mother don't have a good relationship.
1: Right.
0: Because I am also mindful that some things that some parents do to some kids are when you have on a breastplate of righteousness, it takes you some time to release it from them. But if you should do, I would want to say, if you ask a lot of men, and they're truly being honest with you, who are physically abusive to females, stemming from the anger they still have against their mother. Think about it. So if the man not have a good relationship with the mother,
1: him not have a good relationship with
0: the wife, and me not in a discussion, me not convince, say the mother do way mother do him or whatever, because it is going to, and more so with males, because you know males tend to be more attached to their mothers and girls to their fathers. And if you not have a good relationship with the mother,
1: trouble,
0: it has strong possibility that all I beat in the way one of the mother, and you'll get them.
1: mercy.
0: No, this is what it is. You think some of them mother don't want to beat their mother? So William can't be their mother, you know.
1: They take it up on you.
0: If your throat even a scratch, you can't go. If your throat scratch, you can go. You understand? We have country short enough. Understand it,
1: Stammer. When couldn't tell him, mother, I'm going to take it out
0: for you. Before you know it, you're going to get a gladiator. Get a gladiator. So, it's life and it's dynamics. And sometimes we just have to avail ourselves sometimes and trust the process. And avail yourself to the process and go. Cause one of my favorite by Jabez. Through the process, I'll wait.
1: And yeah, you know,
0: can you see me? Sometimes it is for my husband, them come out and gone long time. Because me not drink poison because I'm thirsty.
1: I know that, audio. As you say,
0: yes, diagnose me now.
1: audio, let me tell you something. As you said, me always say it before, God, send me a husband that is looking a wife. Yes. And send me a wife, because a lot of people, you know, say, boy, Sister Ivy, come here, I hear it all the time. Sister Ivy, me want to get married, you know. And them I tell me the man who them I point out the man and I describe the man where them want. And me say to myself, say, wait. The man where you want. Exactly. That the man ain't ready for second long yet. And your husband come along. Your husband come along, but me being too short.
0: Yeah,
1: you know, maybe enough. Look on Sister Rochi. Sister Rochi talk it all the time, you know. Sister Rochi talk it all the time. You see, that's the man, that's the husband that God wanted for her, because he was looking a wife. Deacon Brown was looking a wife.
0: Sometimes I think to the one them. Me need to ask God one different kind of way if me still want my husband. So maybe sometimes they come and then get intimidated after me.
1: Because yes, you have some man, them yes, maybe then get intimidated because you have a good job, you have a career, you're strong minded, so they get intimidated by that. Oh, this is not one woman who make you push over, this is not one woman who make you wrap around my finger. You understand? So they get scared.
0: This guy told me one time, he said that, you know, Audra, because many become good friends after, he said, Audra, you know that I really had an interest in you. I thought that we could, you know, maybe me not going to throw my hat in the ring. But you know what? Women like you, most men don't want to want you for friends. You don't want to for that kind of relationship, really. Yeah, you're a good friend to have. But the kind of relationship them. Your mouth and your inside too much. That's so much problem. But it is what it is, though, Sister Ivy.
1: It is what it is.
0: Some of us will have to be missed. Let me tell them a word the other day and then keel over say, I am not Miss Osborne and I'm not Mrs. Osborne. I am Missed Osborne, MISSED. So that's what you mean by that, Mrs. It's out of homework. When
1: you
0: come back,
1: they
0: market paper them
1: for them. Oh, Lord. I'm telling
0: you. But life. And life is full of kind of curves. Mm-hmm. And life can throw some curveballs at times.
1: Mm-hmm.
0: But it's just over time. And I have found out and I've experienced it myself. Forgiveness is a powerful tool.
1: Amen.
0: And
1: it
0: when
1: is.
0: We're going on the journey of forgiveness, we have to start with ourselves.
1: Yes. Yes.
0: We have to forgive ourselves. Of things we have done to ourselves
1: and to things others. That we have done to others. Amen. Amen.
0: Because some of us who are hurting because of what people have done us, we have also done some wrong to people. Maybe not that magnitude. We have done some wrong to our own selves. How do we, for example, in our abusive relationship, you have to forgive yourself. What did I do to contribute to this? What could I have done to have prevented it to have escalated to the extent to which it did? So there's a lot of little things. There's a lot of little things. Life have it little. As I said, life is full of, you know, curves and corners and stuff like that.
1: Patwall and all kind of things.
0: And our approach to things differs. So it is good when we can have an appreciation for other person's point of view and the way that they deal with and address issues that they are faced with, and stay from a distance and know. And, you know, we have to know how to, it's just like when you have a plant some corn, you know, Sister Ivy, or, you know, plant some corn or some peas. You know, just put in a dry soil. So when the rain fall and the soil moist, that is when a lot of person rush out to plant things. You have to moisten it. So sometimes you see some persons, them just want somebody to moisten that area, you know, and for them to break the soil to have a conversation. I know sometimes go out and me think say some people may have a sign for me where people think say me love chat. Me go at the mall and sit down and don't walk and sit down by myself, because I can flex as an individual but also in a group. So if me the woman me want go at the mall, me not go wait. Me go at the mall, what me have to do? And me sit down in a restaurant and so I'm pushing foot on the table and enjoy my meal. And sometimes some people come and just, sometimes some people unload some things from me, you know, that even me stomp on one bench at the mall and somebody just come and just start chat, talk. And when they start to empty themselves, at the end of it, they feel tired, mentally tired. But you know what? We say, thank you, Jesus. Maybe this is what this person wants, to have walked away and feeling better about themselves.
1: Yes.
0: So sometimes, you know, if we can't be good, you know, just let us be careful.
1: Amen.
0: And we're going to have a tagline we're going to do at the end of the program. Life is about hellos and goodbyes.
1: Goodbyes. So make sure your hellos be
0: your hellos are good. Soon it's time to say goodbye.
1: Let me tell you something.
0: None of us are paragons of virtues. And none of us are falling out of mass of the jacket pocket. So it's good for us to be mindful that we have shortcomings as well, and allow that to guide us to be a little kinder to ourselves, because the kinder we are to ourselves, it will set the platform for us to be kinder to others.
1: Amen.
0: And on that note, I will say, I'll break for no, because even when they have talk show, you have people calling, you know,
1: No, you know, as you're talking, you know, some of the time, you know, some people, you know, will come to you and they just confide in you and just tell you some things where they might go through. I'm here telling you, some of the time, you know, I may find myself a cry.
0: Yes.
1: Because some people, they just want you to have. They just want you to.
0: Like a cry, baby.
1: No,
0: me, I cry sometimes, cry too, you know.
1: Yep. Let me tell you something. You have some people that just want you to have a listening ears. Ivy, just listen when me I say no, Ivy. I may listen. And then they might tell me if you listen, you know. And then when me listen, them I say, then Ivy, oh, you not say nothing. I may say, but you tell me if you listen, so me I listen. Because there are times, you know. There are times, you know, when people come and when they're telling you what they're going through, Adia, you don't have an answer, you know. You have to say, you have to give me time for me think about, make that one your process.
0: And you know what? Sometimes the answer isn't, Sister Ivy, just listening to them.
1: There you go.
0: Sometimes
1: just listening.
0: Somebody to just listen to them. I have this lady at work that we travel sometimes at the part-time job. And we're talking about, she was talking about this relationship that she have, and it comes down to, you know, gadgets that is used in that that field and so on. So I told her, I said to her, you know what? I have never, up to this point, because I can only speak for today, I have never had a desire to go and get any of those gadgets to use to satisfy my desires in that line. Because I said, and this is something that I've never, and I said to her that when you become attached to these gadgets, if I'm going to do them, it will mean that I don't have any desire for the natural stuff. Because when you get attached, my rationale is this: when you get attached and these things are battery operated, they go for as long as you want them to go. If you shouldn't meet somebody and it reached a place, so that I get married and that started to get place, it's going to be frustrating.
1: Mm-hmm.
0: You have developed this marathon kind of thing, and there's something there, and then when the person cannot meet your expectation, then I'll start a problem. So stop the car. She was driving, and she stopped the car and say, "Audrey, why didn't I meet you before? You're spot on." Because you tell me that is why she can't stay in a relationship. Because she used those gadgets for so long, she can't manipulate them what she wants, how long them can go. So that in the relationships that she has gone into in recent times, it don't last because of her expectation.
1: Mm-hmm.
0: So she's expecting the natural man
1: to
0: go the long distance,
1: like the batteries,
0: and jump through hula hoop, jump hurdles, and stop. And then don't have it naturally to do it.
1: Right.
0: So I tell her that those are gadgets. She said, "Oh my God, it's such a pity I didn't meet you before. I had this kind of discussion." So you have to think. I've never had that desire because I still have need for the natural thing. The only way you'd ever get me to do that and is if I have lost the desire for natural things. Because what are you doing? It's something where you program it, you know? You know how long it can go. How much person can go with that? It's like when people talking about things, and I'll say, Vernon say, "Audrey, I'm going to give you a lick one of these days inside here, because you know, person might come to you with your friends and they might talk about the weakness in that year." And I say, "Go get yourself a rose." Vernon said to me, "Audrey, stop it. Stop it."
1: Mm.
0: "Which man you want to think, say, I'm going to use mechanical stuff to do things better than they can do it?" He said, "Okay, maybe they can get that." You know, so I just mounted up and said, "Maybe, you know, maybe can get some direction from them." But, you know, society life is not a straight road. It has its bends and its curves. So sometimes we have to have an open mind, and some we have to have a closed mind.
1: Right.
0: And I'll say it all the time, and I'll say it again. You know, I thank God for this platform, both for myself and others, where you can share without any fear of being, you know, person feel comfortable.
1: Right.
0: So if I want to share about something personal, impersonal, religious, political, I mean, not really political, because it's not the political and religious matter is too controversial for this book. In general, you know, so, but you know, it's the fact that you can share without fear of contradiction or fear of condemnation.
1: Amen, amen.
0: You know, the condemnation part that is not out there.
1: Yes.
0: You feel comfortable, it's a family. So for those, sometimes a person who have a problem with persons sharing about their personal stuff is because their closet is so full and running over. They cannot understand how you have gotten the formula to share so many things, and they have smaller stuff than that, and they will not even share it to themselves. This I have made a lot of content to use you and bless your station and bless us, your listeners, to continue to benefit in whatever way, shape, and form we can from this program. And, you know, we take what is ours. What we feel inclined to do, but don't condemn people. It's either we're going to help, but don't condemn.
1: Amen.
0: And on that note, I want to big up Sister Primrose. That's a lady I always admire, the way that she, you know, if you discuss something and she don't, and even if it's not something, it's not something that she agrees with, I've never heard her condemn it. She says, "Sister Ivy, I'm here listening.
1: Yes.
0: I'm listening to the discussion.
1: Amen.
0: But I don't have anything." She has won my admiration over and over again. She never call up, she never come in and says, "Behave like very sentimental." "Sister Ivy, I'm not into what is being said." No. She says, "Sister Ivy, I'm listening."
1: Right.
0: And that's what I'll do for today. Just listen.
1: Amen.
0: I always admire her. When she call in, and even the governance, you know, some older folks that hear things, you know,
1: yes,
0: you know, this, you know, but they, when they encourage in a subtle kind of way, that look, this, I may not be in agreement with what is being said, but I'm listening,
1: yes,
0: and learning. This is Sister Ivy, peace and love, take care, be of good cheer.
1: blessing.
0: And may God continue to cover and use you and this radio station to continue to bless lives.
1: Praise God. Thank you, Adia. Peace out, my sister. Peace out. I'm telling you, man. I'm telling you. That's the voice of Adia. Sister Clark, good to see you on board. Sister Cecile Powell out of Jamaica. Sister Nakapa out of Brooklyn. Sister Sophia, Sister Marcia, it's a blessing to see you guys.

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MC, yours truly, Nicole Reed. 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

0: sound sweeter on Friday, October 30th, 2026, when Services for the People in Need, along with Sherry Scott, present the first annual Gospel Dinner Gala. Well, again, Friday the 30th, 2026, featuring Jabez, also Golda McFarlane, music by Glamour Wayne himself, starting 8 p.m. to 1 a.m. Where to keep you? The Compound Hall, 190 Linden Boulevard, St. Albans, New York. 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And look here, just to impress, because there'll be a grand prize. 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But prize for the best dressed male and female. Me, I get that. You think I lie, me, I tell. Call that number here, 718-674-5712. Again, 718-6.
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5: So when me I said they not no number, give me a number, make me call them then now.
4: No, of course they got number. You can call Jerry, he my manager and my friend. 646-234-8856. That a Jerry. And then if you want to tailoring alteration or poster in this, you know, call Rowley. Yes, 646-538-2734. When we say Razor Express, then bad, then turn up. Your head are going to look decent, then God.

0: I need, I tell your sister Yvette, know that me fine you.
1: blessings to you.
0: How you doing?
1: A long, long time.
0: I know.
1: That's one of my best songs that this man has done. Yeah.
0: I'm telling you.
1: How are you doing?
0: I am.
1: Let me kind of turn you down. You're nothing at all.
0: You turn me down? Mine, you know?
1: So I'm telling you. I've been listening to you. You know, sometimes, Minister Ivy, it's good to listen.
0: Mm-hmm.
1: It's good to listen. You know, and I must commend Donna Radio for, you know, the step that she has taken, because it's good when you examine yourself,
0: mm-hmm.
1: and you see where you fall short, and mm-hmm. you make the decision
0: mm-hmm.
1: to make a change. Because you have to make that decision, you know.
0: Amen.
1: You know, and I heard, you know, you said something, and it's always... it's always a residue with me, is mm-hmm. that you will talk to somebody who's been hurt.
0: Yes.
1: And they will take that oath, because it's an oath that mm-hmm. you considered me, until God kill me, I will never forgive that person, and I will never talk to that person.
0: Mm-hmm.
1: But in the same breath,
0: mm-hmm.
1: if something happened to you,
0: mm-hmm.
1: you're going to ask God, or if you do something, you ask God for forgiveness,
0: mm-hmm.
1: and you're going to call on him. But it's the same person that said to you that it doesn't matter what the person do. That's all I'm saying.
0: Mm-hmm.
1: He said that you must always forgive.
0: Amen. Amen.
1: But if you can't forgive me, oh, you're going to want God to forgive it's... you now. Because for him, Minister Ivy, to put you into a place, to esteem you from all of what you've been going through, you have to have clean hands and pure heart, you know.
0: Amen.
1: But right there, you know, have a pure heart, because there is somebody in your heart where block your blessing, because you say, because of the hurt, you will never forgive that person, and you would never ever talk to that person until God take your life. But here you are now, you ask God to do something for you, but
0: mm-hmm.
1: you wonder why it's not being done. It's because you have a blockage.
0: Exactly.
1: You have a blockage.
0: Exactly.
1: You have to know that as much. It's hard, because some of them is so very hard.
0: Mm.
1: But you have to learn, as children of God, that this, you have to learn to let go. For you to let go, Minister Ivy, you have to learn to love yourself.
0: Amen.
1: It started with you.
0: Mm-hmm.
1: It started with you, Minister Ivy, because for me, Minister Ivy, you know, I have to make my morning runs them every morning I leave work.
0: Right.
1: Almost every morning, not every morning. But Minister Ivy, if it wasn't for the love of God, you know, I wouldn't have done it.
0: Exactly. Exactly.
1: But because of who God made me out to be, because I don't want to be left behind. I want to be amongst his chosen people. I have to let go of all of that hurt and pain and whatever it was that was going on back then.
0: Amen.
1: I have to let it go. Amen. And at the end of the day, here I am. If I have to go run down the system, take you to the doctor, do everything that I have to do, I'm just going to do it, because I'm a changed person.
0: Amen. Amen to that.
1: I am a changed person, Minister Ivy. So I have to make my way clear. We have to understand, Minister Ivy, that as Donna said, when she see those photos and stuff, she could have still harbored them in her heart. You know, she had to say, you know what, I'm going to let all of that go.
0: Go.
1: Because
0: exactly.
1: when you see red flag, Minister Ivy, you have to tell yourself that that's a red flag. Don't ignore it.
0: Mm.
1: Do not ignore a red flag. A red flag is always there.
0: Yes.
1: Do not ignore it. And don't ignore it to the fact that you said, okay, when my marriage with change, or when we suffer, it's not going to change unless you let the person know that, listen, that's a red flag. I see it. I acknowledge it. I don't accept it. Don't think that if you're going to accept the proposal, it will change after. It's not going to change. It's not going to change. And if you accept me for all of my faults, all of my bad deeds, then I'm going to keep them.
0: Let me tell her something, Sister Yvette. Sister Yvette, if you're getting married to a man, to a gentleman, and whenever he answers, whenever his phone ring, he get up, he leaves the room, or when you guys are together, he turn the face down, that means you don't see who's calling. Sister Yvette, if you decide to marry that man, when you see him phone ring, when you see him turn on his phone, it should not be a problem because the red flag was already there.
1: Exactly.
0: Before you got married.
1: You have to let him know that you don't appreciate that. If you have a friend, that friend's supposed to be my friend. If you have a friend that you're going to talk, I don't think there should be a secret between you and whoever is on the phone. Because if there's a situation that you can't angle, then I could angle a situation for you regardless of the friendship you is with the person. Regardless of what kind of a relationship you're in with the person. Right? But if your phone ring and me can't see the number or you can't talk to the person, where I am, there is a problem.
0: There is a problem.
1: That's a big red flag.
0: All right.
1: I'll call her back.
0: Mm-hmm.
1: The phone ring again. I'll call her back. No, take the call.
0: Exactly.
1: I'm here. I don't care who you talk to. That's okay. You have your friends before you meet me. It's just that I have to adjust myself to your friends, and you have to adjust yourself to my friends. And then we'll be on, the Bible said we should be on one accord, huh? So we're just going to be on one level. It's just that you have to understand that certain argument you used to have with your friends and certain hangout period, you're still going to go hang out with your friends, but not as often as you used to be, and your friend them should understand that now you're going to get married, or she should understand that she's going to get married. So, you know, a lot of things alter. But if you accept the person for who he is or who she is, right, without saying anything, don't expect the person to change after the marriage. No, because the ass already gone through the gate.
0: Yep.
1: No, and that's how it is, that because you want to wear a ring so bad and you want to get married so bad, you know, you just sweep everything under the rug, and then after the wedding you expect the person to change, and that's how the wedding always end up in divorce or separation. Because that's how you know me, and that's how I used to be, and you married me anyway. Yes, that's true. You should have already put a stop to it, because the red flag was there. It was there.
0: There you go.
1: You know, so we, Minister Ivy, we have to pay attention. We have to pay attention when whatever we do, whatever relationship we go in, we have to pay attention. We have to pay attention. So, nice conversation this morning. I really, really, really, you know, listen and appreciate a word. Sister Audio, it was nice hearing from you. So nice hearing from you. There's a way that, you know, we need to pull you out from Massachusetts, and there's certain conversation always pull you out. So, you know, blessings to you, my sister, blessings to you, and each and every one, Minister CJ. Blessings to you and each and everyone. Well, I'll continue, Minister Ivy, reading St. Matthew chapter 7, the latter part from verse 15 to the end. But before I do so, I'd just like to read a word of prayer this morning. Dear God and our righteous Father, this morning I thank you and I honor you. I give you all the praise, Lord God, because it's due unto you. Father God, this morning I thank you for a new day. Thank you for the rising of your sun, Lord God. Thank you, Lord God, for all that you have done, Lord God. Lord God, without you, Lord God, we are nothing. Without you, Lord God, we will surely fail, Lord God. Lord God, this morning, as I come before you in your humble presence, Lord Jesus, I pray this morning that you sit high and you look low. Lord God, I pray this morning, Lord God, that you touch, you'll heal, and you'll deliver. Lord God, I pray this morning for the sick among us, Lord God. You know them. Father God, I pray, Lord God, that you use your wounded hand, Lord God. Lord God, and you touch their body. Lord God, this morning I pray for those, Lord God, who are in the hospital this morning, lying on the bed of affliction, Lord God, this morning, whatever their infirmities is this morning, I proclaim healing in your name. Lord God, those among us, Lord God, who are mourning, I pray, Lord God, that you'll heal their soul, their mind, and their body. Bind up those family together, Lord God, like chains that cannot be broken. Let the love reign within them, Lord God. Comfort their heart. Comfort their souls, Lord God, this morning. Father God, this morning, those among us, Lord God, that haven't a voice this morning, I pray for them, Lord God. I pray, Lord God, that you help us, Lord God, to comfort their souls, Lord God, this morning. Father God, this morning, those among us, Lord God, that haven't a voice this morning, I pray for them, Lord God. I pray, Lord God, that you help us, Lord God, to continue to be our brothers and our sisters.

0: God, I pray for your woman servant as she sits in the studio, Lord God, this morning. Lord God, cover her. Anoint her, Lord God. Lord God, give her renewed strength, Lord God, that as she sits in the studio, Lord God, and she go, Lord God, from hour to hour, from minute to minute, Lord God, working in this vineyard, I pray, Lord God, that you give her renewed strength, Lord God. Strengthen her family, Lord God, her husband, wherever he is. Lord God, the entire family, the ministry family, Lord God, I pray, Lord God, for them this morning. Lord God, let your light continue to shine through us, Lord God. Lord God, that wherever we go, Lord God, others will see your light, Lord God, and come to glorify you. Lord God, this morning I thank you. I thank you, Lord God, for my family. Thank you for taking me home safely from work. I pray, Lord God, for the hospital. I pray for every doctor, every patient. Lord God, every family that comes in, Lord God, to visit a loved one. Lord God, this morning I pray for them. May you continue, Lord God, to watch over us. May you continue, Lord God, to order our footsteps, Lord God. Lord God, we need you now more than ever. Lord God, this morning, if I failed of asking you of anything, Lord God, I pray that you'll grant it. Have your way this morning while I look to you and say thank you. To God be the glory. To God be the glory this morning.
1: God be the glory.
0: One more time this morning, I'll be reading St. Matthew chapter 7, and I'll be reading from the 15th verse to the end. I'll be reading from my King James Version Bible. If you have your Bible, now you want to read with me, feel free to do so. If you don't have your Bible and you want to listen in, feel free to do so as well. And it read thus. Beware of false prophets which come to you in sheep clothing, but inwardly they are raving wolves. Ye shall know them by their fruit. Do men gather grapes of thorn or figs of thistle? Even so, every good tree bringeth forth good fruit, but a corrupt tree bringeth forth evil fruit. A good tree cannot bring forth evil fruit, neither can a corrupt tree bring forth good fruit. Every tree that bringeth not forth good fruit is hewn down and cast into the fire. Wherefore by their fruit ye shall know them. Not every one that saith unto me, Lord, Lord, shall enter into the kingdom of heaven, but he that doeth the will of my Father which is in heaven. Many will say to me in that day, Lord, Lord, have we not prophesied in thy name? And in thy name have cast out devils, and in thy name does many wonderful works. And then will I profess unto them, I never knew you. Depart from me, ye that worketh iniquity. Therefore, whosoever heareth these saying of mine and doeth them, I will like him unto a wise man which built his house upon a rock. And the rain descended, and the flood came, and the wind blew, and beat upon the house, and it fell not, for it was founded upon a rock. And every one that heareth these saying of mine and doeth them not shall be likened unto a foolish man which built his house upon the sand. And the rain descended, and the flood came, and the wind blew, and beat upon the house, and it fell, and great was the fall of it. And it came to pass, when Jesus had ended this saying, the people were astonished at his doctrine. 29 and last. For he taught them as one having authority, and not as the scribe. To God be the glory this morning. To God be the glory. Here ended the reading of God's most holy word this morning. This morning, my brothers and sisters, we continue to look into the word of God, and I continue down to verse 21. It says, not everyone that said unto me, Lord, Lord, shall enter into the kingdom of heaven, but he that doeth the will of my Father which is in heaven. Here we look into the word of God.

and we try to understand what he's saying, is that not everyone that said, Lord, Lord. So some of us that, you know, whatever field we're in, whatever, if we're at lead, we perform best at our task, and whatever we do in life, you know, we do it to the best of our ability. And if we have to give a speech, we are a great talker, we'll give a great speech. You know, if we have to go to the games, you know, we have to do our best, and we're going to run our best, we're going to jump our best, and, you know, our best is good enough. But that will tell you that nothing about being the person that you are, nothing about being the athlete, it's about the skill that you have, So here the Bible is telling you, and that not everyone that talk about heaven belongs in heaven. Not everyone. And this is a fact. Here it is saying, the word of God is saying, not everyone who talks about heaven belongs into God's kingdom. Jesus is more concerned, our Heavenly Father is more concerned about our walk than our talk. He wants us to do the right thing, not just say the right word. Because a lot of us, or a lot of preacher, or a lot of teacher will go out and they will preach the right thing, but then they do the wrong. You'll go out and you'll teach the right thing, but then you go out and you do the wrong. It's the same with the will of God. So here it is saying that whatever you do, you have to do the walk. It's more of a concern that you do the walk than how you do the talk. He wants us to do the right thing, not just say the right word. Because some of us are so eloquent in speech. You have all the B's and all the A's and all of that. You know the Bible from back to front. But what about the life that you live? What about the life that you live? Is there an example to your lifestyle after you're done preaching or you're done teaching? What about your lifestyle? So here the word of God is saying to us this morning that it's not everyone that come out and said, Lord, Lord, shall enter into his kingdom. Because you go out and you preach and you teach and you do whatever you had to do, but you're not walking with the Lord. Your walking does not line up with your talk. So this is what it's saying in the word of God, that you have to be careful and be more concerned about the walk with the Lord than how you talk about the Lord. Your walk with God had to be more important. As you go through this thoroughfare, remember, you know, he said you must let his light shine through you wherever you go. So you're walking around with the word of God, with his light. It's like a lantern. So you're walking around with it. So your walk had to be more important to the word of God than how you talk. Some of us know the word of God, but we just don't talk about it. We keep it to ourselves. But as you see the person, and you see other person walk, and you see the person lifestyle, you know that that person lifestyle and that person walk is lined up with the lifestyle of God. So here the word of God is saying this morning that your walk had to be more important to him than your talk. You have to be careful how you walk with God. You don't talk about it that everybody know. You can talk about the Lord and you can preach about it, but then after that your lifestyle is totally different. So here the word of God is telling you that you better make sure that your lifestyle is right with him. You have to make sure that whatever you do, it's in good standing with God. We have to know that all the time we go out and we do the right thing, we know that we have to do the right thing. Not just
say the right words. Not just say the right words. You have to know that whatever you do, when you just like you go out and you come back in, whatever you do in the house, you want your house to be in order. The Bible has tell us that, you know, say your house in order. And a lot of us feel that it's not our body. But our body is a temple of the Lord. So you have to put that house in order. You go home and you cook and you clean and, you know, you're setting that house. It's not that house. It's not that house. Our the temple, our body is the temple of the Lord. So we must always make sure that it's in order. Whatever we say, whatever we do, whatever transaction we put our body through must line up with the word of God. The lifestyle of God. So here he said that whatever storm we go through, whenever we do right with God, right? Whatever storm we go through, he prepare us for that. He prepare us for that. So our life will withstand any storm. The storm of life, it doesn't matter. It will only do what is right. If we only do what is right in his sight, he will help us. He will pull us through any storm that we're going through. So instead of just talking about it, he wants us, what you cannot do or what you cannot separate yourself from, he will do it for you. We have to know what we believed in, what he wants us to believe, because it's written in the Bible. This is our map. This is our map. So when you read the word of God, and when you read that is what is penned in the Bible, he wants us to let our lifestyle guide us. So if we build our lifestyle on the word of God, that's what he said, you know, we will build our house. You may say to the Lord, listen, here I am. I am going to build my house on a rock. It's not a physical rock you're looking out there, you know. His word have I hid in my heart. His word have I hid in my rock. So here you are, that you're building on that rock. You are building. So anything come nigh you, anything is thrown at you, any false accusation that is thrown at you, there's so many times you'll be thrown under the bus. But because of who you are, because of what you build inside of you, because of your build on that solid foundation of God, because you build all your hopes, everything is built on him, you are walking with him, you can go through any storm. You're gonna stand. You are gonna stand, my brothers and sisters, because he's gonna pull you through. You're not gonna falter. You're not gonna fail, because guess what? The God that you serve, the God that is there for you, the God that you are building your faith on, because to be a child of God, you have to have faith. You have to have faith as a child of God. So here you are, when you build your faith on him, whatever you build on him, whenever that storm come in your life, he is there. He's going to guide you through it. He's going to guide you through it. So even said, we will withstand any storm that come in our life. If you do the right thing instead of just talking about it, what you cannot understand, what you cannot understand is to that if you be separated from God, you'll be separated from him as a believer. You have to believe in God. Because if you believe in God, you will withstand any test. You can't be separated from him when you stand with him. We look down at verse 23, and he said, and when will I profess unto them, I never knew you, depart from me, he that worketh iniquity. You see, we have to understand that Jesus exposed people, you know. You think he doesn't?
our Lord Jesus exposed people. And we have to understand that he exposed those people who sound religious but have no personal relationship with him. Can I just say that again? Our Lord and Savior Jesus Christ exposed those people who sound religious but just had no personal relationship with him at all. So you see, and that day that is coming, which is called a judgment day. So when you hear this, that day is coming, it's called a judgment day. So on that day, that judgment day, only our relationship with Christ, our acceptance of him as Savior and those of us who are obedient to him will matter. Because many of us will think that if they are good, or they sound religious, or they go out and they, you know, do the regular talk about Jesus Christ, they will be rewarded with eternal life. But listen, in reality, my brothers and sisters, faith in Christ is what will count at that judgment day. Faith in our Lord Jesus Christ is all that's gonna count on that judgment day. And that judgment day is gonna come. Remember, if we died, the dead in Christ shall rise first. So don't think that we escape it or you will escape it. No, we'll not. We all have to stand before the righteous judge. We have to stand before the righteous judge. So we have to understand that whatever we do, whatever relationship we think we may have with him, we have to examine ourselves and make sure our relationship that we have with our Lord Jesus Christ is the right relationship. We have to know that we have that personal relationship with Christ Jesus. We have to know that our acceptance, we acceptance with him as our Lord and Savior Jesus Christ. We have to know that we are obedient to him. It's only if we're obedient to him that will matter. We can go out there and we listen to everybody, and everybody now can talk about God, everybody can read about God, everybody can preach about God, but that's okay. But after that, are we living the life that he wants us to live? Are we walking the walk that he wants us to walk? And those are just simple questions that we have to ask ourselves, my brothers and sisters. Hey, glory. That's how just simply it is. We have to ask ourselves those questions. Am I walking with him? Am I just doing the talk? Or am I just walking with him? This morning, I just want to encourage somebody that your walk is greater than your talk. Always remember, your walk is greater than your talk. It doesn't matter how good you sound, how eloquent your speeches are. We have to understand that we will be rewarded at the end of the day with eternal life. But we have to understand, for us to get to that point, in reality, we have to know that we have faith in Christ. We have to know that our faith, our standing, are solid as a rock. Because that's all that's gonna count. And that day is coming. That judgment day is coming. So let us work on what we have to work on. The day is in the final. We have to understand that the day is not the final day of reckoning with God.
God will settle all our account.

0: will be judging all our sin. And that day, he will be rewarding us for the faith that we build on whatever we have to build our faith on. We have to know that it is solid. Our faith in God has to be solid. It has to be solid as a rock. It doesn't matter what rain come, what wind blow. It would not have you crumbled. Because you build your faith on the solid foundation. And that is the work of God. That is the word of God. So let us examine our walk. It's not only our talk, my brothers and sisters. It's our walk. So let's examine our walk. Let our light be the light on that mountaintop. Let our light continue to shine wherever we go. Let us build on that solid foundation. Because there's going to come a day. And that judgment day, it will be so hard. If going through all of this, doing all of this, and on that day, you're here, depart from me. I know you not. Let us do a self-examination this morning. Let us continue to work for him. Let his light continue to shine through you. Let us continue to build on our faith, because our faith at the end of the day is what's going to take us through. So God bless you, Minister Ivy. God bless you as you continue to do the work of God.
1: Amen, amen, amen to that, Sister Yvette. I love when you say religious people. Repeat that again for me, Sister Yvette.
0: Religious people is not people that
1: have a relationship with God.
0: That have a relationship with God.
1: Amen.
0: We have to know that everybody's religious, but you have to have that walk, Minister Ivy.
1: There you go.
0: Religious people can talk. You can talk because you can read. You can do whatever. You're eloquent in speech.
1: Mm-hmm.
0: Right. But at the end of the day, are you walking? Are you doing the walk that God wants you to walk?
1: Amen.
0: So here you are, if you know that you want to do the right thing, right? You can talk about doing the right thing, but are you doing the right thing?
1: Amen.
0: So you talk about it because you can talk, being religious, but are you walking the walk?
1: As I always say, does your mouth reflect your action?
0: Your mouth, Minister Ivy, have to reflect your action.
1: Amen.
0: You can't go out and profess Christ. You go out and, you know, everybody's sanctimonious, and you go out and you're so righteous, and you do whatever you do, and, you know, you preach, you teach, you know, you're working in the kingdom of God. But here you go, Minister Ivy, as you close the book, and you go outside, you're a total different person. Does that make any sense? That doesn't make any sense. Because here, this is why the Bible call us hypocrites.
1: Yep.
0: Because you will say one thing and then you do another. Yes. But if you belong to the kingdom of God, if you belong into God's kingdom, our Heavenly Father is so much concerned about us, whatever we do, right? He's so concerned that he's asking us to be careful how we walk. He wants our walk to line up with whatever is going to come out of our mouth. So if we're going to talk about God, if we're going to talk about his goodness, if we're going to talk about his righteousness, we have to remember, you know, he gave us 10 commandments, you know, and he asks us to be obedient to him, right? So if we're going to preach and teach and tell people to be obedient to God, we ourselves have to be obedient to him. We have to be obedient to his ways and to his will. That's why he said that if we

0: the talk, we have to do the walk. But it is more important for us, if we want to stay in the kingdom of God, to do the walk with him. Do the walk with him. It's not always about the talk. It's about the walk. Because so many people can identify you by the way you walk, not by the way you talk. They can identify you as you follow in his footsteps. Right. So where he put his feet, when he move his feet, you put yours. And as hard as it is, Minister Ivy, you are trying to walk in God's footsteps. So if you continue to walk in his footsteps and you ask him to give you guidance, because this is how you get your faith in God, you know, by withstanding any storm. So when anything come up on you, no matter what it is, Minister Ivy, you can withstand any storm. It doesn't matter what storm of life come your way. You're going to withstand that storm, you know, because guess what? You are doing what is right in God's sight instead of what is wrong. You are not just talking, but you are walking. So that faith that you build in God, because you, the more you walk and talk with God, it's the more faith you acquire in him. And there are certain things that will come now, you, Minister Ivy. If it wasn't for the grace of God, you would crumble. But because of who you know that God is, because of who God created you to be, you can withstand any storm. It doesn't matter. When the wind blow over, it doesn't matter how they accused you. It doesn't matter how they push you under the bus. It doesn't matter how many times they say that you kill and you didn't kill. You're going to stand. Because guess what? You not only talk the talk, but you walk the walk. You build your faith. And that strong foundation that you build with Christ Jesus will help you to go through whatever storm comes your way. Whatever storm they throw your way, you're going to stand. So when the word of God asks you to that, you have to examine yourself. You have to examine yourself, because here you are, that he said, you are talking about being righteous, being this, and everything that goes in the Bible, and you're talking about it. But at the end of the day, if you're not walking the walk, when the storm comes, you have no foundation to stand on, you know. You have absolutely no foundation, because you weren't walking with God. You were just being an hypocrite. You were just being an hypocrite. And this is where it said that you're a false prophet. Because it's the word of God say they're false prophets, and they're right here. They're just clothed in sheep clothing. Yeah, so we have to understand that, you know, it's everybody. Everybody know about God. Everybody, you know, talk about God. Everybody do that. But the greatest gift of all, the greatest gift of all is to continue to walk with God. Do the walk, not only the talk, Minister Ivy. So we have to know that we have to examine ourselves. We have to have that personal relationship with him. We have to have that personal relationship, because at the end of the day, that relationship that we have with God, that judgment day that is going to come, our relationship with him is going to come forth. We're going to know that, you know, when he opened that book, and when it's some people who think they're going to escape it, we're not going to escape it. It doesn't matter how long ago you died. You are the first to be resurrected. He said the dead in Christ shall rise first. And after all of this work, after all of this walking up and down, preaching and teaching, at the end of the day, he's going to say, depart from me, I know you not. Because guess what? You were only doing the talk, not the walk. And he wants us to be more mindful of our walk with him than our talk. Minister Ivy. So we have to be careful what we do in Christendom. We have to do a self-examination. We have to know that the life that we live here on earth is pleasing to God. It's pleasing. Because that final day is coming. That day, that final day that we have to reckon with our Christ and Savior Jesus Christ. When he's going to settle all our accounts will be settled with him. He will be judging our sin, and he will be rewarding us with our faith that we built in him. We have to build our faith on our Lord and Savior Jesus Christ. So God bless you all this morning. God bless you all this morning.
1: Bless you.
0: Eternal God, our Father, our friend, I just want to thank you. I just want to honor you. Thank you, Lord God, for your words, Lord God. Father God, this morning I pray, Lord God, that you help us, Lord God, to be right with you. Help us, Lord God, to walk the walk, Lord God. Lord God, and not only the talk. Lord God, help us to examine ourselves, Lord God, wherever we're falling short. Hallelujah, this morning. I pray, Lord God, that you help us, Lord God, to renew our walk with you, Lord God. Lord God, this morning I pray one more time for your woman servant. May you continue, Lord God, to order her footstep. Help her, Lord God, not to dash her foot against a stone. Lord God, I pray for each and every listener this morning. Let your will be done, Lord God, as I look to you and say thank you. To God be the glory, Minister Ivy.
1: To God
0: be the glory.
1: To God be the glory. Thank you, Sister Yvette, for the word. Today, may God continue to bless you and keep you and your family, and just keep up the great work for the Lord, man.
0: God bless you. You too, Minister Ivy. God
1: bless
0: you.
1: Praise God. Praise God. As we saw, Sister Yvette brought forth the word. Yes, man. The pastor preached at the burial yesterday. What did we do with the time God gave us? Man, because we all have to give an account for that time. We all have to give an account for our life here on earth. Each and every single one of us. None of us is going to escape it. What did we do with the time that God has lent us? My God.

0: I tell a man, I tell her, come take my hand and walk through this world with me. Yeah, man, let us do the 23rd Psalms. Let us do the 23rd Psalms, and then we're just going to get back into the music, and I'm going to see who's still locked in with us today. I'm telling you, man, God is good all the time, and all the time, God.
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Minister Claver Chowder, Minister Ben Insulin, Minister Dwight Chowder, Stacey Elevated Wilson, Minister O'Dane Roden, Brother Rudy and Marsha Jack, MC yours truly Nicole Reed. 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

Otago sounds sweeter on Friday, October 30th, 2026, when Services for the People in Need, along with Sherry Scott, present the first annual Gospel Dinner Gala. Well, again, Friday the 30th, 2026, featuring Jabez, also Golda McFarlane, music by Glamour Wayne himself, starting 8 p.m. to 1 a.m. Where to keep the Compound Hall, 190 Linden Boulevard, St. Albans, New York. And look here, the ticket is for $125. Wally for something. Also remember, they'll be having a cash bar with premium mocktail, not cocktail, the mocktail, and seal. And look here, dress to impress, because there'll be a grand prize. Of course, grand raffle, and Wally for ticket and something. But prize for the best dressed male and female. Me, I get that. You think I lie, me, I tell. Call that number here, 718-674-5712. Again, 718-674-5712.

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3: We have Sister Patsy, 3rd Avenue, and their family, Browning out of Mount Vernon, Cedric Avenue, and Willett Avenue. I haven't heard from Browning in a long, long time. Praise God. We have Mr. and Mrs. New Rochelle, Chris and Megan up there in Mount Vernon. Praise God. Hallelujah. Thank you, Jesus. We also have, praise God, Sister Joan up there in Connecticut. Praise God. Banquet Joan, Sasha, and also Sanjay. And we have Vibes Joan up there in Connecticut also. Praise God. We have Royal Caribbean Restaurant. We have Sister Latoya over there. We have Sister Tasha. We have Sister Stacy and also Sister Stephanie. Praise God. Over there by 158 South Fort Avenue. We have Kaji's over there by 108 South Fort Avenue. And the whole entire staff over there. And also Comeback Kid and the family. Salmon Snapper Fish and the rest of their family. The Kyanga Lady and her family. Praise God. Hallelujah. Thank you, Jesus. Praise God. Miss Across the Bridge and Brother Victor and their family. Praise God. Hallelujah. We have Miss Grammerton Avenue and her family. Praise God. The Humble Doctor and her family. Praise God. Thank you, Jesus. Praise God. Hallelujah. Thank you. Long time. We have Miss Tenier and her family. Praise God. Leroy, haven't heard from him in a while. Bob the Builder, haven't heard from him in a while, but him and the rest of their family, little Kim and their family. Praise God. Barbara Overcomer Church, her and her family. Praise God. Sister Primrose Rose and the family. Miss Manchester. Praise God. Sister Lambert and her family. We have Sister Juliet. We have Sister Daphne Gunnell Road and the rest of their family. Praise God. Thank you, Jesus. Praise God. We also have Shireen, right, the Isaac family up there by 241st and their family. All my cab driver friends. As I said, I haven't heard Shaba in a while, but Shaba and his family. Tony Touch and the rest of their family. Praise God. Pastor Needham and their family. Praise God. Hallelujah. Thank you, Jesus. Praise God. Hallelujah. All my cab driver friends, all the sanitation department, the fire department, the police department, all the frontline workers, all the business places and their families. Praise God. Missionary Martin and her family. Praise God. All the CJ Gospel Hour. Praise God. All the youths that are in school, those that are behind bars. Praise God. Our government. Praise God. Those that are in authority, those that are in leadership position, the silent listeners, the vocal listeners, those that hide and listen, each and everyone from near and from far, the knife man, the gunman, the thief. Praise God. Hallelujah. Thank you, Jesus. Those that are traveling on public transportation, the bus, the train, those that are on their, those that are traveling in their own transportation. Praise God. Hallelujah. From near and from far, those that are traveling by ear. Praise God. Wherever the people of God are, the homeless, those that are in a shelter, praise God, those that are in a mental institution, those that are in the nursing home, those that are home, the home care workers, each and everyone from near and from far, I pray that surely goodness and mercy shall follow you all the days of your life, and you shall dwell in the house of the Lord forever and ever and ever. Amen, amen, and amen. To God be the glory. Great things He has done, great things He is still doing. What a mighty God. What a mighty God we serve. What a mighty God we serve.

praise God all the time. I tell him, man, and if we praise God all the time, God will lead and direct us that we can learn to live and love each other each and every day. You see, once we lift up our hands and we praise God all the time, all come out of our mouth is just praises. So we praise God for the ones who are around us. We praise God for the ones who are in our life. We praise God for the ones who are going through difficult times, those that are sick. Yeah, man, we just praise God for giving them another day, another year. You know, we just give God praise for everything, man. We praise him for the roof over our head, for our children that he loaned to us, for the job that he provided for us. Even when we don't have food on the table, we praise God, man, because we know that God is our provider. One more time from the top. We don't have time in our heart for bitterness. Don't have time in our heart to be angry. Time in our heart to be upset. Time in our heart to come

I'm telling you, man, I'm telling you, praising God all the time. It is so good when we can just lift up the name of Jesus and just praise him. Praise him for everything. You know, some of the time we take things for granted, man. We don't learn to appreciate and give God thanks for the simple little things that we take. Simple. Like, for instance, we go to our job every day. Man, we don't realize that God provided a job, you know. A God provided a job, you know. So each and every day we get up, we have to just give God thanks and praise him, you know. Simple little things like even the clothes. Even by us using the bathroom, we're able to bathe ourselves. We don't need anyone to feed us. My God, we just get up every day and we just eat and we don't realize. Some people, them don't even grace a little food. You know that even the water that we drink, we're supposed to give God praise and pray over it. Even the water we are drinking, you know,